0: Some feel good music on a Monday. Happy Monday on Nesmus alongside Liema Panzi. Also got Ben Major on this one. Someone to love. I hope you found someone to love. Someone that deserves your love and someone that will reciprocate. Because that's the big thing. We are niga agagnigi. I know. Milo Music coming through ahead of that one, teaming up with Heavy Care as well as Buhle with Ndikokele. We're officially into the last hour of the Midnight Affair on the 21st of September. You know how we do it on a Monday? We need to choose the song that's going to wrap up the show. A song that's going to take us to the Hustle Fix with Mpumi Mlambo. Is it going to be a classic song or is it going to be something new? What are you feeling like this morning? Are you feeling like something from 5 years ago, 6, 10 years ago, maybe? Or are you feeling something from a year ago? Or maybe something that dropped this year? You decide. You are the one who chooses the song that's going to close off the show. But first, we need to get the contenders. Yep. If you think you have a song that can battle it out, either as a classic song or a new song, then send me that suggestion right now. 060-552-7303.
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0: 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Move for me on Metro FM. It's where you want to be. All right, we've got that new entry. Yep, we've got a song. And it's Bafana who has suggested the song. Atisem Deep Sticks with Kumnandi. Is that the song that you want me to play at the end of the show? Do you have a classic song that can go head to head with that song? So Bafana is giving us a new song. Do you have a classic song that you think can challenge Bafana's entry? 060-552-7303.
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0: I was in Limpopo this past weekend. In fact, on Saturday. Came back yesterday. Limpopo people just love their own, and I love to see it. Her name is Chandesh. Loved in Limpopo. In fact, she's loved everywhere in South Africa. Teaming up with Mazel on this one, Stoodla Oslenda. Head of that one, Angelic's been working on brand new music. There's something that he's working on with Amos. I've been seeing them together lately in studio. Maybe they're going to drop a joint EP, or maybe they're dropping a song. I don't know. But I can only imagine how that collaboration would sound like. Looking forward to it. He's teaming up with Tabza T as well as Rhythm T on this one. Izintos minus GK. 31 after 2, Metro FM is where you want to be. We've got two entries. One by Bafana.
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0: Thank you.
1: Always. And this one. I think it would be a nice bowing out song, this one, mixing with your contenders, obviously, the song that you'll be choosing. I'll go for Sam Deep Sticks. I can't pronounce the other name of the artist. The song is called Gumnadi. Gumnadi. Hey, if you can go for that one, Sapta. Hey, I had that song, Sapta, Anya Chela. I went like, you are there. Bafana from Katlong, okay. Thank you. Thanks, sure. Once more.
0: Thank you, Bafana.
2: I actually
0: did. There it is. Bafana's entry. Kumnandi. Yeah. And then Piwo out in Kukompo City said, Sapta, yo, this is my classic song that I think can battle it out and compete with Bafana's entry. Here's our classic option. Courtesy of Piwo out in East London. Which song are you going with? Which song are you choosing? 060-552-7303. Are you going with Bafana or are you going with Piwo? I wonder where your vote is going.
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0: Battle is on. We've got Piwo versus Bafana. Bafana's got that new. Piwo's got that classic song. Who are you going with? Sun with Chukido. Lonely is the name of this one. Metro FM is where you want to be. Here is Piwo's selection. This is a song that you want me to play when I wrap things up and hand over to the one and only Mpumi Mlambo. DJ Smooth, The Observers, For a Reason. Or do you want to have Ubumnandi with Kumnandi? Bafana coming in with this one. Sam D, Nacho, Zuma, Olani Guitars. Kumnandi,
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0: Another vote for Piwo. Good morning, Mkuzumbane. I'm going with Piwo, DJ Smoo. We love classics this side. 3 for Piwo, 0 for Bafana. Taking more votes after this.
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1: Just 16 minutes, and Pumi Mlambo will be pulling through, taking care of you on the Hustler's Fix. All right, at the moment, Piwo from Kukompo City is leading with 3 votes. Samantha says, Sapta, I'm going with the classic song. Jackson also saying, Sapta, it has to be that classic song. Didi also pulling through. Ati, Sapta, we are going with the classic song. Morning, Sapta, I'm voting for Piwo with DJ Smoo. That's Sia out in Kapecha. I think it's pretty obvious. It's pretty obvious. Piwo, congratulations, my sister.
2: Hallelujah.
1: There it is. DJ Smoo, The Observance, For a Reason. Classic tune, taking it once again. Sorry, Bafana Chomiam. Kuzolu. I mean, everything does happen for a reason.

0: And it really does. It really does happen for a reason. You broke up with him. It was for a reason. You left that small town. You might be struggling in the city, but everything happens for a reason. Everything happens for a reason. DJ Smooth, the Observers, for a reason. You're listening right now, you're up. It's for a reason. It's for a reason. Congratulations once again. Piwo Kukompositi.
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0: FM. I absolutely, absolutely appreciate you, and I never ever take it for granted. So let's link up again on a Tuesday between midnight and 3 a.m. From myself, sub to the A-Class DJ. Good morning. Obrigado. Remember to always keep it A-Class. Kwamsamida. Bye-bye.
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Yeah, look, huh, this is my, welcome to the city of God. 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Find out the ops when you pick them apart. I give them my

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0: Good morning. It's Boom Shaka with Free. Just before that, Babalwa M Sticks with Easy Tembi. So 9 minutes after 3 o'clock. Oh, it's a Monday. Woo, it's a brand new week. Yeah, I'm excited. Of course I am. There's no way I'm not excited. Let me tell you, I couldn't watch the show. So I went to a airbase show in Pretoria in Waterkloof to watch the South African Defense Force, South African military, do simulations of what it looks like when they go to war. But there were some Pirates fans there, and I said to them, I'm going to depend on you because my phone is off to let me know every time we score. And every time we score, they came to me to let me know we've scored. So that's how I knew that we basically are sitting at number 2. And I thought, okay, this is fantastic. This is exactly how it should be. Am I surprised? No, I'm not. I'm just always surprised at how well we do. But I'm not surprised that we do well. I'm always like, oh, so we actually do that well. I love this. I love it. I love it. How was your weekend? What did you get up to? 060-552-7303. It's a brand new day. It's a brand new week. A brand new week for us to take advantage of all the opportunities that we want to take advantage of. All the things that you said you wanted to do, you can still do them. Follow up on those clients. Follow up on those people who promised you opportunities. Follow up on the people that you think can give you opportunities. I'm with you all the way till 5 o'clock this morning. Let's connect.
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0: It's exactly 13 minutes after 3 o'clock morning. I hope you are in good spirit and you had a fantastic weekend. If you're not, well, you're at the right place. This is called The Hustler's Fix. Because it's exactly that. It is The Hustler's Fix.
9: Hi, Steno Sam, how are you doing this morning? Nosipo here from Mount Elif, Eastern Cape, but now I'm in Cullinan. We can yambe imnandi solo bengisesontweni. Bemnandi kakhulu, Steno Sam. Thithi nje mani makhe register sando.
0: Oh, thank you.
9: Sisonke until 5.
0: Good morning.
10: Morning, morning, morning, my sister.
0: Good morning.
10: Yeah,
0: good morning.
10: This is Makofani here. I'm with my colleagues, Mashaba and Matlohela.
0: Hi, Mashaba.
10: Preventing crime under Temba SAPS. This is our last night shift.
0: Oh, I'm Dango. So happy for you guys. Good morning.
11: To the most gorgeous woman in the continent. How are you, my hot coffee? How are you, my morning star?
0: How are you?
11: How are you, my queen? I hope you are good. Now, I just want to say hello to everybody that knows me, and especially to you, my darling. And yeah, I had a lovely weekend. Went to a Scorpion Kings. What an amazing experience.
0: That?
11: Oh, it was amazing.
0: I'm so glad.
11: Yeah, that's it, hey.
12: Hola, hola, hola, Scaro.
0: Hello.
12: JT.
0: Good morning.
12: What's anyway? 012, just marking the register, sister. I'm with you. I'm with you. Okay, mommy, it's a sister. Driver from Sunnyway to Rustenburg. Okay, spanning. Shout out to 14 Shaft Impala.
0: Shout out to 14 Shaft Impala. Good morning to everybody who is out there hustling, collecting their coins at 14 Shaft Impala. And good luck to everybody who's out in the mines. Good morning. We love you. We respect you. And we're forever grateful for all the work that you put in the country. Very dangerous job, but we appreciate it. 15 minutes after 3 o'clock. It's Casper, Tebe, Veti, DJ Somebody with Monatimpolai.

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3: DJ Somebody, Casper Nyoves, Tebe, and Vettis this morning with Monate Mpulae. Kind of still feels like the weekend when you tune into the show, doesn't it? It really does. Good morning. Hope you're well. Hope you had a fantastic weekend. Mine was incredible. I am falling in love with helicopters. I'm falling in love with planes. I love going to air shows. This is my second air show. The first one that I went to, it was a civilian air show. It was taking place at I think it's called the Rand Airport in the East Rand. And then I went to the one in Waterkloof because there it was like a movie scene. I was watching what happens when helicopters are looking for criminals. I was looking at what literally a simulation of what happens when they go to war, what happens when they're trying to find somebody in the bushes. It was the most exciting thing I've ever seen. What it looks like when a plane is picking up six people at the same time. It honestly, that entire experience really changed my life. Like, I can't get over how incredible South Africa is. And we've got just some of the best pilots. The shows were incredible. Some of the things I was seeing the plane do, they were moving in reverse, upside down. Hey, bekumnandi. My weekend was fantastic. And then on top of that, my team did really well. We're sitting at number two on the log. I'm excited about the final. I can't wait to see what the final is going to look like for my team and I. What happened? I know some people went to Scorpion Kings. How was that? I've seen some reviews on the phones. People were saying they had a great time. Some people also had some complaints about the sound. But I mean, it's a concert. You can never get everything right. But it looks as though they did a fantastic job from the visuals, honestly.
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0: Landing you and I at 38 minutes after 3 o'clock is beautiful music from Sanal musician and Saki Ubomi Abumanga. Before that, I gave you Malina Aura Drega with Mabebuza. That was them do TRP remix. To be particular, your voice notes coming in and fast. I'll take them in just a bit. 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

0: A very good morning to you. 41 minutes after 3 o'clock, Metro FM is where you want to be. Some reflections from the weekend. Scorpion Kings had one of the biggest events in the country. I have so many regrets in my life, and one of them is the fact that every time I try to go to that event, I just cannot. It's either I have a gig or I have a family commitment, and I end up watching it on social media like everybody else. But fortunately for you and I, SABC1 documented the whole shebang, so we get to watch it on SABC1. So I will play catch up. I'll watch the Scorpion Kings live concert there. If you went there, I'm pretty sure it was life-changing. Let me know, how did it go? And then there was, of course, the game between Gauteng Al Ahly and Mamelodi Sundowns. How did that go? I missed out on all the sporting activities as well. I was literally in the streets with my mom and aunt entertaining them the whole weekend. And I also went to a air show, a air defense show out in Waterkloof. That was my weekend. What about yourself? And that crazy video of that man who was threatening to murder those women at a restaurant called Vlamo in Sandton, that was wild. That Zimbabwean man, what's his name? Let me try find his name. That was also something that was quite shocking to see on record, on video. So if you have not seen it, there is a gentleman who claims to be very wealthy, who claims to have so much money, and he can buy Vlamo, which is one of the premium restaurants out in Sandton on William Nicol, just opposite Tightline. He was addressing these women and threatening their lives in a powder room in that restaurant. He went as far as telling them that, "I will murder you now and walk. I will put a bullet in all of you." And he was claiming to be wealthy. He lives in Stain City, and that he could buy that restaurant. I don't know what that has to do with anybody. Yeah, but this Zimbabwean man has since been found. I'm seeing details of his company as well, that was allocated a tender being investigated. So he's going through an entire investigation. They also saw the minister wanting to know if he's in South Africa legally. Here's the thing about being a guest. Anywhere you go, when you're a guest, you've got to act accordingly. That's just how it works. You have got to act accordingly. You've got to be in your best behavior. You are not a citizen of the country. You are a guest. So you've always got to behave. But beyond you being a guest, you actually just have to be a decent human being. It doesn't matter where you are in the world. It doesn't matter which nationality you are, wherever you are in the world. Just be a decent human being. Who cares that you're a millionaire? Who cares? No, seriously, who cares? Who cares that that man is a millionaire? Or whatever he is.
1: Good morning. Good morning, Skado.
0: Good morning, Skado.
1: A new day. Monday, the 21st. Ke kopa gore o lakaletse my daughter a happy birthday.
0: Oh, happy birthday to your daughter.
1: Name is Amukalang. Thank you, Tola Sintle, and the listeners.
0: Thank you so much. Thank you. Happy birthday, Amu. How old is Amu turning?
2: Hello, Skado.
0: Hi, Skado.
2: Good morning to you and to the Metro FM listeners. And happy Monday. Yeah, Skado, the Pirates, you know, we no longer harassable sorry. How many goals did you score?
0: Yes, that's the question.
2: How does I celebrate the 3 points?
0: That's so true.
2: Let's celebrate the clean sheets. Yeah, I'm not leveling you, Skado.
0: No, 10 out of
2: 10. My son, Sunny Boy.
3: Good morning, Bumem Lambo.
0: Good morning.
3: Skado.
0: How are you?
3: Monday, today. Monday. Good morning. Manda speaking from Orenco. I register now. I wake up now. I'm very tired. Yesterday I'm running marathon. Today
0: oh,
3: I'm wake
0: good.
3: Up in the work. Thank you, Mpume Mlambo. Bye.
0: It's a pleasure. Good morning, Basi with M-Touch TMN Express. The song is called Gwelanga on Metro FM. In just a bit, I'll play Smiley Somaduna's song. He had asked me to play a song for him for his birthday last week, and I couldn't. In just a bit, I'll also play that particular song. It's coming up, Smiley, so I hope you enjoyed your birthday. Good morning, it's Metro.

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6: Yeah. Good morning, Mshayazi.
7: Good morning.
6: I'm the SMA, Smiley Poet. Thank you for keeping us going and playing the good music. Salute.
7: 52 minutes after 3 o'clock. A beautiful morning it is. Happy belated birthday to Smangaliso the poet. This is a song dedicated to him that he had asked for last week. Couldn't play it last week, but I kept my promise.

0: Taking you and I all the way to 4 o'clock this morning is one of my favorite collabs. Prince KB, Ben September with 3 in the morning, except it is 4. 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
1: Skado.
0: Good morning.
1: My sister, Baroro Alagi Master, Maroto Alagi Mahal. I hope it's shabu, my sister. I hope it's shabu.
0: It's shabu.
1: Hey, we can tell you, Monati, Nelly Scorpion Kings. Mawani Nelly, the recovery fell and I don't know you could eat.
0: That's good.
1: Yeah.
0: Okay.
1: Aye. Otherwise, Daiva Gengok.
0: Daiva Gengok.
2: Yeah, sure. Mim, Pumza.
0: Good morning.
2: It's a book. I'm the bougie that they want an acassi, shopping a chiefy, shop right for the beach. Good morning,
1: Skado.
0: Good morning, Lifa. Happy Monday.
1: Good morning.
3: Happy birthday. A birthday isn't about looking back. 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But this birthday is about looking around at you.
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3: 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We turn 40 together this September. 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
1: Breaking news. There has been a discovery of a very dangerous animal crossing the borders up to South Africa. If you're anywhere in the Gauteng province, please, you're advised to stay at home and be safe.

0: Black Diamond, Malume Vector with Dumela. May Malume Vector's soul rest in peace. His talent was just immaculate, honestly. Oh, he was incredible. Kulichana, Cageism just before that with Hazardous Move on Metro FM. This is The Hustler's Fix. My name is Mpumi with you all the way till 5 o'clock this morning.
1: It has been a great and awesome weekend.
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0: Hello.
2: Gimaga register. Gile mo
0: Polokwane 015. How is
2: Polokwane
0: this morning?
2: Ko 106.7.
0: Oh, thank you.
2: Megahertz. Kirle na gimaga register.
0: Thank you so much.
3: Good morning.
0: Good morning. Good morning.
3: Bonjour. How are you?
0: I'm good. How are you?
3: No le kai ka Saturday ku nida. Where were you? Come kibelo ku nida. I needed your jams, man. But anyway, that's a great weekend. No respond as an e-hailing driver. As usual, when we were there, go Scorpion King, but it was tough, man.
0: Is it?
3: Getting the rides, getting the cancellations because of the congestion, reception, and the traffic. Damn!
0: Oh, no.
3: Besides, all is well. It's all by the grace that we saw this new week and a new day.
0: Thank you so much for sharing.
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0: Good morning, Good
1: Good
0: morning, good
1: morning,
0: morning,
1: good
0: everyone. Good
1: morning. Happy
0: morning, Metro FM
1: Monday.
0: listeners. Happy Monday, everyone. Thank you for being safe. Thank you, already back on the road to do it's a little tumengkatsona. Awusimpumi, hope you had a good weekend, and I can feel you had one.
1: I did.
0: You asked me to remind you.
1: Yes.
0: Ka selection nantate chon.
1: Yeah, what was it?
0: Ya CL Blast. Love feed like love no more. Selection nantate chon. Thank you, Awusimpumi.
1: Can you type
0: Have
1: it for me?
0: Have a great
1: me?
0: Day
1: and
0: ahead. And to everyone, happy Monday. Thank you.
1: Thank you. Go and type it on that Ntate, please, please, please.
2: Hey, good morning, Skaro. Skaro, Skaro, Skaro. Ah, Linda, let me sign in, my sister. Ah, Jauka, when I weekend down, we need a mati.
1: Too much.
2: Until you know how, we need a mati. I got a boo, my sister, and turn into the shop. Yeah, Linda, my sister, weekend talk was good. I was weekend off. I was chilling with my family and my mom visited me. Like you say, I wanted to go to stadium to watch Mamelodi Sundowns, but I couldn't because we planned this for a long time. But anyway, everything is still okay, my sister. I'm going to start my night shift tonight, 10 o'clock. Yeah, I'll be with you the whole week now. Okay,
1: so
2: for
1: thank
2: me,
1: you so
2: I love
1: much.
2: You, my sister, with the good music, with a good show. You know we love you as always.
1: Oh,
2: thank you, my sister.
1: Thank you, Morena. Thank you. Back into the music. Here to make your Mondays not look or sound blue. Here is La Cabra with Rush Hour. La

0: Rush Hour, DJ Slick, Mash Beats, Lo-Fi, La Cabra, and Dolphin. Easily one of the biggest songs right now. Hip hop songs. It's La Pisa on Metro FM. In just a bit, we'll take Dr. John's suggestions. Let me know what other song we should add. I know that I need to play Practice What You Preach. So I need to find that, but I need another song. One other song, please.
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0: It's really hard to believe that we are literally towards the end of the year. But I don't want to lie. I'm really grateful for life. I'm grateful to have made it this far. So many people wish they'd made it this far. They didn't. I'm grateful for resilience. I'm grateful for all the opportunities, the rejections. It's been a really... I've had the best and worst year. Easily had the best and worst year at the same time. I don't know how that's even possible that one person can have the best and the worst. I've had the best and the worst, but the best has been the best and the worst has also been the worst. But it's been bearable. I think over the years, as you grow older, you gain some resilience and you're able to deal with certain situations. So I'm forever grateful. And the most important thing that I'm grateful for is waking up every single morning and doing life with you for 2 hours. It's always such an honor and a pleasure to hear from you, knowing that you're up trying to hustle, going to work. If you're not working, trying to figure out what plan you're going to make. So I appreciate hearing from you every single morning. Even on your worst days, please reach out to me so I can make you feel better. That's literally why I'm up every morning, to play the best music and connect with you. So let's do that. 060-552-7303. What's on your mind this morning?
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5: 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There's this track. Oh my God, Lord have mercy. Let's go.
6: 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Uthemba Khuzwayo eThekwini. 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
0: Hawu
6: kuzobe manje. 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Splash, we are number one. Thank you.
0: Yeah, I think ngisicinge Splash sakho. Thank you so much for wishing us a happy birthday. Nazi inkukhu ziyakhala lapha. Where are you calling us from? That's so cute.
7: I have that song on my sister. Okanye okare Adela Tepo to like a crying.
0: Good morning. But anguzwa.
8: Good morning, Skaru. Good morning, Metro. Yeah, next time for a brown fish. It's not that I'm not so. I know what you mean. I feel like I'm a intercontinental champion.
0: Yeah, yeah, yeah.
8: The 57 fans, they show up. They show up when they need it.
0: Congratulations.
8: Have a lovely day.
9: Morning. Asim po me.
0: Hello.
9: I was waiting to look at the register. Sisimpumi.
0: Yeah.
9: Yazi untate John. Ngicela ukuthi untate John simenzele ifever ne.
0: Sure.
9: Since vele siya ku heritage. 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
0: Yabona ukuthi kumnandi kanjani.
9: Thank you.
0: Thank you so much. So I do have ingoma ye Congo but I don't have the right version. I actually need to get the music gods here at Metro FM to fix that for me and put on the right version. I love Shebeleza so much. I really do. We've played it before, but it wasn't the version that that everybody's familiar with.
10: So good.
11: Good morning, sister Daisy, sick with flu, yes, you know. Mara mvukile anyway. Mvukile, good morning.
0: Good morning.
11: Good morning.
0: Good morning.
11: Good morning.
0: I'm Shelly. Good morning. Inkari idliwe umgodoy. It's almost time for me to leave. Inkari idliwe igiwe. Imbia or something like that. Something you guys were teaching me last week. I don't know which one is right, but yeah. Let's squeeze in Tata John's songs. I've got one. I'm going to look for Splash in just a bit. If I win, then that's the song we're going to go with. But if I don't win, let's try suggest another one. Yeah?

0: 叫菩提，要不叫菩提。
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0: Happy Monday, Master KG, Loshin, Nkosazana daughter, as well as Juanita Moswood Sofas Lahlani on the Mighty Metro. We'll be playing, I've locked in Dr. John's suggestions. I will be playing those two songs in just a bit, but let me hear what you have to say this morning. Let's catch up. Let's connect on our WhatsApp line 060-552-7303. 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
1: 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We are Pilas. 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
2: 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Ebra KB kama Atreshville kama.
0: Hi bra KD.
2: Yeah, hey, kamandi. 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
0: Please.
2: Hey, happy new week. Thank you.
0: Thank you.
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0: Thank you.
3: And then happy week ahead in Bubi.
0: Thank you.
3: Thank you for the good show and good music.
0: Good morning. Let's get into it. Here is Barry White with Practice What You Preach. I'm so dramatic, but enjoy the song.
4: I'm here, baby. I'm ready, baby. I'm waiting on you.

0: What a song. What a song. What a song. Oh my goodness. The lady who reminded us last week that she had forgotten about the song, shout out to her. Where is she? Please, thank you so much for the suggestion. Oh, practice what you preach. This is Fontate John. Another one coming up in just a bit. Good morning, it's Metro.
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0: Practice what you preach. Asuperi, what is it? Ati, really? Ati, here I am. I gang. 10 out of 10. We are even going. 10 out of 10. Let's hear what you have to say this morning. I'm going to play a second selection. It's from Lionel Richie. Is it? What a song. Good morning.
3: Morning, Punza.
0: Good morning.
3: Hustle Fix family. Happy Monday, everybody. It's Cabo in Isabel Springs. Just called in to mark the register. Have a blessed week ahead, fellow families.
4: Morning, Miss Mlambo. Hi, good morning, Tom. Sabelo was room. Nam, you tang my register. Ben Glalen and Tom. 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
0: Siyabonga
4: kakhulu abalaleli nje bonke mabaphile bafethu sonke sibe nesonto elimnandi. 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
0: Yes.
4: Yeah, sonke nondate John, nondate John mabaphile bafethu bonke nospikiri.
0: Yebo.
4: Bafethu asivukeni kusile, siyabonga.
5: Good morning everyone. Good morning Pumini,
0: Skaru,
5: how are you? I hope your weekend was good. I am just in the but now to go to work for today from that day, John. I think maybe you can put some spice like mfagele wood eating, which is some bama by sunyaga, ziakala in Mandi as Bugimba for it to njalo. Abinjalo.
0: Eyes got on ungena ngevo, shamos gle Monday. I was in ending at the soft kangani man, eh? I'm gonna give a shock le Monday. She's some pama. Gang. Here's some Lionel Richie. Let's save it for Friday. We're gonna save that for Friday. Here's some Lionel Richie with All Night Long. Good morning.

0: So every single morning between Monday and Friday, we play music from the 60s, 70s, 80s, and sometimes 90s. From Tata John, we always just play something very nostalgic. He is the father of the show. But let me be honest, I think we've taken over and we enjoy this way more than he does. This is music from Lionel Richie, All Night Long, which is a suggestion coming from you, Skado. Another one, Barry White, Practice What You Preach this morning. I'm going to say goodbye in just a bitty, but let me take your voice notes in the meantime.
1: Morning, Bumi. Morning, everyone. Good morning. This is Justice out here in Pumula in East Rand.
0: Hi, Justice. How are
1: She's
0: you?
1: She's here to mark the register.
0: Thank you.
1: Everyone must have a very good week ahead.
0: Thank you so much.
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1: All right, Nkari Fambile Ngwanamani, I have to go. I will catch you again tomorrow. 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
2: 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This is Teboho here.
1: I can't hear you. Ugh, I hate it when I can't hear you, and the noise in the background literally makes it so difficult for me to hear you. I would love to, though. I'm not lying. I would love to play it, but it's just so difficult. It's difficult to hear.
3: Good morning, Skaru. Good morning, Skaru. It's Sidwell here in Barberton, working the register. I'm off today. Sharp, Skaru.
1: I'm so happy for you. Esso says, why am I leaving so early? I'm not leaving early. It's time for me to be out. I'll catch you again tomorrow. Lots of love. Thank you so much. It's been fantastic. Let's do this again tomorrow. Inshallah. Rorisan coming up next in just a bit.

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I'm Zola Z11, and I'm inviting you to join me and the Metro FM family on an unforgettable celebration to Thailand. 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

0: South Africa changed. 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The artists got bigger. The culture got richer. 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
0: hey. Knowing the sound.
2: What's up, man?
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3: It's Philippians 4 verse 13. 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I don't know what you're facing. 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But I want to remind you that you can do all things, meaning the tough things of life, the difficult things of life, through him who gives you strength. I want to encourage you to hand it over to him this morning as you start your day. 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

0: It's the sounds of Dr. Dumi on this one. It's called Love on the Cross. Ahead of this one gave you Yolanda Adams. She opened up the show for us with a song called That Name. A very good morning to you. It's a beautiful Monday morning. It is the 21st of September. Can you believe it? 21st of September, 2026. Exactly 10 minutes after the hour 5 right here on the mighty Metro FM. Welcome to Command Your Day. Here we are, family, starting a brand new week, starting a brand new day, and in true, command your day style, it's with a heart of gratitude. It's setting our posture right this morning as we step into the day. A very good morning to you and yours. Where are you? Are you finishing off a night shift? Are you on your way to work? Are you on the train? Are you in the car driving? Are you sitting in the taxi with your headsets on? Whichever one it is, thank you so much for choosing us. To start off your morning, do me a favor, send me that voice note. Give me a strong one on a beautiful Monday morning. 060-552-7303. That's 060-552-7303. It's Lift My Spirit. It's an opportunity for you to speak some good words over us this morning. It's a Monday. Some of us are not that excited to be up and running. Okay, so give us motivation. Give us motivation. 060-552-7303, and let us know what song you'd like to hear. And of course, word of the day coming up and much more. Welcome to Command Your Day.
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0: Let's start it like this on this beautiful Monday morning. Nothing is impossible with God. I want to remind you this morning that in the midst of everything that we are facing, in the midst of even just our personal capacity, whatever's happening in your home, whatever's happening in your workplace, that God is not overthrown. He's got capacity for every single season in our lives. He's not taken by surprise with the things that we're facing. Instead, he shows himself with all his might. So this morning, this is our confession. It's coming through from Kekeletso Mofokeng. Family, do me a favor. Send that voice note immediately. 060-552-7303. And just after 5:30, we're going to get into the word of the day. This week is a special week for us. When it comes to God's word, I want to encourage you to be here every single day. We're starting a young series. Yay! And I believe that it's going to be beneficial for you and I just to, sink our teeth in a little bit on the word and see how it sets us up as we start a new morning.

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5: Good morning, Sis Rory.
6: Good morning.
5: I'm speaking to Nasipho.
6: Nasipho.
5: Yeah. I would like to testify.
6: Come
5: I'd
6: on.
5: Like to share my testimony.
6: That's good, Mama.
5: So I work, I stay in Pretoria.
6: Okay.
5: I work in Sandton.
6: Mm-hmm.
5: I'm a chef by profession.
6: Yes.
5: So yesterday in the morning, I was heading to work.
6: Yeah.
5: And as I had passed the shell there by Centurion approaching Midrand.
6: The big one, yeah.
5: Someone drove into me.
6: Ooh.
5: He hit my car.
6: Yeah.
5: From behind.
6: Yeah.
5: That time I'm busy singing More Than Able at the top of my voice, just praising the Lord on my way to work. And this man drives into me,
6: yeah.
5: You know, and I'm in shock. I scream and I'm just like, what is going on?
6: Yeah.
5: As I turn to look at him, this man looks at me and he drives away. You know, I managed to pull over and I'm in a state, I'm in shock,
6: yeah.
5: Because what just happened? And for me, the fact that this man decided to just drive away was just like, how do you do that? You know, I was just mind blown, honestly speaking. And as soon as I just got out the car, I called my husband, let him know what is going on. And I was just thanking God for my life.
6: Mm.
5: That accident could have gone terribly wrong.
6: Sure.
5: You know,
6: yeah.
5: Because first of all, thank God it was a Sunday. You know, there were no other cars because I did swerve a little bit,
6: yeah.
5: But there were no other cars for me to swerve into.
6: Sure.
5: There were no other cars for him to drive into.
6: It's a
5: and
6: highway. Come
5: it
6: on.
5: Could have gone so terribly wrong.
6: Mm.
5: All I could think about was how I had just kissed my son.
6: Sure.
5: Goodbye. And was that going to be the last memory he had of me? Although he was sleeping, you know, was that the last interaction I was going to have with my son?
6: Sure.
5: I was just...
6: I'm sorry, Mama.
5: Filled with gratitude. As much as I was in shock, I was just filled with gratitude that God saved my life.
6: Yeah.
5: I think I was at the part of the song where he was saying that God's not done with me yet because
6: Come
5: he's
6: on.
5: Not done with me yet. My story's not done. There's so much more to my story and God is not done with me.
6: Come on.
5: So I would just like to thank God for the gift of life.
6: Yeah.
5: The fact that we are here to see a new week.
6: Yeah.
5: We have new opportunities. God is not done with us.
6: Yeah.
5: There's another song called I Speak Jesus.
6: Let's go, Mama.
5: It's charity something.
6: Yeah.
5: I would really appreciate it. Have an
6: you.
5: Amazing week ahead. God loves us. God's face shines upon us and God
6: Jesus
5: is not done with us.
6: So good.
5: Thank you.
6: So good. Father, we thank you that when, you know, your word says to us that in our coming in and going out, you watch over us. When I'm Dumam Lukileng, this morning, here we are, many of us stepping out, many of us making our way back home. We speak a blessing and a covering over us in Jesus.

Ha ha ha!

0: So well written, so well delivered. It's Once More Six. This one is The Sacrifice is the name of the song. 37 minutes after the hour, 5 o'clock. May our praises unto you, O Lord, be like a sweet aroma. Just a beautiful part of scripture as well. When you have time, just go see biblically where the song is taken from. I absolutely love Once More Six. I think he has a beautiful way of bringing scripture into life, into song. So yeah, we celebrate him. Ahead of this one, I gave you a beautiful one coming through there. It's called I Speak Jesus. Family, it's time for us to get into the word of the day. Let me tell you why I'm excited. I probably even sound a little bit louder today. Do I sound louder? And that's because I'm really genuinely excited about the series we're about to begin. The series is going to run for a week. It's an opportunity for you and I to get into scripture. Firstly, open your Bibles to 1 Samuel chapter 24. 1 Samuel 24. 1 Samuel 24. This whole week, we're going to be looking at that part of scripture. If you want a title to the series that we're doing, how to handle enemies. We're going to be taking snippets and bits out of this part of scripture throughout the whole week. I want to encourage you to be here. A big shout out goes out to everybody who's on our TikTok live, who's watching it through. There's close to 1,000 of you there. So it's beautiful to see that you're all there in the morning. Make sure that tomorrow you're here as well. How to deal with your enemies. It's the cave conversation. Have you ever been in a place where you feel like you're engulfed in a cave, like everything around you? You know, we even say in English, it's like, you know, being between a rock and a hard place. We see that David is between a rock and a hard place. He's literally, in the truest sense, inside a cave. But he happens to be in a cave with his enemy. And this is why I want us to have this conversation. Let me balance it by saying, enemies are not just people. Enemies are not just that person that doesn't like you. Enemies doesn't just speak to haters. When we look at scriptures and we're limited in our thinking, and we think that when the Bible speaks of enemies, it's just speaking of that person in your office that doesn't like you, or that family member that's always against you. You become very limited in terms of exercising God's word to its fullest extent. When we speak of enemies, we're speaking of anything that is standing against what God has prescribed and has destined for your life. So enemies could be, yes, your haters, people who don't like you. Enemies could be systems that are put in place that deter you, that distract you, that delay you from getting the things that you want. Enemies could be behaviors. It's the things that you do that work against what God has actually predestined for you. Enemies could be a way of thinking. So when we read and we speak of an enemy today, I don't want you to be limited. I don't want you to be limited in your thinking around it. All right, let's look at it. We're going to give it a bit of base. So King Saul is offended and he's grieved, and he is with everything in his might and power trying to kill David. Now, when we look at chapter 24, this is not the first rodeo. All right, this is him pursuing to kill David. And we find out that he has just finished fighting and going against the Philistines. And he gets word that David is on the loose again and he's running in a certain direction. Let's read it together. There's a particular verse that I want you to see. It said, Saul took 3,000 chosen men from Israel. When it speaks of 3,000 chosen men, he's speaking about 3,000 mighty men. He's speaking about warriors. He's speaking about soldiers, people who are equipped to fight. So Saul, in his mind, the fight was bigger than what it actually was. See, he was trying to kill one man, but he decided to bring 3,000 men. This is what usually happens with our enemies. It's either they overestimate or they underestimate what is actually at play. What is actually at play? And then it says to us that he went to go search for David with these 3,000 men. And then the Bible tells us that they were by this cave where they then walked in. Let's look at verse 3. Then Saul had to go in to relieve himself. So Saul had to go in to get a toilet break. So here is a man in all his stature. He's a king in all his power, in all his might. And he has to, you know, relieve himself. He is forced to relieve himself. When we come back from our ads, I want to speak about what that means for you and I when it comes to our enemies. Open up your Bibles to 1 Samuel 24. When we come back, we break it down right here on the Mighty Metro FM. You're listening to Command Your Day. We're getting into a series and it's so good.
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4: 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All right, family, we're still in getting into our word this morning, and I'm so glad that you guys have chosen to stay. Let me put it like this. I want to read it for you. Then it says, and then Saul had to relieve himself. And then the Bible says, now David and his men were sitting in the innermost part of that cave. This is going to be important for you and I to take. They were sitting in the innermost part of the cave, and David's men, listen, say to him, look, today is the day that Yahweh has said to you, see, I'm giving you your enemy into your hand, and you can do whatsoever you want or feel that is good. Here's where I want us to learn two main lessons today when dealing with our enemies. That's our whole series this week. The first thing that I want you to take as our first lesson for this week. Remember, there's a couple of lessons. You need to stick around with us so that we can really dissect what this scripture is saying. One, we know that Saul has been chasing and following David, not because David has done anything wrong. And this is where we get confused sometimes. We always try to find, what did I do to you? What did I do to deserve this? David hadn't done anything to deserve it. David was faithful, and the people started celebrating him, and this made Saul uncomfortable, point blank. The first thing that I want you to take from this is that as much as Saul was a mighty king, as much as Saul was powerful, as much as he came with 3,000 men, as much as he came with all his strength and all his might, he still needed a moment to go to the bathroom by himself. So oftentimes, enemies overestimate themselves. They assume that they always will have the backing of evil around them. They always assume that systems will work in their favor. Now, this is important for you to know as a child of God, that no matter how strong King Saul looks, no matter how powerful he is, no matter that he came with 3,000 men, he's going to need a toilet break. Meaning he's going to come to a place where he is brought down to humanity, meaning his humanness will kick in. Some of the enemies that you're dealing with seem more powerful than they actually are. He's got 3,000 men with him. He's able to command an army. The whole of Israel is at his beck and call, but he still needs a break. So many of us underestimate the fact that the enemies we're dealing with are subject to God's authority. They are subject to God's authority. There are places where their power no longer works. There are places where their maneuvering no longer works. There are places where the connivingness and does not work. There's a place where they come to the end of themselves. Saul had come to the end of himself. That's the first thing that I want you to pick up today, that your enemy is not as powerful as he thinks he is. Your enemy, the system, the thing that is stopping you, that spiritual warfare, is not as powerful as it thinks it is. Write this down. Yes, there are powers, but there is the power, and that is God, the higher power. So if you don't know that, you can easily be intimidated by something that is limited. Am I making sense to somebody this morning? The second lesson that I want you to take from our lessons today is very, very simple. The Bible says, David's men began to tell him that this was his opportunity. It's a very simple lesson. Don't be quick to respond on other people's reactions and not on God's instructions. God hadn't told David to fight Saul. In fact, it wasn't within God's character to encourage David to fight Saul. But because everybody else had a say, David almost missed a great opportunity of showing humility and showing true kingdomship, because if he would have fully listened to the men around him, he would have lost destiny. Be careful who's speaking into your life in seasons when you are up against the enemy. You've got to be careful that your counsel is godly counsel. See, they go and say, God said, God didn't say. See, they say, the Lord has given you. God says, this is the day that I've given there. God didn't say that. Most of us are making premature decisions because it looks like that could that's what God could say. But in actual fact, God didn't say that. So be careful that in your season of dealing and going up an enemy, that you're not going ahead of God because people around you are saying it. Watch how you behave during the seasons when you find yourself in a cave with your enemy. That's your word of the day. Join us. I think it's going to be quite interesting this week as we break down how to handle your enemies. We learned two lessons here today. Firstly, your enemies are not the final authority. They're not as strong as they think they are. And the second one, we don't react off of other people's opinion. We move only from the counsel of God. That's your word of the day.
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4: Oh man, exciting times. Thank you so much for the love that you guys are showing us on the socials. I don't think we say it enough that we really are, you know, we are because you are. Does that make sense?
9: Monday.
4: Mm. Utoma very high.
9: Yes.
4: We are because you are.
9: Keep blazing.
4: It's because I'm wearing a blazer. I think so. I think

0: Out here looking very yellow.
1: Yes.
0: Do you know what a palm yellow is?
1: Palm yellow is sandals yellow.
0: No, palm yellow, like the fruit.
1: Yes, yes, yes.
0: Palm yellow. How do you call it? It's a palm yellow. Palm yellow.
1: Ah, I mean, any Afrikaans, I ain't gonna lie. My Afrikaans is too common to take the yellow date. The yellow date is too common to take.
0: And you know, this is now Heritage Month. Ons moet Afrikaans praat.
1: Yeah.
0: Praat jy baie suiwer of Afrikaans?
1: My Afrikaans is enough to figure out.
0: Guys, what happened in KZN? That all the KZN kids don't speak Afrikaans. Jy praat nie Afrikaans nie.
1: Yeah, we did it because it was there. But I don't think most of us knew what we were doing. I knew all the stuff I did. I just had to look for a word and copy the entire sentence.
0: I just copy this. I just yeah. Trapper van Verlaken. Okay, let me tell you, we're not Trapper van Verlaken today. We definitely are setting you up between 6 and 9 o'clock in the next few minutes. What can we expect this morning?
1: You said that with so much ease. You're like Candice in Afrikaans. Just
0: I wish.
1: Keep
0: blazer.
1: Keep blazer.
0: And because you know the real me. I'm a farm girl. That's why I'm a blessing. But it's okay.
1: Yeah, well, it's
0: I'm helping you set up. You've got 3 hours. You've got 3 hours of English. I'm helping you get into it, you know?
1: 3 hours of English in the next 7 minutes. We're serving your breakfast right here on the Mighty Metro. So much is on the menu. Good news. Not some of the greatest of stories. Another body has been found. This one in Soweto.
0: Sure.
1: You think this crazy horror movie ended last week, and this week was going to be a week where we see results. But
0: yeah.
1: No. We kickstart with a story that a body has been found in Soweto, Moroka to be specific.
0: Sure.
1: There's an incident that happened in one of the restaurants in Johannesburg. So we'll touch on all of that and more. But one story we're going to look into that caught our attention.
0: Sure.
1: It's around, you know, rent and bonds and ensuring that landlords are happy. A story coming out of KZN that has ordered a family to vacate a rental property in Newlands East. That's out in Durban after the court heard that no rent has been paid since 2014. We'll give it a lowdown around that story, but also springboard to the conversation. How long have you gone without paying rent? Was it intentional or life was happening? And also we'll talk about you know, investing in rental properties. You know, everyone says that invest, you'll see your money.
0: No,
1: but sometimes you realize good to tenants can be a headache.
0: No, for real, it's a real thing. Like having tenants is probably my biggest stress in life. One of my biggest stresses in life.
1: So, yeah, we'll definitely touch on that. Zanzibar, keep your post on everything happening in the business front.
0: Yeah.
1: Also, keep your post on Mamelodi Sundowns doing the most. And also living in a time where, you know, we all come from different parts of the country and different parts of the world. We end up finding love. And now we have to balance languages in our households.
0: Mm.
1: Multilingualism in African homes.
0: Love
1: that's
0: that.
1: A conversation going to be breaking down with a Dr. Temba, who's going to be in the building. How are we balancing things up? Which language are the kids learning first? You Zulu, she's Venda, or your partner is Zulu.
0: It's the Venda is coming first, Chief.
1: Yeah, you know. The Venda.
0: Yeah, it's mother tongue, guys.
1: Yeah, bona.
0: It's your father's land and mother tongue. Why do we want to fight it? Because we understand it in the other context. It happens in this. It's your mother tongue. No, yes, of course. Yeah. Hey, let me be quiet. She who is not very shut.
1: Yeah, it's
0: your
1: Zulu
0: little
1: pumpy.
0: Trap.
1: It's
0: Zulu Pambi.
1: It's Zulu Pambi.
0: Do your kids speak Zulu?
1: Yeah, no. Would my son, the what do you call him, pediatrician?
0: Yeah.
1: Said start to learn language.
0: Yeah.
1: Would my daughter this? He's now saying languages are like a rhythm. It's like a song.
0: Yeah.
1: Speak as many languages as possible because a lady's brain decodes things differently.
0: Yeah. I've got a niece who, like literally, if both her parents are in the room, she'll turn around and speak, like clean proper, Tswana Sataung, and then turn around because we are like Lesotho. And speak clean Sesotho. Like she will literally change a word. Like if she was saying shoe here, she'll say shoe in this language and then she'll translate it and go, to my mom, a shoe is this, which is fantastic.
1: It's
0: I think they
1: beautiful.
0: Could do. Their brains are big enough to do.
1: Oh, yes. You know.
0: So. I didn't get language. It's coming up in just a little bit. I'm out of here. I love you guys so much. It's been absolutely incredible. I'm so excited about the series we're doing.
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0: It's our Jim Jam this morning. It's called a happy day. Have a beautiful day. Remember, your enemy is not as big as they think they are. That system is not as powerful. That person is not as powerful. That negative thinking in your own mind is not as powerful as it presents itself. The Lord has a way of humbling all of us. And the second lesson that we're taking out today is that we don't react based on everybody's opinion. We react only on God's instruction. Have a beautiful day. Thank you so much for hanging out with me. Back again tomorrow between 5 and 6. Love you.

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1: Morning team. Good morning, bestie. Sabi, Candice, Va, Uncle Osa, and Zanzibar. Good morning, besties. Good morning. Good morning. Have a blissful Monday.
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4: 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How are you, Miss Zandi?
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7: 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It's your girl B. It's 6 a.m., baby. You know what that means. Ba-cha-cha mule.
6: 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Independent and impartial.
8: In the news at 6 o'clock, Lamola says SA-US relations at a critically low point and man apologizes for threatening woman at Sandton restaurant.
9: Orlando Pirates close the gap on Mamelodi Sundowns and City go top after winning 8-goal thriller against Sunderland. I'll have more details at 6:30.
8: International Relations Minister Ronald Lamola says relations between South Africa and the U.S. have reached a critically low point. Lamola has attributed this to unprecedented diplomatic clashes over domestic policies, trade penalties and human rights narratives. Lamola is leading a South African delegation to the UN General Assembly in New York this week.
10: I think the South African public has to prepare itself for the worst case scenario, because the reality is that we are expected to surrender our sovereignty on issues related to BEE, to issues related to land reform, in particular expropriation, as outlined in the Expropriation Act with nil compensation, and on a number of issues.
8: A man has issued a public apology to the women he threatened to murder at a restaurant in Sandton, Johannesburg. Lawrence Madzungunyama made the threats after the women rejected his romantic advances. Acting Police Minister Feroz Kachalia has condemned the incident. In a statement, Lawrence, who's a Zimbabwean national, has vowed to cooperate with law enforcement in the investigation into his conduct. Joburg Mayor Dada Morero says the city and taxi associations are working together to find ways to create safer spaces for communities, especially women. He was delivering the first Johannesburg mayoral lecture at the Soweto Theatre yesterday.
11: The growth of the economy becomes central in our ability to create safer public transport, and that is why a partnership with the taxi associations in an attempt to create a safer environment there. And that will also include e-hailing, which has probably disappointed a whole lot of us, because some of these crimes happens at the level of e-hailing.
8: And the family of South African journalist Mika Reddy says it has not received any official confirmation of his whereabouts at Jubitian authorities. Reddy and his local fixer are reported to be unreachable. The journalist's brother, Niall Reddy.
12: Unfortunately, we don't know much. The last contact we've had from him now is over 24 hours ago. We're extremely worried. We're desperate for information. Every relevant diplomatic channel has been activated and, as we understand, are trying to reach out to the Djiboutian authorities, but they have provided no information at this stage. It's deeply concerning for us.
8: In the financial indicators, the US dollar is trading at 16 rand 23 cents. Pound sterling is worth 21 rand 69 cents. The euro costs 18 rand 63 cents. And the Australian dollar is at 11 rand 56 cents. On the commodities market, platinum is trading at $1,802. Gold is at $4,367 per ounce, while Brent crude oil is at $101.75 a barrel. In your weather for this morning, if you're waking up in Pretoria, you're waking up to 13 degrees, expected to reach highs of 25 degrees. Johannesburg, 12 and 23. Mbombela, 16 and 26. Polokwane, 11, peaking at 25. Mahikeng, 13 and 24. Bloemfontein, 12, peaking at 22. Kimberley, 14 and 22. Cape Town, 16 and 31. George, 12, peaking at 21. Gqeberha, 14 and 20. Kokompo City, 16 and 22. Durban, 18 and 25. Richards Bay 18 at 28, and Pietermaritzburg 13, peaking at 25. A quick recap of the top story this hour. International Relations Minister Ronald Lamola says relations between South Africa and the US have reached a critically low point. For Metro FM News, I'm Zandile Hopa. Just gone 4 minutes after 6 o'clock. 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
20: Hi, I'm Nozipho Shabalala, the CEO of The Conversation Strategist. One of the best pieces of advice I've ever gotten is to always use my voice to ask the difficult questions. Every now and then we get invited into spaces that we feel unworthy of, and we shrink in those spaces and we don't use our voice. And I think that's a wasted opportunity. So the next time you're in a room, make sure that you're the one who raises their hand first. You're the one who's asking the question that is on everybody's mind, but they're too afraid to verbalize and articulate it. Be the conduit of the conversation and ask the difficult question. Remember, curiosity is the new currency, and you want to definitely spend that. And that is my best advice.
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0: playing the song, I have to tell myself that, Sebi, we're not linking in isiZulu. It's Heritage Month. Chokopuga! It's such a beautiful song. Where can this? We have another ngoma. Ikhuluma ngothando. Where can this? This song talks about the love. Where can this? When your partner is far, far, far, far, far away. And you feel like you could just eat this distance separating us. Yes. Okay. It's a Monday morning. What a way to kickstart the show. Zulu Queens, no fairs. It's called Distance. 11 minutes up to 6 o'clock. It's a Monday, 21st of September, 2026. You like a candice? Good morning.
1: Goeiemôre. And goeiemôre to Kabza and Bori. Y'all ate that up. Scorpion Kings live. 10 out of 10, no notes, Mensa.
0: What a show. Oza, you lekker?
2: Yeah, very good morning. Good morning. 10 seconds left.
0: Var, you good?
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0: Zanzibar, you lekker?
4: Good morning, guys. I'm good.
0: I hope you're good. Welcome to the show.
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12: All right, this is a nice cock-a-doodle-doo for everybody now. 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
0: 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Also on the SABC Plus app, we are live. 50 minutes up to 6 o'clock. Have you ever found yourself in a situation where your rent was delayed on purpose? Maybe the landlord was not doing the things they're supposed to do. Or maybe life was happening, hence rent was not paid on time.
1: Yeah, going broke. Yes, 100%. Yeah. Many times.
0: So you've never held it back because they said they were going to fix the roof?
1: Dude, I've been evicted, bro. Like, that's how crazy. That's why I take my rent so seriously. As soon as Metro pays me, I pay my landlord.
0: On your end, Zanzibar, ever found yourself in that situation?
4: No.
0: Yeah?
4: I'm scared of being evicted. Rent is the first thing I pay all the time. And I don't wait for the landlord to fix anything. Because what if they don't and they just tell you to leave?
0: I remember I used to stay in 42 De Gorte in Bramfontein. I'll even say it on the radio. The management at the time was terrible of the building. So I held on to my rent for 2 months.
1: Oh, okay.
0: I was like, if you guys do not fix this thing we've been complaining about for years, I am not going to pay my rent.
2: Did you keep the rent handy in case they ask for it or not?
0: Yeah.
2: Or did you spend it?
0: No. I had it.
2: Oh, you're rich. Oh,
0: no, at the time, I wasn't born like that, but I had a TV gig and I had, things were moving. But I was like, no, man, if you're not going to be fixing this stuff, I'm not going to be paying any rent because it just doesn't make sense. So I'm going to hold on to this money until you fix things. But the story looking into this morning, if you ever thought about buying property, right, and renting it out as a side income, this story is certainly going to be a reality check worth hearing. So turn up the volume as we make our way to KZN's High Court that has ordered a family to vacate a rental property in Newlands East out eThekwini after the court heard that no rent has been paid since 2014. Yay. That's over a decade of living rent-free while a landlord carried the cost of a property that generated zero income. I can tell for $3.99, it's so hard to get a tenant to leave your property. The landlord's first attempt to evict was eventually unsuccessful because of a technicality. The lease had been cancelled too early. There's a new breach notice that was issued way back in 2025, giving the family a month to pay up.
3: Right, they obviously didn't. And now the court has ordered them out by the 15th of October, with the sheriff authorized to carry out the eviction from the 20th if they do not comply. The family argued eviction would leave them homeless, but the court found that they hadn't provided enough evidence to show that they couldn't afford alternative accommodation. And this case opens a bigger conversation, mm-hmm. right? Because while landlords can face years of non-payment and expensive legal battles, tenants also have a very real grievance, right? Delayed maintenance, deposit disputes. Yeah, that happens all the time. Mm-hmm. Privacy violations and landlords who do not communicate. The rental market is complicated. And this case is a reminder for both sides that knowing your rights is not optional, okay?
0: And also these hubbly-bubbly tenants. If you have carpets, they will burn your carpets. They will break your walls. Yo, that's why the student market sounds nice. Until you have a student staying in your unit. Crazy reality. Let's have a conversation. How long have you gone without paying rent? Was it intentional or life was happening? 060-552-7303. Your worst experience you've ever had with a landlord or tenant? Or maybe you are an investor. Have you made investments into rental properties? How's your experience been thus far? 060-552-7303. That's the line you can use. Let's send some angels your way. Artwork Sounds, linking up with Calvin Mom on this one. It's called Angels Are Watching Over Me. On a Monday.

0: It's only a blue Monday if you're not listening to Best Mornings. So the mighty Metro Artwork sounds on Calvin Momo in the background. Tune is called Angels. I'll Watch It Over Me. Bringing us to 21 minutes after 6. It's quite an happy morning in some parts of the country. I see if you're out in Mpumalanga sitting at 11 degrees, quite cloudy. Mpulukwane, also cloudy this morning. Nelspruit, also cloudy. Cape Town, looks like you're going to have a decent morning. Mostly clear, 15% chances. No, 15%, 15 degrees is where we at the moment. Because last week it wasn't the greatest. The weather was too shabby. But how is it affecting the roads this morning, Mva?
1: Stuck in traffic? We've got your back. Best Mornings Traffic Update.
2: Thank you so much, Sebi. Very good morning to our listeners. It's going to be a beautiful day on our roads. In fact, let's make it a beautiful week. The only thing we need to do, however, is to adjust two things. One, our need for speed as well as our driving attitude. Remember to be kind because it really goes a long way. Be kind to pedestrians, cyclists, joggers, the recycling gang, as well as fellow motorists. We begin in the city of Cape Town, where there's already an incident in Strandfontein. This one is on Bidal Powell Drive, westbound as you head towards Pelican Park, just before New Strandfontein Road. Spine Road is an alternative route to that. It's already seeing some queuing traffic. This is as you're heading west as well, so please do drive with care. Of course, coming out of the trenches, high traffic volumes via Khayelitsha, Philippi, Veldtravenen Valley, Nyanga, Langa, Manenberg, Juju L'Etoile, that's Kukulwethu, as well as Matroosfontein, N2, N1, M7, that's Jake's Gerwel Drive, as well as the R300 northbound trying to connect with the N1 carriageway. In the only province with a surname, we've got a multi-vehicle collision on the N2. This is between Ntsele and Wambonambi. It's going to cause heavy delays, possibly a carriageway closure in the second hour of Best Mornings, but for now, please drive with ease. Durban's got high traffic volumes as well, already getting out of Umlazi, DV section, going past Mega City until you get to the N2 carriageway. So that's getting out via Griffiths Mxenge Highway, formerly known as Mangosuthu Highway. N2 North, peak pressure already, Prospecton, Emmanz Mtoti, as well as Espingo wide in the city of Johannesburg. It's the M1 North, incident free for now, queuing, as well as Ekurhuleni, N3 North from Eerlands to Geldenhuys. Back with you in about 15 minutes, 16 minutes time. Vangeli Nzuza, Metro FM traffic.
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5: 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And both the taxis that I was riding in, the first one and the second one, they were both listening to Metro FM. And it made me feel so proud because you guys are literally the best.
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1: Since Aldo's not going to touch on it because it happened on Saturday.
2: Good morning, the best breakfast ever. Rekabuyelo. Kabuyelo.
1: Dangos, thank you. Yeah, the team did the most this coming this past Saturday. What a vibe it was. Listen, best news, a story we're looking into. A Durban family has been ordered to leave their rental home after the court heard they haven't paid rent since 2014. Imagine living rent-free for 10 years.
3: It's like it, bro.
1: Yeah. Sure. The landlord had previously tried to evict them, but the attempt failed on a technicality after a new breach notice was issued and the rent remained unpaid. The lease was cancelled and the court ruled in the landlord's favour.
3: Right, the family must leave by the 15th of October or face eviction from the 20th. That would be like a forceful one. The case raises a bigger question, though, about the rights and responsibilities of both the landlords and the tenants. But our big question is, how long have you gone without paying your rent? And what was that reason? And what's the worst experience you've ever had with the landlord or your tenant? Let's hear you out this
4: morning. This is Best TV.
5: Good morning, Sabi and the team.
1: Hello.
5: Yeah, I have defaulted on my rent for 2 months. Life was just lifing.
1: Yeah.
5: And the landlord just was over it now. And then he stood outside while we packed. He stood by the doors like, make it quick, make it quick.
1: Wow.
5: People want to move in. Oh, it was so embarrassing. But now we're okay now. We're good. Thank you. Yeah. Bye.
3: Best mornings.
6: Good morning, best breakfast team. So on my side, it's not rent per se. Mm. The levies. I think I've stayed 3 months without paying the levies.
1: Yeah.
6: Due to pending maintenance work that the body corporate had to do. They had scheduled the date, they never came, no service provider came. They kept on calling me, sending letters of arrears, and I was like, hey, I'm waiting for you to come and fix the house. Thank you.
7: Good morning, besties. I trust that you are well.
3: Hola.
7: Listen, I'm currently renting out one of my units with one of the property agencies. I think for me, that was the best decision.
1: Yeah.
7: It does ease the burden off my shoulders. But, you know, I still have that fear of somebody not wanting to come out of my property one day. So, yeah, that's the reality of things, unfortunately.
3: Best morning.
1: And then those agents also take a cut. So let's say hypothetically rent is 8,000 rand, right?
3: Yeah.
1: Then a share of that, let's say 3,000 rand goes to levies and what. Then the agencies are going to take 1.5. And you still got to pay the bond, which is probably like 6,000-something rand. So which means what you take as the property owner is roughly 4,000-something rand.
3: Yes.
1: And you still need to cover the shortfall.
3: Best mornings.
1: Still want to buy rental unit?
3: Yeah, no, it sounds like...
1: And what's annoying, that's why I'm not a fan, I'm not going to have sectional titles at times, because someone out there was not paying their utility bills and all that stuff, levies, and they still got water.
3: Yeah.
1: So, yeah, do with that information as you want. 28 minutes after 6, the Monday Hurricane Wisdom on Metro.

0: 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It's Integrity Near Rights, 107.9. That's if you're out in Durban North. Live across the world on SABC Plus. Hurricane Wisdom, living it up. Hey kids, what's on your playlist? We might not be chatting to you this morning, but we're still keen on finding out what you're listening to. Send Uncle Sav your voice note, 060-552-7303. Your name, age, which school you go to, and what is your favorite song right now? You might just hear yourself just after 7.
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2: In the headlines, police have confirmed the arrest of three suspects in the murder of a woman in Villalisa Township near Dawn Park in Boksburg, east of Johannesburg. And International Relations Minister Ronald Lamula says relations between South Africa and the US have reached a critically low point. Let's have a look at your weather for this morning. If you're waking up in Pretoria, you're waking up to 13 degrees, expected to reach highs of 25 degrees. Johannesburg, 12 and 23. Bombela, 16, peak at 26. Polokwane, 11 and 25. Mahikeng, 13 and 24. Bloemfontein, 12, peak at 22. Kimberley, 14 and 22. Cape Town, 16, peak at 31. George, 12 and 21. Gqeberha, 14 and 20. Gugongwa City, 16, peak at 22. Durban, 18 and 25. Richards Bay, 18 and 28. And Peter Maritzburg, 13, peaking at 25. Details at 7 o'clock.
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0: Pirates with Owen. Hey, Owen.
1: Well, let's start with a bigger team, though. Orlando Pirates, they turned up the heat in the Betway Premiership title race, beating Morumo Gallants 2-0 through goals from Cabello, Josetile, and Nkosi Natisibisi. The Buccaneers remain second on 19 points, just behind leaders Mamelodi Sundowns with a game in hand. This after Masanda Wana took care of FIFA Intercontinental business by beating Saudi side Al Ahly 2-1 at Loftus on Saturday. Yes, Abby, I gave them a mention. Gallants, meanwhile, are rooted to the bottom, winless after 7 matches. In other games played yesterday, Kaizer Chiefs left their shooting boots at home, missing a penalty and hitting the woodwork in a goalless draw with Golden Arrows. Samakosi stay fourth on 13 points, while Arrows are eighth. And Chippa United earned their first win of the season with a 1-0 scoreline at TS Galaxy. Chippa climbed to ninth, while the Rockets, they sit in 12th spot. Over in England, Manchester City opened up a 3-point lead at the top of the Premier League with a 5-3 win over Sunderland, despite a stunning hat-trick from Brian Brobbey. The win extends Enzo Maresca's perfect start as City boss. As I said, the Citizens sit 3 points clear of a stuttering Arsenal at the summit of the log. Meanwhile, Alexander Isak scored the decisive goal to give Liverpool a 1-0 win over Bournemouth at the Vitality Stadium. The result gives Liverpool their second league victory of the season, lifting them to 6th place heading into the international break. Bournemouth remains stuck in 17th spot, level on points with Coventry. Mateus Cunha's late deflected strike salvaged a point for Manchester United and denied Alvaro Abeloa a first win as Fulham boss following a 1-1 draw at Craven Cottage. And Leeds United's unbeaten start to the Premier League season continued as they shared a goalless draw with Crystal Palace at Ellen Road. Daniel Farke's side are one of 5 top flight teams heading into the international break without a league defeat. Cycling news, and Belgium's Remco Evenepoel made history at the UCI Road World Championships in Montreal, winning a record 4th consecutive men's time trial title. He completed a 39.2-kilometre course in 44 minutes, 53 seconds, beating Italy's Filippo Ganna by 57 seconds. In the women's race, Switzerland's Marlene Reusser celebrated her 35th birthday by successfully defending her rainbow jersey. Tennis, and newly crowned US Open champion Alexander Zverev fired Germany into the Davis Cup Final 8, beating Croatia's Dino Primic 6-2, 6-4 to seal a 3-1 victory in Halle yesterday. Spain progressed without Carlos Alcaraz, sweeping Chile 3-0, while Great Britain completed a commanding 4-0 win over Ecuador. Austria, Canada, South Korea and the Czech Republic also qualified, joining defending champions and host Italy in Bologna this November. Meanwhile, Team Renault South Africa went down 4-0 to Bosnia and Herzegovina in their Davis Cup World Group 2 encounter that took place at Irini Country Club in Pretoria this weekend. Finally, motorsport. Pedro Acosta claimed his maiden MotoGP victory at the Red Bull Ring, delivering KTM a dream result on home soil. The 22-year-old overcame a shaky start from third on the grid to seize control by lap 9, holding off Jorge Martin to win by just over a second. Martin's runner finish moves him clear at the top of the championship, while teammates Marco Bezzecchi completed the podium ahead of Ayagura. Marc Marquez, level with Martin before the weekend, endured a turbulent ride on his Ducati, slipping to fifth and now trails by 12 points in the championship. Got a sports opinion question for you. It's pretty simple on a Monday morning. We ask you, how was your sporting weekend and what was your sporting highlight? Mamelodi Sundowns fans, here's your chance. Yes, you guys did well. Intercontinental victory to add to your continental win as well. Listen, you guys go through and have another shot at a FIFA trophy. Well done to Caballero, Masanda Wana. Meanwhile, other teams also winning. Orlando Pirates, there's Liverpool out there. Man City, emphatic victory. Well, let us know what you thought was your highlights by sending us that voice note to 060-552-7303. We'll play it out at 7:30. 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
2: Hopefully you're not running late. We are 20 minutes away before the 7th hour of the morning. Listen, as we move closer to World of Showbiz with Candace, we have to give the boys a round of applause. Scorpion King.
7: Woo! Oh my goodness.
2: You can't hate.
7: Just like it.
2: Be inspired. What a show.
7: It was fantastic.
2: Was it amazing?
7: It was beautiful. Danny Wonga. Oh, Ringo. Yeah. Oh my gosh, Ringo was so cool. It was my first time seeing Ringo live. He's such a performer. I loved it so much. By the way, Katlego Malatsi gave us like the best seats in town. Like,
2: you guys
7: I was
2: were
7: right by the stage.
2: I saw the videos. I'm like, is Candace performing? Are you the MC? What's going on? Huh? And you were there early, girl.
7: Yes, yes. He did say arrive early, and it was totally worth it. Got there. Aries was performing. He was fantastic also, by the way. Despite what they're saying online, you know, the internet is just a bunch of haters.
2: Perform Paradise, I'm sure.
7: Yes. No, it was brilliant. It was brilliant. It was, ah, the safety, the police presence. It was beautiful. So well organized. Shout out to the Kings.
2: Amazing stuff. So who's making news?
7: Yeah. Let me tell you about Mel B, the Spice Girl. So her toxic ex-husband just won't leave her alone. Like, seriously, like, let it go. It's over. Stick around for deets.
2: Guess who she dated in 2006? She dated Eddie Murphy.
7: Oh, yes. He's a baby daddy also. Yeah. One of her kids. Yeah.
2: They share a daughter, Angel. Mm-hmm. Iris Murphy.
7: But he never claimed her, hey?
2: How?
7: To this day, he's like, I can show, even though they look alike, that is his little twin. He's like, he's a South African man.
2: You said it, not me. And we know that Eddie Murphy dated Whitney Houston. And that's how we land up on the song with Enrique.
7: Ooh.
2: What a talent. That brother lived also. Could I have this forever?

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1: Spice Girls' Mel B's ex-husband Stefan Belafonte is suing her for defamation, but a court has now dismissed his case. In 2024, Mel B released a memoir in which she claims Stefan assaulted her for flirting with Usher. Stefan says Mel's claims are false and has ruined his reputation and his business. Can someone please check on actress Kate Beckinsale? Just yesterday, Kate deleted all her Instagram posts and simply posted, "Bye, and I give up." In the past, the 53-year-old's been very vocal about her struggles with severe grief after her mom's passing, as well as PTSD. The MTV VMAs are less than a week away, and Young Miami says she's not surprised that her hit Spend That was snubbed. The Americanos also collectively agree that Spend That was their 2026 song of the summer. But alas.
0: Showbiz with Candace Kardashian. Stuck in traffic? We've got your back. Best Mornings traffic update.
2: A very good morning. Let's go to the nation's capital, where Paul Kruger Street has got bumper-to-bumper traffic from Pretoria and Townlands, going past the Appie Serafir until you get to Salt Blakey House. So that's going to be in the CBD. Once you are in the CBD, please expect high traffic volumes as well. Anticipate delays in Roseville. Peak pressure, this is Roseville, Mountain View, Mayville, Westville, Anlin West, Vanderbroom, as well as Vanderbroom South. Sandton is at peak on the N1 North. This is from Randburg and Roodepoort until you get to Rivonia Road via Winnie Mandela Drive. Winnie Mandela, no different. And this is going to be in both directions, but more of that pressure southbound across Four Ways and Bryanston. Mahalisig also being affected. Look out for pressure on Cedar Road, getting out of Steyn City, as well as heading towards Chartwell. Witkoppen Road and Main Road also quite slow. This is passing through the Paulshof region, as well as Lone Hill. In the south of Gauteng, there's unusually heavy pressure on Heidelberg Road. This is the R550 going past Gothdale as you head towards the western parts of the south. And then Bombela Central queuing traffic. This is on the R44 northbound from Riverside, going past Nels River until you get to Penry Road in Durban, Ziyakhala in Chatsworth, KwaMashu prospecting, Emazimtoti also seeing high traffic volumes. Bonela no different. Westville, Chesterville, so is Newlands East, where rent wasn't paid for over a decade. So look out for pressure there. Qeberha no different. This is going to be on Eitenhage Road or Uitenhage Road, southbound past Strandale and New Brighton until you get to the N2 carriageway. While in the city of Cape Town, it's peak pressure heading in towards the city center. This is on the N1 inbound, N2, as well as Philip Khosana Drive, westbound or inbound, starting to see some bumper to bumper traffic. Back with you in the second hour of Best Mornings. Mvangeli Nzuza, Metro FM Traffic.
3: 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This one is from Va. If you are going to use Robert Sobukwe and you're in Cape Town, if you from the airport side joining Robert Sobukwe, the robots are not working. E-traffic, it's starting to be packed. 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
5: Coming up as Best Moms, Mama Bear, we're going to be chatting to you this morning like we normally do. We've built an amazing community of parents that we all come through and we talk all things parenting. Dad, you're also invited to the party. The question this morning is...
6: Right. Does your child have expensive taste, Mamacita? Are you raising a bougie young doll or bougie young boy? And how's it going for you as a parent? Like, what's the vibes? Let us know. 060-55-27303.
7: 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There's now a bunch of fairy lights,

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4: Metro FM, it's where you want to be. Wrapping up the conversation we've been having, looking at the story coming through from Durban this morning. The KZN High Court has offered, has ordered a family to leave a rental property out in Newlands East, that's out at Tegwine, Kakasini, after the court heard that no rent had been paid since 2014.
5: Right, now the family has been ordered to leave by the 15th of October this year, and if they do not comply, the sheriff may carry out the eviction themselves from the 20th of October, so buying them extra 5 days anyway. How long have you gone without paying your rent? What was the reason? Also, what's the worst experience you've ever had with a landlord or a tenant? Let's hear it.
6: This is Best Mornings.
7: Morning, besties. We once had these other tenants there. They just multiplied themselves to such a point that the place was just spilling over. I don't understand if it was their kids or relatives. Mm. Then the next thing, they're no longer employed. Mama is not working. Papa is not working. Mm-hmm. Then we're like, then what? I think they stayed for 3 months. Then we sorted it out the Kasi way. No courts.
4: The Kasi way, I see.
8: Good morning, besties. I trust that you are well. Yeah. Listen, I'm currently renting out one of my units with one of the property agencies. I think for me, that was the best decision.
4: Oh, I think we heard this one. My bad.
9: Good morning, besties. Ah. Oh, as a renting girlie, you know, like, there's this thing where, like, when you move into a place, the owner promises you, the landlord promises you maintenance. So maybe there's a few things that have to be fixed. And then, my darling, if you move in without those things being fixed first, you will wait. You will wait until kingdom comes. Yep. So, yeah, just a piece of advice. Do not move in until maintenance is done, because they will not do it.
6: Best morning.
4: Yeah, as soon as you move in, take all the pictures of the things they said they're going to fix. And if they don't fix them, they can't put it on your bill. Hence, you might not be getting your deposit back.

0: 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Jordan Adetunji linking up with Bryson Tiller. 305 is the name of the song.
1: Right, Mama, it's your day, and we ask you a question every Monday. Your question this morning is, does your child have expensive taste? 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
0: What could have happened on this day in history? We call it Best Archives right here on Best Mornings. Quick one. How good are you at knowing lyrics? Song for song, bar for bar. And if you're good with your lyrics, what did Tembi say?
1: The disease in the knees, the bees. That's what she said verbatim. How good am I? I mean, if it's a Taylor Swift song, I know it bar for bar from beginning to end.
0: Yeah?
1: Yeah, that's... Yeah, it also depends on genre, how catchy the beat is, if it's easy to catch on to. Yeah, but Taylor's my girly, bar for bar.
0: I grew up in an era where lyric books were a thing, and I realized at that point in time that I genuinely do love music. So some songs, I think I know the lyrics until I play the song. Then I realized, good, they didn't say Anava Nava. That was crazy. To this day, I don't think I sing that song well.
1: Oh, is it?
0: Yeah. I will never find another lover. See that? There's some point where I Tembi it. You know, it's like some of the songs we play now on the air. I'm like, oh, that's what they were saying, not the lyrics that I have. Zanzibar, on your side?
3: Only the songs that I enjoy. Yeah.
0: If you don't enjoy it, miss me.
3: No, I don't care about it.
0: But on your side?
4: On the love movement, I know every song.
3: Yeah.
4: Sundays, trust me, I'm singing along to everything while I'm cleaning and just enjoying my Sunday.
0: Yeah.
4: But there comes a time where I'm a piano, they catch. I realize that I listen to the beat, and I'm not really good when it comes to lyrics. Unless it's love songs, because they tend to be slower.
1: Oh, yeah.
4: Things like rap and hip hop, they tend to be too quick, and I just end up loving the beat more than the lyrics.
0: Some songs, the lyrics become the name of the song. I don't know how many times I've been playing and people come and say, hey Sebi, please play me Angelina. No, that's not the name of the song, by the way. That's a Burna Boy song. But there's some lyrics that are just iconic. For example, do you remember the 21st of September? Do you know that song?
1: I do not know.
0: Come on
1: can you play it?
0: There we go.
1: Oh, yes.
0: Do you remember?
1: Okay, cool.
0: This is Uncle Oz's time. This date has a very special place in music history. A very iconic group in all the music, Earth, Wind and Fire's hit song, September. The co-writer, Ali Wool, said that the date was chosen mainly because it sounded the best in the song. So there's no specific reason why we hear about the 21st of September.
1: Okay, this is a feel-good.
0: Hey!
1: Hey! Okay, yes, I know it.
3: Do you know what I thought it said?
0: What?
3: The very first day in September. I think it's the 21st of September.
0: If you didn't know, well, let's just say now you
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0: All right, while you cook up those voice notes for Best Archives, we'll spin them just after 7 o'clock. Also, Zanzibar's on standby with all things news. But before that, let's get into Best Moms, where we talk all things parenting. We had asked you a very simple question this morning.
1: Yes, does your little

0: kiddo have expensive taste? Yay or nay? And how's it going for you and your pocket? Let's see. Yeah.
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2: Candace, yo.
0: Hola, mamacita.
2: So my elder daughter, I have two daughters, a 7-year-old and a 3-year-old turning 4 this December.
0: Mm-hmm.
2: The elder sister, she was asking her father to buy a Cybertruck. And the little one, she wants to go to Nastia's house. Lapokona, Nastia is doing millions, guys. She's generating millions. Yo.
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3: My kids don't have an expensive taste on brands. I know. They just wear normally. You teach them young. Because, yeah, they'll have issues. Once you don't afford those big brands, it's going to be a problem. But once in a while, you'll buy something that is a bit expensive here and there. But they shouldn't get used to that. Dimafela, Amulima.
1: Best morning.
4: Oh my gosh, yes, yes, and yes. I've got a 10-year-old who has the most bougiest taste.
5: Yeah.
4: He, the other day, asked for, so often breakfast at home, and he was like, no. And then the minute we walked out of home, he was like, can we go past this particular bakery?
0: Mm-hmm.
4: I'd love to have a salmon bagel.
0: Ooh,
4: for breakfast.
0: I love that.
4: If it's not salmon, it's sushi. Yeah. If it's not sushi, it's iPhone,
0: yes,
4: Pro
0: darling.
4: Maxes. Yeah, it's just a lot. And he's 10.
1: But
5: yeah,
0: I love that.
5: That's my son.
0: Salmon bagel, Tati.
5: Yeah, that's my son. My son is one of those. The other day, I took him to some part of the hood.
0: Mm-hmm.
5: So I parked the car as I wait for the homie to come through. Because
0: mm-hmm.
5: I told him I'm here. So he's like, so Dad, is it safe to park here? I'm like, what you mean?
0: Shame.
5: And when I take him to some parts of the country where there's no Wi-Fi, it's like, so Dad, like, people just... no Wi-Fi?
0: They just do nothing? Oh my goodness.
5: Because to him, Wi-Fi is normal.
1: Best morning. Yeah.
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0: Hola.
6: Morning. My daughter is 2. She's turning 3 end of this month. But
0: mm-hmm.
6: she is a diva. She
0: yes,
6: likes new
0: ma'am.
6: Clothes. She likes taking poses. She likes dancing. She acts like a total diva.
0: I love it.
6: She even
0: for
6: calls
0: her.
6: Herself Boss Baby. Like, no, your name is... She goes, no, my name is Boss Baby. Do you understand? So... Hey, the dad's always going, looking at her and shaking his head like, I don't even know what we're going to do with this one. And I'm not even like that. I'm completely the opposite of her.
1: Best morning.
5: Thank you very much. Listen, man, I think you're doing the best that you can. And if every now and then you can expose your children to some fine things in life, expose your kids to the fine things in life, you know? Mva, will your kid be a cheese one or not?
7: Yo, she even loves cottage cheese.
0: Cute.
7: I made it intentional for her. I don't take her to like fast food joints. There's only the one that sings for her on her birthday. But I take her to like real restaurants where she has a full experience. I take
8: her
7: to hotels.
8: But that is a real restaurant though, where they sing.
0: Oh, I love that place so much. It's my happy place.
1: Shout out to all the mamas out there.
9: Mondays are mom days.
1: We love you.
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10: In the news this hour, arrests made in Ekurhuleni's woman's murder, and Lamola says SA-US relations are at a critically low point.
11: In our SOQ sports opinion question, we're asking you this morning, how was your sporting weekend? Did your team win, draw, or lose? Well, let us know what that highlight was by sending us a voice note to 060-552-7303.
10: Police have confirmed the arrests of 3 suspects in the murder of a woman in Villalisa Township near Dawn Park in Boksburg, east of Johannesburg. The case involves the 9th woman in a series of murders since July. National Police spokesperson Athlenda Mate.
12: The SAPS has made a breakthrough in the murder investigation involving the 9th victim. 3 suspects, comprising 1 man and 2 women, were arrested over the weekend by members of the Gauteng Murder and Robbery Unit in connection with the murder. They are expected to appear today before the Boksburg Magistrate Court.
10: Meanwhile, police say they've opened an inquest docket after the body of a woman was found in a dam in Moroka, Soweto yesterday. Gauteng Police spokesperson Timakatso Nebuhulwe.
13: The victim is estimated to be in her 20s. The circumstances surrounding the incident are unknown at this stage. The police appealed to members of the community who may have information regarding the incident or any information that can assist with the investigations to contact their nearest police station or the police crime stop number 08600 10111.
10: Acting Police Minister Feroz Khachalia has confirmed that an investigation into the conduct of a man at a restaurant in Sandton, Johannesburg, is underway. Lawrence Madzinganyama threatened to murder two women after they rejected his romantic advances. Khachalia was speaking at the Interministerial Committee on Gender-Based Violence and Femicide in Tshwane yesterday.
14: It has been reported to me by the police more or less what happened. There's a Zimbabwean gentleman, apparently of some wealth, in a Sandton restaurant who openly and visibly uttered threats. The threats, of course, amount to unlawful conduct in our society, in our country. I'm not sure what the position is in Zimbabwe. The police are prioritizing this case.
10: And International Relations Minister Ronald Lamola says relations between South Africa and the U.S. have reached a critically low point. Lamola has attributed this to unprecedented diplomatic clashes over domestic policies, trade penalties and human rights narratives. Lamola is leading a South African delegation to the UN General Assembly in New York this week.
15: I think the South African public has to prepare itself for the worst case scenario, because the reality is that we are expected to surrender our sovereignty on issues related to BEE, to issues related to land reform, in particular expropriation as outlined in the Expropriation Act with nil compensation, and on a number of issues.
10: And the financial indicators, the US dollar is trading at 16 rand 23 cents. Pound sterling is worth 21 rand 69 cents. The euro costs 18 rand 63 cents. And the Australian dollar is at 11 rand 56 cents. On the commodities market, platinum is trading at $1,796. Gold is at $4,358 per ounce. While Brent crude oil is at $101.64 a barrel. In your weather for this morning, if you're waking up in Pretoria, you're waking up to 13 degrees, expected to reach highs of 25 degrees. Johannesburg, 12 and 23. Mbombela, 16, peaking at 25. Polokwane, 11 and 25. Mahikeng, 13 and 24. Bloemfontein, 12, peaking at 22. Kimberley, 14 and 22. Cape Town, 16 and 31. George, 12 and 21. Gqeberha, 14 and 20. Kokomba City, 16 and 22. Durban, 18 and 25. Richards Bay, 18 and 28. And Pietermaritzburg, 13, peaking at 25. A quick recap of the top story this hour. Police have confirmed the arrests of three suspects in the murder of a woman in Villalisa Township near Dawn Park in Boksburg, east of Johannesburg. For Metro FM News, I'm Zandi Lahopa.
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2: 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I am 12 years old and I go to Greenside Primary School. And may you please play my favorite song, Ear.

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3: Oh, shout out to the kids. I literally had to look up this artist. Wow. Never heard of them before. Malcolm Todd. Earrings at the end of the tune.
4: Let's hear some of those lyrics there, Sabi, because, yeah, it's very interesting.
3: Her love is in your head.
4: Mm. Yeah.
3: You lost your earrings in her bed.
1: Ooh, yeah.
4: Stop it.
3: You couldn't tell her that you lost them because you're scared and you're not talking. It happens every now and then. You lose your earrings or you lose your ring.
4: In somebody else's bed.
1: Your ring?
3: My ring. Losing my car. Yeah. While I'm driving, or I forget in the gym.
5: Ice.
3: You know what I'm saying, man? Hey, Drake, save me.

0: I'm trying to get back in the flesh.
1: Yeah. 5 days to go before payday. Welcome to a second hour of the show, Living Off the 7 on a Monday morning. I don't know what you're doing this coming Saturday, but I'm going to let you know now where we're going to be this coming Saturday. I want you to arrive early. It's a big story.
0: La Parada.
2: Woohoo!
1: 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Such tunes you're definitely going to hear. I'm playing very early, so make sure you pull up. The lineup is mad. Lamiz is there. Lerato Kanyajo's there. We got Dark Horse. We got Lulu Cafe. Ryan the DJ is also in the bill. So make sure that this coming Saturday, you're out at La Parada.
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1: If you've never partied with us before, make this one your first time experience. 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It's 30 minutes after 7 o'clock. Ask you a very simple question around lyrics and you loving music. How good are you when it comes to lyrics?
2: The date has a very significant place and special place in music history. Earth, Wind and Fire's hit song September, which you can hear in the back. Do you remember the 21st of September? The co-writer, Ali Willis, said that the date was chosen mainly because it just sounded really good in the song. No other specific reason.
9: This is Best Mornings.
1: Just waiting for this part. Oh! These are the songs of summer. Back in your days when you had a fro, Uncle Oza.
10: Hey, hey, besties. One thing I will do is butcher songs, okay? I will butcher that song so that it suits me. And I'm known for butchering songs. And I don't care. As long as it makes sense to me, I sing it away. And no one is the boss of me. You can't tell me anything.
11: Best morning breakfast team, the songs that will confuse me with relics will be Lebo Mathosa. That out there, there. And the Kwala. Ooh. Oh, I'm one me.
1: Oh, I'm one.
11: That one got me confused.
9: Best morning.
12: Hey, good morning, best breakfast team. There's a line, Sebi, on J Lo and Jarul.
2: Yeah.
12: And the song, I think it's Amril. That line will forever make sense, even though it doesn't make sense. Little Alibala to the limit, and I love you. I'm tired of being alone. I think it's my appetite for loving you is now my hunger pain. So when I let Alemala to the limit, that's what we had. We're still hearing the same thing. There's Prince from Centurion. Thank you.
9: Best morning.
1: Va on your side?
13: It's exactly that one, Jairu. The way you Limala to the limit and I love you. That's exactly what it sounds like.
2: What does Limala to the limit mean?
13: I will hurt you to the limit.
1: Okay, cool. You know what? I'm trying to pull up the... Angoloza on your side?
14: Yeah, that apartheid song.
13: Is that what it's all about?
2: It's short for apartheid. Meet me at the appointment.
14: I googled
2: what APT means in the context of the song.
13: Oh, now it makes sense.
2: Oh, you thought it was apartheid.
13: Yeah.
2: What the? Okay. Hey, Oza-san.
14: Candace just came through with the radio version, man.
2: Best mornings.
1: All right, cool. Pull out your phone if you're not driving. Let us all sing this song. If you can record a voice note for yourself. Now I'm curious, Gadi, how have we been singing this tune? Jaru, I'm real.
13: Yeah.
1: Are you ready? It starts like this, ne?
2: Yes.
1: Okay, we all there.
2: Yeah.
1: Or the game done chose me.
2: Yes.
1: Let's go.

0: Taking it way back to the days when Channel O was still on ABC 1. Whenever you saw Channel O, you must know good. Hey, Baba Gasebenzi. Back in the days before Desmond Dube dominated with the commercials, it used to be music videos way back in the day. So were you also able to recite the song the best way, or you were also just eating up these lyrics as Jennifer Lopez in the background of Ja Rule?
1: Sebi and the team.
0: Yes.
1: All of us have been singing this whole song wrong.
2: Uh-huh.
1: When it starts, it doesn't say, "Are you ready?" It's R-U-L-E for rule. And then J-Lo says, cause I live my life to the limit and I love it. Yo.
0: Whoa. Let's go back.
3: Say, are you ready?
0: She doesn't say, are you ready?
3: Yeah, she says, he says, what's my name? Then she says, R-U-L-E.
4: Aibo.
2: Wait.
0: Okay.
3: R-U-L-E as in rule, Ja Rule.
0: Oh, J-A. Oh!
5: You lie.
3: Yellow.
2: I'm not.
0: Let's listen to it.
2: Are you early?
4: I've been singing that all the time. Are you early? Of course I'm early, baby.
2: Oh, wow. Oh my gosh.
3: Are you early?
0: Oh my goodness. It's
2: 25 years later, we're figuring all of this out.
4: No.
6: That's crazy. Hi, guys, I heard it.
4: What did you hear?
6: I heard it.
4: What?
6: Beyonce said Dizolimana to the limit and I love it. Uchilo between
0: It's J-Lo, I see Beyonce.
7: Back in the days. Morning, best team. Hola. Guys, I was listening to this song as you guys were playing it and I was listening attentively.
2: Mm-hmm.
7: And she definitely says Uzolimala. Ah, Uzolimala banta. We are limala. Uksha manje.
0: But this one. But he says, what's my name? So why would he say what we...
8: It feels like the tattoo artist just inked your fiancé's name on your neck. Now he's standing over you saying, ooh. Your heart beats faster. And you start to sweat as you look in the mirror and read, Timothy. The H is missing. Also missing is actual Timothy. No, not missing. Out of the window... Attached to some woman by the lips, and now you're crying. 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Oh, yeah. That's what it's like to feel the fire with a Rock My Soul 3. 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
10: Stuck in traffic? We've got your back. Best morning's traffic update.
11: Yeah, very good morning once more. We begin in the city of, let's go to Bridgemead. We've got a collision. This is in Gqeberha. It's on Cape Road eastbound right at Bay West Boulevard. It's then peak time delays in Cotswold, Sunridge Park, over Barkins, North End, Scotstown, as well as Deal Party where there's a collision on the N2 South. In the city of Cape Town, look out for traffic lights that are out. Robert Sobukwe, that road affected by various intersections that are malfunctioning. So please treat those as foist stops. Keep a safe following distance and do not speed. More traffic lights out in Club Smarts, R44 in Timberlier. In Stellenbosch as well, we've got similar issues persisting. This is going to be on the R310 in Calmore. More traffic lights out at the R45, R300, as well as the R44. So please do expect the delays in that vicinity. Cape Town, coming more to the city centre, still seeing those peak time delays. This is going to be on the M3, this time around, heading north from Bishop's Court, going past Rhonda Bosch until you get to Kirsten Bosch Nature Reserve. Look out for pressure as well. In Durban, we have that incident still causing delays. N2 carriageway, multi-vehicle collision. It's between Nsele and Gwambonambi. Durban, there's a minibus that is on fire on the N3 to Pinetown. This is right at the Pavilion off-ramp. It's going to be onlookers more than anything, slowing traffic down. So I must implore you to always remain focused on your roads. It's more peak time delays. N2 heading north, get out of Prospect. expecting Emanzi Mtoti as well as Ispingo. Seeing high traffic volumes, those roadworks will be eating away your travel time at the EB Klute interchange. It's also known as the Spaghetti Junction. And then we end off in Gauteng, where there are peak time delays. Binoni N12 West, this is heading towards Germiston until you get to Edenvale Road. And then more pressure, this is in Midrand, N1 South. In fact, Centurion also quite slow on the N1 South, R55, R101, as well as the R55 between Blue Hills and Kyalami. Back with you in the final hour of Best Mornings, Mvangeli Nzuza, Metro FM Traffic.
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0: Are you Ellie? Dude, like I ain't gonna lie, I'm shocked just like you.
6: Wow, guys, it's not Are You Ready? Wow, and I thought I had it. Like, yeah. I can't believe this. And Uzolimala, it is Uzolimala. Whoa, I feel so. Thank you, bro. Thank you for correcting us after so many years.
0: And some songs we just got to accept that it is what it is. Whatever the artists are trying to get across, it is what it is. Sama mina mina.
12: Mama, mama, Shakira, Shakira.
0: This is also one of those songs.
12: And I know the song bar for bar. Soccer.
0: Let's see.
13: Walk die, walk die.

0: Nazo.
1: Today she's I feel it.
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1: You gotta know, believe it. When you fall, get up. Oh, and when if you fall, get up. Hey,
0: here's the part that catches us all of us.
2: Because this is Africa.
1: Zamina mina, eh eh, waka waka, eh eh. Zamina mina, sankariwa.
3: Hey, don't play with me.
0: Well, it's
3: I'm
0: not...
3: a Colombian girl. Don't play with me.
4: She swears in that song.
0: It's not Zangariwa.
4: When you up it, what up?
3: What is it?
0: It's Zangalewa.
4: It's Swahili.
0: Zangalewa. All this time, Speezy G. We're out here. Zamunamina. All of us are eating bubblegum.
4: She sold it to us. 2010.
3: Oh, we ate it up, hey?
4: That's it. And she's still living off that money.
0: Clean! No one has had tenders back to back to back like Shakira. She even found love at a FIFA
3: and lost
0: World Cup.
3: It.
0: Mm-hmm.
4: It wasn't his fault.
3: It was the nanny, mostly. The au pair.
4: Exactly.
0: She did more than housekeeping.

0: If any DJ plays a song this coming Saturday, La Parada, in Kailami, and you see me, I owe you a drink. Can hold me to that. To all the DJs on Yantela, what that means, La Parada, Ningai Lata Kwele. Because now I can't be buying like 100 plus drinks. Oskito and Salima. A gentle task also in production. This one is called Tiki Tiki 2.0, right here on Best Mornings in the Mighty Metro. Did you slide into Zandile's DMs asking her to play you any gospel tune as we pour into your cup this morning? All you got to do is slide in the DMs right now. It is at Zandile Hopper, and we might just be playing it in the next 10 minutes.
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2: In the headlines, Acting Police Minister Feroz Kachalia says one out of nine women's bodies found in Ekurhuleni has not yet been identified, and the three suspects in the murder of a woman in Vilalisa Township near Dawn Park in Boksburg, east of Johannesburg, are expected to appear in a local magistrate's court today. Let's have a look at your weather for this morning. If you're waking up in Pretoria, you're waking up to 13 degrees, expected to reach highs of 25 degrees. Johannesburg 12 and 23, Mbombela 16 and 26, Polokwane 11 and 25, Mahikeng 13 and 24, Bloemfontein 12 and 22, Kimberley 14 and 22, Cape Town 16, peak at 31, George 12 and 21, Gqeberha 14 and 20, Kokombo City 16 and 22, Durban 18 and 25, Richards Bay 18 and 28, and Pietermaritzburg 13, peaking at 25. 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
3: Time for our sports opinion question, also known as the SOQ. And on a Monday morning, we ask you, how was your sporting weekend? What was that sporting highlight for you? There was so much that happened, so let's get straight into the voice notes.
0: All right, Masadawana. Pagaman.
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5: Hi, Mr. Owen. I'm happy Arsenal lost 3-0. Well, of course, United, my team, redrawile. But you know what? It's still a comeback. There's still plenty of time. But definitely sporting highlight of the weekend, Arsenal getting a whooping 3-0 by Brighton. This is Mosala Mpumalanga. Big shout out to my wifey.
6: Good morning, Metro FM. So, Mr. Owen Honey, I'm a Ghana fan, and this weekend I saw a video, like before Ghana's game, a video of a guy talking about Brighton and Beaumont, saying that those are teams that are just always just there in the Premier League. They don't get relegated, they don't win anything. And then Arsenal gets beaten by Brighton. Exactly. It was honestly hilarious when that whole thing just happened. I mean, I wasn't even hurt. It was just so funny, like, oh wow, y'all just disappoint us like that.
4: Best mornings.
7: Good morning, Oza, and morning. The best breakfast team, Temban Makamu here. What a weekend. We see the champions of Africa lifting the Continental Cup. Now they are waiting for PSG. Wow.
0: Wow.
7: We can't wait. Even Mendy himself confessed that this is the best team I ever played against. So, yeah, what a weekend.
4: Best mornings.
0: You were saying?
3: There's still a couple of games to go before we get to PSG.
0: Just one.
3: Yeah.
0: Yeah, it was just one game.
3: Well, we're waiting for the result of the other game before we know who the opponents are before we can face PSG.
0: But who else?
3: But if we're positive. We're positive.
0: Oza.
3: We're positive. We're positive.
8: Money, Uncle Oza. This is Pito based in Prasma Boloka. My sporting highlight has to be Sundowns winning the cup over the weekend. It shows that Sundowns is very strong continentally. It can compete with any team around the world. So winning the MTN, we don't care about MTN anymore.
0: Yeah.
8: Winning such big trophies for me, it's a big thing. This is Pito Walasandawana based in Plasma.
0: No, we also need to win the MTN one. We have to win it.
3: No, you said you don't have to.
0: Yeah, we need it. The boys need to buy new tires.
4: Best
9: morning, Uncle Owen. Chepo here from Davidson.
3: Yes, Chepo.
9: Straight to the point.
3: Yep.
9: The Madrid Derby.
3: Oh.
9: Madrid Derby.
3: Why is it always so dirty?
9: Real Madrid, they never show up. They didn't show up. And us fans, we're not happy.
3: Mm-hmm.
9: Even about the coach.
3: Atletico.
9: I'm starting to be impatient with Mourinho. Because in Madrid, you don't have time to build. There's no time to build in Madrid. You got all the materials, you deliver or you out. Thank you.
3: Thank you.
9: Hala Madrid.
4: Best morning.
6: Good morning, team. Good morning, Uncle Oza.
3: Morning.
6: What a pleasure it was to actually spend the weekend with you at the Irene Country Club.
3: Oh.
6: At the Davis Cup. So my son was one of the ball boy. Thank you so much. That is my highlight of the weekend. I pretty much enjoy tennis this weekend. Thank you. Bye.
4: Best mornings.
0: Also, I'm not going to lie. Highlight for me is when we were given, you know, the trophy by, you know, the big
3: Asia
0: man himself.
3: Pacific Intercontinental Trophy.
0: Yes. That Sundowns received.
3: Yes.
0: And, you know, Mr. Motsepe pushed his son, Uhlophi. When he was pushing him, when the trophy was being... That was such an amazing moment where dad is like, this is your moment, bask in it. You know what I mean? It was absolutely amazing, bro. It's when the boys were cheering, lifting up the trophy, and, you know, Mr. Motsepe was pushing his son forward to be part of the images. It was such a beautiful dad and son moment.
3: Oh, wow.
0: Yeah.
3: Beautiful.
0: I paid attention.
3: But there's always what the big boss, and he's always going to be the boss.
0: Oh, yeah.
3: Dr. Patrice Motsepe. Congratulations to Mamelodi Sundowns beating the Asian side, Al Ahly, the Saudi Arabian side, but it was for the African Asia Pacific Intercontinental Cup. They'll go now to meet the winner of the match between the CONMEBOL representative and the Mexican side, Toluca. That match will take place sometime later this year, and then they'll go on to see who will face PSG in the final. That's going to be a massive one. I mean, we're hoping that it will be yellow versus the Parisian colors. You never know what could happen. You can imagine beating PSG, UEFA champions, the two-time UEFA champions.
0: Possible.
3: Yeah, it could be. It could be a dream come true, dream scenario. Well, we wait and see. And we do, obviously, back Mamelodi Sundowns as our African champions, continental champions, and now they're also the African Asia continental champions. What more can stand in their way?
0: All I have to say is it doesn't matter which team you support, right? And I'm saying this as just a lover of South African sport and soccer. What Sundowns has been able to achieve for South African soccer on a global stage, where people can zoom into our soccer and say, teams like Sundowns can achieve what they're achieving right now. It brings so much hope.
3: Yeah, we're living in an era where we can talk like that. And you know, teams go through periods.
0: Yeah.
3: But Sundowns, for some reason or another, have had a solid, almost decade now, where they've just been so good. And now, look, two stars in their jersey.
0: Come on.
3: You might as well start writing, getting ready the third, you know, fourth, maybe even fifth. That's how strong they are. Money buys power, don't you think?
0: Well, you know.
3: With power comes a lot of responsibility.
0: Exactly. And that's why we have a song at Mamelodi Sundowns where we say thank you for buying the team from Natasha and growing it to become what it is. It's a song that we sing for Motsepe. We like. Hey, Motsepe, say, Tandy Sundowns.

0: That's how a song goes, and that's how a song.
1: Congratulations, Mamelodi Sundowns. We look forward to you going on to represent us on even a bigger stage. Let's hope we can get through to meet PSG. I'm Owen Annie for Metro FM Sport.

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3: African entrepreneurs and business leaders are calling for easier access to finance, less red tape, and stronger links to markets. The concerns were raised at the GEC Africa 2026 gathering held in Cape Town International Convention Center under the theme Connecting Africa. Speakers said many promising businesses struggle to grow because funding remains limited, regulatory processes are slow, and market access is uneven. Meanwhile, cash remains the most widely used payment method in South Africa, despite costing the economy an estimated 88.5 billion rand every year. A study commissioned by the South African Reserve Bank found that cash amounts for approximately 56% of consumer transactions by volume. Direct expenses include withdrawal and deposit fees amount to about 43.5 billion rand, while indirect costs such as traveling, queuing, crime and lost time total roughly 44.9 billion rand. The Reserve Bank says cash remains essential, particularly for informal markets and low-income households. For Best Biz News on Best Mornings, I'm Zandi La Hopa.
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0: It's Metro FM, it's where you want to be. We're 18 minutes away before the 8th hour of the morning. Before we touch down at 8, we've got to play the biggest quiz of morning radio. We call it the National Call-Up Quiz, where you get to back up your province. 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Zanzibar, how are we kickstarting a brand new week?
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0: A bestie, a round of applause, the chosen ones. Get to try again this week. And hopefully the way we got to see Monday, we'll be able to see this week through. And hopefully you'll be able to hear another round of applause for us wrapping up the week. What if I told you that this morning I don't have a spiritual alignment? It is what it is. Yeah. Ne? You're feeling some type of way right now. You're like, what do you mean there's no spiritual alignment? What must I do? What am I going to post? I don't know. What you expect me to say? There's nothing today. Got nothing for you. Isn't it crazy how you felt some type of way with the idea that there's no spiritual alignment? And what I want to tell you this morning is that you can hear the greatest motivation every single morning. I can come here every single morning, pour into your cup, powerful words, tell you all these things, and they move you. They shake your ground. But if you're not going to do the work, all these words are useless. All of them. All of these alignments, they're useless. Motivation can only take you so far, bestie. At some point, you have to get up and fight for what you want. You have to do the work. If you never move, you never take the risk, you never knock on the door, you never make the call, you never put yourself out there, you'll eventually find yourself complaining about the life you never gave yourself a chance to change. If you have no change, nothing is going to change. For there to be change, you need to change. So this week, all I'm saying is move differently, get your answers, ask the questions, take the uncomfortable step, chase the opportunity. I want you to create the conversation. Start. Try something that you've been afraid to try. Could be anything. Don't just listen to somebody else's story of how they made it. Go out there and start writing your own. All the people who tell you all these cliches about life, it comes from experience. At some point, you need to experience it yourself. You need to go in that fire and figure out how to keep yourself dry if you're going to be swimming, or keep yourself with no wounds and no burns. You got to put in the work. Sometimes the breakthrough you've been waiting for isn't coming from another motivational message. This message is just a seed. This message is just to water your dreams and water the idea that today, yes, it's possible, but it's waiting for you to move. And all I'm saying is, hear me out this morning, bestie. It's not a harsh message, but nothing changes if you don't change. Luck will not find you indoors. Luck will not find you complaining. If you're still going to be hanging out to the same people who complain about everything, now you're going to be part of the same community of complainers. Nah? So put in that work. Try. Go out there. Get your own story. Go find your own answer. This week, don't just be inspired. Be in motion. Happy Monday, bestie. Go out there. Claim your blessings. And own your day. Good morning.

0: There's something about this week. Stars could align in your favor. May luck support your hustle. May luck also sprinkle in your favor this week. It's a brand new week.
1: Hi, Monty Chase. You cannot tell us that you don't have a spiritual alignment. Okay. Can we align you, DJ Sebi? DJ Sebi, Oinja, Ostara. Without you, we are nothing. We are nothing. We are aligning you. Can you be a star again? Can you star in our lives more and more? As important from God's Baba. You must be a star first. What do our mornings will be like without you? Come up, Sebi.
0: Thank you. Two stars, gang.
2: Ah, Sebi, my man. You took me to Hebrews 11, verse 1, man. It says, now faith is the substance of things we hope for.
0: Yeah.
2: Evidence of things not seen. You got to launch into the deep, man. You got to launch into the deep, man. Doing the same thing over and over will never bring different results.
0: Yeah.
2: But when you launch in the deep and you go with faith and your faith is rooted in God, I best believe it, man. Best believe it. Things will come right. Things will change. This is Prince from Centurion. Thank you.
3: Good morning, Bestie. Good
0: morning.
3: Yo, Sabelo. I loved a bit when you said you have no spiritual alignment, because Sana, it be like that sometimes. And you know what? It is allowed sometimes to not have anything to say. But what you said right after is sticking to me. It's actually because from last week I've been saying I want to change my life around. I want to shake off imposter syndrome. I want to not listen to what the negative voices, the negative people have to say, and just stand 10 toes down on business, honey, and move differently, because I want a different life for myself and for my children. So thank you for that.
0: Thank you. Thank you, Zanzibar.
4: It's a pleasure.
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0: time this mornings.
1: Yeah, no. I love Mondays, but you can see people are going through a lot. So from me who loves Mondays, guys, yeah, like you call these things, eh? You call them, you invite them. So just pick yourself up. Tell yourself it's not a bad life. It's just a bad lap that you're having. You know, out of the 50 laps you're going to have, this is just one which isn't in your favor. And also sit down and introspect, because that's something we never do. We let life happen, and then once things seem better, we don't look back to say, yo, it was tough, and what did I change? We don't do that. We forget about it up until it happens again. So always introspect, see what you could do and can do better. But other than that, great show, guys. Asibin mo, jaman.
0: Start with purpose, move with energy, win your morning.
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4: 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It is a National Call-Up Quiz. Two promises going head-to-head. All right, Candace, you won last week.
5: Yebo, Calvin, you're up again. Hello, papi. How are you?
6: Morning, my way. I'm good. How are you doing?
5: Fabuloso. Thanks for asking. Joining you in the ring this morning is Landile. You're teaming up with Sabi, Landile. Which province are you calling us from?
6: I'm repping Western Cape. Morning, guys.
5: Okay, lekker.
4: Western Cape, Molweni. All right, cool. You got 30 seconds to try and answer as many questions as possible. It's five of them. Uncle Oza is going to tally everything up. Are you in a good mood, Uncle Oza, today?
7: Never.
4: Okay. I had to ask, because if he's in a good mood, sometimes you get yourself half a point. Candace, you ready?
5: Yes, let's go.
4: Without wasting any more time, Candace, you up first.
5: A square has sides measuring 8 meters each. What is the area?
6: Pass.
5: Who directed the movie Black Panther?
6: Team director from... Okay, pass.
5: Which ocean lies along the eastern coast of Africa?
6: Pacific.
5: Which part of a cell controls its activities and contains its genetic material?
6: Pass.
5: Which historic document adopted in 1955 declared that South Africa...
4: Sam is Peleo.
7: That South Africa belongs to all who live in it. That would be the Freedom Charter. The part of a cell that controls its activities and contains its genetic materials, the nucleus. Pacific Ocean doesn't come close to the eastern coast of Africa.
5: Indian.
7: It's the Indian Ocean. That's next to Durban there. That one.
4: Lani.
7: Who directed the 2018 superhero film Black Panther? That's Ryan Coogler. And if you got a square measuring 8 by 8 meters, if you square that, you get 64 square meters.
4: Mm-hmm. Hey, Lani, you should ask me. I tell you now. Yeah, I show you the answer. All right, you ready?
6: Yes, I'm ready.
4: All right, my brother. Let me roll the clock. All right, cool. Let's go. A square meter has sides measuring 9 meters each. What is its area?
6: 81.
7: Correct.
4: Which actress plays Melinda in the Tyler Perry directed film Acrimony?
6: Pass.
4: Which ocean lies along the western coast of Africa?
6: Pacific.
4: Which part of a cell is called
6: Atlantic.
4: Nice one. Correct. Which part of a cell is called the powerhouse of the cell because it releases energy from food?
6: Yes.
4: Oh,
7: that would be the mitochondria. Say that one again. It doesn't.
6: Yeah.
7: I'd love to hear the spelling of mitochondria.
4: MY.
7: Wrong. Where are you guys with your Pacific Ocean? Okay, you eventually gave me the Atlantic, and maybe I'm in a better mood. I'll give it to you. And then that Tyler Perry movie, Acrimony. Melinda was
5: Taraji P. Henson.
7: Yeah, Taraji. Final score 2-0. Congratulations. Nice. Landile is our new champion.
5: Well done, Landile. Calvin, you are a one-hit wonder, but I love you for it, okay? Thanks for playing.
6: Cheers,
5: bye.
4: Nice one. Western Caves, Fukile. Oh, he's back again next week. All right.

0: Yay, Travis Scott feature on this banger is called Father. I almost said something around fathers, but you know what? Let's keep it positive.
1: Please do.
0: Hey, just after 8 o'clock, I want to know, what's your excuse? What's your reason? Why are you late this morning?

0: News, independent and impartial.
1: In the news this hour, one body yet to be identified in Ekurhuleni murders and new measures to be introduced in Italy schools.
2: Chiefs come up blank against Arrows and JJ Spawn clinches his first PGA Championship victory. I'll have more details at 8:30.
1: Acting Police Minister Feroz Kachalia says one out of the 9 women's bodies found in Ekurhuleni has not yet been identified. He was speaking at the Interministerial Committee on Gender-Based Violence and Femicide in Tswane yesterday.
3: We reported earlier that there were 9 bodies, and I must say, just using that language, I'm not sure what the right language is to use in these circumstances, but these were all young women, 9 victims. 8 have been positively identified now. Earlier it was 4, and there is 1 outstanding.
1: Meanwhile, 3 suspects in the murder of a woman in Villalisa Township near Dawn Park in Boksburg, east of Johannesburg, are expected to appear in a local magistrate's court today. National Police spokesperson Nathlenda Mate.
4: The SAPS has made a breakthrough in the murder investigation involving the 9th victim. 3 suspects, comprising 1 man and 2 women, were arrested over the weekend by members of the Gauteng Murder and Robbery Unit in connection with the murder.
1: 2 men from the Cape Flats have drowned in shallow water at Mnandi Beach at False Bay in Cape Town. The National Sea Rescue Institute says the men were swimming with friends over the weekend when the incident happened. Spokesperson Craig Lebanon.
5: It appears that a group of locals were swimming together in shallow surf when members of the group discovered the 2 males of their group were face down in the water. They were recovered to the shore and the alarm was raised. The bodies of the 2 men, a 37-year-old from Nyanga and a 42-year-old from Philippi, were taken into the care of police and government health forensic pathology services. Condolences are conveyed to the families of the 2 men.
1: And Italy's Prime Minister says her government will introduce measures to limit the number of foreign students in classrooms. Speaking at the gathering of the youth wing of her Conservative Brothers of Italy party, Giorgia Meloni also says face coverings would be banned in schools.
6: Children must turn up at school with their faces uncovered. Because in Italy, no one, in the name of real or alleged tradition, can decide that a young woman must hide herself. Gender equality is non-negotiable, not on our streets and not in our schools.
1: In the financial indicators, the US dollar is trading at R16.23. Pound sterling is worth R21.69. The euro costs R18.63. And the Australian dollar is at R11.56. On the commodities market, platinum is trading at $1,800. Gold is at $4,359 per ounce, while Brent crude oil is at $101.64 a barrel. In your weather for this morning, if you're waking up in Pretoria, you're waking up to 13 degrees, expected to reach highs of 25 degrees. Johannesburg, 12 and 23. Mbombela, 16. Peking at 26. Polokwane, 11 and 25. Mahikeng, 13 and 24. Bloemfontein, 12. Peking at 22. Kimberley, 14 and 22. Cape Town, 16 and 31. George, 12 and 21. Gqeberha, 14. Peking at 20. Kokopo City, 16 and 22. Durban, 18 and 25. Richards Bay, 18 and 28, and Pietermaritzburg, 13, peaking at 25. A quick recap of the top story this hour. Acting Police Minister Feroz Kachalia says one out of the 9 women's bodies found in Ekurhuleni has not yet been identified. For Metro FM News, I'm Zandile Hoppa.
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13: All right, we left with 55 minutes before we're out of here. Kutsa the Lady will take over between 9 and 12. I'm curious, just like any other Monday, I ask you this question. What's your excuse this time around? Why are you late? Why are you late this morning? 060-552-7303. Let me take you to 106.7, Limpopo Lisha. Hey! Are you gonna me? I want you to say it, but you say it nicer. Makazi sana mare.
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0: graduating in the next 2 weeks. That is gonna be me. 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
4: This political party advertisement was paid for by the political party concerned. 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
8: Hola.
7: I'm not late, nah? But I meet people late. You see, I run a scoff, for that. Hey, I was tired. I went to sleep, put my phone on TNT. And I was like, hey, Mazo Ibona. And then, yeah, no, they called my neighbor to wake me up.
8: Oh, wow.
7: Yeah, meet people late. Bang yena mo. Half past six, they entered half past seven today.
8: Yes. Like
9: good morning, beautiful people.
6: Yes.
9: Good morning, happy new week. DJ Sebi, I am late because I had to drop both my kids off. I don't normally do drop off, but of recent my little one has been begging, so I've been dropping her off, and then today my sister's kids decided they're not going to school, so I had to add another route onto mine. So I'm late because I was playing.
8: Best morning.
10: Good morning, best team. It's been to Nunduisa from North Race. I'm late this morning because we're in our first trimester, so we're just going to work for vibes and a nap. And I'm so sleepy.
8: It's allowed, Mamacita.
6: Because you're late again.
8: Best
11: breakfast team, morning, besties. Yo, I'm late today because my son is not going to school. He's the one who always keeps me on time. Yo, I'm late.
6: Mm-hmm.
12: Morning, Zebi. The reason why I'm late, I just didn't want to go to work. I could not wake up. I was struggling to sleep. So I that's my reason. I just don't want to go to work.
8: Best morning.
6: But we gotta go to work. We gotta duty work. If your kids have been the reason why you keep time, it's going to be a problem because they're closing, I think, on Wednesday.
8: Oh, lucky.
6: Yeah, they're closing on the 23rd, only to go back to school. When?
8: But it's almost December. Why are they taking another holiday? Damn.
6: They're going to be back on the 6th.
8: Okay.
6: Yeah, so, yeah, I don't know what you're planning on doing with them, but just know.
8: Figure it out, guys.
6: They're going to be at home for a while, and I think with private schools, most of them, they're going to close on Wednesday, because Thursday is a public holiday, so it's pointless for them to go to school on a Friday. So they're going to have a long weekend. Oh, your fridge is about to be raided. David or Jazwell, GLCJ, I know who I'd be on best mornings. I know.

0: Blue Mondays don't exist when you listen to Best Mornings, chasing the blues away. It's Davido linking up with Jazzville, GLCJ. Shout out to the boys doing amazing things. I know who I be, 18 after 8. Let's talk about languages in a household. You speak your home language. Probably your home language is isiZulu, but you found love in limbs. Partner speaks Vendam. Talking about my household. So when it comes to balancing of languages in a household, how do we navigate it? That's the conversation we're going to be breaking down in the next few minutes. You can share the reality in your household. How is it going when it comes to balancing of languages and leaning? What are the kids learning? Have you guys opted to stick to English, or you guys have found a way to make sure that all the languages are exposed? 060-552-7303.
1: 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We've got your back. Best Mornings traffic update.
2: A very good morning with your final traffic update. We begin in the city of Johannesburg. The Crown Interchange is resembling a parking lot this morning. It's a hot mess. M1 North as well as the M2 West seeing some heavy traffic pressure. This will be made worse by incidents. We've got two collisions on the M2 East. This is in Selby and Wema respectively. That's going to be after Boysens Road off-ramp. Alternative routes would have been Crownwood Road or even Boysens Road, but there is peak pressure throughout, so please remain patient wherever you are. Staying in Johannesburg, Central Joburg seeing some high traffic volumes, going to be Parktown, Auckland Park, Bramfontein, Marshalltown, Newtown, all seeing some traffic at the usual hotspots. We get out of Johannesburg and go to the City of Peace, Ekurhuleni. Benoni's got an incident. It's on the N12 West, just before Tom Jones Street off-ramp. Delays begin all the way in D-Town, Snake Road. It's then the N3 North, 14-minute long delays due to high traffic volumes. This is from the N17, going past the Gelulis interchange until you get to the R25 Modern Fantine Road off-ramp. This will be made worse, of course, by collisions on the N3 North before Gelulis as well as after Gelulis. West Rand, Krugersdorp, M5, that's Beyers Nodier Drive. Seeing stop-and-go traffic in both directions between Green Gate and Peter Road. It's then Kaya Sand back to Joburg. This is a collision on Malibongwe Drive, northbound just near River Road. In the opposite direction, there's a bottleneck heading towards that incident. But once you passed it, heading towards the N1 carriageway, it is free-flowing. In Durban, Westville, that taxi on the N3 north to Durban, just near Pavilion Mall, still on fire, still causing delays. Onlookers still getting distracted as well. I suspect it had a full tank because 2 hours later, that incident still active. No fatalities, fortunately. Emergency personnel on that scene, so please expect delays. If you're on the N2 South, you're barely out of second gear, so please keep a safe following distance and remember to indicate your intention and not your action. It's probably smelling like clutch on that route, so please keep your balance. And staying there in Durban, slow moving traffic at the Otongate toll plazas, both directions, and of course Phoenix Highway, Inanda Highway. This is Queen Nandi Drive, M19, M21 near the N2. All quite slow while in the city of Cape Town. Collision at 300 northbound before the N1 inbound. One lane affected and there are delays. Please drive with ease. Back with you on the Touchdown 326. Mvangeli Ndzuza, Metro FM Traffic.
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6: 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DJ Sebiki Kamuhao, in Venta we say Ndichirizi. Have a blessed Monday, besties, and a productive week ahead of you. I love

0: plus. 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
2: 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Morning. What a wonderful Monday. DJ Sebi and the team. Good morning, guys. Good morning, guys.

0: non-stop vibes, trending topics, and feel-good moments. It's all right here on This Morning, 6 to 9 a.m.
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2: If you're listening to us for the very first time, Metro FM is who we are. We've been on their necks for the past 40 years, four decades. And to this day, we are there. We are not dropping the ball anytime soon. Talking all things multilingualism in African homes. Because the thing about South Eye is that it's home to 12 official languages. And many of us move between two or more of them every single day. But within our households, the languages we choose to speak can influence identity, belonging, relationships, and whether our cultural heritage is carried into the next generation.
3: Right, from multilingual couples and intergenerational communication to code switching also and the growing dominance of English, how can families ensure that all their languages remain valued and alive? Joining us this morning to explore multilingualism in South African homes is Dr. Themba Madingeza, a lecturer in the Department of African Languages at the University of UJ. Thank you so much for joining us on Best Mornings, Doc.
4: Thank you, Best Morning Team. Hello to the listeners out there.
2: So how many languages do you speak, Doc?
3: Yeah.
4: I'm mostly good with isiZulu and Sotho languages.
2: Yeah.
4: So there's four groups in Nguni languages and there's three groups in Sotho languages. So
2: yeah.
4: But seven adding English. Yeah, still battling with Afrikaans, you know, Tshivenda and Xitsonga, but we will get there.
3: Can you sign, Doc?
4: No, I cannot sign. I like talking using hands, but no.
3: Yeah. Gotcha.
4: I can't.
2: Nice one. Yeah. So your Afrikaans is better than the Hon Bluff and Tuko Minute. Like,
4: sure, yo. All I know is ex-lab,
2: ex-bulldog.
4: Yeah, I can get that. Yeah.
2: Let's talk about South Africa. And just, we have beautiful languages. Even when you look at a show that became a hit, what's the show? What is Tumo? And
4: it's
2: everyone
4: was nice.
2: No, it was Tumo.
3: Oh, yes.
2: The polygamist. The polygamist.
3: Yeah.
2: I think the world was surprised how we just moved from languages to languages with so much ease. And people were surprised that, you know, it's an actual thing that we move from isiZulu to English. Is it a natural thing for us as South Africans to just be able to speak different languages with ease?
4: Of course, it's very natural. If you look at South Africa, it's a multilingual country on its own. We have like 12 official languages.
2: Yeah.
4: On average, in a home, people may speak about three languages. So we're a very diverse country. So it's easy to move from one language to another.
2: Yeah.
4: Like myself, I come from a household where my father is Ndebele, my mother is Xhosa, and I grew up in a school where I did isiZulu for my high school. Yeah, so I was exposed to different languages, which shows that is the nature of South Africa as a country.
2: It's normal.
3: Yeah, it's really normal. So, Doc, why do you reckon some families gradually move away from like their indigenous languages and begin using English as their primary household language?
4: I think it could be issues of, you know, socio-economic opportunities, because people have the belief that English is a language of business, a language of you know, opportunities, you know, globally. And the mistake which people make is that they intend to replace the African languages in place of English. What should be done is that English should be added to the languages already spoken at home.
3: Gotcha.
4: So as much as we are using English for most things, but we shouldn't forget, you know, our very home languages.
2: Should we be worried that more and more of us as black people are speaking in this language we're speaking now? Even though, like, sometimes I see people, and then later on when they chat, especially when I'm at restaurants, the waiters, you know, when they speak to the other colleagues, they speak in isiZulu. I'm like, God, why is Kulubis Gis dog? Like, if you told me good Kuluma, we could have Kulumat.
4: Well, as I said, it's a business of language. As you made an example, being at a restaurant, talking to a waiter. So they're professionals. So they assume that English is a language which I need to use when I interact with clients. Then with people that are close to, they are more, you know, familiar with, they would, turn back to their home language. But I don't think our languages are dying anytime soon.
2: Yeah.
4: You know, I hear you on Metro FM, you're playing music, you know, done in African languages, which shows you that our languages are still alive and kicking. It's just a matter of, you know, having them more in business areas.
2: The crazy part is when you interview those artists, it's tough for them to speak their home language. They want to speak in English, some of them.
3: Yes. But we encourage them to speak their native languages.
2: Yeah.
3: Right. So some parents worry that introducing multiple languages to a child simultaneously will confuse the child, perhaps delay speech. What does the research that you do tell us?
4: Yeah. Well, it's quite a great idea to introduce a child to different languages, especially between the ages 0 to 6 years old. That's their foundational years of life. And the kids are able to learn different languages and differentiate between the languages. And it's also good for their cognitive skills, and they're also flexible in terms of communication. They can speak to anyone, you know, in any situation, depending on the language they're comfortable with.
3: Yeah, so, and I think it's good to start them young, because kids are like sponges.
4: They just absorb.
2: What's the right age, actually, to expose them to different languages? Because I remember with my son, pediatrician was like, let's use one language until he grasps it, and then you can move to the next language.
4: Yeah.
2: How many languages should we expose it to a children? Yeah. What young is he? How old is young?
4: Well, from the moment that, you know, in their mother's wombs, the mom can sing in the mother tongue for the baby, you know, once they're out. If parents are speaking different languages, I do encourage the parent to stick to their home language. If, for example, I speak isiZulu, my wife speaks isiZindebele, we continue that too. I speak my isiZulu, she speaks iZindebele, and our children, they're able to know both languages at the same time. They're able to see the roots, which are different between the languages. So from before that, born, I do encourage parents to expose children to as many languages as possible. It's very good for their development.
2: I love that.
3: Let's talk about adults, right? So we talk about children being able to grasp languages quicker than adults. So let's say I'm an adult, my man is a Zulu. How can adults then learn the language of their partners, in-laws, or community, and not feel embarrassed if they make mistakes? Yeah. It is harder, though. how do you navigate that?
4: Yeah, talking about that, actually, I had a client, because at times I do teach, you know, it's a Zulu privately. So I had a client who was a German lady who was getting married to a Zulu man.
3: Yeah.
4: And I taught her how to speak the language, how to behave, you know, as they say, umakoti.
3: Yeah.
4: Mm-hmm. Yeah. So I found that her in-laws were quite receptive of her. You know, she did make mistakes, of course, but you know, they were able to correct her, you know. So it's easy things, like, you know, learning how to greet in the language using kinship terms, how to say baba, mama. You know, exposing yourself, you know, to the other language you're not familiar with, and you find that, you know, people are quite appreciative when they can see that you're trying. You know,
3: you're
4: putting some effort to learn their language. So never be embarrassed. You know, embarrassed to speak the language. Try by all means, you know, to say any word you've learned, you know, in that language, and with time, yeah, you will be better.
2: Hey, kuphoka Zulu, awufuna ufunda uGerman mfowethu. Nkosikazi ufuna ufunda uMageba. It's a beautiful thing, man, to teach each other languages and just to ensure that the kids also fully understand our languages wholeheartedly. What's your situation? How's your reality like, Ndlini? Let us know. 060-552-7303. We'll continue the conversation in the next 10 minutes.
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5: In the headlines, 4 people have been killed and 12 others injured in a multi-vehicle pileup on the N1 outside Mokopane in Limpopo. And Acting Police Minister Feroz Kachalia says 1 out of 9 women's bodies found in Ekurhuleni has not yet been identified. Let's have a look at your weather for this morning. If you're waking up in Pretoria, you're waking up to 13 degrees, expected to reach highs of 25 degrees. Johannesburg, 12 and 23. Mbombela, 16. PK at 26. Polokwane, 11 and 25. Mahikeng, 13 and 24. Bloemfontein, 16 and 22. Kimberley, 14 and 22. Cape Town, 16. PK at 31. George, at 12 and 21. Kabega, 14 and 20. Kokombo City, 16 and 22. Durban, 18 and 25. Richards Bay, 18 and 28. And Pietermaritzburg, 13, peaking at 25. Details coming up in the news at 9 o'clock with Hopedi Tilokwe.
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6: Hey, Owen.
7: Well, we start with yesterday's Betway Premiership results, and Orlando Pirates have turned up the heat in the Premiership title race, beating Maruma Gallants 2-0. The result sees the Buccaneers remain second on the log on 19 points, just one behind log leaders Mamelodi Sundowns, but they do have a game in hand. Elsewhere, Kaizer Chiefs left their shooting boots at home, missing a penalty as well as hitting the woodwork in a goalless draw with Golden Arrows. The Amakhosi stay fourth on 13 points, while Arrows are up to eighth. And Chippa United earned their first win of the season with a 1-0 win at TS Galaxy. Chippa climbed to ninth, while the Rockets sit in 12th spot. Over in England, Manchester City open up a 3-point lead at the top of the Premier League with a 5-3 win over Sunderland, despite a stunning hat-trick from Brighton. Brian Brobbey. The win extends Enzo Gimaresh's perfect start as City boss. Alexander Isak, he scored the decisive goal to give Liverpool a 1-0 win over Bournemouth at the Vitality Stadium. The result gives Liverpool their second league victory of the season, lifting them to 6th place heading into the international break, while Bournemouth remains stuck down in 17th spot, level on points with Coventry. And Mateus Cunha's late deflected strike salvaged a point for Manchester United and denied Alvaro Abeloa a first win as Fulham boss following a 1-1 draw at Craven Cottage. Meanwhile, Leeds United's unbeaten start to the Premier League season continued as they shared a goalless draw with Crystal Palace at Elland Road. JJ Spawn produced a blistering finish to win the BMW PGA Championship at Wentworth yesterday. The American birdied four of his final five holes, closing with a 67 to reach 17 under par. Manuel Alveria, he drew level with an eagle at 17, but a double bogey on the last meant he finished two shots further back. Cycling news, and Belgium's Remco Evenepoel made history at the UCI Road World Cycling Championships in Montreal, winning a record fourth consecutive men's time trial title. He completed the 39.2-kilometer course in 44 minutes, 53 minutes, beating Italy's Filippo Ganna by 57 seconds. In the women's race, Switzerland's Marlene Reusser celebrated her 35th birthday by successfully defending her rainbow jersey. On to tennis, and newly crowned US Open champion Alexander Zverev fired Germany into the Davis Cup Final 8, beating Croatia's Dino Prismic 6-2, 6-4 to seal a 3-1 victory in Halle yesterday. Spain progressed without Carlos Alcaraz, sweeping Chile aside 3-0. While Britain completed a commanding 4-0 win over Ecuador, Austria, Canada, South Korea and the Czech Republic also qualified, joining defending champions and host Italy in Bologna this November. Meanwhile, Team Renault South Africa were downed 4-0 by Bosnia and Herzegovina in their Davis Cup World Group 2 encounter at Irini Country Club in Pretoria this weekend. Lastly, motorsport news. Pedro Acosta claimed his maiden MotoGP victory at the Red Bull Ring, delivering KTM a dream result on home soil. The 22-year-old overcame a shaky start from third on the grid to seize control by lap 9, holding off Jorge Martin to win by just over a second. Martin's runner-up finish moves him clear at the top of the championship standings, while teammate Marco Bezzecchi completed the podium ahead of Ayagura. Marc Marquez, level with Martin before the weekend began, endured a turbulent ride on his Ducati, slipping to fifth place and now trails by 12 points in the championship. I'm Owen Honey for Metro FM Sport.
0: Don't touch that dial. It's now a different playing field. Metro FM. It's where you want to be. Take back. So far back. Hit rewind on Best Mornings.
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2: Oh, bestie, your day is finally here. It just sucks that it comes when we don't have money to buy your present, but hopefully you'll wait until payday. Talking about the babies born on the 21st of September. If you are that baby, how about we shout out your name live on the radio and let everybody know that you're celebrating your birthday. That's 060-552-7303. Guess who's celebrating his birthday today? It's a man who once came to this country and asked us if we can speak English.
3: I know immediately who you're talking about. Jason Derulo.
2: Yes, it's like, do you guys speak English?
3: And everyone was like, what do you mean, bro?
2: We all should have just went to America. Do you speak it? Jason Derulo, born in 1989, turning the big 37 today. Trumpets is the name of the tune. 060-552-7303. Let us know if you're celebrating your big one. A throwback.

0: someone on a TikTok live says they thought I was white.
1: Yeah, no, you do know how sound white. I heard you on air.
0: I'm black,
1: I don't know
0: black.
1: If it was a promo or something playing on radio.
0: Yeah,
1: I'm like, who's this Caucasian male at Metro FM? And then I'm like, oh, it's my colleague.
0: So if you think I'm white, then Oza's what?
1: He's giving Italian.
0: Because even JR, when he came to the studio the other day, JR was like, oh.
1: He's like, damn, Oza now what?
0: You know what? We're like, no, dog. Oza's colored. You know what I mean? He's like, no. You know what I mean? So, no, I'm black. I'm black. Those are joys of digital, man. People are out here watching as the show goes on. It's TJ_Savvy. We'll continue our conversation around languages. So if you want to add or contribute to it, 060-552-7303.
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5: Oh, this weekend is that weekend, eh? It's a big weekend this weekend.
4: It's not this weekend. Spring Fiesta is the next one,
5: oh,
4: I reckon. I think.
5: Okay. I was wondering why am I booked this much. I'm like, oh, it's that weekend.
4: It's spring. Wherever you want to be. Still talking all things multilingualism in South African homes with Dr. Themba Madingiza, forgive me, sir, who's a lecturer in the Department of African Languages at the University of Joburg. Now, I know there were a ton of voice notes, but before we get to that, quick one. How do you think, Doc, that technology, social media and entertainment influences languages South Africans speak at home and how we speak? Because we know like Cocomelon, or we know Peppa Pig. South African kids all of a sudden have these cute little British accents. Many people credit Siyam Dilan for helping them with Afrikaans growing up. What's your take?
6: Yeah, technology does help a lot. As much as English is dominating in the space, African languages are also growing in technology. If you look at trending videos, you know, that usually done in African languages, you know, people are even able to chat, you know, on WhatsApp using their own African languages. They can even be able to mix the languages in between, you know, isiZulu or English, for example. So technology does help in with the advancement of our languages. You know, if you look at Google, for example, you are able to access Google using even your own mother tongue.
4: Yes.
6: Yes, there's even Google Translate, which can also help, you know, to know what something means in a different language. So technology does play a big role, yeah, in the promotion and preservation of our languages.
5: Hmm. All right. Just go to some of your voice notes, your contributions or questions.
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10: So, my home language is Afrikaans. From Sprat Afrikaans in Ais, ik in Mekkeners. The first language in school is English. But I make sure hore revolela a little bit of Sesotho and maskona sikhuluma nesiZulu. So I try to speak all four languages throughout the day. People normally get surprised how my kids and I just swap, but the main language is Afrikaans.
11: Good morning, besties. Hola. So when it comes to balancing languages in my household, I am a baby woman. My husband is a Swati man, however, he speaks many languages. He speaks Pedi, he speaks, well, a little bit of Pedi, he speaks Zulu, he speaks Tswana. So he speaks Tswana, and it's easy for me to understand because it's very hard for me to understand Swati. However, we speak to our child, our three-year-old toddler, in English. So amongst ourselves, we just speak English and Tswana, and I speak Pedi, but he gets it, and then we speak English with our toddler. So yeah, it's quite interesting.
7: Best morning.
5: Thank you very much. For a family listening, Doc, and they haven't even had that conversation
12: wifey pregnant or the girlfriend is pregnant, they haven't even thought about how they're going to navigate the language part. What would you say the starting point should be in the conversation? Should it go English? Should it go mother language? Should it go daddy language? How do we decide which language should be spoken first?
6: Yeah, that's quite a tricky one. But I guess it goes with family planning. You know, as you plan to have this child, you should also think of the language which they would speak. Think of the schools they're going to choose, you know, which environment, which place are you going to live in? Because where you live in will determine which language the child will speak. So it's a matter of conversation, talking about it and having honest conversations about it. And making sure that if the child is doing a different language from home, at school, at home, do you continue speaking your African languages? So it's a matter of balancing the languages spoken at school and at home. And at the same time, it's good to get a school which does have your own home language. And it could be as a home language or as an additional language to make sure that the child is also taught formally about, you know, your own mother tongue.
12: I love that. If one wants to get in touch with your doc, maybe for lessons on languages or maybe this conversation, where do they get in touch with you?
6: Okay. They can send me an email at tmmadingiza@uj.ac.za. I'm also available at all social media platforms as Temba Madingiza. And I do invite people to come to our event happening on the 30th of September at UJ. We're celebrating the International Translation Day. We're celebrating all these different mother languages.
12: Amazing stuff. Thank you so much, Doc, for coming through and just sharing your knowledge with us around this conversation. All right, we continue with the English. If you're on Metro, of course.

0: Man's hailing all the way from the UK. Actually, both of them. Central C with 21 Savage. GBP on Best Mornings. It's time for us to connect to the one and only Pemelo. Every Monday, she links up with us to give us an overview on what to expect when it comes to your weather for the week.
1: Good morning, Best Team, and happy new week. Expecting some isolated to scattered showers and thunder showers in places from today all the way through to Wednesday, with a bit of clearance expected over the Northern Cape and Western Cape on Thursday. But there is another system that moves through with scattered to isolated showers and thunder showers on Friday over the western as well as the southwestern part of the country, with those possibilities of those showers and thunder showers increasing going into the weekend, particularly over the central and southern interior. Then in terms of your temperatures, expecting fairly cool to warm conditions across most parts of the country. Temperatures expected to drop slightly over the southwestern and western parts of the country with the movement of the system that is bringing some showers and thunder showers in places. And then in terms of warnings issued by the South African Weather Service for today, severe thunderstorms possible over much of KwaZulu-Natal, possibly resulting in heavy downpours of rain, strong damaging winds, large amounts of small hail or excessive lightning. So please, please do take caution in those regions.
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2: All right, let's touch the sky a little bit and celebrate your birthday. I had to tell you about Jason Derulo celebrating his big one today. Candace, who's part of your list?
3: His baby mama also celebrates her birthday today. What? She's an Instagram influencer, Jenna Frooms. She turns 33. Nicole Richie, my absolute fave, 45 today. And Indian actress Kareena Kapoor, 46.
2: Zanzibar on your end?
4: My aunt, Corley, turns a year older today. 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
2: Yay. Nice one. Zanzibar? Oh, sorry, Zanzibar. Mva?
5: No one on my side today.
2: Oh, easy? Yeah, nobody? Nothing. All right. Shout out to one of our colleagues, or former colleagues. Now she's moving on. Talk about Tobega Mfundisi. She's also celebrating her birthday today. Let me swing the mic your way. Who is celebrating their birthday?
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7: 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His name is Tabiso, a.k.a. 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
9: Hi, breakfast team. Hey, hey. It's Lungile from Gwamhlanga. I would like to wish my nephew, Utandi Nkosi, a happy, happy 8th birthday.
10: 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Hey besties, I'd like to say happy belated birthday to Atabongile Zikwai. 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
11: Best morning. Morning, morning, best morning show, morning guys. I'd like to wish my mother, Flora Mahasha, a happy birthday for today. It's your son, Khawelo Moloko.
12: Yeah, my friend Alexander just sent me a message to say it's his birthday. He scored the winning goal for Liverpool against Bournemouth yesterday. Oh. Alexander Isak, the Swedish football player, he turns 27.
2: Oh.
12: Thank you, Alex.
2: Yeah. Oh, easy. We got Jamali to sing you a happy birthday if it's your birthday.
13: Happy.

0: 이요 And that's how we wrap it up. Cool to the lady taking over in the next 4 minutes, 9 to 12 for the mighty Metro FM. Niggang, this is our coming up. That's what this song says. Fuck a heel in any nigga and say call coming up. Optimistic music, Benzo, Mellow and Sleazy. Goomba Fire is the name of the tune. Let's do it again tomorrow, God willingly, of course, 6 to 9 on Metro.
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1: Top stories at 9, 4 killed in Limpopo crash, and Washington proposes the US and China notify each other of AI incidents. Good morning. I am Kopedi Dilokwe. Four people have been killed and 12 others injured in a multi-vehicle pileup on the N1 outside Mokopane, Limpopo. The injured were taken to hospital following last night's crash. The Transport Department's Mashudu Mabata.
2: MEC for Transport and Community Safety, Nakedi Kekana, extends a heartfelt condolences to the families and loved ones of those who lost their lives and wishes all those injured a speedy recovery.
1: Acting Police Minister Feroz Kashalia says one out of 9 women's bodies found in Ekuruleni has not yet been identified. He was speaking at the Interministerial Committee on Gender-Based Violence and Femicide in Tshwane yesterday.
3: We reported earlier that there were 9 bodies, and I must say, just using that language, I'm not sure what the right language is to use in these circumstances, but these were all young women, 9 victims. 8 have been positively identified now. Earlier it was 4, and there is 1 outstanding.
1: Police are searching for suspects in a triple murder in the Pumlani informal settlement in Lingeletu West in Philippi on the Cape Flats. 3 men were shot in a shack last night. The police's Andre Trott.
4: Police responded to an informal dwelling where 4 males had sustained gunshot wounds. 3 victims aged between 27 and 36 were declared deceased on the scene. 38-year-old man was transported to hospital for treatment. Serious and violent crime detectives are investigating the circumstances surrounding the incident, and no arrests have been made as yet.
1: U.S. Treasury Secretary Scott Bessent says Washington is proposing a mechanism under which the U.S. and China would notify each other of AI incidents posing national security threats. However, the Chinese response to the U.S. proposal is unclear. Bessent was speaking after meeting Chinese officials in New York.
5: What we discussed was setting up a mechanism, so it's going to be called the U.S.-China AI Dialogue. We've agreed to meet again. The U.S. has proposed that we have a notification mechanism between the two countries, and we want a shared vision of common goals and common threats.
1: A recap now of our top story this hour. 4 people have been killed and 12 others injured in a multi-vehicle pileup on the N1 outside Mokopane in Limpopo. It is 9:03. Welcome and Breakaway with Kutso Teledi.
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1: Rise and shine, we're there, right? Good morning to you and yours, welcome to Breakaway. I'm here to serve you all the way to 12. Right, John, Metro FM, it's where you want to be.
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3: What's up, Miguel?
4: Well, here we are. Here we are.
1: Hi, you know? The Naked DJ, Sumizi. We got the whole team. Let's bring on Anonymous. Good morning, Anonymous. Given Baloya, our producer.
5: Remember to have fun.
1: Hopedi Dilogwe.
5: Good morning.
1: And myself, Kutso Tiledi, your lady. Now, you and I, we get to break away. That's all. Metro FM, it's where you want to be. We good.
6: Yes.
0: This is where you want to be.

0: hands on you.
1: Imagine that. It's Giveon coming through at 20s. I spent my 20s with you. Maybe that's you, huh? This person has had the honor of spending time on something that can never be gotten back. And that's your 20s all given to this person. 8 minutes after 9 o'clock. Great way to open up our show on a Monday morning. Thank you so much to DJ Savvy, Candace, Owen Honey, Zandile Harper, Mr. Vashwi. They're back again tomorrow morning, 6 a.m. all the way to 9. Right now, you know, standard procedures, you and I. Back where I left you on Friday. This time, different energy. It's a Monday morning, 21st of September. Just 9 days left of this month. Only 9 days left of September. Hey, we're moving, man. It's a short week for many as well. Heritage Day on Thursday. And I already know some of you have locked in that Friday and you said, you know what? Let me just take leave because wow, what a week last week. And wow, you deserve a long weekend. That might be loading for you this coming Thursday and Friday, heading over to Monday. But before we get there, how are you? How was your weekend? I hope you're feeling a little better, a little lighter as well, ready to break away into this week the best way we know how to do so. But also come closer. Come get comfortable. We're only just getting started, right? We've got our random internet search coming up. Anonymous is back to ask a man, and in our final hour, you and I step into our special space. We call this the Self-Care Corner. Welcome to Breakaway with Kutso Teledi. I Fambeni Man. Your Breakaway Monday reminder, be unmoved. Let Monday bring what it brings. You don't have to become unstable just because life is happening. Be unmoved. Welcome to Breakaway.
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0: It's Cindy Massina coming through with Key Wave, like me, Metro FM. It's where you want to be, the sound of us. Morning. How are you doing, Malume Halki? Thank you for marking your presence. Breakaway King is back in the building. Thank you very much, my King. Oratile, I see you as well. Kingsley, are you well today? I see you, Daughter of God. Miss Bonnie, we good this morning? Tabby Joy, I see you. Miss President on our WhatsApp line, thank you for checking in and for letting me know that you are present. It's a lot of silent listeners during 9 to 12. I know you're working, you're possibly driving. I know you're here. Let's break away together. Okay, so the biggest event of the weekend, history was made. If you know, you know. My goodness. Scorpion Kings live out at F&B Stadium. Can I just do this? Yeah. Nah, man. Nah. If you had a little FOMO, at least for some of us who didn't get to go, we can watch it on SABC 1, the 3rd of October at 8 p.m. And if you were there and you want to watch yourself, don't miss it. 3rd of October on SABC 1 at 8 p.m. You'll get to watch Scorpion Kings live. And while everyone was posting, dressing up, you know, checking in, saying that they've arrived, were you sitting at home thinking, oh, I'm so glad I'm not there? And I'll get to my point. Before we leave it there, that thing has a name, you know? We know FOMO, fear of missing out. But apparently there's also Romo. Onale Romo. The relief of missing out. It's when you see where everybody is, you know exactly what you're missing, and you're completely okay with missing it. It's fine. So this morning I want to know from you, have you ever reached your FOMO? Maybe you are in your Romo era, you know, your relief of missing out era. And what gets us there? Really, is it age? Is it maturity? Is it protecting your peace? Maybe you have simply just stopped needing to be everywhere. Maybe that's why you've reached your Romo area. When everybody's outside, are you wishing you were there or relieved you stayed home? You relieved that you actually didn't go. FOMO or Romo? Which one are you? What era are you in? Send me your voice note right now, 060-552-7303. I think lately we're all in our Romo area. Hi.
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1: 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And four people have been killed and 12 others injured in a multi-vehicle pileup on the N1 outside Mokopane, Limpopo. 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

0: a more appropriate song for today. Brand new Washington. His name is Washington. Released just last month, called Monday Blues. But around here, we don't do Monday Blues. We break away from them. What a jam. All right, let me get my breath back. Oh my gosh. Our breakaway playlist, unpredictable. Head of this jam came through with Marie Pepa by Bongo Muffin. But this time, imagine making a song so timeless that more than two decades later, a new generation can flip it and still makes you move. Bongo Muffin's Marie Pepa, reimagined by T.A.La. What a beautiful, beautiful imagination there, reimagination. Weekend came through with Braxton Cook featuring Navy. And that one, Navy, is of course a Swiss singer. Incredible artist. And then starting off our breakaway playlist came through with Ram Gold, Forever in a Song. Was released in April 2023 as part of Ram Gold's album, U Street Anthology. It's 41 minutes after 9 o'clock. It looks like somebody's got something brand new. I told you, man, if you want to add music to our breakaway playlist, this is our show. Let me know. 060-552-7303. You send me a voice note, your name, where you're from, and that song. We'll add it. Gladly so. This one looks like it's going to sound good. Don't go anywhere.
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3: 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Proverb. Yeah. And Melbala.
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4: Good morning, kids. 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
3: Hey.
4: Please play Tamara Blessings. That is a really, really great song. And I hope you're having a great morning. Oh. Love you, babe.
3: I love you. Thank you for asking. I'm having a great morning because of you. Really, I am.

0: breath after that one, man. Kia like, yeah? More life, more blessings. Give thanks. Keep shining your light, it's ever so bright. The world is so blessed to have you. Please, just keep doing what you're doing. You're doing amazing. And I'm saying, good energy, more life, more blessings.
1: Good morning, Kids Kids. Please play Tamara Blessings. That is a really, really great song. Yes. And I hope you're having a great morning. Love you, babe.
2: Can I do this? Can I just... You know when you can hear somebody smiling through their voice? You can hear that somebody really wants a song to just play. Not only for them, but for you listening. That was Tamara, and she wrote Blessings after losing a very close friend. And I also love that she just turned grief into a reminder to count what's still here. Count what is still here. The people you love, the moments you have, and most importantly, the blessing of simply waking up today. One shot. One. Send me your breakaway track song selection right now. 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What a man. 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
0: It's where you want to be because this is the sound of us. Quick question. When did you realize that staying home started feeling better than being invited out? My hand is fully up. I am good. Romo is me. I am Romo. I'm living my Romo life right now and I don't even feel bad. Cancel, my friend. It's fine. Oh, mama, cancel. I don't want to go anywhere. 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We all know FOMO, right? The fear of missing out. But

0: your peace, we just tired, or we are trying to save the money. I don't know which one it is, but I'm fine in my Romo era. FOMO or Romo? Which one are you? Voice notes coming through in numbers. I can feel we're all in our Romo area. Era.
1: Morning, Kutz Kutz.
0: Morning.
1: I hope you're well on a Monday morning. Great. I'm definitely Romo.
0: Yeah.
1: I don't care what's happening, if I miss out, what, when. I don't know. I'm just a Romo. Nowadays in this era, I'm just a Romo. And it's okay. It's okay within me. It's okay. Thank you.
0: Thank you.
2: Morning, Kutz Kutz.
0: Morning.
2: Yo, I think I'm on my Romo era. You know, I turned 40 on the 4th of September. You won't believe, I didn't even celebrate my birthday.
0: Ah.
2: Like, I just wanted nothing. I just wanted to stay at home, in bed, and that's it. So, yeah.
0: No, girl. That's Romola's number. You didn't even celebrate your birthday, 4th floor. Ah, no, girl. Nah, that's beyond Romo. I don't know this one. It's not Romo.
3: Good morning, Kutz Kutz.
0: Morning.
3: Well, I am in my Romo era. Because going out makes me have so much anxiety.
0: Yeah.
3: I don't know.
0: Yeah.
3: Big crowds. Where I know a lot of people are there. I don't know. It makes me have so much anxiety. And to think back in the day, I used to love going out and being around people. I don't know, maybe it's maturity, I don't know what it is, but I am in my Romo era and I'm loving it.
0: Yes.
3: Philippe from Victoria, love the show as always.
0: Love you.
4: Good morning, Kutso.
0: Oh, ladies.
4: This is Mela from Pretoria. Akutso, I can only form. Can only form mainly because of I work in retail and then most of the weekends I'm at work. So the chance that I have, we are hojo, Kato, I make sure. But honestly, I have FOMO, Shemini. I don't even lie.
0: Are you kidding me? To be honest, Kinali FOMO.
4: Romo, hey. Morning, Oskutz.
0: Morning,
4: this is Lebogang in Lichtenburg.
0: Hey,
4: I'm a Romo. I'm in my Romo era. I'm fine when I didn't go.
0: Yeah.
4: Because Mina, around 8 o'clock, past 8, 9, I'm already tired. I need my peace. So all that noise and running around and screaming and stuff, that's not for me.
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0: Hi.
5: This is Busiso from Takane.
0: Shosbura.
5: Just to answer your question, I think I'm in my Romo era.
0: Mm.
5: Yeah. I don't know why, but I don't see myself being around a big crowd anymore. Yeah. This changed when I started having my first child and when I first bought my house. So I really enjoy my space right now. When people say, hey, we are going out, I say, guys, just enjoy, have fun.
0: Mm.
5: But I will never join them. I don't see myself going out in a big crowd anymore.
0: Yeah.
5: Just prefer staying at home, being with my baby and my partner. Yeah, I really enjoy that right now.
0: Aww.
5: I don't know what to call it, but yeah, I'm in my Romo era right now.
0: It's that. We're calling it Romo era. That's the one. Also, then what time are we going to bed then? Past 8. No, isn't that too early? That doesn't sound right, man. Past 8, we're going to bed. Let me play you Nomalanga, Wave Garden. What time are we going to bed then, man? If somebody comes at me and says 6... 6 is too early, my friend.

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2: Top stories at 10. Sibanyoni back at the Matlanga Commission and 4 killed in Limpopo crash. Good morning, I am Kope Di Dilokwe. Taxi boss Joe Ferrari Sibanyoni has returned to the Matlanga Commission of Inquiry. He first appeared before the commission last month when he denied allegations that he was part of a criminal syndicate known as the Big Five, Sibahle Mota reports.
3: Sibanyoni's return to the commission is expected to see him face questions about allegations linking him to members of an alleged criminal network. Suspended South African Police Service Sergeant Fanny Nkosi previously implicated Sibanyoni in evidence before the commission.
2: 4 people have been killed and 12 others injured in a multi-vehicle pile-up on the N1 outside Mokopane, Limpopo. The injured were taken to hospital following last night's crash. The Transport Department's Mashudu Mabata.
4: MEC for Transport and Community Safety, Nakedike Kana, extends a heartfelt condolences to the families and loved ones of those who lost their lives and wishes all those injured a speedy recovery.
2: The IFP has pledged to make creating a safe environment for women and children its priority. The party's national chair, Thembeni Madlopa Mthethwa, says the recent discovery of women's bodies in Gauteng has sparked fear among women candidates and volunteers ahead of the local government elections. She was speaking at the launch of the IFP's election manifesto, Gwamashu, north of Durban, yesterday.
5: Even if you have, you look for an Uber, you can't go there freely because you don't know what is going to happen to you as a woman. And our candidates, our volunteers, our membership, and even the communities at large, we are all worried about GBV.
2: There is growing concern in South Africa's journalism fraternity over the reported disappearance of journalist Mike Reddy in Djibouti. The South African National Editors Forum, SANEF, is calling on authorities in Djibouti to immediately facilitate a safe return. Botlale Pele reports.
6: Reddy and his local fixer, Kuki Mahmoud, have been reportedly unreachable since Friday. Reddy's employer, the International Consortium of Investigative Journalists, says it believes he may be in custody and is calling for authorities to establish his whereabouts. SANEF says it will continue to monitor developments closely.
2: A recap now of our top story this hour. Taxi boss Joe Ferrari Sibanyoni has returned to the Matlanga Commission of Inquiry. It is 10:03. I'll be back with your headlines at 12:30.
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0: We're trying our best, but we are here, man, breaking away. It's Alicia Keys, Khaled, Lucky Day, Come For Me Unlocked. It's 8 minutes after 10 o'clock, breaking away to Ask a Man now. So Mizim Hlongo, the Naked DJ, they're here to help you, Anonymous. You know, Come For Me, this one in the background, asked such a simple but powerful question. Very simple, powerful question though. I know how I show up for you, baby, but will you show up for me? Sometimes we're not asking for more love. We're just asking for love that meets us halfway. Anonymous, are you being met halfway in your marriage, in your relationship? Doesn't matter how long you've been together with your person, but are they meeting you halfway? Or are you doing it 100%? It's all you. It's all you. Dates, it's you. Going out, it's you. Family, it's you. Maybe you need advice on asking, please meet me halfway. My goodness. Meet me halfway, baby. I'm struggling. You've tried to communicate. Maybe they're just not hearing right because your words ain't landing right, and you just need advice. How are you asking a man this morning? You've had this weekend, and you said to yourself on Monday, I'm asking the gents for advice. Maybe it's beyond being met halfway. There's something else deeper. Please don't hold back. Don't be shy. Don't be scared. Don't be nervous. Don't shake. Just come. As you are. Hey, I must add, as you are. 086000-2160 Anonymous. What advice do you need this morning? Come ask a man.
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0: 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We are going nowhere. We are here to stay.
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Let's go, Anonymous. Let's go.

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5: 22 minutes after 10 o'clock, finally we are back. Ask a Man is here. Sumizin Klongo as well as the Naked DJ. They are back. I hope you guys tried to have a weekend with family, got to rest. I mean, you're back today.
6: Mm-hmm. Oh, what a beautiful weekend. Yeah. Also, correction, please don't use my name and say me at the same time.
5: Why?
6: I'm a brand.
7: Oh, so it's like Madonna.
6: Like Madonna, like Beyonce.
7: So it's like Belly.
6: Beyonce.
7: Oh, so it's
5: okay.
7: Like
5: Belly.
6: Yes.
5: Okay.
6: So thank you.
7: So easy.
6: Yes.
5: So easy.
6: Yeah.
5: So easy.
6: I'm not Rebecca Malope or Lebo Mathosa. Don't do that.
5: Okay, got you. Thank How you. Was your weekend, guys?
6: Ah!
5: How was today?
7: Super weekend. Yeah. Love the family. Yeah. Mm-hmm. Mm-hmm.
6: I was in East London. It was great. The weather was raining, my favorite weather.
7: Mm-hmm.
6: Just wet.
7: Oh, it was wet.
6: Yes.
7: Oh, yeah.
5: Slippery.
6: And then yesterday,
5: yeah,
6: I had lunch with Zola. It was nice. Oh, it was nice.
5: Glad.
6: Oh, it was beautiful. The sun was shining. Guys, people are beautiful outside.
5: True.
7: No, they are. But there's always relationship issues, you know?
5: Mm-hmm.
7: Not just here on radio, but on Ask a Man TV as well.
6: Oh, yes. Mm-hmm. Guys, we are shooting Ask a Man TV.
7: Yeah. Yeah? Mm-hmm.
6: It's exactly like radio, but it's on TV. Don't be afraid to call in.
7: Yeah.
6: And be a part of it. You would never see your face.
7: Mm-hmm.
6: And you will be kept anonymous, like even Western TV. Western radio.
7: Yeah.
6: You'll be very anonymated.
7: Oh, so it's the same.
6: It's the same.
7: Can you just play along?
6: Okay.
7: So it's the same as radio.
6: Yes.
7: You're still anonymous. Just because it's television.
6: It's, just that
7: it's
6: TV.
7: Not like we're going to take you and put you on a chair on television.
6: Yes. The only difference is that we look good.
7: Oh my
6: TV.
7: Goodness. Yeah, I can't wait
6: the
7: for them
6: styling.
7: To see it.
6: We look good.
7: So how do people call in? Can they email? Can they call?
5: Indeed.
7: How does it work? So
5: all right. So you can WhatsApp. The number is 071-918-2473. I'll call that number out again. It's a WhatsApp line different from the station.
7: Mm-hmm.
5: It's 071-918-2473. Or you can email sabc3askaman@sabc.co.za. sabc3askaman@sabc.co.za. I'm excited for this one, man.
6: Nice.
5: Yeah.
6: It's so much fun. It is so nice.
5: Yeah.
6: It is so nice.
5: Oh, mm-hmm. Man. We just had a runner.
6: And when
5: then
6: now?
5: They decided to go for the TV rather than radio. So Anonymous, if you are listening, maybe this is your opportunity. You are the one we're supposed to be speaking to this morning. Give us a call, 086-2160. Yeah, give us a call.
6: Right, guys, I have a situation here. I need your help.
7: Okay.
6: Okay.
7: No, we don't want to hear it.
6: Why?
7: Because Anonymous is there.
6: Oh, yeah, please.
7: Oh, you'll tell us tomorrow.
5: Please.
6: I'll be forgotten.
5: No, never. Good morning, Anonymous. How are you?
8: I'm good, thanks. How are you?
5: We're okay, thank you. We're okay. Anonymous, I'm going to read you the house rules. Thank you so much for calling in to Ask a Man once again. Respect is the foundation of our conversation. Maintain respectful language. Refrain from any swearing or use of profanities. Our responsibility is to protect your identity. And your responsibility, Anonymous, is to extend the same courtesy to protect the identity of the people, the person you'll be speaking about. Anonymous, do you agree?
8: Yes, no, I do agree.
5: Thank you very much, Anonymous. The team is listening. What's happening?
8: Okay. So, hello, team. Hello, Kuto. Hello, Sumizi. Hey, Naked. How are you?
7: Yes, the team. Yes. Morning, morning.
8: Morning, morning. I've been trying to call. I've been worried a bit. Yes, I'm in a situation whereby I had a baby mama who's actually 8 years older than me.
7: Mm-hmm.
8: And we've dated for a few months, and then we got a baby. And then she just disappeared. When the baby was about to be born, she said she got a new job at overseas. So now she was at least 6 to 7 months by then. So the baby mama was actually married when we met. And she told me that she's going through a divorce.
5: What?
8: But now, yes, all of a sudden, then she had that new job and had to leave. And I'm not sure if she actually went back to her house or what actually happened. So now we stopped talking, and then when I tried to just check up on her, she would be like, yeah, why do you want to call me on video calls? Do you want to actually see where I am and stuff like that, you know?
5: Mm.
8: So I ended up dropping that relationship. I separated with her, deleted everything, and then I just moved on with my life.
5: Anonymous, are you sure that this baby is yours?
8: So now, I'm not sure because we spent a lot of time. It was during COVID. So most of the quarantine days, we spent them together. So it looks like it's my child.
5: It looks like. So you've seen the child?
8: Yeah, now lately she's been trying to reach out, trying to call me to come and spend some time with the child. So the child looks like me, but she has a relationship with that other husband of hers, which they now she says they've divorced, but I'm not sure. But she's calling, the child is calling the father like it's her proper father. And I'm just uncle, you know, my name. So, yeah. So now, but then after I broke up with her during that phase where she went overseas for a job, I met with someone. I hid the child and the relationship, and I just said, no, I was with someone, but she left. I'm now single. And then we went through a relationship. And then later on in that relationship, I actually confessed to her that I have a child. But it was now deep in the relationship, and yeah, she said there's nothing she can do. She can to accept the child, and then we can carry on.
5: Mm.
8: We have a child now with the new partner.
6: And she doesn't know of the child?
8: Sorry?
6: She doesn't know that you have a child?
8: She knows. That I confess that I have a child with a person who actually left.
7: Did you DNA that child?
8: I didn't.
7: Manje, come on, bro. Just because the child looks like you doesn't mean the child is yours.
6: The child looks like what you want the child to
7: exactly.
6: Be.
7: Exactly. Yeah.
8: So, but yeah, fast forward, I got this new one segment.
7: That, you know, we've just, you know, highlighted something major. You can't fast forward DNA tests.
5: Can I just fast forward to news? We'll be back in as we're coming back.
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0: Headlines at 10:30, taxi boss Joe Ferrari Spagnoni has returned to the Mazanga Commission of Inquiry, and a BBC investigation has discovered that the son of a high-profile Islamic educator from Indonesia has been secretly released early from prison. Details at 11.
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5: Welcome back to Anonymous. I mean, Ask a Man. 31 minutes after 10 o'clock, so Anonymous is...
7: Yeah, no, happy Monday. Happy Monday.
5: Thank you.
6: We don't understand.
5: Yeah, no, we understand now that Anonymous says when he met lady number one, she was married. They dated despite the fact that she actually fell pregnant early in the relationship. And Anonymous says it's his kid, based on him or her looking like him. Things got sour between him and lady number one after she claimed to be moving to another country for work. He then met lady number two, who he initially didn't tell about his child with the ex, but has now confessed that too. Anonymous, we on the same page now?
8: Yes, you are.
5: Okay. So, Mizi, naked DJ?
7: Well, he still has to...
5: Fast forward.
7: Yeah, just you are fast forwarding. So, fast forward your story and... Don't forget to ask what you want to ask a man today, okay?
8: Okay.
7: All right.
8: So, I've dated this new girlfriend for the past 5 years. She got pregnant 3 years ago with another beautiful daughter. And the daughter is staying with my parents. And then she goes visit her parents on weekends. So now, we also broke up. So we broke up. I found someone at my workplace and we jammed. And
7: No. You don't just find someone at your workplace. It means this person has been there at the workplace and you've been looking at each other.
9: It's possible.
7: Okay, how long has this person worked at your workplace?
8: It's been a year.
7: And the first time she got there, were you the one that orientated her into how everything works? I'm a photocopying machine.
8: Kind of like superior.
7: Supervisor, superior.
9: Who is supervisor?
7: No, he's the...
8: I'm supervisor. So we had those moments where we would share with you know man, that's Lumuntengini is troubling me, this and that, I got piggy, she doesn't cook. the last time we slept together was let's say 3 months ago, we are fighting, yabon. And she would ask like, hey, so Nina man, if you are not sleeping with her, who's sleeping with her? When I lala nova nge, you know, so yeah, na rope ega and then ended up really starting a relationship with her.
9: I'm a daughter, Mara. What's your rope ega?
8: So we are now dating and she found a way to move in and this one.
9: Na wena, until putting yas in there. Long stress because you say it like it is. She moved in, what she found a way as if Ben Talmrabarab, Black Man Patil, and then walked to her like Nise, Anonymous, please.
8: So when I was starting the relationship with the colleague, I would start tendencies of not sleeping at home and so forth. Coming back after a day or two, in Boshi, those stories. And
9: now you're doing it to the latest one?
8: Number three. No, I was doing that to the baby mama, second baby mama who I was staying with.
9: Yeah.
8: So I was with the colleague telling the baby mama, Guti, I won't be coming back home. Maybe I was arrested on Sunday, midday, Mboshi on weekend. And yeah, my story is aranjalo. Until she eventually said, hey, I can see, so we fought, she's in Basha and so forth. And then she ended up saying no, and she's moving out, she found a place. Then, she moved out, but then we were not separated. She just said, she's nigga in space, find out actually what is thing on. And then the other one moved in a month later or 2 weeks later.
7: This is the one you work with?
8: Yes.
7: Okay. 2 weeks later.
8: So, mother moved in, then we are happy couple, right? And now, it's been 3 months now where we actually separated with the second baby mama. And she heard now that I've moved in with another one. Now she threatened to go fetch the daughter from my parents' house. We fought and she, her brother is a judge. So, as you know, they own the courts and stories like that. They are going to take the child and so forth. I'll never see the child again. But then I thought she was laughing and so forth, but I didn't take it serious.
7: Her leaving you and burning your clothes, it wasn't that serious, no?
8: Yeah.
7: Okay.
8: So now she decided to go quiet. She muted, like she's no longer talking to me, but you can view statuses. Okay. I can see what she's posting. She can see what I'm posting. So I'm not posting stuff about the new girlfriend and so forth. Now she's posting her new life, her new man, and hey, it's eating me up now. I'm starting to miss her.
7: But now, okay. So now you want her back?
8: I don't want her back, but it's paining me to see what they don't want to hate and she's...
7: But aren't you happy?
9: Happy.
8: I'm happy, Mara. Hey, see, I was not expecting her to be so quick.
7: But then your subordinate from work moved in a month after she burnt your clothes and moved out. Now I'm sure you were quick.
8: Yeah, but maybe there was some.
7: How are you going to fix it when you are living with your colleague? Anonymous, do you know what you want? Do you want to be happy or you just don't want to see the baby mama happy? And then there's also a first baby mama. So if the first baby mama also posts, now you're gonna miss her too. Like, no one must be happy. It must just be you. Let us understand. Make us understand. The only person that must be happy is you. When we get a wonku mundu, na bantu basemsebenzini.
9: Pac-Man.
7: So means that to Pac-Man. Udla zonke. Why are you so selfish? Why are you so childish? Why are you so annoying?
0: What are that drama?
7: King Kawena.
8: No, but do you think...
7: No, so
8: can't we just maybe fix somewhere along the line? Singamushi too much.
7: Who's
8: now...
7: we? Who do you want to fix with? Because remember, there's three women here. So when you say, can't we fix things? Who are we fixing things
8: with? The reason I'm not posting is because I'm saving her or them. You know, in case in future we decide to fix, then there's not a lot of damage. So now I need to see her posting what I'm coming around 11, 12 at night. I see what Musuya did. Already that's damaging me. There's no chance, man.
7: But Anonymous, come on. Now, yours don't have to post, but we know it's happening. Gandhi, what do you expect when you break up with people? Do you think they sit there and then there's a shrine with your face on it and then by a tandas or yo ngicela Anonymous abuye kimi? They move on. They have breakfast in the morning. They make love to other people. They make love longer than you guys ever made love, you know?
0: Naked.
7: They get loved better. Because also, you know, that rebound love, that rebound sex is even more explosive.
9: Baya. Yep.
7: Dava. Yes. Anonymous, what do you expect? What do you think is happening when you break up with people?
8: Yeah, they move on. And
7: As so you do too, Aker?
8: But how do I see now that I'm actually over her or what?
7: Who are
8: now?
7: Okay.
9: No, you are not over her. Somebody's over her.
7: Oh my gosh.
9: On top.
7: Over.
9: Yeah. Actually, she's on top.
7: Ish.
9: She's not.
7: She's not.
9: She's on top.
5: you guys are horrible.
9: I get when I during quarantine, when I quarantine. Oh, Anonymous, a skeezy man, but it's life, man, and I'm happy for you and happy for her at the same time.
7: How?
9: Yeah?
7: How are you happy for her and him at the same time?
9: Uguti, things are happening for both of them.
7: Oh, okay.
9: They are all coming, but not towards each other.
7: Ish, they are.
9: And with each other.
7: Ish.
9: Oh, girl. The girls are winning. Clock it. So, what do you want us to help you guys?
8: So, my question is, like I'm saying, it's frustrating me to see her, her status is and seeing what she's actually happy. Yeah. So now, do you think it's ideal to just cut ties, don't see, don't talk to her? The kid is not with us here, it's with our parents, wherever they are.
9: Yeah.
8: Should I just also vanish and then the child will just co-parent as we see each other at the kaya? How do I see that I've really moved on from her and I shouldn't be this worried if I'm really into this new relationship?
9: Yeah, I think first of all, don't punish the child because of your insecurities. No? You must be fully involved with the child. And if you want to be comfortable, just do a DNA test and then we'll be fine. But when it comes to her, I think you are learning a lesson that you thought you were irreplaceable. Because you've been getting away with a lot. You dispose people when, and you discard people. Ngathi, I'm a used some things, you know? So that's a lesson you need to learn when Aguti. Everyone is replaceable. There's nobody who is not replaceable. Like Echo. Do you understand? So you need to learn your lesson, and then if it works for you to avoid seeing her happy, you can do that. And most of the things that you see them online, and it You didn't see her in person, and it.
8: No, I don't see her in person.
9: Yes, so block it, but for your peace of mind, just block it, and don't want to go back to her because of your selfish reasons. Emotional scar. We help mtana bantu, and by I'm satisfied.
7: Yo, so easy, no man. You know.
9: And by I'm satisfied as well. Gamla ndi ganjauni, nyakchao. So you understand the gaguti. It's gone.
10: Gone and know where you to go, but you don't know what you got till it's gone. I gone and know.
9: Yeah. So, is it alright? Good, I'm alright. Not to tell us about another happy. This is a happy na manj. No. Shunga chan. Ibu shunga chani. Kubona mukwa ko a happy. And have you seen the guy a happy na?
8: No, I haven't. I just. She blurs the pictures a bit, so I can't actually see.
9: I was born in a tricep, Yagi. Bicep.
8: I'm born. I just see what I have now. Umzimba.
9: And you ask me, Umzimba, Ushukin. Yonkinto in Umzimba. Yonkinto is fake. When I own Umzimba. Are you short? Are you tall?
8: I'm tall.
9: So you are tall and tiny.
7: Yes.
8: Yes.
9: How go shoot when I woo again? Yeah. Ne?
8: Yeah, no, of course.
9: We have table, like.
8: Yeah, no. Wanna buy a lawyer.
7: Ah, but please, but person, abanya bantu. Can we also be very honest? When women know ukuthi you are very weak and ngengqondo, they will have their male friends take pictures with them and blur them just to get to you. But it's 50-50. You know? No, not that I'm trying to make him feel better. At the end of the day, she doesn't want him back. Right?
9: And we're happy.
7: And she wants to push you to like near insanity. We are one of this thing that's happening to you right now. This is your punishment. Right? And We haven't even gone to EHR yet, because when EHR is still coming for you.
9: Mm.
5: Yeah.
7: Because you see this one that you work with, and now you're playing with her feelings. No? Now you are busy like looking at statuses of your ex and whatever. Don't think this one that you work with doesn't see these things. And when she feels hurt, you're going to show up at work on a random Tuesday. Sasanje, but hey, Anonymous, EHR would like to see you. You're going to lose your job. You're losing all your women. You find out, Uti, maybe even all the kids are not yours. And then you're going to lose your mind as well. That's four things. All because you don't know how to control this long and tiny thing of yours that you think they are fighting. No, Utelo, you guys said it's long and tiny.
9: No, yeah, now he's tiny.
7: Yes,
9: and
7: but
9: tall. No, Anonymous, you have fumed about tiny.
7: No, but you.
9: I'm going to fume. I'm tiny. Mm.
7: Okay, yeah. Sorry, it's yeah. This thing of yours that that's the only thing you're going to be left with. And imagine all your women gone, kids gone, job gone. So in the shower. So now you are not only wrestling with the world, but now you are wrestling with yourself in the shower.
5: Why?
7: Anonymous, this is life. Life ungapapi. Rule number one in life, ungapapi. Number two, ungapapi labantwana babantu. Okay. Just don't disrespect people. Mm. Eh? And don't play with people's hearts. Okay?
8: Okay, no, I understand.
7: Because this is what happens, all right? And it's not a great feeling, is it?
8: Yeah, it's very... Oh.
9: Yeah, I know. Mm. And in English, I would say, you know, it's going to heal. Mm-hmm.
7: And then in sorry, Anonymous.
9: So it's all right, Anonymous. But I mean, young Kazal story is in a happy ending.
7: Who's happy
5: How?
7: Ending?
9: Yeah?
7: Who's happy where's ending? The happy ending here?
9: The ex.
7: All the exes.
9: No, the ex is current one.
7: So you said he needs a...
8: She's not
7: going to
8: be another person's problem. So I'm trying to control myself
9: in bed. Uktini?
5: Anonymous, wait,
7: are you talking to us?
8: Hello.
9: We can't hear you.
5: Hello, Anonymous. HR, guys. HR. Okay.
9: I'm busy.
5: Yeah,
9: okay.
5: I'm busy.
9: Yeah.
5: It is HR.
7: Yeah, HR. Yeah. Asambin.
9: Asambin.
5: Okay. South Africa, you know what to do. What advice do you have for Anonymous? 086000 2160. Janet Jackson. Got till it's gone.

0: Your calls are coming through. We've got 8 minutes for you to give advice to Anonymous this morning. Let's start out with Yanga out in the East Rand. Good morning, Yanga.
1: Good morning, how are you?
0: Good, thanks, and yourself?
1: Good, good. Unknowns are my brother. It's brother. The soon as Ukala offered my advice in a relationship jam, I say, Korean, as naked first, what if he best friend yake check out to weekend and don't wait to our good man, I brother? Because Donald's done, don't fool me now. Thank you.
0: Thank you very much, Yanga. Let's head on over to Kakeho out in Cape Town. Good morning, Kakeho.
2: Good morning, Kutu. How are you?
0: We okay, thank you. How are you?
2: I'm good, thank you. Morning, Somizi. Morning, the other one. I just want to...
0: Kakeho,
3: why the anger?
4: Why am I catching strays like the other one?
3: Kakeho, why?
0: Why, Kat?
2: Can I carry on, guys?
3: Kato is rage baiting us.
2: You? Okay, to Anonymous, I would like to say, Dilo di monati, he di ira kwena. And when others, ba di ira hobutuku. So all I'm saying, Anonymous is selfish. To start with, Anonymous na beida.

0: daily basis.
1: Mm.
0: Sure, Anonza. Love yourself. Stop
1: Mm.
0: sleeping around. Stop hurting people. Stop disrespecting women. Sure, brah.
1: Sure, bro.
2: Good morning, Coach Coach, and everyone there.
1: Ooh.
2: I usually listen to Ask a Man every day, but today's Ask a Man made me excited. I'm so happy that girls are winning. And advice for Anonymous, come and found your address so early, dear. Move on. No one is above the program, guys. No one.
3: Bars, bars.
4: Hey, Anonza. Where my man is? Morning, Ask Your Man team.
1: Morning.
4: No, this one is just straightforward. You know, when people are happy, they don't post a lot. They don't want to show you that they are happy. So chances are she's not happy. She's not happy. Anonza, she was supposed to block you. You are supposed to hide her. Both of you guys possibly are hoping to get back together. But it's done. It's honestly done. Move on, my brother. Ololo.
3: What do you got to say about that, Naked?
5: I have to disagree with the lady that said women are winning. Women can't be winning when kids are suffering. You know,
3: naked,
5: and
3: man.
5: That's the thing about some women, nisilenje. Like, there's two confused children right now. How can women be winning? No.
3: Okay.
5: Yeah. Where there's kids involved, guys, it gets serious, né? And everything needs to be treated as such. We never joke about kids' emotional well-being.
3: Mm. Wow.
5: Thank you.
3: That is profound. Proverbs 101. Right. So, from my end, I say, somebody's, this is a, you must feel me when I say this.
5: Okay.
3: It's poetic.
5: Mm.
3: I'm getting very profound now.
5: Okay.
3: Right. Somebody else's leftovers, like your rice, chicken, vegetables, and everything, is somebody else's stir fry or fried rice. Yes. If you leave your leftovers of mixed vegetables and rice and chicken and you think, ooh, okay, nobody's going to eat this. I get it. I put it in a pan all at once and I make a fried rice. So somebody else's trash is somebody else's treasure. Do you understand?
6: Hallelujah.
5: Cooking.
3: Yeah. I'm cooking.
6: No, clocking it.
3: You understand?
5: Yeah.
3: I'm cooking. So be careful what you throw away. Because when we pick it up, Tina, we are chefs. We will make it gourmet. Let's go, guys. Yo,
6: okay.
3: Yo, ask this anonymous.

0: News, independent and impartial.
1: And our top story is at 11. Ramaphosa says government must take responsibility for protecting women and high-profile educator's son secretly released from prison in Indonesia. Good morning. I am Khopedi Dilokwe. ANC President Cyril Ramaphosa says government must take responsibility for protecting women from gender-based violence. His comments come amid concerns over the killing of women in Ekurhuleni. Ramaphosa was addressing stakeholders at the ANC Veterans League fundraising golf day in Johannesburg.
2: The women of South Africa should never have to live in fear of men. And that is precisely what we're now going to be addressing more forcefully. That men should never regard women as their playground, as people or citizens that they should harm or even kill.
1: Taxi boss Joe Ferrari Smagnoni has resumed reading his statement at the Matlanga Commission of Inquiry after a brief adjournment to allow him to make corrections. Earlier, the Commission's Chair, Justice Mbuyiseli Matlanga, granted Smagnoni and his legal counsel time to make amendments.
3: Mr. Smagnoni, you do confirm all the changes, eh? The correctness?
4: I think so. But
3: Sorry?
4: I think so.
3: you must be more categorical than that.
4: Yeah, I should have given assistance in analyzing all those smaller nyana factors.
3: I'm not sure I get you.
4: I've made the corrections, Chair.
3: Yes.
4: But I can see I've missed one or two.
1: The MK party says it's confident that the current anger over its candidates list will not discourage voters. Its Secretary General Sibonelo Nomvalo says they've already taken action after irregularities were discovered on the candidates list submitted to the Electoral Commission last month. Nomvalo was speaking in Durban, where some party members were protesting.
5: We are attending to the matter because we understand the impact it has on the outcomes on the 4th of November. But despite all these challenges, we remain confident that we are going to take over, especially eThekwini municipality where we have been affected the most.
1: A BBC investigation has discovered that the son of a high-profile Islamic educator in Indonesia has been secretly released early from prison. The teacher, known as Bucky, had been sentenced to 7 years in jail for sexually assaulting a student at a boarding school founded by his father. Here is the BBC's Rebecca Henschke.
6: Indonesia's Ministry for Immigration and Corrections said he was given early parole due to legal sentence reductions. A former student also told the BBC she was raped and sexually abused by him, but then intimidated into withdrawing her police report. She shared an audio recording of Buki's mother telling her to say that nothing happened.
1: And now for a recap of our top story this hour. ANC President Cyril Ramaphosa says government must take responsibility for protecting women from gender-based violence. It's 11:04. I'll be back with your headlines at 11:30.
0: SABC News, independent and impartial. South Africa changed, and so did we. The sound got louder, the beats got bolder, the artists got bigger, the culture got richer, and through it all, Metro FM kept its finger on the pulse.
7: I am not done.
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0: on Saturday, I went shopping with my mom. And when we were shopping around, there was somebody who said, Kutso, please on Monday play Konke, please. I love the song. My queen, Thabiso, if you are listening, here's your jam. Bouquet, Aimé Francois, Konke. It's 10 minutes after 11 o'clock. 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
0: 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Metro FM, it's where you want to be, and it is the sound of us. This Monday morning, when someone you love is no longer physically here, does your relationship with them really end? Because there's physical presence, and maybe their physical presence may be gone, but somehow the bond can still feel very much alive. Maybe they visit you in a dream, a familiar scent suddenly takes you straight back to them. A strong song that has never left you guys. Like a song plays at exactly the right moment, reminds you of them. Sometimes just you feeling their presence. Is that grief? Is it memory? Is it a spiritual connection? An ancestral presence? Or love continuing beyond physical presence? Today in our self-care corner, we're having a conversation many of us may have experienced, but maybe never quite know how to explain. When the body is gone, but the bond remains with whomever it is that you may have lost. I want you to speak to me today if this is you. After losing someone you love, have you ever had a moment where you just knew that was them? You knew something you still can't explain, but you knew. You know it's them when the song plays, when the smile comes across. What happened, you know, at that moment when you realized, well, this is them? Kipapa, I know it's Papa. And what made you believe it was them? Send me a voice note if you are comfortable. 060-552-7303. To losing someone you love, have you ever had a moment where you just knew it was them?

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5: It's 20 minutes after 11 o'clock. Good morning to you and yours. 21st of September, 2026. If you are celebrating your birthday today, happy birthday. Maybe somebody very special in your life. Maybe this date, 21st of September, means something to somebody you may have lost. And maybe that's why we're also having this conversation today. Have you ever had a moment that made you stop and think, that was them? I know that was them. A dream, a scent, a song, a feeling you couldn't explain, connected to someone who is no longer physically here. Some call it grief, some call it memory, others believe that the connection never left in the first place. But what happens when someone is gone, but somehow to you they are not completely gone? That's where we're going with our conversation this morning. Our self-care corner, when the body is gone, but the bond remains. Let's try to understand spiritual connection after death with medium and sangoma, Gogo Zolani. Thokoza Gogo, welcome to Breakaway.
6: Thokoza Teledi.
5: First time somebody says Thokoza Teledi. And I love it. I love it. This is our first time having you on Breakaway. Welcome to the family, Gogo.
6: Thank you so much. Thank you for having me. It's such an honor.
5: Gogo, I want us to go straight into the conversation. We've got many voice notes coming through this morning, anticipating this conversation. Gogo, when somebody we deeply love leaves the physical world, right? What happens to that bond spiritually? Does a relationship end or does it just change form?
6: Teledi, remember in African spirituality, a body dies, but the spirit lives. It carries on. So even science has proven that, that you can never create or destroy energy. Us as energetic beings, that is why the bond will continue even when the body has been buried. Also, the connections that comes after that, like you feel like the person is around you through dreams. Remember, when we are dreaming, it's like we are in the land of our ancestors. In isiZulu, the word ubuthongo, we are in the land of amathongo, the ones that have lived before. They communicate with us in certain ways. They guide us. They tell us when there's something we need to look into, So that bond continues because in the spirit, they are still there. That is why also we do rituals, we do ukuphahla, because they are alive. It's just the body that we buried.
5: Gogo, when we talk about African spirituality, when does somebody who has passed become an ancestor? I think it's important for me to ask that. Is every loved one who passes automatically considered an ancestor? Or is there a spiritual process and distinction we really need to understand?
6: John Mbiti, he's a philosopher, a Christian philosopher. He once wrote, the living dead. They are dead, but they are still living because they just passed. The spirit still has to go certain rituals for it to qualify that that place where they are now ancestors. Remember, there is Amatongo, there is Idlozi. So when a spirit just passed on, we cannot really say they are now ancestors that we can ask for things from, because they still have to do certain rituals. Us as Black people, we do the cleansing once the body, the person has been buried. We do the rite of passage. Others, they call it ascension of the spirit, ukukhuphula. We do all these rituals just to let the spirit know that you are no longer in the physical. You are now in the spiritual realm. So you also, you cannot just die now and then you start saying these things to these people, because others also, they die a brutal death. So you cannot really say you can connect, because there are rituals that are done, like say someone was shot dead or it's a car accident, any form of accident. A body has to be done a certain ritual so that umkhokha, this curse, doesn't also follow that family. When the person was shot dead, they call it umkhokha. It's the curse. When it was an accident, like a bad one, it has to. There are rituals that have to be done so that that spirit is also at peace and at ease. So you cannot really come now and say you want to ask for things for that spirit.
5: Yeah, I got a bit triggered as soon as you mentioned, you know, when somebody gets shot, and my dad was shot. So now I'm thinking, no, it's okay. That's why we're having this conversation. And I know there's somebody out there listening and wants to understand this more. And that's why we are here. That's why these conversations are being had. So to you right now, I want you to connect with us. After losing someone you love, have you ever had a moment where you just knew that was them? You know, something that you maybe can't explain. What happened, if you don't mind sharing? What made you believe it was them? For me, it's many things. I can't even articulate what it is. Many of you know that I bring an image of my dad in studio everywhere I go. There's this picture of, you know, my dad. Because I speak to him. I don't have a visual aspect of you in my mind. So my father is like helping me connect with you. And there's something that happens to this picture in studio. I don't know what it is. But that's my personal thing. Maybe you have something else. Share it with us. 060-552-7303. Of course, Medium and Sangoma Gogo Zolani is joining us today. It's our self-care corner. Let's try to understand spirit connection after death.

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2: 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And officials in Gaza have announced plans to evacuate and demolish more than 250 buildings damaged in Israeli airstrikes because they're at risk of collapsing. Details on these and other stories coming up at 12.
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6: It's 31 minutes after 11 o'clock. Welcome, Metro FM, it's where you want to be. The sound of us. And welcome to our self-care corner. This is our safe space. This morning we're talking when the body's gone, but the bond remains. Helping us with this conversation, she is incredible. As medium and Sangoma, Gogo Zolani. And we are trying to understand spiritual connection after death. Gogo, we're still okay?
7: We're still okay.
6: You're doing great.
7: Thank you.
6: Many questions are coming through. Many voice notes are coming through. Before I go to the voice notes and the comments this morning, can we talk about those moments we struggle to explain, be it the vivid dream, the scent in a room, a song at an exact moment, and suddenly feeling their presence, even after they're gone. Spiritually, what could be happening in those moments? You know, how do we know when it's more than grief or longing? Gogo.
7: A lot of times grief does that when you haven't healed, because some people, they just, like a car accident, it's a sudden death. You didn't get the time to say goodbye. You didn't get the time to say the things you wanted to say. A lot of people, a lot of times, they will take so much time to just get over that. So they will be grieving in a different ways. We can't really put a time frame to it. People take time. You can take 5 years. It's okay, because we cannot force it. We cannot rush it. Sometimes when it's a longing would be unresolved issues as well, because now this person is gone and you didn't get the chance to state your feelings or say what you wanted to say to them. I have a personal experience also that I would like to share. In this journey, as you know, if we are Sangoma, it's not an easy thing. No one just wakes up and just agree, okay, this is the journey I want to take. A lot happens behind the closed doors. My mom was a pastor, so she never believed in ancestors. She, you know, as a Christian, they believe it's demonic if you appease the ancestors. On the day that she passed on the same day, I connected with her spirit. She came to me apologizing. She said to me, I'm standing outside the crawl of my family. They are not letting me in because I was calling them, the ancestors, the demons. So now she wanted me, because I'm the one that can connect with the ones that are in the spirits and the ones that are in flesh. So she was saying to me a lot of things. And there was a song that she liked, because she never raised me. I was raised by my grandparents. There's a song that she sang. I didn't know the song. So I called my half-sisters, telling them that this is what has happened. My mom was singing this song, and they said that was her go-to song, whether she's happy or she's sad. Everyone was shocked that how does that happen, because she never believed in ancestors. Now she comes through me to deliver these messages that she wants this song to be sang in her funeral. And it was sang. So yeah, it shows that the spirit never dies. It just stays in the spirit.
6: Thank you for sharing that. Thank you for sharing a personal part of who you are and where you come from, and that there will always be a connection with those we have lost, whether they were happy or proud of what you were doing or not. Yes. But somehow they come back to say, okay, I'm sorry.
7: Yes.
6: But now I need a safe space and I need you, you know. Gogo, I'm going to play voice notes. Many questions coming through.
7: Okay.
6: Hope you're ready. Let's take a listen, Coco.
7: Okay.
0: Hi, Coach Coach. For me, for your question, is every time I listen to this song from Maverick City, Jaira, always reminds me of my late son and that song we were introduced by him to it. So every time I listen to that song or hear that song play, it feels like I'm connected to him. Thank you so much for the good show. This is Kolisa from Cape Town.
6: Thank you, Mama. Thank you. Thank you.
3: Morning, Kuzo. Esiane. I was very close to my sister. And one day I was in a taxi. My sister loved Maravastatnik. One day I was in a taxi going to Maravastat, and they played her favorite song. Yo, Kujo, I cried. And I said to the taxi driver, why are you reminding me of my sister? And he said to me, ah, don't worry, she's here with you. Yo, Kujo. Nice show, by the way.
6: Thank you.
5: Good morning, good morning, Kutz Kutz.
6: Morning.
5: Yes, Kutz Kutz, it happened. You know, you had that feeling and you just had the smile, you complete the song, you sing and sing and sing and sing. And you also have imagination. It brings all the nice memories and you end up speak to yourself and said, oh no, mommy, you were here. But it's okay. It's okay, mommy. Cause wahamba wayenkosin.
8: Hey, Kutkut. Very sensitive topic, but very necessary. I lost my grandmother when I think I was 3 or 2. But for as long as I live, she has always been with me. And I swear, whenever I want something, I'm so determined and I know that I'm going to get it. And if I pray hard enough and I think about her, it actually comes true.
9: Yes, I think many of us have that. Gogo, many voice notes coming through. Is there anything you'd like to touch on from the voice notes we just heard this morning? I can hear a thread of songs particularly coming through for a lot of people. And our last voice note where the lady's talking about when I think about it heavy, I know this particular person will come through. Is there anything you'd like to say?
7: Kutso, this just proves that the spirit never dies. Mm. At that particular moment when they feel that spirit is there with them. The other callers did say that she doesn't know her grandmother, but she feels her presence. And you shouldn't think like you are going crazy. You are not crazy. A lot of people, they don't share those moments because they are scared to be judged, that they will think you are crazy now. There's no such a thing. So hold on to that. Sometimes when you feel like you miss someone that have passed, cook their favorite meal and just speak, because they are in the universe. They will join you. Do the things that you enjoyed doing with that particular person. It also helps you. My grandmother passed on 2021. I'm still missing her even today, but I know she's with me. She's my angel looking down on me now. And there are things that I would do just to remember her, and that's okay.
9: So, Gogo, there's somebody here at Ntondo Kalu saying, loving the self-care corner, Kutso. Can you find out from Ugogo if your loved one doesn't come through in dreams or you never felt their presence? What does that mean?
7: A lot of times when rituals have not been done, the rites of passage to let the spirit know that you are no longer in the flesh, you are in the spirit. That is why we cleanse. As African people, we need to do the cleansing rituals. That's the main reason a lot of times why the spirit wouldn't come through, because it's still sitting in the dark. You didn't do that ascension ritual to ascend them to their crawl where they came from.
9: Gogo Zolani joining us in studio. Many are busy saying, Gogo Teledi, Gogo Teledi here. don't know what you've done, Gogo Zolani. Oh, I don't know what's going on. I've just seen Gogo Zolani. Please ask Gogo Zolani for her details. No, why are you apologizing? Maybe, I don't know. Maybe it's time. I don't know. But Gogo, everyone is asking for your contact details. I'd love to reach out. Where do we find you on the socials? Perhaps we'd like to consult because you are medium as well.
7: Yes.
9: Where can we find you?
7: I'm Gogo Zolani in all the social media. Nice. My handle is Gogo Zolani with an I, Zolani. I also work for one of the global platforms, SA Psychics. I'm Nomafu there, so other people, because they're not sure if these platforms are real or not, this is me.
9: Hey, now?
7: Yes.
9: Let's talk. Before you leave, let's talk, Gogo Zolani. Hey, I'm scared. Gogo Zolani, can I... Can I consult?
7: Yes, you can.
9: Okay.
7: Yes, you can.
9: I feel like you gave me a consultation, though. Somehow.
7: Definitely.
9: Somewhere. All of us. But please do get a hold of her if you need her. She is a medium and sangoma. Ugogo Zolani with an I at the end on all social media platforms. That's Instagram, Facebook, TikTok as well.
7: Yes.
9: You're there? TikTok, she is there. Thank you so much, Gogo. You are amazing.
7: Thank you so much, Kutsa. Thank you for having me. It's been such a pleasure.
9: Yay! 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
9: It's 44 minutes after 11 o'clock. You know how we move when it comes around this time? When I'm about to say goodbye, just about to say goodbye to hand over to the Midday Link Up, what do? We throw it back, yes. Let's give you some good music, the sound of us. Hey, DJ Cleo.
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Oh, I'm gonna tell you about good music. I'm gonna tell you. Oh, we know about good music. Good music is me, your DJ. Good music is you, the listener. I'm gonna let you know about good music. Good music are the people who are here tonight. Good music is the brother next to you. Good music is the sister by your side. Good music is good music. I'm good music. You're good music. We're all good music. This is good music. I'm your DJ. It doesn't matter what my name is. All that matters is that I play good music. DJ this, DJ so-and-so, DJ that. Doesn't matter. Tonight is all about good music. I'm your DJ. Just call me DJ Good Music. That's right. Clap your hands.

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5: 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That is our KG, Lerato Ganyago, the mother of the nation, Proverb, and of course, Mao. 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Yeah, it really, really is. Love to throw it back with you. But you know those moments where you're like, okay, this actually matters. Don't mess it up. 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

It's time for me to say goodbye. I know the Midday Link-Up team are ready to go. I see Mal is back in the building. Welcome back, Mal. All right, let's do this again tomorrow. Please, can we meet up from 9 to 12? Just 3 hours of your time. I really always appreciate you. My breaker till tomorrow. I from Shekana, can't wait to meet our baby breaker. It's Shekana, Brandon Lulu, coming through with Say You Love Me. Say You Love Me. God bless, and I love you. Ciao.

0: Got sick note. Why are you not at work today?
1: We did not go to work because we do not have water. Taking a bath is a privilege. I'll put it that way. So I can't be going to people while not having bathed.
2: As an honest man, I woke up this morning with a headache and I said, let me get one or two beers.
0: Beers.
2: After that, I realized that I'm over the limit. I cannot go to work. Today I'm not coming. I'm under the influence of alcohol. To save my job, let me come tomorrow, then I'll accept that warning. But I can't report on duty under the influence of alcohol.
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5: It is 12 o'clock in your news this afternoon. Police say there is enough capacity to deal with GBV cases and Gaza officials to demolish over 250 damaged buildings. Good afternoon. Deputy National Commissioner for Policing, Tebello Mosikidi, says she believes the

0: country has enough law enforcement capacity to deal with the rise in gender-based violence cases. Briefing the media in Boksburg this morning, she confirmed that a 10th body was found in Soweto over the weekend.
1: We want to make sure that the investigation team do thorough work, they do thorough analysis, and the perpetrators can see the full might of the law. We owe this to the families of the victims, now standing at 10 with the recent discovery in Soweto.
0: ANC President Cyril Ramaphosa says government must take responsibility for protecting women from gender-based violence. His comments come amid concerns over the killing of women in Ekurhuleni. Ramaphosa was addressing stakeholders at the ANC Veterans League fundraising golf day in Johannesburg.
2: The women of South Africa should never have to live in fear of men. And that is precisely what we are now going to be addressing more forcefully. That men should never regard women as their playground, as people or citizens that they should harm or even kill.
0: Taxi boss Joe Sibanyoni has objected to the Madlanga Commission of Inquiry's reliance on evidence relating to the Kwacha 20 matter, arguing that it falls outside the commission's mandate. The Kwacha 20 matter relates to an alleged criminal syndicate operating in the KwaMhlanga, Siyabuswa and KwaGafontein areas. Sibanyoni is testifying before the commission.
3: The commission's terms of reference are directed at criminality, political interference and corruption in the criminal justice system, with specific reference to specific conduct to the extent that the Commission's bundle includes material referencing. 14.1, the Kwacha 20 proceedings in which I'm not directly implicated as an accused person, that material falls outside the Commission's mandate and I'm not required to respond to it.
0: And finally, officials in Gaza have announced plans to evacuate and demolish more than 250 buildings damaged in Israeli airstrikes because they are at risk of collapsing. According to the UN, an estimated 80% of all structures in Gaza have been destroyed or damaged during the war between Israel and Hamas. The BBC's Carolyn Platt.
4: Gaza's housing ministry has classified around 3,000 buildings as dangerous because of damage sustained in the war between Israel and Hamas. The initiative follows repeated collapses of damaged structures, including one in Gaza City on Wednesday, which killed 21 Palestinians. The authorities say the plan is urgent because thousands of people are living in unsafe conditions, but they say there are major hurdles to overcome.
0: Your top story again this afternoon. Deputy National Commissioner for Policing, Tebello Mosikidi, says she believes the country has enough law enforcement capacity to deal with the rise in gender-based violence cases. For Metro FM News, I'm Melanie Bala, and welcome to the Midday Link-Up.
5: 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South Africa changed, and so did we. 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The beats got bolder. The artists got bigger. 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
7: What's up, man? 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
7: What's up, man? 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

Peter, Peter, Mandela, hey, wanna man. 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I'll just call it, Baba, when again. Money, money, money, money, money, money, money, money, money, money, money, money, money, money, money, money, money, money, money, money, money, money, money, money, money, money, money, money, 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

0: 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Rasetla. That's how we kickstart the show on the Mighty Metro FM. It's where you want to be. By the way, what a big weekend for Scorpion Kings. Oh. But we're going to be unpacking that in just a bit. First things first, Kutso, thank you for holding it down. She's back again tomorrow. As you can hear, oh, Mel is back.
1: Oh, guys.
0: So here I was thinking, Mel, you know, is working on something. I don't know. She's... Sugar Mama's on holiday.
1: Well, no.
0: And left us.
1: To be fair, Sugar Mama did work a bit. And then I was on holiday.
0: No, here's the thing about Mel. Mm. She will be on holiday,
2: yeah,
0: but yet making money, getting paid to be on holiday.
1: Yes.
0: Who
1: it.
0: Gets paid to be on holiday?
2: Mel has cracked the code.
0: Yeah.
1: I think that's it. I'm glad to be back, though, guys. Missed you. You're not. Wow. Wow.
0: I mean, really? As if you're going to believe me.
1: Jeez. Guys.
2: Terrible segue.
1: Yeah. Really?
0: Yes. If they called her right now and said, come back.
2: Yeah.
1: I'd be
0: trust
1: like,
0: me.
1: Close the laptop.
0: Exactly. So please save us. But we are glad that you had a fantastic time, family. We held it down. We behaved. We tried to behave.
2: To the best of our ability.
0: Exactly.
1: As I know you would.
0: Gil would try to manage us. And yeah, we were manageable.
1: I will double check with her. No, I shouldn't. Don't do that.
0: Maybe not.
1: No, okay.
0: Good afternoon and welcome.
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0: Zingumalo with TBO, T-Bone, Sakthanda, 12:18, the midday, link up with LKG, Proverb, and Melanie Bala. Fantastic week ahead to each and every one of you. Now, just a little bit of a recap, a rewind. The Scorpion Kings this past weekend. So I couldn't go. My plan was to go. You know, I was ready, but I had to save the day between 3 and 6 on Saturday. But I was online watching every single thing that was getting uploaded. Seriously, guys.
1: Genuinely.
0: Osareng shate marewa fofa. The gents did so, so well. It was incredible. Man, the entire production, how they got into the stadium, and just everything, the way musically, how it was directed.
1: For sure.
0: Oh, man.
1: The transitions, the stage performance, the guest appearances. My gosh. And it was packed to the nines.
0: Literally to the nines. I know, gents. Papta, Maphorisa, you guys did an awesome job. And not forgetting, of course, one lady that I think we should, or I know, we should also show a lot of appreciation to and honestly give her triple high fives. That is Thuli, our tools, the woman behind Scorpion Kings. My love, if they don't tell you about your greatness, we are here, Rona. We are here to tell you how great you are. That's it. Finished.
1: Done.
0: Khalas. Khalas. You are who you think you are. Thank you. And that's all.
2: Finish.
0: I know. Finish. Finish, Khalas. So well done to everybody that worked on the production. It was absolutely amazing.
1: Seconded.
0: Yeah.
1: Listen,
0: yes, Papa.
1: You have had a wonderful weight loss journey.
0: Yes.
1: Haven't you?
0: Was it wonderful?
1: It looks, the results look wonderful.
0: Thank you, baby.
1: You know what I'm saying? Mals, you've never struggled with weight loss.
2: No,
0: of
2: we've
0: course.
2: Had this conversation,
1: we have,
2: okay.
1: Yeah. Mm-hmm. Because that's what the comedy's about.
0: Okay, we'll be back with the comedy clip.
3: It feels like your phone rings. You look down, your heart starts to beat faster. Because the last time you saw that name was the morning you ignored it. After the night you put it in your phone. Video call. Hi, Banna. Now you start to sweat. Because looking at you is you. But the you that you would look like if you were 20 years younger. And younger you says to 20 years older you. Hello, Daddy. Your eyes start to cry. New dead tears. And then, while your mouth is trying to find something to say, he says, Dad, I'm an oil tycoon. You want to come and live with me in Dubai, Habibi? And then your body starts to... Yeah, that's what it's like to feel the fire.

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5: 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I went through a Navy SEAL phase. I didn't do it, but I thought about it. I feel like that should be some sort of veteran status, you know? 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

0: with over 70,000 people. Capacity there. Maphorisa, it's Stuffy, comes out of small. Scorpion Kings took over FNB. Effortlessly so. I know, we won't stop singing their praises. Never.
1: You know what was my biggest takeaway?
0: Yes, my love.
1: I remember a time where, as musicians, as artists, as creatives, all you ever wanted was support.
0: That's it.
1: Support. Oh, so, you know, to see things like this happening, even when you talk about the other event and talk about how many stages they're going to be and all that, I think of how far the industry generally has come.
0: Yeah. Absolutely.
1: Where our own are supporting our own, and really, it's a marvel to see.
0: Well done, Zansi. Well done.
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3: In your news this afternoon, Deputy National Commissioner for Policing, Tebello Mosigidi, says she believes that the country has enough law enforcement capacity to deal with the rise in gender-based violence cases. And Mpumalanga taxi boss and businessman Joe Sibanyoni has objected to the Madlanga Commission's reliance on evidence relating to the Kwaga 20 matter, arguing that it falls outside the Commission's mandate. I'll bring you details at 1.

0: It's Wiz Khalifa going international on this one with Ty Dolla Sign. Is it Ty Dolla Sign?
1: Ty Dolla Sign.
0: Ty Dolla Sign. Something new. Listen, we want to know, why are you not at work today?
1: Mm.
0: Yeah. Had a hectic weekend?
1: Yeah.
0: 060-552-7303.
1: I like that you're keeping it short because
0: yeah.
1: We don't interrogate the reasons.
0: Mm-mm.
1: There's no judgment.
0: Nope. Zero. Mm.
1: Look, a side eye, I can't promise, yeah, won't be say. There.
0: Mm.
1: The side eye may be there.
0: Yeah.
1: But so what? We want to know. Anyway, yeah. Tell us.
0: And we're not going to tell anyone else.
1: Mm-mm.
2: Just between you and us.
1: Yeah.
0: Yeah. I mean, like 6 million listeners.
1: Shh, that's it. Yeah. We listen. We don't judge out loud.
0: No.
2: But internally, yeah. There's a lot happening.
1: No, I mean,
0: internally. So if you're a new listener, we've got a feature called Sick Note. Want to know, why are you not at work today? Could be for anything.
2: Hmm.
0: You know?
1: You could still be at the thing.
2: At the Scorpion Kings.
0: Huh? What are you doing there? Picking up papers.
1: You know what I mean? I couldn't make it home, Joe. So
2: you slept in the car.
1: Yeah.
0: You know what's funny? I saw a trend on TikTok. People that were doing reviews about the Scorpion Kings. I mean, everything was positive.
1: Yeah.
0: And some of the comments, someone said, is anyone selling tickets? And everyone is like, for what?
2: He's lost.
0: He says, for next year.
2: Oh, shame.
0: Because I am not missing out.
1: That's good planning.
0: Yes. You see.
1: Yeah, maybe,
2: maybe you're sleeping at the box office.
0: Yes. There we go.
1: You know what I'm saying? Yeah, because you'd be damned if you miss another one. You're like, you know what? That's it.
0: Exactly.
1: That's it.
0: 060-552-7303. Why are you not at work today? Let us know.
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0: At Rough MT was Java Ibandla. 12:49, the midday link up. Thank you for tuning in once again. Enjoy the ride all the way till 3 o'clock this afternoon.
1: The bass line on this.
2: Hey! Did you hear that riff?
0: Yeah.
2: Look, it's a synth bass, so it was definitely playing on a keyboard.
0: It's a who?
2: Synthesizer.
0: My guy. Aye!
2: Not like a live bass.
0: Okay.
2: But it doesn't make the combo, the sequence, any less impressive.
0: Mm.
2: Yeah, it's still a sort of a dope sequence, man.
0: Oh,
2: very nice.
0: That's true. One thing about Verb, he will teach. Love it for us. Let's see your voice notes. Why are you not at work today? Maybe perhaps you were attending one of Proverbs' classes this past weekend.
2: Yeah. TED Talks, you don't know. That's
0: exactly.
2: True.
0: That's true. Let's hear your voice notes.
3: Good day, mate. Day.
2: Good day.
0: Hello, family.
3: I'm from Davidson. Yes. I'm not at work because of fake alcohol. I think it's at Davidson.
2: Hey, boy.
3: Hey. Umanje ngithi ngiyavuka mhlambe ngiyothola isikopo nyana maybe ngizaba right yani fika la kaholi esibulali magazi uza kubhlungu nepotrisi
2: ne
3: thank you.
4: Good afternoon, good afternoon, LKG.
0: Hello, darling.
4: Bro.
2: Yes,
4: yeah,
2: sir.
4: The reason why I'm not at work, I actually went to work.
0: Yeah.
4: And then when I got to the office, I just looked at the building and I was like, nah. Nah. Yeah. I've got too many sick days. I'm sick of work. And I went home.
0: Fair.
4: Went home, chilled with the kids.
0: Aww.
4: And yeah, now I'm just going to go buy them takeaway.
2: Prison dad.
4: And some ice cream. Yeah.
2: Prison dad.
5: Good day,
0: hello,
5: team.
0: Hi, family.
5: The reason why I'm not at work. Ish. Yesterday, I shouldn't have opened that last one. Because now I woke up in the morning and my head is still spinning. And then now at work, there's that machine that you have to blow into. That's a problem. So, we'll find a way to speak with the boss, Kausane, to Mansoor Brian.
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2: Hi.
6: The reason why I didn't go to work today is because it's my birthday.
0: Oh, happy birthday, baby.
6: And I'm taking the day off and having fun.
2: Always the best reason.
0: Good for you. Good for you. Happy birthday, baby. And if it's your birthday, happy birthday to you too. Alcohol or fake alcohol, or they call it illicit alcohol.
2: Yeah.
0: We actually need to talk about that. Like, ask the listeners, how did they know for Norman? This is not it. Was it the following day? Was it the same day?
2: Apparently, things, if you wake up with your potries aching, who knew?
0: No garu chava basically the whole night.
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0: It's DJ Stokey, Zintle, Sobzin, Faith Singh, Seliman Tunzi. Coming up on the flip side of this, we've got What's in the Lunchbox. We're talking interviews.
1: You know, and incidentally, because we happen to be talking about Sick Note 2. So, you know what I mean? There's a correlation there, but we're talking about interviews that have gone, should we say left?
0: Hey.
1: Sideways?
0: Okay.
1: Or just not gone at all?
0: All right. I can't wait to hear what the listeners have to say. Let's hear your voice now. Sick Note.
2: Kuma from Rustenburg.
0: Hello, sweetheart.
2: I'm not at work because I am starting a new job soon.
0: Hey.
2: So I had to hand in my resignation. Boo, boo, boo, boo.
1: Nice. Oh, that's nice.
3: Hey, me the link up. Okay, Shreve. Yeah, Melanie.
4: Hi, hi.
3: Near right, I'm a student on the right and pride and silly sprite for the now on the fright. Yeah. Hey, Mina. It was my best day. My best day yesterday.
1: Nice.
3: I was turning 37, so I'm still celebrating. Love you guys. Bye.
0: Love you, baby. Happy belated.
5: Good afternoon.
0: Hello, baby.
5: The reason why I'm not at work today is because I went to go serve the one that is not responsible, like the gentleman who went from work to home and bought his kids' takeaways.
0: Yeah.
5: So, Mina, I just came from Randburg all the way from Alberton to serve baby daddy with a court order for maintenance of his kids. That's why I'm not at work today.
0: Good luck, girl.
6: Good for you.
1: Also,
0: good for you, baby.
1: You know what? Just the tone of that story is very interesting.
0: Because
1: what she's saying versus how she's saying it.
0: Yeah.
1: Do you know what I mean? Like, I went to baby daddy. And I was like, yeah, cool.
0: I sensed a little bit of sarcasm there in the beginning.
1: Yeah.
0: I was like,
1: is that what it is?
0: I see where it's going.
1: Well, good luck. Hope all works out.
0: Good for you, mama. Also, we just want to say high five to my son, Dawa. Hey, they're blowing up my phone. Congratulations to you, Sundowns. Kabuyelo, kabuyelo. Say it. Verb.
1: High five. Well done, guys. Keep it up. All right.
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8: In your news this afternoon, Zimbabwean businessman hands himself over to police and Sibanyoni denies control.

0: control over Gubus 85 finances or management. Good afternoon. Deputy Acting National Police Commissioner Tebelo Mosigiri has confirmed that businessman Lawrence Mudzinganyama handed himself over to the Randburg Police Station north of Johannesburg and has been released on warning. Mudzinganyama is facing an intimidation charge following a viral video showing him allegedly threatening women during a confrontation at a Sandton restaurant. He is expected to appear in court on the 1st of next month. Mosigiri says investigations are continuing.
1: The reason for this is because we are still hard at work to conduct further investigation and to take all necessary statements that are required. I did indicate that we want to collect as far evidence as possible so that when we go to court, we do not come back to further investigate.
0: Meanwhile, Mosigiri says she believes that the country has enough law enforcement capacity to deal with the rise in gender-based violence cases.
2: We want to make sure that the investigation team do thorough work, they do thorough analysis, and the perpetrators can see the full might of the law. We owe this to the families of the victims. Now standing at 10 with the recent discovery in Soweto.
0: Taxi boss and businessman Joe Sibanyoni has told the Madlanga Commission that he had no control over the finances or management decisions of security company Gubus 85. The company has featured in evidence before the commission after allegations that it received one of the largest shares of a City of Tshwane security tender. He argues that the payment should be viewed in the context of his long-standing personal relationship with Gubus 85 owner Calvin Matlangu.
3: I've mentioned that I have a personal relationship with the owner of Gubus, which is Calvin, as a homeboy. So therefore, my relationship personally with him comes very far. That is one concrete matter that I can say here. As to the calculation from his company, Gubus to me, plus and minus, for me, they're neither there. Whether it's less or not, but my relationship with him as a person coming very far.
0: And finally, a powerful typhoon near the Japanese capital, Tokyo, has forced the cancellation of nearly 300 flights and prompted warnings of record-breaking rainfall. Winds from Typhoon Dujuanan have already seen thousands of people left without electricity. The BBC's Kurumi Mori reports.
4: We've had pretty bad weather the past week, but it seems like today is the worst of it. We're getting really the brunt of the heavy rain. Tokyo Metropolitan Police, from the morning, they've been sending alerts together with the local government, issuing evacuation orders for certain wards within Tokyo. There are people being evacuated to elementary schools and middle schools.
0: The top story again this afternoon, Deputy Acting National Police Commissioner Tebelo Mosigiri has confirmed that businessman Lawrence Mudzinganyama has handed himself over to the Randburg Police Station north of Johannesburg and has been released on warning. For Metro FM News, I'm Melanie Bala.
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5: Still discovering. Still championing. Still breaking new sounds. Still celebrating.
7: It's so delicious.
5: Still celebrating the biggest names.
8: Nothing has changed. It's that it's getting worse.
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9: I'm super excited, you know, Metro being in the pinnacle, being in the breakthrough, and just being in the heart of music in South Africa.
5: 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The music has evolved.
10: I'm a piano.
5: We've also changed. 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
11: Thank you so much. Show me. God bless you.
5: Happy 40th birthday.
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5: 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Here's to everything we've been and everything we're about to become. 40 years of Metro FM. 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It's where you want to be. Welcome to the Slow Lounge.
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5: 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With LKG and Proverb.

0: The song always reminds me of my late grandmother, Jaheim, with Everywhere I Am. 13:10, and that's how we usher you into the second hour of the Midday Link Up. Nice and easy, the Slow Lounge. Sir Joseph, we see you. Hendrika, we see you. And all other regular listeners, we see you. If you're a brand new listener, welcome, enjoy your stay. It's going to be absolutely amazing. Now, something that might not be amazing is a job interview. Going left.
1: And listen, sometimes it's just, it's one line, one statement. Blurt out. Or you just kind of came with the wrong outfit, wrong temperament, or your own expectations were like, you know, this is not what I thought it was going to be.
0: Yeah.
1: So I just came with the wrong vibe and it didn't work out. So all in all, we're talking about job interviews that went horribly wrong.
0: Sure.
1: What was that reason? Did you just not get along with the person who was conducting the interview? Do you know what I'm saying?
0: Yeah.
1: And what did you learn from this experience?
0: Mel, experienced one?
2: You know, I can't for the life of me think of and I guess in our industry it is a little bit different. You don't so much go for a job interview as an audition when you're trying out for stuff, right?
0: Yeah.
2: So off the top of my head, I can't really think of something that happened in an interview.
0: Mm.
2: But if I can kind of relate something that happened before the interview happened, actually.
0: Mm.
2: I'd gone out and I had a meeting for my first television job. And in the bathroom, I ran into who would then potentially be my boss, but I didn't know it.
0: Oh. Yeah.
2: And I said to her, oh my God, you're like so tiny and short. Because she was short.
0: Oh.
2: And she just kind of smiled and nodded like, hi.
1: And okay. Was the interview also short?
2: I got the job. Bless her.
0: Hey.
1: There you go.
2: But it was something that just, you know, in hindsight, I was like, oh, just shut up. Stop saying things. Like, I think that's what my fear is, saying the wrong thing.
0: Yeah.
1: Has it happened to you, Ma?
0: Do you know, many years ago, before I got into the industry, funny enough, so I was still studying at Damlin, just after matric, and I was trying to find like a part-time job. So I was called in. It was for a call center for a bank. I think I've spoken about this before, but it was probably a while ago. And they said, no, come through, you know, and we just want to see how you move and how you sound and so many things. I don't know what happened that day, honestly. I was supposed to be there the entire day. I was there for 30 minutes.
1: Oh. And they were like,
0: They said, no, we'll call you.
1: Hey, son.
0: We will call you, promise you.
1: Did you swear to somebody that you were chatting to?
0: No!
1: Because you know sometimes you put the phone down, but you didn't press.
0: Honestly?
1: You're like, moron.
2: and then they heard.
1: Yes!
0: I think I was a little bit, I sounded a little bit aggressive. But also, it's you know, sometimes I hear with certain agents that call in, because they sound assertive, they sound a little bit aggressive. So I think maybe perhaps I did. Like, I was like, yeah, ibile hauna zaga. So okay. No, I was doing you a favor. Eh? Utrobula account or what? Asvar. No? Okay. Sure. What?
1: Like,
0: just give me 20 seconds, okay, of your time. You know you're like, doing
1: excuse
0: nothing.
1: Excuse me, I haven't even finished my line.
0: Exactly. Do you even know my name? Yeah. I didn't even introduce myself.
1: Yeah.
0: And they said, yeah, no.
2: It's okay.
0: What's your name again? Lerato.
2: It's
0: okay.
2: Thanks.
0: But hey, everything happens for a reason, because, I mean, look at me today.
1: Come on.
0: Hey.
1: Come on.
0: And you, Ver?
1: Now you get paid to tell us we ain't
0: come
1: got money.
0: Come on.
1: No.
0: No,
1: I'm kidding.
0: Never.
1: I'm kidding.
0: Yeah.
1: Definitely. So, a job I had. So it was not so much like, you know, I was applying for the job. I already had the job.
0: Okay.
1: But, and I've shared the story with you guys.
0: Yeah.
1: We had to come in to motivate why we need to remain.
0: Oh.
2: Yes.
1: And I think I spoke myself out of a job.
2: In the motivating for the job.
1: In the, because, you know, it came down to like a...
0: Yeah.
1: Yeah, but you know, I mean, I've been here this whole time, and I'm really good at this and whatever. Then I'm like, man, I speak for a living. I don't know why this is, and it just went downhill and downhill and downhill and downhill. And I spoke myself out of this gig.
0: But you were being honest, though. Why do we frown upon honesty and confidence?
1: Honesty isn't, unfortunately, the best policy always. Groveling
0: that's
1: is.
0: That's messed up. You see, that's so messed up. Send us your voice on 060-552-7303. We're talking job interviews that went horribly wrong. What exactly happened? What did you do? What did you say? Or what did you not say? Mm. You know what I'm saying? Like, they asked you, do you really, really, how much do you want this job? And you're like, not really. Mm. But here I am. Nah. Could be anywhere else in the world.
1: Nah. We're like, no, tell me here. About yourself.
0: Exactly.
1: Where do you see me in 5 years?
0: Exactly.
1: Nah. Proverb,
3: yeah. And Melbala. Do you ever find yourself driving in your car and you realize that this whole time you've been talking to yourself, having a full conversation, deliberating, discussing, debating, disagreeing?
4: Oh yes, I excel in this, and my kids also do it. And for them, I've seen that it helps them to process things and problem solve.
5: I normally talk to myself. It's normal. Like for me, it's really normal. It's nothing to write home about. It's something that I do to calm myself down, sometimes to hype myself up because I don't have a hype girl or hype man.
3: Do you ever find that the opposing or the different sides of voices have different, you know, persona, accents, sometimes even different languages at all? For some reason, I go to my default settings.
4: Okay.
3: Then that Kimberly comes out.
4: Oh.
3: Do you know what I mean? Yeah. So the part of me will be like,
4: okay.
6: But consider the various, you know, aspects and the views.
4: Yes.
3: That are coming through. Surely one shouldn't. And then. And then I'm like, okay.
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0: It is Boyz II Men with Dear God on the Midday Link Up. 1321, your first batch of voice notes coming up next. We're talking about interviews that went horribly wrong. 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
6: 03, we talking jobs?
7: Yo, guys.
0: Yes, Papa.
7: Did I outprice myself out of... Do your homework. Do your homework and find out what that role entails in terms of remuneration. Yo! What's your salary expectation? You asked.
0: Yeah.
7: There's a number.
0: How about you being honest?
7: Awkward.
8: And aim high.
7: You could actually see all of them's faces. You know, people respond body language.
8: Yeah.
7: Pantibella, Kabalibella, Balibella Tafulayabona, Pantibella Happy. Then I knew, right? I know it's over.
8: Yeah.
0: Oh, no.
7: So, yeah,
0: man.
7: Do your homework. Mm. Otherwise. It's got quoted in millions.
9: Good day, family. Family-ish. You know what I did, ne?
0: Yeah.
9: They asked, where do I see myself in 5 years? And I was like, look, I don't see myself here. I see myself up there. You know, big companies and all that.
0: Yeah.
9: Then by saying all that, hey, I couldn't find the job. This lady from Pretoria and Mamelodi.
10: I hope you guys are doing well. Let me start by greeting you. Hi.
0: Hi.
10: LKG, Mel, Proverb. I hope you guys are well.
0: Good, thank you.
10: Guys, let me tell you my story. So I was applying for a job. I applied for the job. And then the interview happened. I think the interview went fine, right? But here's how I'm like Proverb. I got my way out of a job. I had to come and do like a shadowing where I need to see how the ropes are done. But then the day of the shadowing, I was sick. I was very sick. And it looks like the lady that I was checking did not like me or for some reason.
0: Ish.
10: Do you get what I'm saying?
0: Yeah.
10: Yo, guys, when she was busy with the client, I closed my eyes. Or I thought I was blinking slowly.
0: Yeah.
10: My eyes never opened.
0: No.
10: I fell asleep. Yeah, day one. Day one, I fell asleep on the job.
0: Girl. Aski.
10: Yeah, that's my story.
0: Aski, see, baby.
11: Nice topic.
0: It's a thank you.
11: For me.
0: Yeah.
11: How I talked myself out of an interview was when we did a lot of psychometric, and then a couple of interviews. I think on the third interview, we were only two. And then they asked me, how much do you want? And I said, according to my understanding, when you sat down with HR already, you knew what budget you put in place.
0: Sure.
11: Why are you guys failing to say this is what we have? Do you accept it or not? And then I can negotiate from there. I guess because of that, I got canned.
8: That's such a valid question, though.
0: Yeah.
8: Because they want to lowball you. If the budget's 50,000, you say, I want 37, then they're going to go, great, we'll give you 37. No, you have a budget. How much is it?
0: Also, imagine guys, being crucified for just being
12: for knowing your value.
0: Exactly. Yeah.
12: You know when sometimes it's like it's in the bag, you got it, it went fantastic.
0: Yeah. Yeah.
12: And then in that handshake on your way out, you say like a little one-liner that just ruins it for you. You're like, this was great. Listen, great to meet you guys. Oh, man, this is exciting. I cannot wait. I'm going to go drink so much to celebrate.
0: Then they're like, never mind.
12: This is a kindergarten.
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1: In your news this afternoon, Deputy National Police Commissioner Tebello Mosikiri has confirmed that businessman Lawrence Mudziganyama has handed himself over to the Randburg Police Station north of Johannesburg and has been released on warning. And Cape Town Mayor and DA leader Jordan Hill-Lewis says the municipality has established a new grant funding as part of the financial injection for affordable housing support. I'll bring you details on these stories at 2.
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0: That's Massive. 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Tugs in Kaylee Botman with Lily Zela. 13:40 still to come. You know, it's a Monday, so we've got how to. A really interesting how to that we've got lined up for you guys. So keep it locked to the Midday Link Up. For now, your second batch of voice notes. We're talking about interviews that went horribly wrong. Let's hear your voice notes.
1: Good day, Tim. How are you?
0: Hello, speaking fam.
1: From Cape Town. You're into and I am now going to interview. I asked them, okay, they said, you have any question, Mr. Sabo? Mm-hmm. I said to them, okay, guys, do you do the blowing stuff on Mondays? Yeah. They were like looking at each other, so yeah, we do. Why?
0: I know it.
1: I got to know, Kishap. No, I can't boot as a friend.
0: Yeah. Just for vibes.
2: Good day, Midday Link Up.
0: Your family.
2: All right, mine went so wrong, but so right. So what happened is my employer knew the guy that was supposed to employ me and they didn't see eye to eye. So my current employer delayed me for my interview. And at that time I did not even have a car. I had to hike for the hiking spot to go for an interview.
0: Jeez.
2: I was an hour 30 minutes late. But funny enough, because the guy, the new employer knew me very well, and my reference and people that I worked with also referenced me. So they waited for me. Got there, I was sweating because I had to walk from the taxi rank to the interview room. When I got there, I just bursted into tears. I was sweating, I was very emotional, I just cried. And cut a long story short, guess what? I got the job, and that job changed my life till today.
0: Oh, nice.
2: Thank you, Lolo Polokwane.
0: Hi, Lolo.
3: I remember going for this call center job. Obviously, I got there a bit early. I was talking to this guy who was already working there. He was wearing black pants, black shirt, long sleeves, black shoes. And he said that's how they, that's the dress code.
4: Yeah.
3: So I was like, I'm not going to wear like I'm going to a funeral every day of my life. So already I knew that I'm not going to take the job. But because I was there already, I was like, I had an attitude. Because I knew that I didn't want that job. So I had an attitude. I remember this lady.
0: Yeah.
3: She was like, where do you see yourself in the next 5 years? I was like, it depends on how much you guys will be paying me.
0: My God.
3: If you pay me peanuts, I'll be out of this place. Hey, she looked at me with a horror. And then when because already I knew her, I don't want the job. I was not gonna wear like I'm going to a funeral every day. And guess what? I didn't get the job.
0: Okay. There you go.
5: Good day, Link Up team.
4: Good day.
0: Hello, fam.
5: Back then, I used to like girls. So this girl, I applied on this company, and this girl was on the panel. Guess what? I entered the room and I laughed, and I was like, you here?
0: Oh,
5: so
0: gosh.
5: I lost the job. But even anyway, I still love you because, you know, me and girls back then, look now. I'm not working.
4: Hey, but girls.
0: I why girls? Guys,
4: I'm just saying,
0: also.
4: Man, they've been just the demise of our lives since the beginning
0: you
4: of
0: must
4: time.
0: Keep, you must learn to keep it together. You walk in there like you don't know anybody. Like, yay. Good day. Nice to meet you, Melanie.
6: Hello.
0: Yes,
6: hello.
0: I am. I'm Proverb. Mm. Okay, there we go.
6: Sorry, you said Melanie.
0: You said Melanie.
4: Yeah. Also,
0: but also, you know, someone could get upset with that. So sometimes you just can never win.
4: Yeah, what if they're attractive and you can't focus now? You know what I mean? Like, you're not trying to be funny. You're not being...
0: Do you want a job or not?
4: I'm just saying, though. You know, what does it come with? No?
6: HR. It comes with HR.
0: Already. Already, who's a kala fell?
4: Girls.
0: Gents.
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0: We're talking about job interviews going horribly wrong. What was your experience? 060-552-7303. Calvin Momo, Babala Emma Azana sticks with Maye Maye. Maybe you badmouthed your previous boss. Not good at all. Perhaps maybe you lied on your CV and got caught.
1: Not
0: at the interview. Not good at all. Let's hear your last batch of voice notes just before top of the hour.
2: Hey, now remember having this other interview.
0: Yeah.
2: But before going to the interview, Kajama Gwinya,
0: is
2: no.
0: And then?
2: I give the interview. Okay. It is a panel of four. It's one pretty lady and four gents. Interacting. Can I demonstrate? Can I stand up and show you guys? Yes. Hey guys, I'm feeling kind of like a cup of tea. I get a little more guanyal snook. Cause me really thirsty. Hey, can I glass it? Okay, I'll fail. Can I get a maybe three glasses? Hey, they end up cracking themselves. But yeah, I did got a job. It was a contract.
0: Nice.
2: 6 months in Yana. They still remember, hey, when I one time you went to the panel, I'm not making it fair like a robot.
0: Do we have more? Oh, that's it. And that's how we wrap it up. Yeah.
3: What if you know this guy from a different environment, they didn't get there and he's the one doing the interview? Do you know what I mean?
0: Like, how different?
3: No, I'm just saying, say for instance, you happen to run into him in the Shabin yesterday. Just
0: are we having all this of a sudden conversation
3: he's
0: a, again?
3: He's got a suit and pants asking you what your goals are. And you're like, pototo.
0: It gotta be pototo.
3: Must always be pototo.
0: No, but what I do outside of work, I mean, honestly, shouldn't count. No. How? We've had this conversation before,
3: no,
0: friend.
3: We
0: really have. Thank you all for your voice notes and, of course, your tweet. Today's how-to, quite an interesting one. Really excited about
3: it. It is a very interesting one, indeed. So we kind of learning how to, you know, put an art collection together with a special focus on photography.
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5: In your news this afternoon, ANC officials summoned over failure to submit councillor list, and Zimbabwean businessman hands himself over to police. Good afternoon. We'll start with election news. Top ANC officials have been summoned to the party's headquarters in Johannesburg to discuss the next course of action after failing to submit the over 180 councillor candidates list for the forthcoming local polls. The party has since lost an electoral court bid to overturn the IEC's rejection to reinstate candidates after missing the deadline across six municipalities. Party President Cyril Ramaphosa says the matter will be discussed at the meeting and later at the National Working Committee meeting.
6: That matter is ongoing. The ANC today is going to be discussing the matter more fully to see what the way forward is. And of course, I mean, whenever these things happen, we need to find out why and how it happened. And where accountability is required, accountability will be there.
5: Cape Town Mayor and DA leader Jordan Hill-Lewis says the municipality has established a new grant funding as part of the financial injection for affordable housing support. Hill-Lewis announced this during the official launch of the pledge to provide affordable housing closer to economic opportunities at Salt River near Cape Town. He explains the purpose of the new grant funding for affordable housing support.
7: We will absolutely recapitalize it time and time again to stimulate affordable housing. And that grant pays for what it costs to connect to our grid, to connect safely. We then also said we're going to roll out a network of planning support offices for the first time to help micro developers to actually

0: develop in Cape Town.
1: Deputy National Police Commissioner Debello Mosikidi has confirmed that businessman Lawrence Mudzinganyama handed himself over to the Randburg Police Station north of Johannesburg and has been released on warning. Mudzinganyama is facing an intimidation charge following a viral video showing him allegedly threatening women during a confrontation at a Sandton restaurant. He is expected to appear in court on the 1st of next month. Mosikidi says investigations are continuing.
2: The reason for this is because we are still hard at work to conduct further investigation and to take all necessary statements that are required. I did indicate that we want to collect as far evidence as possible so that when we go to court, we do not come back to further investigate.
1: And finally, U.S. officials say 18 suspects in the assassination of Haitian President Jovenel Moïse have been flown from Haiti to Florida for trial. A group of mercenaries shot Moïse at his home in the Haitian capital, Port-au-Prince, 5 years ago. The BBC's Will Grant reports.
3: There's 17 former Colombian soldiers among the group and one man, Joseph Badillo, who was a former Ministry of Justice employee. He was involved in an anti-corruption unit there. Now, the men from Colombia say they had to sign documents. They don't understand that they were laboring under the belief that they were mercenaries working towards a coup, but that they had no intention of being part of a plot to murder the president.
1: Your top story again this afternoon. Top ANC officials have been summoned to the party's headquarters in Johannesburg to discuss the next course of action after failing to submit the over 180 councillor candidates list for the forthcoming local polls. For Metro FM News, I'm Melanie Bala.
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0: is GLCJ, the final hour of the Midday Link Up. High five to you, Jazzwell. Nkosazana daughter, Dali Ennis. This one is called Sekwanele, 1408. Just quickly going back to our What's in the Lunchbox, friend. What if your interview went horribly wrong because, you know, towards the end of the interview, you were reaching for a hug. But then somehow you thought it was a kiss. So then you
1: guys
0: start pouting.
1: Went to the wrong sides.
0: And then you end up kissing.
1: By mistake. Now we bumped each other on the lips.
0: You know what I'm saying?
1: Yes.
0: Or maybe you know, you reached out for a handshake. And the other person's hand was too sweaty, and you're like, "Ooh,
1: you okay?"
0: And they took offense. But I'm just being honest. Do you know what I mean?
1: Also,
0: why would you not give me a job because I'm honest?
1: Also, I can think of scenarios like, let's say the interview went terribly. I know I did badly.
0: Yeah. Yeah.
1: Then you still give me the job. Can I say, but do I even want to work here where quality control is so poor?
0: It's a trap.
1: Yes. Do you know what I mean?
0: It's a setup. Listen, it's time for us to go into how to. Yeah.
1: Now, look, we're still enjoying a Heritage Month. And today we're taking the visual approach. We take a look at our history and heritage, but through a photographic lens. And so we are then going to have a conversation about Alf Khumalo, who's an absolute legend in the space, a historian who used photography to capture a lot of our history. And so we're going to be joined by curator and co-founder of MBR Project, Siwa Mgbuza. I'll find out how to say that correctly, as well as Nhlanhla Khumalo, who's a co-founder of the Photography Legacy Project, and they're going to chat to us next.
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0: It is Amos with Noma Khosini. M1 before that one. Oh, by the way, this one is called Umusa Wako. Before that one was Natty Mac. Nyahluleka. 14:21 this afternoon. We are talking visual approach as we look at our history, as our heritage through the lens and photographic work of the iconic photographer and photojournalist Alf Khumalo, a man who captured and immortalized our South African history.
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0: And joining us in studio this afternoon, we've got artist, curator, and co-founder of MBR Project, Siwa Mkopoza, and Nonhlanhla Khumalo, co-founder of the Photography Legacy Project. 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
10: Thank you for having us.
9: Based on our engagement and some of the questions that we asked, would you say we are ready to start our own collections?
10: I think definitely.
9: You can say no.
10: You need to stay curious.
9: Yeah.
10: Ask that awkward question, because ultimately you are buying something here, right?
0: Yeah. True.
10: You are supporting someone's business the same way you go into any store to ask about how is this TV going to work? Is it insured? How many other of there are there in the world? You can ask those questions as well. And I think the art world has built itself in secrecy. But the more you talk about it, the more comfortable you feel. So you'll be able to confidently walk into a gallery and say, I like this artwork. How many editions are there? What is the pricing? Can I get a discount? And all those things are things that you learn with time.
0: Now, when people talk about or think about art, they hardly think or seldomly think about, you know, photography. Why is that so? Because that is an art.
10: I think it's in the history of the medium itself. Mm. It's in the reproduction. I think with industrialization and social media now, things are so reproduced that you see it a lot. Mm-hmm. But what we try to do in our world, specifically as art dealers, is make sure we control what is in the market.
0: Okay.
10: So we reassure the client with how many works are being printed, who is printing the works, how is the work going to be verified in 5 years' time should you want to resell. Mm. So, and these are the questions that maybe you'll have in the back of your mind, but you may be shy to ask. But I encourage people to always lead with those questions, because then it assures you as to what you are purchasing.
0: Sure.
7: I think let's also get into, as a beginner, right, if I'm at the infant stage and I want to start to build a collection, what am I looking for? Am I looking for a name photographer, right? A photographer's got a name, a history, a legacy. Mm-hmm. Is that the only thing I buy? Or do I, you know, I see something, but it's by a photographer no one knows, but it really appeals to me. Mm-hmm. Is there a middle ground? What should I be looking for as a beginner when I want to buy?
10: I'll give you even one. There's a step below a beginner. Think of it as a, what would it be like to find the next Alf Khumalo before they become Alf Khumalo? Mm. So you could be supporting a young graduate. Mm. Go to the graduate exhibitions at the University of Johannesburg, the University of Wits, the University of Durban, the University of Michaelis at the University of Cape Town, and maybe even go to the Market Photoshop in Newtown. Mm. You will find young students who have been trained and they just need that next a step up, and you could have the great pleasure in 10 years time of being able to say, I bought in early when they were graduating.
0: Sure.
9: You know, I love that you used the word secrecy earlier on in your initial response, because I always thought the prestige is what keeps it exclusive, you know, and it's for the educated eye, the knowledge of the historians. It's for the, you understand? So I always thought there was an element of exclusivity and sophistication about it. So it's very interesting. And but do you feel like the world is broadening, exposure is getting, do you feel like, you know, exercises like these, I think, are demystifying you know, the art collection world?
10: Definitely. I think the art world thrives on exclusivity as the ultimate sophistication. But I think Nontlandla can attest to this with our recent little exercise at the FNB Art Joburg, is the amount of people we're able to engage who either knew of Alf's work or had seen it in some shape or form, but they didn't know how to engage with it. They didn't know where to look first. And the art world sort of thrives on that. And it sort of opened up doors with like old family friends, people who knew Alf's work. And I think that is what we are building on now, is in how do we expand all of this work and democratize this work.
0: That was actually... Oh, go ahead, Mama.
8: I was going to say, Uguti, it's not necessarily secrecy, it's appreciation.
0: Okay.
8: So we see these things and we don't appreciate them. What's the difference between a hoarder and a collector? You know what I'm saying? When your grandmother had that cabinet with her crockery collection, those plates that she didn't want you to play around with, there's artistry there. Those ones, there's Abo Royal Albert, and she was like, we'll only use... That's a collection.
0: Absolutely.
8: If you go to the right auction, you can sell that for a hefty price. Kumbula, the coal stoves.
9: Yes.
8: You know, Uchi, they sell for about 120K right now. Is that not a collection?
0: They've even now modernized some of them.
8: Absolutely. Yeah. Absolutely. So art for me, an appreciation of art is... What do you like? What do you respond to emotionally?
0: Yes.
8: What do you want to surround you in your personal space? And then how much are you willing to invest in it personally and then financially? The financial investment is you can recover the loss, the investment.
0: Sure.
8: There's a return on investment. That's where now we need to educate ourselves. That's where we break down the secrecy, Uguti. Know what you are investing in.
0: This is Nontlandla. My next question, just before the headlines, was going to be, how do you tell a good photographer or a great image? How can you say, okay, this is a great photographer or a great image? Because sometimes I might see a blurry picture and think, oh, no, I can't even see what's happening there. But somebody else's view, as the young kids would say, POV, is completely different.
8: Yeah. So my answer will be very different from Siwa's. Mina, for me, it's emotion. It's how does it make me feel? What do I identify in that blurry image? It's like hearing a good song. What makes a song top 10? Actually, you know, what makes it a best? What makes a book a bestseller? You don't know. It's how you respond to it.
0: Yeah, I still have so many questions. Any questions for our guest this afternoon? Look at Verb. I know he's got 100 questions. I know that look. And also, if you have questions, any questions for our guest this afternoon, 060-552-7303.
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7: In your news this afternoon, top ANC officials have been summoned to the party's headquarters in Johannesburg to discuss the next course of action after failing to submit the over 180 councillor candidates list for the forthcoming local polls. And Deputy National Police Commissioner Tebello Mosigidi says about 352 suspects have been arrested for gender-based violence across the country in the past 7 days. You'll get details on these and other stories at 3.
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0: It's Dr. Muruti with Left Behind. Don't get left behind with regards to this afternoon's how-to. So interesting, man. How to start an art collection with a really special focus on photography. Send us your questions on 060-552-7303. We're quickly going to pay the bills and come back with our guests.
1: 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But which ones are true? SABC News doesn't just report. We verify in every language, in every community, from the Eastern Cape to the Northern Cape, from Soweto to Sea Point. 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Impartial. Yours. 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SABC News, the truth that travels with you.
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3: So we are in the how-to series, something that we do every single Monday. And today we are, well, we're supposed to be learning how to start an art collection with a special focus on photography. But honestly, it's turning into a masterclass. Mm. And I don't know about you guys, but yeah. I've always sort of considered myself somebody who loves it. But I've got such an impersonal relationship with art, and purely because of the lack of information. So I'm really finding this incredibly rewarding, and we are in the company of Abutisiwa and Sis Nontlantla, who, by the way, happens to be the daughter of great South African photographic historian Ntate Alf Khumalo. So, you know, we are really privileged to be in your company. And listen, I want to know, how meaningful is it to you that you know, the legacy, you know, continues and is now enjoying greater attention and celebration?
4: Very. I feel really privileged that I could do that for his collection. But even more privileged that he left enough for us to share with South Africans.
3: Sure.
4: It was his, you know, passion to share moments in time. Now there are moments in history.
3: Oh yeah.
4: Yeah. So I think it's a great privilege. But I also want to emphasize that it is not a privilege unique to me. It is a privilege unique to all of us. We all have photo albums.
3: Yes.
4: We all have memories that we can share. You know, as we know, when you're living, you don't know how you're creating history. But with turn of events, something that you thought was just very normal turns out to be something very historical. Those women who went to march, they weren't marching because they were like, we're going to be iconic. No.
3: Yes.
4: They were protesting something that was affecting them in their day-to-day life. It turned out to be an iconic and historical moment that, you know, snowballed into something bigger and progressive and empowered, you know, South Africans through the years. 76 wouldn't have happened if those women hadn't moved in 56. We wouldn't have some of the laws that we have now, you know. So things that we take for granted, guys, you know, they gain relevance, you know. Again, based on how you view them, how you live them, how you share them. So there are stories in your homes. We need to archive our history so that it is told from our perspective. We need to note our artifacts and things that we've created and own them. They can't be sitting in museums overseas somewhere with some, you know, Caucasian somebody saying, this is what this meant to your people at this time.
0: That's true.
4: You're like, no, no, no.
0: Take us through some of the sorry, Mel, photos or is it images? Am I allowed to say images, by the way?
5: Yes.
0: Is it that you've brought for us this afternoon?
5: So when my colleagues and I were curating this exhibition, it started out, we're saying, let's commemorate the 70th anniversary of the Women's March to Freedom. Mm-hmm. And then when the more we looked at the archive, we started to see that there were the women that are considered iconic, that are identifiable. But then there were also ordinary women who were very much part of the struggle, right?
0: Yes.
5: They were part of the liberation. They were the ones who were organizing. They are the ones who held meetings at churches like Regina Mundi to organize women, to make sure that those 20,000 women got to women's, to the union buildings.
0: Yes.
5: So it ranges. So you see women, Lillian Ngoyi, Raima Musa, Sophia Williams de Bruin, Helen Joseph at that moment when they were marching. Mm-hmm. But subsequently, you start to see women in 1976 who knew that students' liberation, children's liberation, could not be without them.
0: Yeah.
5: So women actually became comrades to that struggle. And subsequently to the Freedom March, to forming the National Women's Coalition. Women have always been a part of it, and we wanted to show that it was not just these women that we know and understand, but there were also ordinary women. And it's a reminder of that very ordinary woman who's walking in South Africa. She is changing the way that we're living, and it's the same way these awful things are happening to women in this day and age. Those women are matter, because what they, who they are and what they've become and what subsequently their stories are contributing to our history as South Africa is going to matter.
0: Absolutely. All right, we've got a question here from one of our listeners, and you can send us more voice notes on 060-552-7303.
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0: Hello, family.
6: My question is, in terms of collections, right? There's a recent photo that someone bought at a yard sale for like $2, which is like $40, and they sold it at auction for like $2.3 million, which is like 37 million rands, and it was a picture of Billy the Kid. So my question is that in South Africa, do we have an equivalent of Kruger Rands in terms of like pictures, some rare photo that's sought after or something that you might have, so that we might, we can stay looking out for them?
0: I love that. There you go. Fair question.
5: So that's a great example. So one of the things is, it's luck, right? You never know who someone's going to become, what's going to happen in history that is going to propel a moment. For example, you just gave an example of a work that you bought, and now probably the value is higher. But another thing people
3: say less.
5: One thing people need to do is you need to also go look at the secondary market. The secondary market is auctions. That can exist in the form of an actual auction house. They're sometimes online or in physical spaces. But it's also sometimes just taking a picture and maybe putting it in Google reverse search to see who is maybe in the image. Can Google maybe identify maybe the era that it comes from? Also, auctioneers travel all around the country looking for these rare artifacts. So you could reach out to one and say, hey, next time you in whatever city this gentleman lives in, would you come and evaluate this object that I have? And they will happily come and do the evaluation for free. And next thing you know, you could be sitting on the thing that could change your family's life.
0: All right, let's talk the tricky part. I think for anybody listening at home who's thinking, oh, wow, this sounds interesting, this sounds like something I might be keen on or exploring. And I think for a lot of people, the art world seems expensive, to put it bluntly. It seems expensive, and so you think there's nothing for me. If I'm coming with my 2,500 rand, there's nothing for me in that space. Is that a fair assessment? What do you need to start up a collection with? Financially, what do you need financially to start up a collection with?
5: It varies. You could, again, like I mentioned earlier, starting at the graduate exhibitions at photo schools like Market Photo are really helpful. But I think it's also not everything you're going to buy is going to become the investment that you thought it was.
3: Right.
5: Yeah. Sometimes something that you bought for 2.5 is actually going to stay at 2.5. Mm-hmm. So it's
7: or depreciate,
5: right? Actually, no. Actually, it never can depreciate.
3: Never. Oh,
5: it,
3: oh, also,
5: okay. It can only appreciate.
0: Oh, there we
5: right?
0: go.
5: Right. And I think this is also something that people do not understand. And sometimes by you simply investing in an artist time and time again, you could be the reason why they become the next Alf Khumalo. Because there's an American critic by the name of Jerry Saltz who speaks, and he's on Instagram, and he's always motivating the youth, and he says to them, sometimes you need 3 or 5 collectors as an artist. Those are the people that will come, you'll go to their houses and they'll talk to their friends and say, hey, I just bought this young artist's work, da da da da da da. And then next thing you know, that is giving that particular young artist platforms and new collectors.
0: Sure.
5: So sometimes it's just selling the work for what it's worth, because then you'll attract the right person. But always starting out, don't start high, because once you go high, you can't ever come down price-wise.
0: Bro wants to say, can I say something very quickly just to jump in here?
3: Yeah, I have a last one also. Go.
0: I know a collective of women who buy art together. Mm-hmm. So, you know, they put money together and they buy art together.
5: Ooh,
0: so everyone owns a percentage of the picture, so to speak. So something that may not be affordable for you alone as a group of five becomes affordable.
8: There you go.
5: So think of the ways that we've been living as African people in the form of a stock fill.
0: Exactly.
5: We all contribute to it, and then there's this shared wealth. When something happens to one of us and you need that money, another thing I need people to also remember about photography, it can become an asset.
8: There Absolutely. You go.
5: You take that off the wall, you take it to an auction house, the auction house sells it, and suddenly 6 figures come from that work, and suddenly you are able to fund a child's school fees,
0: varsity,
5: an emergency, etc.
8: My next, sorry, Verb, I have to ask this question. I've had my hand up for a while. Does, you know, enlarging a picture, is it frowned upon, or are certain images meant to remain a certain size?
4: It depends on what you're using it for.
8: Okay.
4: So certain pictures that are taken by certain cameras, you can't enlarge them. It'll pixelate and so forth and so forth.
8: Sure.
4: So, but in the world of commercials, so there's the art world and there's the commercial world of photography. Mm. In the commercial world of photography, there will be a specific camera that you can use that is going to take large images images that you can blow up.
8: So almost like a high
4: billboard,
8: res.
4: High res. So for you'll know when you're taking that image that this is going to end up on a billboard.
8: Gotcha.
4: You can't take an Alf Khumalo, for instance, the Miriam Makeba one, and put it on a billboard. It's going to pixelate. It's going to lose the intensity that you have it when you are when you've printed it on a certain size.
8: Yeah, yeah.
4: But if you take it in its digital form and you put it on a digital platform, you can manipulate it more. So it depends. You have to be careful around what you're doing, and it's how you use it.
8: Yeah, it's so interesting, because I know that, you know, there are certain images of me that can, I'm joking.
5: Well, we help my colleagues and I at MBR projects do that kind of work where we can help scale up things with the help of digital technology.
8: Okay.
5: I'll give you my card.
8: Please. Verb,
3: am I allowed to ask a last one?
8: Yes.
3: Listen, we are far out of time, and just so you know, to show you how fascinating this is, usually we never go past this point.
8: We are out at 48.
3: This is how rich this conference. We haven't played a song in 45 minutes.
5: Oh,
3: but
5: wow.
3: Quickly, I'm wasting up my time. I just wanted to quickly conclude on this, and please make it as short for me as you can.
8: Mm-hmm.
3: Perceived value versus real value.
5: Mm.
3: Because anything, you know, you can say to me, oh, this happens to be in, you know, what's a perceived? How do I determine real value versus perceived value?
5: It's emotional, and I think you also need to be able to step back and think about, why do you want to own this?
8: Sure.
5: So perceived, people can gas you up. Yeah. But yes, yeah. Internal, you can feel it in yourself, and you know that you're going to sleep well and you're not going to feel like you've bought into something that's absolutely wild and crazy. And also, guys, ask advisors. There are people who do this for a living, who will happily come do the research and be able to deduce for you, so that that risk that you're taking is more calculated.
8: There you go.
5: Call me.
8: Thank you guys for coming through. Thank you so much.
3: Take a picture of a brick and be like, Stinasi.
5: Anyone that you do not know,
8: you never know.
5: That is conceptual art. The Europeans made that and it got revered. It became conceptual art.
8: Sure.
4: Absolutely.
8: Oh, there we go. Guys, thank you so much for coming through. For more details, I mean, with regards to purchasing or maybe, you know, coming to see your images, wherever it may be, how do we get hold of you?
5: Well, first and foremost, I know the youth is out there on the socials. Follow us at the Alf Khumalo Estate and to learn more about Alf's work, and at MBR Projects to learn more and about the things that we're doing. We're also working on incredible, incredible programming that's going to be rolling out in the next few weeks, so please join us, support us. This is what we're trying to carry right now, is our shared history, and the more of us who are involved, the more of us who get to live it, enjoy it, and be with it. Art is for everybody, and this beautiful archive by the late Alf Khumalo is a true testament to that.
8: Thank you so much for coming through.
4: I would like to direct people to plparchive.com. That is a treasure trove of historic images that will allow you to read about your history and see it visually. So they are great. It's a beautiful archive. My father's work is there.
5: Peter
4: Makubane's work is there. Ernest Cole's work is there.
8: Really?
4: Yeah.
8: There we go. All right, thank you. Thank you once again.
3: You know what's limiting about radio as a platform? We do.
5: Invite us back.
3: What's limiting
8: about radio? Actually, for 2 hours.
3: This is such a standing ovation moment. And I wish I could stand and genuinely just give us what?
8: Yeah. Right?
3: I'm done. Let's go.
7: Okay. Can I say one thing?
8: Guys. We're going to get in trouble. We're going to get in trouble. T-Deep is behind me.
7: I know.
3: Just say.
7: Happy 15th birthday to my nephew, Sam.
8: Happy birthday. There we go.
7: Bye.
3: One last thing.
8: Aye, go away.

0: and Mel Bala.
1: Let's talk about that one employee. You know, the one always sick on a Monday, somehow misses every deadline, contributes to bare minimum, makes you think, how do they still have this job?
2: Yeah, I am one of those people that are doing just enough. Because, wow, you pull your weight, you don't pull your weight, they don't want you there, so you're just working to get the check.
3: I hope no one from this company is listening, but there's someone here.
4: Tell us.
3: Yeah. You know, when you've been sent from department to department, so this particular person has been a problem all over.
1: Jeez.
3: They don't even know what to send him now.
1: They used to call it promoting you sideways.
4: Yes.
5: Just to get rid of you, they promote
4: lateral.
5: You sideways.
1: Yeah.
5: Out of the division.
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6: It's just gone 3 o'clock. In the news this afternoon, Parliament condemns SANRAL contractor over viral video, and police arrest 352 suspects in nationwide GBV crackdown.
7: The Lions have let go of their scrum off Hashim Peed with immediate effect, and Jack Edwards has been called up to Australia's ODI squad to face the Proteas. Details 3:30.
6: Parliament's Transport Portfolio Committee chairperson Donald Silamulela has condemned the behaviour of SANRAL contractor Lawrence Mudzinganyama. He's shown in a viral video where he's threatening to kill women who had turned down his advances. Silamulela says Mudzinganyama's behaviour is unacceptable. He says he notes the decision by the Transport Minister Barbara Creasy to instruct SANRAL to review contractual commitments associated with Morel Infrastructure Group. It's a Zimbabwean-owned company that's owned by Mudzinganyama. The Deputy National Police Commissioner, Tibello Musikidi, says about 352 suspects have been arrested for gender-based violence across the country in the past 7 days. She was speaking outside the Boksburg Magistrates Court east of Johannesburg today. Three suspects are appearing in connection with the murder of a woman.

0: Woman whose body was found in Vilaliza near Dawn Park last week. Musikiri elaborates.
1: Our message to the perpetrators of violence against women is clear. It is just a matter of time until we get to you.
0: In election news, top ANC officials have been summoned to the party's headquarters in Johannesburg to discuss the next course of action after failing to submit over 180 councillor candidate list for the forthcoming local polls. The party has since lost an electoral court bid to overturn the IEC's rejection to reinstate candidates after missing the deadline across six municipalities. Party President Cyril Ramaphosa says the matter will be discussed at the meeting and later at the National Working Committee meeting as well.
2: That matter is ongoing. The ANC today is going to be discussing the matter more fully to see what the way forward is. And of course, I mean, whenever these things happen, we need to find out why and how it happened. And where accountability is required, accountability will be there.
0: Let's take you further afield now, where a powerful typhoon that's passing Japan's eastern coast is bringing major disruption and heavy rainfall, with police urging more than 1.5 million people at risk in Tokyo and the surrounding areas to evacuate. Some 300 flights have been cancelled and some train services suspended. Here's the BBC's Kurumi Mori with more.
3: There have been special warnings all day coming from the government. I've had mobile alerts go off. As of now, what we're tracking is that after it hits the Kanto region, the central area near Tokyo, it's supposed to kind of swerve up and away into the ocean. So it's not set to impact other parts of Asia at the moment. But you never know because some of the trajectory may change.
0: Our top story this afternoon, Parliament's Transport Portfolio Committee Chairperson Donald Silamolela has condemned the behaviour of SANRAL contractor Lawrence Mudzinganyama. It's 4 minutes after three on the clock. For Metro FM News, I'm Lindy Mjali, and this is The Touchdown.
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8: 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You could have been anywhere in the world, but you're here with me today, and I appreciate that. Love you.
9: Speech to the progress toward. Say to them, say to the downkeepers, the sun slappers, the self-soilers, the hominy ushers, even if you are not ready for the day, it cannot always be night.

0: I want to call you Pastor, but right now I want to call you my brother. Come
1: here. Yeah, we're here.
0: Yes, sir.
1: Thank you for having me.
0: You look good, man.
1: Luke Love, in the place to be.
0: Yeah. I always talk about your skin.
1: Oh, wow.
0: How many liters of water are you drinking?
1: Can I tell you the truth?
2: Yeah.
1: I think it's a not drinking thing. I kid you not.
0: You also work out.
1: Yeah. I mean, look, training is what keeps me going. We are first spirit.
0: Yes.
1: You know, we have a mind, we live in a body. It doesn't matter who you are. If you want to function at optimum, if you're not going to take care of this one engine
0: come
1: that
0: on,
1: you got,
0: come on,
1: it's not going to happen. You know, your biggest breakthrough could come at 60. And what do you do then? Are you going to be too tired to do what you need to do?
0: I thought he was not going to preach.
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10: 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It's

0: perfume, a gift that mankind, we take for granted. That's breath, right?
1: I mean,
2: perfume, yes.
0: Yes, yes.
1: Oh.
0: It is.
1: Oh, Zulu Ben.
0: Remember my Zulu Raider picks up on a Thursday?
1: Mm-mm.
0: Huh?
1: Mm-mm.
0: Okay, but you know we take it for granted, the gift of life?
1: Yes.
0: We do. Man, so... Touchdown, we back in the new week, ladies and gentlemen. We don't take it for granted. Tina umpufum umina umpifum lawam. Yeah.
3: Sorry.
1: Umina. Awa.
0: Can I
2: please continue? I'm so sorry. Didn't you say it's good to laugh?
0: Okay. Mina. Umpifum lawam. What was I saying? I take my life serious.
3: Okay.
0: Yeah. I respect this gift called life. Mm.
1: Yeah.
0: You know, we do things to this body that we don't even have a replacement of.
1: Mm-hmm.
0: You know how many things we do to this body that we treat it like there's seven types or somewhere in storage.
3: Hey.
0: You got seven livers,
1: yeah.
0: Seven lungs. Mm. I'm not saying smoking kills, but it does.
1: Mm-hmm.
0: You know,
1: mm.
0: There are things that we do to the body to whether determine we appreciate it or not. So, yeah, but
1: I didn't say anything.
0: Oh, okay.
1: Mm-mm.
0: Oh, you know the call button? Did you just press it? Do that again? Please do that again. Do you have one? Lindy, I know you have the call button.
1: Who
0: right?
1: doesn't have a call button?
0: I don't. There, Lindy has.
1: Don't really need one, do you?
0: No.
1: Because you've got all the things, so you can just...
0: I didn't know you have one.
1: Because, I've always had one.
0: Shout out. Okay, so back to regular programming. How you doing?
1: So great. How are you doing?
0: Amazing.
1: Mm-hmm. Happy Monday.
0: Yes, happy Monday. Shout out to the Scorpion Kings.
1: Yes. A very big shout out.
3: Big shout out.
0: Right? Mm-hmm. Shout out to the South African community that put money behind its craft.
3: Yep.
1: 100%.
0: Beautiful thing. I don't know what it does say to raise the bar to the rest of the artists and anybody who's in the same field.
1: Yeah,
0: it's don't limit yourself.
3: Mm-mm.
1: Never ever ever, and dream big,
0: right?
1: Because it's attainable.
0: Hallelujah. Welcome to the Touchdown.
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homies getting rich, rich. Dollars and cents, I'm down for the quick flip. Two times for the baddies and the misfits. 50-something years old and still with this. Pull up on the ops. That's LA Fitness.

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0: Soft, soft, that shit make it wet like frost, frost. And my V12 exhaust, cough, vroom, vroom. 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
1: Got it out! Down. Dow, touchdown 326. We are in the building, and yes, today we also catch up with the friends of the Masked Singer. This is one mask certain masks I'm never forgiving them, because I really feel so. When you're wrong, you want to be close to being right.
2: Mm.
1: You understand what I mean? Mm-hmm. But when you're wrong and you are extremely wrong,
2: mm-hmm.
1: like L.A. to Sydney wrong, that makes you lose your mind. I cannot believe that I had it so wrong. I love guessing. Like, you remember when you were in we write exams in, you know, university, high school, the true or false?
2: Yeah.
1: And you generally don't know the answer.
2: So you just pick whichever one sounds.
1: So what I used to do when I didn't know it was true or false, I'll give an explanation. I'll say it's true because this. So that even the teacher, when she was going to make it, like, mark me wrong,
2: mm-hmm.
1: her conscience will say, come on. He gave an explanation.
2: And did it work?
1: In some instances, yes.
2: Because I'd be so annoyed if I was a teacher and there's an explanation that I didn't ask for. You're wasting my time. I've got 10 more papers to mark. You're busy writing the extra one, two, three, or four, not four.
1: I need to know the teacher's character.
2: Yeah?
1: And you know, go to Lord Shem is kind. Mm. This one is nice. So, you know, was Jesus born in Jerusalem? You're like, no.
3: Mm.
1: He wasn't born in Jerusalem, but he was born 4 kilometers away from it at a village called so-and-so.
2: Of red pen. Next.
1: What?
2: Red pen.
1: That's why you're not a teacher.
2: No, but red pen.
1: You are not a teacher. Teachers are very considerate. They are amendable. You get what I mean? Anyway.
2: Mm-hmm.
1: Are we going to be talking to Sam today? Sam Kelemaseko?
4: I'd love to speak to Sam today. There's a lot that's been happening, especially over the weekend with the EFF as well as Ngizwe. You will have seen that. But as we're looking at the TV right now, SABC News was showing us the media briefing that AfriForum hosted.
1: Mm.
4: Advocate
1: Kherinal,
4: thank you so much, speaking about the charges that they will be opening against the ANC's Fikile Mbalula. So it would be good to catch up with him. But who I definitely know we will have is my big sister, Criselda Lewis. She is at Boksburg. This is where the three people who were arrested over the weekend for the killing of a woman who was found in the East Rand. I think she was the ninth woman who was found there. Criselda Lewis was covering that, so we'll speak to her this afternoon.
1: I love Criselda, man. Where is she? In Boksburg?
4: She's in Boksburg.
1: She's such a force.
4: She is.
1: Yeah. She's still doing the Saturday show on SABC. Yeah, I love her. She's incredible. So amazing. I've seen her on set. I love seeing people who are good at what they do.
4: Yeah.
1: And you watch them. It's just admirable observing how they move. And we take it for granted at home. We watch the screens and we're like, and then
4: yes.
1: It ain't like podcasting.
4: Criselda is a beast even on the field.
2: Mm-hmm.
4: Like, and she has been for years.
1: Right.
4: She is one of those people, you know, if you're doing an interview, you got to move out of her way.
1: It's interesting that both Morning Lives and the Current Affairs shows got two Criseldas. Yeah. Both, people will get confused that you're referring to Criselda with Leanne.
4: No, Criselda Lewis.
1: Yes.
4: Yeah.
1: That's what I'm saying. Both Current Affairs on TV on SABC have two Criseldas. Let's go to news. Speaking of Current Affairs, this was your fault, Lindy, being a minute late.
4: Sorry.
1: You carried the conversation.
4: Sorry. But I mean, it was news-esque, so it's okay.
1: I like that. Ooh, good comeback.
5: SABC News. Independent and impartial.
4: Coming up in the news, Parliament's Transport Portfolio Committee Chairperson Donald Silamulela has condemned the behaviour of SANRAL contractor Lawrence Mudzinganyama. And the Social Housing Regulatory Authority, this is in the city of Cape Town, is confronted with the internal institutional challenges. And as a result, the delivery of affordable housing has been hampered. Let's bring you those details in the news at 4.
1: I was flabbergasted when I saw that video.
4: Hey.
1: Of I have money, I'll put a bullet in your head. Guys. I'm going to incite violence live on air. Excuse me? Did you see that video?
4: Hey.
1: This guy, the audacity loot.
2: Yeah.
1: And I'm waking up, right?
2: Mm-hmm.
1: So I get a text. from Sheila Mings. It's like, yo, check this out. I'm like, I don't want to see no video. You know, I got a way I want to wake up. I want to wake up and pray. I got a way of waking up. So I'm like, let me just click on it. And this guy, I'm like, whoa. So there were a lot of confusion before his identity could be revealed. It was like, who is he? Nobody with money. I don't care you broke or you got money. Nobody. And you say, yo, I don't want to recite that video. It just made my weekend sick. Yeah. On the week where we're dealing with this, it's like we're just recovering from the brutal killings that are happening. And then you, Mr. And now I'm hearing Parliament portfolio condemned. That's it. Condemned. Maybe let me study these economy of words. Parliament's Transport Committee Chairperson Donald Silamulela has condemned the behavior. How about pressing charges, Mr. Parliament Chairperson portfolio? What? Condemned? You know what I do when Zuri misbehave? I condemn their behavior. How about cancel his contract? Lay charges.
4: Condemn?
1: I'm never using that word.
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3: Well, the Stormers are properly beefing their squads up ahead of the 2026-27 United Rugby Championship campaign. They've gone on to try and snatch, successfully so it seems, the 2025 World Junior Player of the Year, Hashim Peed. The man that, of course, this year was one of the guys that led the baby box to the World Rugby Under 20 Championship success. So he has, it's been confirmed by the Lions, the team that he's spent his time with, that he is leaving to join the Stormers with immediate effect. This follows an agreement that was reached with the player himself to exit his contract, which was actually expiring in 2028. The Lions confirming through a statement which was released today, and it seems as though that confirmation that he's joining the Stormers will be coming in a couple of days. So now this departure is coming as Pede himself had apparently raised the money to buy himself out of his own contract, and then he also paid a part of it with his own money, right? While it's not been publicly put out there, it's believed that a huge part of the reason why he's moving down to the mother city is because his partner is in Cape Town and could not find a way to leave because of the work circumstances. So it's reported that there was a 800,000 rand transfer fee that was asked by the Lions for Pede, who's been contracted until 2008, which the Stormers said that they were not willing to pay. So Pede took it upon himself to raise that 800,000 rand to buy himself out of that particular contract. So neither of the two franchises were willing to allow, of course, for Pede to just leave, either with one without the money that they are wanting, and the other wanting the player but not wanting to spend the money that is being asked for. So, in somewhere between the days, it seems as though there was a lot that had changed with the Lions accepting that buyout of his contract. And Pede is expected to be representing the Stormers this season, and that he'll be signing a contract until 2030. Staying with player movements, there is some developments coming out of the Australian camp ahead of the start of their two-format series against the Proteas. So we're going to be facing the Proteas in three one-day internationals and three test matches between September as well as October. Jack Edwards, he said it looks like he's set to be making his one-day international debut for Australia after the all-rounder was added to their 50-over squad in South Africa. Fast bowlers Billy Stanlake and Spencer Johnson are heading home following the 3-0 series victory over Zimbabwe. So they're not coming to feature for Australia against the Proteas. Now, Edwards is currently en route from Puducherry in India. That's where he's been preparing to play in the first four-day against India A, which is supposed to be starting tomorrow. So he's going to be heading over to Durban to join Australia's squad. The first one-day international between the Proteas and South Africa is going to be on Heritage Day. That is the 24th of September. The second ODI is going to be the famous Pink Day ODI, the first time the Proteas face Australia in a Pink Day encounter. That's going to be happening at the DP World Wanderers Stadium, otherwise known as the Bull Ring, on Sunday, the 27th. Of September. And then they're going to be wrapping the ODI series up between themselves, the Proteas, and Australia on the 30th of September. And then we head into the test series, the three-match test series, which is going to be happening between, of course, October, the start of October, and the middle of October. It's the beginning of a lengthy spring-summer campaign, of course, where we're going to be facing Australia. Bangladesh will be coming next, And then we're going to be finishing it up with England between December as well as January. And over the weekend, the Guadalajara Open came to its conclusion. Iva Jovic, the 19-year-old American, managing to defend her title, which she had won last year. Of course, the first time she had won on the WTA Tour, and she backed it up yet again in Mexico. She beat Peyton Stearns by not dropping a single set the entire tournament. Iva Jovic beating Stearns 6-4 and 6-2. In the semifinals, she managed to get rid of Kristina Buska. She's also there in a straight sets victory. Of course, she did start the competition in the round of 16, but she has been crowned the Guadalajara Open champion. And that is why I leave your Metro FM Sport here on the touchdown for this hour. I'm Morena Mutupi.
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4: 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It's where you want to be. We'll be right back.

0: So yesterday woke up super early, I was in studio already by 7 o'clock, hanging out with Dr. Toomey. I'm so happy for him, man. He's got this beautiful Sunday show, equivalent or same time as the Sacred Space like we have here on Metro. It's just the fulfillment of the scripture, man. You know, like, it's literally the fulfillment. We'll tell it in the hills, we'll tell it on the mountain, and every knee will bow and every tongue confess that Christ is Lord. It's a beautiful thing to see. The opportunities SABC has even extended to artists. It's called a clinic something. The Soulful Clinic. I don't want to get it wrong. I don't want to get the name of the show wrong. But shout out to Radio 2000. You know, I say this because we need to compliment where good work is being done. You know, I made the call earlier on to Cozy FM and I said, guys, don't take it personal. We are helping you. We're helping you with what we're doing Thursday. They're like, yeah, but Touch, you know, you're doing Maskandi now. This, and I'm like, yes, as we should. Because I don't remember Amapiano being Tswana or Sotho Movement. I don't remember Lekompo just being limited to Limpopo. If you're in Cape Town and you want to do a Lekompo song, knock yourself out. No genre. We can't attribute a specific genre to a group of ethnic, like a tribe or ethnic group. We can't. Creatives, we creatives. You know, you got guys in Yeovil doing reggae, but they're not in Jamaica. They're not Caribbean. Okay, not Yeovil specifically, but you know what I'm saying.
1: But I hear you. Dr. Toomey's show is called The Soul Clinic.
0: Thank you. And if I was him, not that I'm giving him an advice or I'm undermining what he currently has, if I was him, I'll come to work in a doctor's, if it's a soul clinic, I'll wear the whole white coat.
1: Right? Yes.
0: You know the doctor's coat?
1: Yes. And what would you carry instead of a stethoscope?
0: I'll carry some...
1: Do you wear a rosary? Like, since we're going, you know what I mean? Like, what are we holding it? What are we doing?
0: So what do surgeons carry? What do you call that knife?
1: Do they carry anything?
2: Scalpel.
0: A scalp?
2: A scalpel.
1: Scalpel.
0: Yeah?
1: Yeah.
0: I'll carry that.
1: A scalpel. Into the
0: studio. Through SABC security. Okay. Yes.
1: And you know what? You would get you.
0: Yes.
1: Okay. Okay, cool. That.
0: But you know, doctors lately don't put on, they don't wear the white, you know, I think they're taking this for granted. Like, a lot of doctors like just to appear in their private clothes.
1: Is it private clothes or is it like the
2: scrubs?
1: The scrubs, but the more modern, a little updated, different colorway scrubs.
0: Nah. My doctor's always rocking like he just got off Paris Fashion Week.
1: I mean...
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0: T-Man Express on the Touchdown. It's called Remember, taking us into the top of the hour. It's 4 p.m. Let's get straight into news.
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2: In the news this afternoon, Balula faces prosecution for crimen injuria and Sibanyoni defends involvement in Patco Bus Company matter.
3: It is the first international break of the new league football season. And JJ Spawn is crowned the BMW PGA Championship winner. Those details, 4:30.
2: AfroForum says its private prosecution unit has succeeded in convincing the NPA to prosecute ANC Secretary General Fikile Mbalula for crimen injuria. Mbalula allegedly falsely accused a former Eastern Cape school principal of child rape. Mbalula made the comments in April of last year in connection with the allegations of rape at Bergview College in Matatiele. The NPA had previously declined to prosecute anyone in this matter, citing insufficient evidence of rape or sexual assault. Parliament's Transport Portfolio Committee chairperson Donald Silamulela has condemned the behaviour of SANRAL contractor Lawrence Mudzinganyama. He's shown in a viral video where he's threatening to kill women who had turned down his advances. Silamulela says Mudzinganyama's behaviour is unacceptable. Taxi boss and businessman Joe Sibanyoni has defended his involvement in the Patco Bus Company matter, rejecting any suggestion that his conduct was improper or unlawful. Sibanyoni testified before the Madlanga Commission today. He will return on Wednesday.
4: I categorically reject any such characterization. The public protector herself identified the Patco contract as a vehicle for maladministration and improper conduct on the part of the GDRT, not on

0: the part of those who engaged with the issue in good faith.
1: The Social Housing Regulatory Authority in the city of Cape Town is confronted with internal institutional challenges, and as a result, the delivery of affordable housing is hampered. This is according to Cape Town Mayor and DA leader Jordan Hill Lewis. He says the city had hoped that the authority would be able to provide the provision of affordable houses in the municipality without unnecessary delays.
2: We have learned through bitter experience that the Social Housing Regulatory Authority is unfortunately experiencing its own massive institutional challenges and is very slow out of the blocks to approve new housing projects. And so we haven't simply put up our hands and said, well, that's unfortunate, there's nothing more we can do. We have pivoted.
1: Let's head further afield now, where early results emerging from Russia's first parliamentary elections since the launch of the full-fledged war on Ukraine show President Vladimir Putin's party is on course to retain its constitutional majority. In a political system tightly controlled by the Kremlin, the party of power, United Russia, had been widely expected to remain the largest in parliament by a large margin. Here's the BBC's Steve Rosenberg with more.
3: I think the key question now is, how will the Kremlin use this result? And I imagine it will use it to claim that the whole country is united behind the president and behind the so-called special military operation, Russia's war on Ukraine, and to claim that it has a mandate now from the people for any future decisions about the course of that war.
1: Our top story back home, AfriForum says its private prosecution unit has succeeded in convincing the NPA to prosecute ANC Secretary General Fikile Mbalula for crimen injuria. If you're watching the time, it's just gone 5 minutes after four on the clock. For Metro FM News, I'm Lindy Mjali, and this is The Touchdown.
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6: 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I gotta say this three times.

0: it's a Monday. I regard this the most divine day. It's a beautiful day. You gotta be on your spiritual radar, like, and it's gonna be radiating at a high level spiritually. Like my Mondays, I'm careful of the words I use. I'm calculative. Gratitude is in my DNA. It's just that day. That's Monday. If you ever want the best day out of, like to get me for anything, Monday is that day. But I had to use a word I really don't even use at all. Be Tuesday or Wednesday, when I don't use the word. And that's the word hate. Hate. I told my guest today, my guest that on the show right now, that I hate what they did to me. And I'm going to say it live on air. I don't hate y'all. I hate those masks. I don't hate you guys. But I hate those masks. Because you know what you guys did to me? I could bet $100 million on who I knew was behind that mask. I was that confident.
1: It's a good thing you didn't put money on it then.
0: I was that confident. I said, I even challenged him. I said, please, have you ever been confident in something, loot, and you are prepared to put money on it?
2: Yep.
0: That was me.
2: Mm-hmm.
0: With our guest today.
2: Yeah, you knew. You thought you knew.
0: I knew it.
2: Sold.
0: I knew it.
2: I mean.
0: I said, guys, I'm prepared to go as far as, let's put my house keys here.
2: Wow, house keys.
0: Yes.
3: You would have been homeless.
0: I'd be homeless. I was that confident. I wrote it up. I said, I'm done. Yeah. This is it. Boy, did they not prove me wrong. This is one episode I don't want to watch.
2: Oh, really? Mm-hmm. Are you a little upset?
0: I'm very, what?
2: Are you a little jealous? I think you're a little jealous.
0: No,
2: as well.
0: I am pissed.
2: Oh, okay. Okay.
0: Imagine I'm using that word on a Monday.
2: Oh, no.
3: Yeah,
2: wow.
3: It's not the best Monday. Yeah.
0: It's not the best Monday.
3: It's not the best Monday.
0: So I'm going to repeat it again. I don't like you guys. I don't like you guys, and I hate the masks.
2: Wow.
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2: First ever duo to be on the Must Single, ladies and gentlemen, right? And made it all the way to the semi-finals. Yeah, I'm gonna give them a horn. I think they deserve it.
1: What else can we give them, Touch?
2: A bomb.
1: Okay, cool.
2: Yeah, and hope it lands on the sheep.
1: And why don't we just turn it into three? Holy Trinity,
3: it's personal.
2: Right?
1: Come on.
2: I'm telling you.
1: Come on.
2: I'm telling you. I love it though, but that's what the Must Singer is about, right?
1: Exactly.
2: And when I speak of the perfect mask that had us guessing, and probably by far the shock was everybody I know.
1: No one saw it coming.
2: No, no, nobody saw it coming. And first of all, I love the chemistry. Now that I see who was behind the ship, behind the sheep.
1: Yeah.
2: Makes sense.
1: Absolutely. Mom and dad.
2: Yes.
1: Yes.
2: One of my favorite couples.
1: Yes.
2: Yeah. In real life, I like them.
1: But on the Masked Singer, you don't.
3: Just in the mask.
1: Man.
2: I will slaughter that sheep next time I see.
1: This is getting a bit violent, Touch. Yeah. Remember, yes. Family show.
2: Yes. I know. I'm telling you.
1: I think he actually did bet on it and lost something massive.
3: Down. I think he might have put some money down.
1: Yeah, he did say he's driving a different car. Are you okay, Touch?
2: I'm okay. SABC 2, Saturday, 9 p.m. The rebroadcast is on Thursday at 9 o'clock on SABC 1. This is the Masked Singer, ladies and gentlemen, all the way up to the semi-final. Shout out to my favorite, man. We made it this far because nobody could see Tino and Sims behind that mask.
1: Man.
2: It was crazy. Welcome to the Touchdown 326. How are you guys doing?
3: Fantastic.
4: We're good. Thank
3: Absolutely
4: you.
3: Absolutely wonderful. Thank you for having us.
2: Man.
1: How do the little ones react when they see you guys?
4: We are the best parents in the world right now.
3: We can do no wrong.
1: Oh, like, man.
3: Tiani thinks we're the coolest thing ever because at first when he saw the sheep, he was like, oh, these people got a little vibe to him. I can see his hair bobbing.
1: Yeah.
3: But then when he eventually put two and two together, he was mad. He was like, how could you not tell me? Like, I'm like, why would we tell you?
1: Strongest NBA in the country. Oh, man.
2: Tino, Chinyani, Sims, and Gemma, they are guests today in the Touchdown 326. Did you guys see it getting this far? Because the first couple of episodes, I thought you guys were going to get out real quick.
3: Oh, damn.
2: But then as it evolves, you got more interesting with your song selections.
3: Yeah.
4: Definitely not. I mean, I know I'm a great performer, but I knew that there were a lot of talented people on that show. When you're listening behind the scenes, you're just like, oh my gosh, this person is so great at what they do. I was happy with four episodes. And I told him also, I was like, if we get to four episodes, we're good. So once we got to five and six, I was like, hey,
1: something now.
2: We might sign just up for this.
4: Yes.
2: Now, let me ask you this. Because now you got to get it more creative.
3: 100%.
2: Did you plan up to four episodes, or you already had a rollout with the song selection?
3: So we had been very intentional about our catalog and our selection of songs. The one thing we were trying to be intentional about was the fact that we wanted music that people really resonated with.
1: Mm-hmm.
3: We wanted music that connected people to a nostalgic moment in their past. So when you think about Dilemma, you knew exactly
2: Bro!
3: Who you were. Let alone No Air and SMA. So you know what
1: Listen.
3: I'm saying?
2: And you pulled that note.
1: Come on.
3: And that's what it was all about. It was making people feel something.
4: Yeah.
3: And that's what we tried to do with our song selection. And if I'm being completely honest, we had to stay within our vocal capabilities because I wasn't trying to embarrass myself on national, let alone international television.
1: Sims, you say something so interesting, and that's very true, about how much of an excellent performer you are. But on this kind of stage, it's a different experience. So what shocked you about doing the mask behind the Masked Singer, or rather the Masked Singer behind the mask?
4: The difficulty of being inside that mask.
1: Right.
4: It was a lot. You are sweating. You are trying to catch your breath. But there's no air that's coming inside. And also you couldn't see what was going on properly. So I was telling Tino that I could only see through the mouth and not the eyes.
1: What?
4: So we have to rehearse.
1: How do you coordinate that with both of you?
4: And so we would rehearse.
3: Yeah. Rehearsals.
2: Wait. Yeah. Is that what was going on?
3: Let me tell you, we were blind and in a sauna 99% of the time. Jeez. The fact that none of us actually passed out during the recording of any of that is actually a miracle because you are sweating profusely. The one thing is you learn things as you go through the episodes. Mm-hmm. Episode one, you have to have a headband because you're sweating so much that it's coming into your eyes and you actually lose sight.
1: Yeah.
3: So now you're there in the mask and you can't see anything.
2: Sweat in your
3: eyes. And you're sweating in your eyes and you're still trying to perform. The worst part of the show is it was during winter and anybody knows me that I get flu very easily. I caught the flu mid-recording. And now I am trying to have rooibos on set. I am trying to take med lemons in between. And it was the most challenging task I've ever done on set.
2: Salute. Mm-hmm. The episodes I was present on, it was difficult to read the chemistry. At first, I thought you guys were friends.
3: Yeah.
2: Mm-hmm. You guys played us. Because some episodes, you weren't coming across as a couple.
3: Yeah.
2: Or did you guys have a fight maybe backstage?
3: And I remember that was your comment.
4: I mean, we couldn't give away a lot, you know what
2: you
4: I mean?
2: You were not in love on it, like some episodes.
3: We had to be subtle. The one thing we actually had a conversation was about, we mustn't be too touchy-feely.
2: No, you weren't.
3: Because if we do that, then they're going to be like, height difference. Yeah. Mm-hmm. No, this is too obvious. So we had to throw you guys off a little bit. And then it was only when we got further in, then we were like, let's give them a little something and see how they take it. Yeah.
2: I could not, man. Now, here's what gets me most, right? You kind of read the walk, you look for small clues, now that you said you were blind, it makes sense. Because sometimes you have to be escorted off the stage.
3: Yes.
2: And that's where I was waiting for the walk part,
3: because
2: I was formulating my own ideas. But you threw us off, even off mic, you still threw us off. Was there ever an episode, and I'm asking this because it's the first couple you've ever had on Masked Singer.
1: Mm-hmm.
2: Was there ever an episode where you guys are not talking to each other?
4: No.
3: Nah.
4: We were so excited.
2: Come on, guys.
3: I'm being real.
2: Yeah. No. Maybe the fight started at home. She ate your apple or probably, I don't know. You slept on my side of the bed.
3: No,
2: I don't know. It was winter. Hey, cuddle this. And now you're not talking, but you got to go to work together.
4: I think we were just in that bubble of excitement and working together and doing what we love together.
2: Yeah.
4: You know, that there were no fights there.
3: So let me tell you the truth of it.
2: Yeah.
3: The truth of it is the day we actually found out that they wanted us to
4: be
3: a part of it,
4: we were fighting
3: that day.
4: Yes.
3: So that day we fought. So it was funny because she's like, the Masked Singer wants us to do the Masked Singer. These are the days, these are the times. So I'm like, are you asking me? Like,
4: no, I'm telling you.
3: You're like, already we're having a day, and then you like trying to take
2: it. Oh, so.
1: Won't that clear?
2: Okay. So the Masked Singer rekindled the relationship.
4: Yes.
2: What a nice way.
3: It closed the gap.
2: Hey, man, we about to be on TV.
4: Forget about the fight.
2: Yeah. We need to work.
3: Trying to win.
2: I like that. But you held us up, though, for real.
1: Yeah. Yeah.
2: You
1: pushed
2: showed
1: the
2: up.
1: The spa's amazing. It is amazing.
2: Hey.
1: Yeah.
2: I'm more mad at Tino, though.
1: You're mad at him? I just think you're mad in general.
2: No, because vocally threw me off. I didn't know.
4: Yeah.
2: Like,
4: yeah.
2: I couldn't locate you.
3: Yeah.
2: Sims, I was going to get you.
3: Eventually.
1: You were.
2: I had you there. You were. You know when you, what's that game we used to play and they say you hot.
3: Yeah.
2: You look warm.
4: Yes.
2: Sim was an Eskimo at some point. And she moved to close to being scorching.
1: Mm-hmm. Yeah.
2: Tino went from Eskimo to Alaska, ice cold North Pole. Bro, I could not.
3: I had you in an igloo there, my brother.
2: If you did it on. No. I'm not separating the two of you.
3: Yeah.
2: If you did it by yourself, you would have still. I don't know how you were going to. Like,
3: because
2: the singing, I've never. Your videos on TikTok, you don't. On Insta, none of it.
3: 100%.
2: She says this side of you.
3: Yeah.
2: Maybe Sim.
4: Yeah.
2: Not you.
3: And I think that's the biggest thing that threw everybody off. A lot of people haven't seen that side to me.
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9: Our calendar was measured in road trips, roast lunches, birthdays, and festive reunions.
10: So birthdays are important to them.
11: I've spent years becoming and convincing you that I am.
12: Mama Sheep is definitely a stage performer.
9: One admirer blurred the line between belief and reality so deeply it turned out settling behind the scenes.
11: Some losses didn't arrive quietly, they echoed.
2: Those are meant to be clues. Those are meant to be clues. Those are meant to be clues.
1: Did you maybe just want to be a super fan like Z on this episode? Is that why you're beefing?
2: No.
1: Do you want to go back next season? Is that why you're beefing?
2: I hate being wrong when I think I'm right.
1: Yeah, okay. I don't mind being
2: wrong when I'm guessing.
1: Okay. Yeah. Okay, so okay. You were so sure.
2: I was 100,000%. Okay, now, can we not have... Let's commodify this union.
1: Yeah.
2: Because you guys genuinely did an exceptional... The display... I'm sold. If you guys said, don't touch, by the way, mm-hmm. We're coming out with an album.
1: Yes.
2: You know what I mean? Yeah. We're coming out with this. We're coming out with that. And it's I'm serious. We need consistency.
1: I mean, let's build it. What's the name, but guys?
3: On one condition.
1: Yeah. What is the name?
3: When we host the
1: yes.
3: show, you have to MC.
2: When you guys host the
3: when
2: show.
3: When we host the show, you have to MC on one condition.
2: We'll pull up.
3: Come on, let's do it.
2: We'll pull up. You got to have... Guys, you guys, the chemistry was amazing.
1: Yeah.
2: You should do something.
3: 100%.
4: Yeah. I mean, we definitely have a song together, yeah. But we've never thought of doing a whole project together.
2: Yeah. Okay, give us an EP then. Just...
3: A little something. I think we owe it to the people. Shame. I feel like after you guys are so nicely again and again and again and again, I think it's only right that we just give the people what they want.
1: Do you know what I think? I think they've already got a couple of songs. I think they're low key. They got something in the bag, and they're just gonna be like, "Oh, just give it a run, here you go." Giving the people what they. I really think it's already.
3: I really think it's already done. You think we cooked
2: this on? Yeah. I'm telling you.
1: Yeah.
2: Because think about it. You guys already got superstar aura.
3: I appreciate
2: that. Yeah, when you walked in the studio, I forgot we were here for the Mustang. I was like, oh,
1: come on.
2: Are they launching a show? I was like, oh, Mustang.
3: Just popping in for a visit.
2: Real talk. You should do it.
3: No. We're taking it to heart. And I promise you, and I'm going to say it live and direct right now, that I guarantee you, you guys are going to have that project very soon.
1: There you go.
2: And you know what it is? For me, it's about consistency, because already you take it off. The plane is off the runway.
3: Yeah.
2: Just chilling back, doing nothing. I also think the legacy of Masinger is to unleash the unknown. You know what I mean? And that's what it has given you. It has given this union to us.
3: 100%.
2: And we want more.
3: 100%.
2: You know what I mean?
4: Yeah, it definitely inspired us to do more. And it felt so great to be on stage again and to sing and dance, because people don't really know that side of me.
3: Yeah.
4: So to be able to do it at such a... on such a big platform was a blessing.
2: I want to know about this moment.
3: Yeah.

0: Valentino Chiani!
1: Who guessed you right?
2: J-something.
1: Off of, yo.
2: Unexpected.
1: Unexpected. The last person I thought would get it, because we had friends on the show. We have friends that we've worked on our show. Jason Goliath, Moshe Ndiki. So for us, we thought naturally the people that know us would be like, I've seen these two before. Jay something was the craziest one, because I've only ever had one truly meaningful conversation with Jay something. And the fact that he could read the energy and the flow of the conversation from that one meeting and be like, no, man, this guy is familiar. And guess it so on the head was ridiculous. Like, yeah, it was a Hail Mary, to say the least.
3: How did Jay something guess you guys? Like, I'm still lost.
2: Yeah, we're also just as lost.
3: Are you guys friends with him?
2: No.
1: We're familiar with him. We're familiar with him. He's a good person, Shame.
3: Yeah. Jay something, how did you get this right? I'm putting him on the phone. Jay,
4: Yeah. There's no other way else to answer this question.
3: Tino and Sims don't hang with you, okay?
4: But I did once. You know, a detective never forgets.
3: Wow,
1: you're moving like Batman, Jay. That's crazy.
3: So on the ranking,
4: also trying to be a detective.
3: So Mizzy was leading the detective polls. Where are you standing, bro, with the ranking?
4: Brother, I'm right behind him.
3: You're right. I see Jay winning this one. I see Jay winning this one. For real. Jay, I don't know what you're smoking, bro, but damn, your level of discernment is on another level.
4: Dog.
3: Yo.
4: Dog, yeah, no. You can say it again, bro. I don't mind.
3: Nah. Congrats, bro. Congrats on this one. Are we going to see more surprises?
4: Oh, hell yeah, bro. You know, the surprises never end on that show, man. Yeah.
3: Tell me about it. Ladies and gentlemen, my boy, Jay something, Touchdown 326. We hanging out with the sheep, the love couple. Ah, oh, who's chopsticks?
1: Ooh, let me tell you, the one thing that was a dead giveaway for me was the sushi clue. It can only be our girl.
3: Okay.
1: It can only be her.
2: It can only be her.
3: Left us chopstick.
1: Chopsticks, Jocha.
3: Is Loot Love not Jocha, guys?
1: I think Loot Love is Jocha.
3: Look at the height.
1: Look at Jocha's legs. Like, Loot,
3: you should look at their Jocha legs.
1: Put them Jocha legs.
3: I'm telling
1: them Jocha legs, actually.
3: Loot.
1: Yeah.
2: I'm not Jocha. I'm not. I'm really
3: We
2: not.
3: Know you signed the NDA, Loot.
2: 100%.
3: This is a safe space.
2: I know it's a safe space, but I'm not Jocha.
1: Now that you mentioned it,
2: I would probably I really would love to be Jocha, guys, but I'm
3: Sim.
5: You know, the thing is, we used to say this to other people when they asked us.
2: I hear you.
1: You're not fooling anyone.
2: Wow.
5: You're guys, not convincing at all.
3: Now that you guys got PhD in being the mosque itself, don't you think she is hiding?
1: I think she's hiding a little something. I think she might just surprise us.
3: I think so. But man, okay. The mosque gets revealed.
1: Yeah.
3: Of all the detectives, who had the biggest shock?
2: Somizi.
1: No. Definitely Somizi.
5: Because honestly, I thought Somizi was going to know that it's me.
1: Yeah.
5: And he said, funny enough, we bumped into him
1: literally like a week
5: after.
1: And
5: it's like, you guys threw me off.
1: He was so
5: bad. Tino's the one that threw me off. If you were the only one on stage, I would have gotten it. But...
1: No, Somizi was absolutely shocked. Like, even when she said that we bumped into him, we're literally walking into the vent. I don't know where he scurried from, but he literally found us in the first 10 seconds and he was like, ah, you. And he couldn't believe it. And
3: exactly
1: as she said, the one thing about me is sometimes I think I present as a very calm, very
2: serious,
1: very chill brew. But when I'm actually having a good time and I'm myself, that's where all the energy comes out. Yeah. And I don't think he had seen that side yet. Definitely not.
3: We're going to pause on that energy. Let's get into some hard news. It's time for news. It's 4:30.
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7: Coming up in the news, AfroForum says its private prosecution unit has succeeded in convincing the NPA to prosecute ANC's Secretary General Fikile Mbalula for crimen injuria. And senior officials of the governing Christian Democrats Union, this is in Germany, have been meeting in Berlin to discuss regional election results that the Chancellor Friedrich Merz has called a disaster. Those details in the news at 5.
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8: Yeah, well, it is International Week, and for the first time, it is a three-week International Week as opposed to the usual 2 weeks we've come to learn. So essentially what that means is club football will make its return the weekend of the 10th of October. From an African and South African point of view, we're going to be, of course, involved in two matches for the Africa Cup of Nations. That's going to be on the 26th of September. That's this Saturday at Orlando Stadium. That's against Guinea. And on the 30th of September, that's going to be against Eritrea on neutral ground, right? But internationally, a couple of leagues, in fact, leagues all around the world, have come to a close. The Betway Premiership, for example, ending for this weekend, and it'll only be coming back the weekend of the 16th of October. So we're not going to be seeing club football here at home, league football at least here at home, for the next month or so. And that's because the weekend of the 10th of October, that is the MTN 8 final between Mamelodi Sundowns and Orlando Pirates. Venue and times yet to be confirmed, but we do know it's on the 10th of October. And of course, the Betway Premiership closing with Mamelodi Sundowns at the top of the standings heading into the international break. They, in fact, were crowned the Africa-Asia-Pacific champions of the FIFA Intercontinental Cup at the weekend, beating Al Ahly Saudi. Right, so they're now progressing to the next round where they're going to be facing whoever wins in the Derby of the Americas. The final is going to be up against Paris Saint-Germain. That's where Mamelodi Sundowns want to get. So they were not involved in Betway Premiership action at the weekend. Orlando Pirates were, though. They won yesterday 2-0 against Marumo Gallants. They are still unbeaten this season. They're now sitting 1 point behind Mamelodi Sundowns. Kaizer Chiefs being held to a goalless draw by Golden Arrows. They are fourth on the log. And of course, AmaZulu are the ones who are third on those standings. Milford, Sekhukhune, Stellenbosch and Golden Arrows are wrapping up the top eight. At the bottom of the log is Marumo Gallants. They are the ones who are sitting with no win from seven games, as is Siwelele and Richards Bay. In the Premier League, sitting at the top of the standings going into the international break is Manchester City. They had a brilliant weekend in an eight-goal thriller at the weekend against Sunderland, winning at 5-3. Arsenal losing their first match this season, and now they're sitting 3 points behind Man City. Brighton are third, Brentford are fourth, Leeds are fifth, Liverpool sixth, Everton seventh, Haaland eighth, with Newcastle ninth, and Chelsea wrapping up the top 10. Man United are 12th. You've got Tottenham Hotspur sitting at the bottom of the Premier League standings. 5 games, no win, 2 draws, and 3 losses so far this season. In La Liga, we saw Real Madrid being beaten by Atletico Madrid in the Spanish capital's derby at the weekend. So they're now sitting in 4th place on the La Liga standings. And looking at what's happening in the world of golf, it is JJ Spawn who won the BMW PGA Championship at the weekend. He managed to finish, of course, quite comfortably on the central final standings. He was beating the likes of Rory McIlroy, who were tied for 2nd place at that DP World Tour event. The best placed South African for that DP World Tour event essentially was Jaden Schaefer. He's the man that managed to finish tied for 36th on 9 under par. JJ Spawn finishing on a tournament total of 17 under for 2-shot victory. And that is where I leave your Metro FM Sport here on the Touchdown for this hour. I am Morena Mutu.
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0: Hey, we got Lamp Shanks in the building.
1: Slow cooked.
0: Yeah, slow cooked. Marinated. And you're like, man. I promise, I thought this Lamp Shank had also some, what you call, reg of lamb. I was like,
1: Nah, something.
0: Nah, I'm still shocked. We're going to go to traffic, ladies and gentlemen, in case you missed it. We're talking about The Masked Singer. Yesterday, this was supposed to be the final episode. This was meant to be the final grand finale. But hey, you know what? First couple ever to do it and sustain it this long, I'm not mad at all.
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3: A very good afternoon. It's going to be a beautiful one on our roads leading into the evening. In fact, let's make that a beautiful week. Yours is to adjust only two things. One, your need for speed as well as your driving attitude. Remember to be kind because it really goes a long way. Be kind to pedestrians, cyclists, joggers, the recycling gang, as well as fellow motorists. We begin in the only province with a surname where there is a recovery in progress. This one is on the N3 North just after the Ashburton interchange. This is due to an earlier collision, of course. Crawling traffic compounded by those roadworks, long-term roadworks taking place in the entire region of Ashburton, even on the R103, which have been a good alternative had it not been crawling too. So this is heading towards Mkondeni as well as Cleland in the Pietermaritzburg region. So that's staying in the Msunduzi municipality. N2 South, seeing heavy peak pressure. This is in Durban from Umhlanga Ridge Boulevard all the way to Glen Annel. Morningside's got an incident at the intersection of Smi Songwangana Road and Umgeni Road. Qabega has got only mild to moderate delays at the usual hotspots. This is going to be in North End, Guaford, Sydenham, as well as the CBD. City of Cape Town's got an incident. It's a stationary truck you need to look out for. It's on the N7 South, right at the Wingfield interchange, affecting the slow lane as well as the flow of traffic. So please do approach with caution. And then approaching peak pressure, really, N1 outbound from Victoria and Alfred Waterfront, going past Belleville until you get to Brackenfell North. More pressure as well. Jacques Gerwel Drive heading south towards Philippi as you get into the trenches of Langa, as well as Khayelitsha and Mitchell's Plain. While in Gauteng, Lynnwood, nation's capital, N1 North, seeing some queuing traffic approaching the N4 split, known as the Proefplas interchange. While in Protea, Glen, Soweto, traffic quite slow on the N2 of West. This is from Abubakar Asfa Drive all the way to the R558. And of course, Germiston, Ekuruleni, peak time delays on the N17 East. This is due to roadworks from Osborne Road all the way to Rondebelt Road. Back with you in the final hour of Replenishment Mondays. Mvangeli Ndzuza, Metro FM Traffic.
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0: And that's based on a true story. I just want to be one of those cousins who, like, said, is that you?
11: Mm-hmm.
0: Or did nobody close to you in the family pick up the sheep? It's Tino and Sims and Gemma in it.
11: Yeah, my cousin.
12: Her.
11: Kaleto. She picked it up.
0: Kaleto picked it up.
12: And I think.
0: But did she verify?
12: Oh, she had to verify.
11: I think you guys probably couldn't lie in the moment, could you?
13: We tried, yeah. But I mean, we couldn't because Tino's voice was so clear.
11: Yeah, it was so clear.
13: So even when we said no, we don't know what you're talking
12: she
13: about,
12: was I mean, like, stop playing. She was like, stop playing. Like, I know it's you, boy. And the thing is, it's the voice. And then she's like, I've seen you dance. I've seen you in a great mood. I know that's you. So after that, I was just like, yeah, no. Because you can't really say anything. But shame, she caught us. She caught us dead in our tracks.
11: Oh, man. Listen, you guys made it so far. You've done an excellent job. Maybe some pointers, a little advice for the next season?
12: I think to anyone that wears the mask, be free and be fearless.
11: Mm.
12: Go in there knowing that you don't have to feel judged. And I think that was the biggest liberation about being behind the mask. I think too often we worry about the noise of what people think. They're judging us. Do I look okay? And being behind the mask was so freeing because you could just express. You didn't have to hold back. You didn't have to filter. Mm. And that was so liberating. So to anybody that comes after, just do it.
11: Mm.
12: Just do it.
13: Just have fun with it also. Yeah. It is so much fun. I think the production itself is run so well. So we had fun and we were impressed because it was so professional. Also, they took care of us.
12: They treated us like
13: trust me, just go. Just go and have fun.
12: Yeah.
0: No, I know they take care. They take care.
13: They
0: look after.
12: How was your experience? Because we're forgetting you were also the pangolin.
0: Nice. I like the breakfast. Bro, I was also sick that day.
12: You weren't feeling well.
0: And that's what I wanted to find out for you. Just go through it because it was cold and you know but you gotta pull it up. It's such a fun show. You will heal.
13: Tino was sick at some point
12: badly, and for me the one thing I just kept telling myself is you only have this moment. That's all that matters.
0: Maybe that's a good excuse to keep the mask. Say you had COVID when you wore it.
12: Actually, that's how they're gonna get that actually might be the way,
0: because that's my next question. What are we doing next? Are we gonna see you guys live?
13: Definitely more music and some productions that we obviously can't speak about. But definitely more acting, more television work, more music and business.
12: 100%. And you guys are going to see a lot more from us. And I think anything, as you've requested and a lot more have.
0: As your MC,
12: a joint project. You guys are definitely going to see a joint project. And from our MC, who's definitely going to hold it down for us. We are going to make sure that everything we give to you comes from the heart. It's going to be special. There's going to be a lot of love and passion in it. And trust, guys, we're going to blow you guys away. I promise the sheep were just getting started.
11: Oh, man.
12: Bah.
0: Let's follow you. Let's follow you all. Let's do it. Mm. I need you. Let's get the handle.
12: You can follow me on Instagram at Tino_Chinyani. You can follow me on Twitter at the same handle, TikTok at Tiani Africa.
13: On TikTok, it's SimpiuNgema89. On Instagram, it's at SimsNgema. And Facebook, SimpiuNgema.
0: By any chance, I'm derailing. Any relations with Ngema?
13: Yes.
0: Family?
13: Yes. Ngema is actually my dad's uncle.
0: Oh, well, shout out. Yeah. Okay. All right, so the artistry, the gifts, all in the family.
12: I see it.
0: All right. Shout out to our two Lem Shanks, ladies and gentlemen, joining us on the Touchdown 326. Man, it's oven roast. Oven roast. Oven roast. Yo, you must see them in that mask. Yes. These Lem Shanks can move. I'm telling you.
12: We get loose.
0: the Nelly and Kelly Rowland was my best performance.
12: For real, that was
0: that was my best performance.
12: I was feeling that one too, I must admit. Like, and the one thing that really got me about the performance and gave me all the confidence. The crowd's reaction when I came out.
0: Yes.
12: Yeah, they lost it when I came out. And I was like, okay, I got it.
0: You saw that.
12: You know when you're like, okay, no, let's lock in. But I think for us, our favorite performance was definitely
13: Empire State of Mind.
12: I feel like that song resonated with us so much. The lyrics, she stretched her vocal capacity like I've never seen before and killed it.
0: No, sorry, you're right.
12: That, actually.
0: Okay, now that you
12: Empire said State of Mind, we were, we were.
0: I saw it, I was there. That's the episode I was in charge. I was like, yo, who this? I think that song derailed me. Because from that, that was my cue to say, he's a rapper, she's a singer.
12: Yeah.
0: Because you delivered as well.
12: Shout out, Brad.
0: I appreciate that.
12: Thank you. Shout out.
0: Wow.
12: 100%.
0: Man.
12: Funniest thing is about that performance is there's that moment now I live on billboards and I brought my boys with me. That's when I'm walking down the steps. A lot of people don't realize I'm two-stepping blind. I'm leaning so hard on that guy because he's my lifeline between me and the most viral Mars singer moment. Let me tell you, I was scared for my life. So we're going down them stairs. I'm like, nigga, don't drop me.
0: No.
12: I know I'm a big guy, but please do not drop me.
0: You couldn't see.
12: Yeah, I could not see.
0: Oh, so, wow. What a nice way to own a moment.
12: Literally. So one thing people don't realize is your eyes are actually facing up. And you only can see down through your mouth. And out of that, you're just completely blind. You have to work on rehearsals. You have to work on what you told each other to pull it all together.
0: I wish you fell.
11: I could never be a mascot. This is giving mascot. I could, like, this sounds insane. You can't see. You can't walk. It's hot.
0: You know what would have been nice?
11: Yeah.
0: What? Besides, I mean, we know you are Jorge, so you are a mascot.
11: Okay.
0: But what would have been nice is if Tino fell.
11: Right.
0: And Sim says, Tino, are you okay? You know, it's natural, right?
12: Yeah, naturally.
0: You're like, babe, are you okay?
12: Just check it.
0: Take off the mask. That would be so much fun. Listen, for your boo, you're going to call him by his name. What are you going to say? Sheep, are you okay?
13: No, baby. Cover blown.
11: But cover blown because now we know. But it's a couple.
0: So, man, I wish you fell. Thank you for hanging out with us so much, man. That's so much fun watching you and hanging with y'all.
11: Oh, man.
0: Now I can't wait to have fun to buy tickets to your show. Well, to MC your show and give away tickets.
12: Yes. And give away tickets.
0: Yes.
12: 100%.
0: How about that?
12: Let's do it.
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0: right, it's 5 p.m. Ladies and gentlemen, welcome to the Replenishment Hour. But let's quickly go to news and some sports. Is it highlights or bulletin?
1: What do you mean? Which part?
0: The sports.
2: Headlines.
0: Headlines.
2: Yeah.
0: So when we do the short version is headlines.
2: Yeah.
0: And then the...
2: To tell you what's coming up.
0: And the bottom of the hour?
2: Is the bulletin.
0: That's the bulletin.
2: Yeah.
0: Wow, after 23 years.
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4: It's 5 o'clock. In the news this evening, a case postponed in the murder of Dawn Park woman and Germany's Merz defeated in regional election.
2: A number of England players have been withdrawn from the squad. This is ahead of the Nations League matches. And JJ Spawn is the new BMW PGA champion. Details 5:30.
4: Let's begin in the courts. The case against two of the three suspects arrested in connection with the murder of a woman in Dawn Park in Boksburg, east of Johannesburg, has been postponed to the 1st of October for a bail application. Only two accused, Fortunate Masilela and Sakani Nestor Msitini, appeared before the court. They face charges of premeditated murder and defeating or obstructing the course of justice in the murder of Jabulile Ntemba. The Deputy National Police Commissioner for Policing, Lieutenant General Tibelo Musikidi.
5: The two accused persons of the three that were arrested have been charged to appear before the court. They appeared before the magistrate and the case has been postponed until the 1st of October. They are remanded in custody until their next appearance. The third suspect that was arrested has not yet been enrolled.
4: AfriForum says its private prosecution unit has succeeded in convincing the NPA to prosecute ANC Secretary General Fikile Mbalula for criminal injuria. Mbalula allegedly falsely accused a former Eastern Cape school principal of child rape. Mbalula made the comments in April of last year in connection with allegations of rape at Bergview College in Matatiele. The NPA had previously declined to prosecute anyone in this matter, citing insufficient evidence of rape or sexual assault. The Minister of Defence and Military Veterans, Angie Motshekga, has welcomed more than 2,500 new soldiers who've completed their basic military training in the Northern Cape. They're joining the SANDF under increasing pressure to assist police in crime hotspots, including the Western Cape. Motshekga says Operation Prosper is bearing fruit, with the SANDF supporting police through additional capacity.
6: No, we are. And what people also seem not to appreciate, the Defence Force is not a criminal force. So we are a force multiplier for police. We stand behind them to make sure that they do their work with our backing. But what we have to do mostly as the Defence Force is also to help them with intelligence. Because it doesn't have to be chasing drug or criminals.
4: And senior officials of the governing Christian Democrats Union, the CDU, in Germany have been meeting in Berlin to discuss regional election results that the Chancellor Friedrich Merz has called a disaster.

0: Ahead of the meeting, the party's deputy leader said the CDU leadership stood behind MERS despite its result in the northeastern state of Mecklenburg, Western Pomerania. Here's the BBC's Katia Alder with more.
1: This is the man who promised a few years ago that he was going to halve the support for the anti-immigration nationalist AfD party. He's seen its popularity soar. Yesterday we saw its second victory as the biggest party in a regional government. The last one was 2 weeks ago. Nationally, in opinion polls, it is the most popular party.
0: Our top story back home, the case against two of the three suspects arrested in connection with the murder of a woman in Dawn Park in Boksburg, east of Johannesburg, has been postponed to the 1st of October for bail application. It's 4 minutes after five on the clock. For Metro FM News, I'm Lindy Mjali. 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
2: 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The sound of us. It's where you want to be.

0: to you. Hey!
1: I've caught the spirit.
2: Hey!
1: The spirit has caught you.
2: You know what I mean?
1: It's a mighty Monday.
2: My help comes from the Lord. I want to thank the congregation at House of Praise. Yes, House of Praise. In Zamdela, Sasselburg, yesterday we went to fellowship. Mm-hmm. Have you been to Sasselburg?
1: I've driven past it.
2: You've been very far.
1: Yes.
2: Sasselburg is next to Tanzania.
1: Yes. What?
2: Yeah.
1: Which Tanzania?
2: It's far. That's what I'm trying to... I'm saying it's far.
1: Okay.
2: We drove there for a fellowship.
1: Yeah.
2: Beautiful. I mean, Bishop Sikete, the congregation, thank you. Everton Lalazi, you are amazing. Thank you. So, we do this every Monday, ladies and gentlemen, just in this beautiful hour. And I'm listening to the song, My Help Comes From The Lord. I was talking yesterday about how sometimes an organization, take the SABC, for instance.
1: Yeah.
2: Take any organization, Pepsi, Coke, Mercedes, SABC, again, I'll repeat that. Any organization's, its cadence of success, it's determined by its weakest link. If you have an amazing CEO, you have an amazing visionary, it doesn't matter what tools they put in place, it doesn't matter how well they communicate the vision, the cadence of that organization's success is not dependent on an amazing chief executive officer. It is determined by its weakest link, because every organization, every family, anything where there's more than two people, there is a Jonah. There's what you call dead wood. Some people are just heavy weight. You should be sprinting a project, but you find yourself marathoning it. What was meant to be a 40-day achievement ends up being a 3 years. It just doesn't get done. And the spirit of Jonah, they had to offload him off the ship. If you remember the story of Jonah who got swallowed by a whale.
1: Yeah.
2: He had to be offloaded. There are certain people who are just going, it's not even nice, but they have to be cut off for the bigger picture to be achieved. And most organizations, most products, most companies are struggling with that spirit of a Jonah, not being able to rid yourself of a Jonah. So I look at successful ministries and I'm like, you know, you can have a great preacher, but if in the leadership, you got... not everybody's moving at the same cadence.
1: Mm-hmm.
2: Not everyone. Mm-hmm. Even in families. You ask yourself, how in a family there's six successful people and then there's just one person.
1: Yeah.
2: That one person. And I'm not saying cut off what an umbilical cord tied up. But you got to have the courage sometimes to cut off. It's that season of introspection. And looking in and say, let's be honest. Because I'm trying to get to this level in life. You're slowing me down.
1: Yeah.
2: Do you know what that means?
1: That means I gotta go.
2: I like that. That's what it exactly means.

0: Hey, hallelujah. Ladies and gentlemen, the Gozo Mbambo joyous celebration. They're celebrating 30 years. Beautiful. Oh, man. What else is 30 years old?
1: I don't know. Off the top of my head.
0: Oh.
2: The South African Constitution.
1: No.
2: It was drafted in 1996, I think.
0: Okay.
1: Are you disappointed at that response?
0: No, I'm not.
1: Oh, what were we hoping to hear? Just I'm out of curiosity. Inclined. Oh, so you want something that's 30 years old musically?
0: I'm musically inclined.
1: I mean, you should be telling us because you just came from Paris, so surely that's 30, is it not?
0: It is.
1: Oh, is that what you wanted us to say? Chiga!
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0: I don't know if it's just me, but can we just express that gratefulness? Can we just be grateful? Looking at what the Lord has done? Yeah.

0: This time I want y'all to help us do it. Lift your hands in this atmosphere and say, I am grateful.
1: I am grateful for the things that you have done.
0: Look at him and tell him, yes.

0: Yes. I know we gotta go to news, but I'm gonna share this. I'm going to share my morning, the first call I made today. What an honor. I was on a call with Reverend Chris Matebula, and he shared a scripture on Genesis 17, when God said in verse 5, "Neither shall thy name be called Abram, but thou shalt be called Abraham, the father of many nations, for I have made thee, and I'll make thee exceedingly fruitful and make nations out of you." But here's the part. This is the nugget. The kings shall come out of thee. Kings aren't kings if they don't have a kingdom. Abraham, God said, not only am I going to make you the father of nations, but kings are coming out of you. Meaning, governments, kingdoms. We are not just here, ladies and gentlemen. Some of us have a higher mandate. And if you understand from a position of what Abraham is able to produce, we need presidents that are born again. We need cabinets that understand the significance of prayer at an assembly. Policymakers that knows the nucleus of any society to function, you have to put God first. Church can't just produce mediocre congregants. We need commissioners of SARS to come out of churches. We need commissioners of police to come out of ministries. We're going to go to news. But those who have a mandate or call or say that they are called to lead, I don't think you understand your assignment if you read Genesis 17.
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2: Coming up in the news, the Congress of South African Trade Unions, COSATU, will reconvene its 15th National Congress between the 12th and the 15th of next month. And the case against two of three suspects arrested in connection with the murder of a woman in Dawn Park in Boksburg, this is east of Johannesburg, has been postponed to the 1st of October for a bail application. Let's bring you the details in the news at 6.
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3: A few days after announcing his England squad for the upcoming three-week international break and some of the Nations League matches they're going to be taking on, England manager Thomas Tuchel has had to contend with losing a couple of players, rejigging his squad quite a bit because he's gone on to lose some five players that he had initially named in that squad. They are Kobbie Mainoo, Cole Palmer, Marcus Rashford, Declan Rice and Tino Livramento. All of them have pulled out of England's squad for the forthcoming Nations League matches. Morgan Gibbs-White and Everton's James Garner have been called up into the squad by Tuchel, and they're going to be joining the England camp tomorrow. That is Tuesday. Gibbs-White, of course, is sitting with six caps for his country. He was close to being included in that initial squad, but now he's got that opportunity to be part of the team. So England are going to be facing Spain at Wembley this Saturday, the 26th of September. They'll travel to Czechia on the 29th. They'll also travel to Croatia on the 3rd of October. And then they'll host the Czechs on the 6th of October in this newly extended international break, which, of course, sees club football ending yesterday and returning the weekend of the 10th of October. So, of course, the Nations League matches are going to be starting this coming week. In fact, it's going to be starting later on, around Heritage Day. Yes, the first match day of the 2026-27-28 Nations League is going to be kicking off on the 24th of September. Looking at, of course, the league positions, especially from the local point of view, the Betway Premiership ending yesterday, and it'll be returning on the 16th of October. So, of course, sitting at the top of those standings, Mamelodi Sundowns, who were involved in the FIFA Intercontinental Cup at the weekend, where they beat Al Ahly Saudi. They're leading Orlando Pirates by a single point. Pirates, though, have played one less game than the Brazilians, Mamelodi Sundowns. Of course, they managed to beat Marumo Gallants in their latest match in the Betway Premiership yesterday. Kaizer Chiefs also played yesterday, goalless draw against Golden Arrows. And of course, speaking of Gallants, they're sitting at the bottom of the standings. Seven rounds of matches, no wins, two draws, and five losses. And looking at the DP World Tour, it concluded with the BMW PGA Championship. That took place at the Wentworth Club at the weekend. And it was JJ Spawn, who's actually been left out of the President's Cup. So he managed, of course, to just make himself feel a little better with that by winning the PGA Championship, BMW PGA Championship, by two shots. He carded a final round of 500 par to finish on 17 under for the tournament. He beat Aaron Rye, Rory McIlroy, Adam Scott, as well as Manuel Elvira. All of those men that I've just mentioned tied for second place on 15 under. The best placed South African, it was Jaden Schaefer. He was the South African who was best placed for three rounds of the tournament, actually. Tied for 36th alongside a number of guys, actually, amongst them Christopher Reiten. He finished on 9 under par for the tournament, having carded 2 under in the final round. And that is where I leave you, Metro FM Sport, here on the Touchdown for this Monday replenishment. I'm Morena Mutupi. Metro FM Traffic.
4: A very good evening with your final traffic update. We begin in the city of Cape Town, where there's an incident on the N2 outbound. It's just after Airport Approach Road, causing delays, but these are not affecting you if you've got a flight to catch at the Cape Town International Airport, but do budget extra time as you head out of the city. I also anticipate pressure. This is on the M5 South from Maitland to Mowbray. It's then Biden Powell Drive, queuing from Musenberg past Pelican Heights until you get to Strandfontein, Kukwambo City, seeing bumper to bumper traffic at the usual hotspot of the R72. This is northbound from Vincent all the way to Abbotsford. It's then KwaZulu-Natal. N3 North still has that recovery in progress after an earlier collision which led to a truck catching fire as well. It was onlookers as well as roadworks adding to that mix, so please remain focused on your route. This happened after the Ashburton interchange. There are long queues heading north into Pietermaritzburg, so alternative route would have been the R103. You're better off on the N2 carriageway, try and save some time and fuel there by being patient, and then look out for pressure as well. Pine Town appears to be an incident, a collision this one. It's on the M34, Hans-Stadtman Highway, heading north right at the M7, Solomon Mahlangu Drive. That delays all the way from the Marion Hill Industrial Park. It's then Durban, usual pressure at the usual hotspots in Sherwood on the N3, as well as the N2, Overport, Clear Hills, Mount Edgecombe, Phoenix, Wamashu, Nasimlazi. In Johannesburg, there's queuing traffic in Lanesia, Eldorado Park, Devlin, Deepkloof, as well as Ridgeway. That's in the south. In the north, Peter Vale's got a collision. This is in Sandton. It's causing a bottleneck from Wood Mead. It's on the N1 South. This incident happened just before Winnie Mandela Drive off-ramp. Please anticipate pressure. Good news, though, heading towards the Roodepoort, there's free-flowing traffic. Of course, you'll have pressure on Hendrik Potgieter Road, on Dekkers, as well as Main Reef Road, while staying in Sandton, Hurlingham, seeing some slow-moving traffic as well. This is affecting Republic Road. Four ways no different on Winnie Mandela Drive, Bryanston, Halfway Gardens in Midrand, around Yes Park, Kyalami, Crowthorne, Blue Hills, as well as Country View, while the N1 North in the nation's capital seeing stop-and-go traffic as you head from Linwood all the way to Kilner Park. 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For Metro FM Traffic, Shwi Nyamale.
0: I better say it, man, because my uncle asked me. That was Hezekiah Walker, Grateful, by the way. Shout out to Uncle Doc. Uncle Doc Ramakau, that's my mom's brother.
5: Let me take you guys to church.
0: Can we just go to church? Hey! Yeah.

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Metro FM, it's where you want to be.

0: Oh, Moyo Nguyen. One of Luke's favorite gospel artists, Kaya Mtata.
1: Oh, absolutely.
0: Simbatise. Hey! Beautiful. Thank you, thank you. Thank you for your ear. Thank you for your time. You'll be on your way home, tuning in. And let me tell you this. This is an hour of impartation. Only you know what you're dealing with. And God has a solution for it all. It's been a beautiful hour, ladies and gentlemen, replenishment. I want to thank everybody who's a vessel. If you are that vessel in your work, I don't know where you're working at. Yeah. If you're a teacher and you don't just academically transmit or just give information, but you also impart wisdom in those kids, God bless you. God bless you if you're going an extra mile. You could be an, you know, my personal trainer. He's an amazing, he's a blessing in my life. Everybody is called to minister in somebody's life. It's in how you do it. You don't need a title of a pastor. You don't need to be a prophet. You can minister in your space. A barber. Something happens when you cut people's hair. It grows them somewhere. And I don't know what it is, but if you do it with flair and God being the epicenter of what you do, it's a beautiful thing. So to anybody who's a professional, who is any, I don't know in what area you are effective in, just multiply in that area and be fruitful. You can be an amazing servant at church to a point that everybody takes you for granted. When you're not there, trust me, your absence is felt. So shout out to you if you are productive in your space, because that's what we are meant to be, is to be super productive in our space.
1: No, absolutely.
0: You know what I mean? Mm. Yes. Shout out to you. Busy working on your dreams, unemployed. Don't let unemployment define your thinking. It's going to come to pass. I'm telling you now. Ladies and gentlemen, the Amplify Sports is coming up between 6 and 7 p.m. And from the team here, thank God for this replenish hour. I pray you are replenished. I pray you go back to your situation with more vigor, more wisdom, and more passion.
2: If you know the song, you will sing with them.

0: Good evening. The Congress of South African Trade Unions, COSATU, will reconvene its 15th National Congress between the 12th and the 15th of next month. The Congress was adjourned at the Gallagher Convention Centre last week over divisions and the issue of withheld credentials. COSATU National Spokesperson Zanele Sabela.
1: The Congress of South African Trade Unions confirms that notice has been sent out that the reconvened National Congress will take place from 12 to 15 October as per the Federation's constitution, which dictates that the reconvened Congress takes place within a month of the adjourned Congress.
0: The case against two of the three suspects arrested in connection with the murder of a woman in Dawn Park in Boksburg, east of Johannesburg, has been postponed to the 1st of October for bail application. Only two accused, Fortunate Masilela and Tsakani Nestam Sitini, appeared before the court. Deputy National Police Commissioner for Policing, Lieutenant General Tibelo Musikidi.
2: The two accused persons of the three that were arrested have been charged to appear before the court. They appeared before the magistrate and the case has been postponed until the 1st of October. They are remanded in custody until their next appearance. The third suspect that was arrested has not yet been enrolled.
0: KZN Premier Tami Ntuli says authorities are tracking a number of suspected serial rapists in the province. Ntuli was speaking at the Durban Magistrates Court, where he attended the appearance of an alleged serial rapist. The man was arrested last week in connection with a number of rape cases in Katomana and Pietermaritzburg as well. Ntuli has expressed concern.
3: As we are here today, another one was arrested in Upongola, who's also involved. And I've heard about this one that is cross-province. It's not only linking this one into the case that happened in KwaZulu-Natal. We are worried that we have a number of them. I had a conversation earlier with the chief prosecutor who informed me that there are a number of them that are following up to try link them so that they are prosecuted.
0: Let's wrap up the day's news further afield, where almost 2 million people are under evacuation orders in Japan as Typhoon Dujuan batters parts of the country. Japan's meteorological agency has warned of an imminent threat to life, with the danger to life warning remaining in place in Oshima Town. Here's the BBC's Kurumi Mori.
4: The rain all day has been nonstop, but it's been getting worse and worse as the hours go on. Hopefully we'll get a reprieve soon after this passes, but we're already seeing reports of power outages. That number of evacuations now climbing up to 1.9 million residents in the surrounding areas around Tokyo.
0: Our top story this evening, the Congress of South African Trade Unions, COSATU, will reconvene its 15th National Congress between the 12th and the 15th of next month. It's 2 minutes after six on the clock. For Metro FM News, I'm Lindy Mjali. It is a wrap from us, the Touchdown team. Let's now make way for Sports Night Amplified with Andile Ngube. Good evening.
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7: 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Andile, ya, are ngari.

0: evening, ladies and gentlemen. How's everybody doing tonight? All right. I'd like to welcome to the stage.
1: King Andile Mama.
0: To everybody in the house, give a warm round of applause for
1: King Andile, Andile Mama. Ia, Ia.
2: And he catches the moment.
1: King Andile Mama.
2: And it is extraordinary.
1: Ia, Ia.
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5: Andile, listening to your show, I was a little bit nervous when I heard the music from WWF. There was Kane's music playing before I was about to speak. What was the inspiration behind the music, my friend?
4: I mean, largely it's in the camaraderie of what the WWF was. It's a show. We're putting up a show. It's the greatest show put on.
5: And I know that the listeners are going to be entertained for many, many 6 o'clock nights to come.
4: I appreciate you, Kloppy. Thank you very much, man. I've got content galore. I am Mr. Content. Let me pass the back now to my other two colleagues who, like in most days, are just on my cocktails, just enjoying a free ride, just being on radio for the sake of being on radio. Mazon, are you earning your stripes today? Are you earning your petrol here today?
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0: Yeah? 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
9: On Monday, we're gonna get that guy who say Ishilo Saku Chacheka. Nothing will be happening.
10: Oh, Mr. Shongwan. If something is sasegang, he'll say a sasegang. He can't say sasegi less than sasegang.
11: Yeah. That contact was not even enough to make the player fall. So, incorrect decision to award the penalty for such incident as sasegang.
0: Asimanglemang! Asimanglemang! You South African, that's our slogan from now on. Somebody print a t-shirt because I want to wear it. Asimanglemang!

0: It's 8 after the hour 6 on the mighty Metro FM. Moses Mapita, should I go straight into it? Let me greet first. Welcome to everyone out there, because the conversation in the studio just took another turn. Really great to have you here on a Monday. Thank you so much for the touchdown. They do it again tomorrow between 3 and 6. On a Monday, though, when Mazola Molefe, the Super Journal, is here, when Tatana, I'm talking about the Victor one, is here, it's one thing and one thing only. Right? Right? Come on now. It's a Three Wise Man!
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0: If you're watching on YouTube right now, on Instagram, on Twitter, on Facebook, there's a lovely picture there of the team.
2: Why am I smiling
0: minus Malcolm.
2: Like that?
0: Hey, Mazel, I just got in the job there. Your smile is big, my guy. Hey, we just hired Mazel. Tatana, Nerbuga Rimbandla, man.
3: Hey.
0: What is that sound? Oh, there we go. It's Thando Gqamani visiting the studio and causing chaos. The SABC's Thando Gqamani, of course, based in Cape Town nowadays. Moses Mapita Pasita.
3: Yeah, Moses Mabida might host the MTN 8 final. No, akere we must respect the protocol.
0: But so why do you think it might?
3: But that's
0: ibisa kakwa. What do you think? Because we saw it in the Durban City CAF Confederations Cup game.
3: Yeah, bekunempandla la.
0: Bekunei
3: mpandla la. Yeah, on the goalpost. So ingathi bayilungizile lempandla le.
0: Okay.
3: So bayichekile today. Yeah, yalunga lempandla.
0: Yeah, no.
3: So I mean, I sing your booker for Edeve.
2: Hey, Tatani.
0: What is called booker? Let me end it. This now, I'm going to book.
2: Man is calling in Kenya.
3: I'm not your booker for Edeve.
0: Okay.
3: Yeah.
0: I wasn't there.
2: No, I am not there also.
0: It's 10 after the hour 6 on the Mighty Metro FM. It's a Three Wise Men. Every single Monday we come through. I give you the weekend as it was. All sporting codes. What was exciting? What can you look forward to? Mazola Molefe gives you the news of the day and the weekend. And of course, Tatana gives you decisions over the weekend. I'm going to play you something, right? I'm going to play you what the Kaizer Chiefs coach. Because when does the window close?
2: Tonight.
0: The window closes tonight. 12. Was it earlier?
2: Yeah, midnight, yeah.
0: Midnight, the window closes today. When we had previous Kukuna coach, who's now previous Kaizer Chiefs coach, come here, he said that he had spoken to Chiefs and he had told them what he needed for the team, right? Mm-hmm. And the crews came through and he mentioned the same thing, right? The window's closing today.
2: Yeah.
0: Have the coach's needs been met? What about your team? Orlando Pirates, Mamelodi Sundowns, Skukune, AmaZulu, Richards Bay. Who else is out there? I've just gone to
2: Golden Arrows.
0: Now. Golden Arrows. Has your team met the standard, you think, to compete in a league where Kaizer Chiefs, Sundowns and Pirates are yet to lose a match? Can they compete with what they have?
2: Mm.
0: In a league where Mamelodi Sundowns just beat not just any team, Alaki of Asia. Not of Africa, of Asia.
2: Asian champs.
0: The Asian champs. Can your team compete, is what I'm asking. With the Sundowns and the Pirates that are in the MTN 8 final, are you happy with what your team has done so far?
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0: Listen, I'm going to be talking to you about what happened in the Premier League. Chelsea, Arsenal, Man United, not a great weekend for all three of the so-called big teams in the Premier League. We'll play you Peter Drury's poetic commentary on the Fulham versus Man United game. The Patriot Premiership goals as well. We'll give you some of those. We'll have some coaches' reaction from Coach Wadu. Seems to be really, really fighting this dribbling thing. You know, but it can't be every week, surely. You know, if it was Arona, are you not telling the players? Hey, Pirates. I'd love to know. Coach Wadu, on the standard of football after beating Ahly, he speaks there, that's Cardoso rather, and Mourinho Pulisic on the Saudi League as well, Rulan Mukwena on coach of the month in Egypt, so I'll cover all of those. Tatana, what do you have?
3: I'll start in Mozambique. We have the under-20 tournament there where South Africa has just beaten Angola 2-0.
0: Yeah.
3: There's what we call FVS. Video or football video support by FIFA. They are doing an experiment where the coaches will have cards to request for VAR. So we'll tell you more about it.
0: Oh, so, okay, let me let you get to it.
3: Yeah.
0: Now I want to jump the gun.
3: Yeah, okay. So we'll tell you more about it. And then the rest.
0: So it's happening there.
3: It's happening there.
0: Testing it.
3: Yes.
0: Because obviously all the technology that you see in football now and all the different rules get tested in junior tournaments.
3: Exactly.
0: And, it used to be women's games a lot as well back then. But all the junior tournaments, that's where they get tested out before they implement it
3: on the
0: in senior football.
3: Yes.
0: Okay, this is exciting.
3: So it's happening in Mozambique. Fala Portuguese, and then on the football front, we have some yellow cards that were unnecessarily given in the Premier League that we're going to tell you more about it, and then we also have a penalty not given in one of the PSL matches. We'll tell you more about it.
0: Mazola, what do you have?
2: Yeah, we are gonna react from Pito Mosimane's Bafana Bafana press conference earlier today. Just an update. Obviously, they've got those two crucial Africa Cup of Nations qualifiers, and they're going to play Egypt. Because this is a bit of an abnormal FIFA break. 3 weeks. It's usually like a week and a half, almost 2 weeks.
0: Such a long.
2: But this is a 3 week camp. It's almost like as long as the first week of the FIFA World Cup or an entire AFCON tournament, mind you. And then, you know, we'll touch a little bit on some transfer activity that could have happened, particularly at Kaizer Chiefs. There's a player who wanted to leave, is still trying to leave.
0: Trying to leave Chiefs.
2: No, he's trying to leave Kaizer Chiefs because he wants more game time. But I doubt, with the window closing tonight, that move is going to happen. I might have more information by the
0: time. There's a lot of, every single chairman's listening, so you never know. Someone might make a call.
2: By the time we get to Soccer Zone, it might have happened, but as it stands, it doesn't look likely. And then, we reflect also on the Asia-Africa Cup.
0: Congratulations,
2: Mamelodi Sundowns and Al Ahly Saudi.
0: Yeah, congratulations to Mamelodi Sundowns. An incredible victory that. What a game of high quality, yeah?
2: 100%.
0: Thoroughly enjoyed that.
2: 100%. And then we'll also touch on a new man in charge at Richards Bay. I'll tell you what happened with the coach that they initially wanted, but just couldn't get the deal over the line. But they've announced a new coach to take over after the FIFA break.
0: Those photos that were floating around after the Intercontinental Cup, you know, Sundowns having won. Obviously, the president of CAF, Dr. Patrice Motsepe, did the honors in handing over the CAF. This was a FIFA tournament, mind you.
2: Yeah, and it wasn't a CAF tournament.
0: It's a FIFA tournament. So what happens now is Sundowns go play. I'm not sure when that game is happening or if it's happened. The winner of the Americas, right? Mm. And if they win there, then they then go face PSG, who are the Euro champs.
2: Yeah, it's only going to be after that the FIFA break.
0: Yeah,
2: that game. Yeah.
0: So it's still a long tournament, but you know, to see him give that, and then there was an embrace between the chairman of Sundowns and the president of CAF. It had me questioning my life, man. Eh? Hey, that thing will have you questioning your life. Yeah, eh?
3: We wanna have a stage in. President, a pusher chairman, yeah, you celebrate.
0: Hey, but at the end of the day, yes, and they're very professional.
3: Yeah.
0: Because we were with them at in Rabat, mm-hmm. right?
3: Yeah.
0: And Sundowns had just won the Champions League, and the chairman was doing his thing. The president, very professional, blah blah blah, and like, you know, very president and chairman. But I saw a moment of father and son there over the weekend.
3: Yeah.
0: Hey, yeah, I need to. I questioned my life, man. Eh? I looked at this little light of mine.
2: Daddy's got a long way to go.
0: Hey, I looked at my kids, man, and they looked at me. I looked at them. What do you want from me? Mazal.
2: Yeah, no, long way to go.
0: No, man, give the girls something, man.
2: Yeah, no. Well, I mean, my little girl was doing a market over the weekend. Maybe she can also be, I can look to her.
0: But Anna, maybe you, because your son is a referee.
3: Yeah, both of them, the two of them.
0: So did you give him the whistle?
3: You know, on the weekend, the other one was writing level 4 examination.
0: Certificate. There we go.
3: Yeah.
0: No, now we'll take this thing forward. We're okay.
3: Yeah. Yeah.
0: If you missed the weekend, here are the goals from the Premier League.
11: An afternoon which, particularly for Michael Carrick and Manchester United, carried some pretty weighty jeopardy. But as it turns out, it is an inconclusive day at the Cottage, an outcome that leaves everyone grasping for more. Fulham had the lead through an own goal from Lisandro Martinez soon after the hour, but just before the 90, Mateus Cunha, via a very kind deflection of Afan Ruba, grabbed a point for Manchester United. And so Fulham still winless in the Premier League. United floating rather in no man's land. A draw that leaves them both drifting into the international break. It finishes here. Dave, Fulham 1, Manchester United 1.
0: Very unfortunate result that for Manchester United. 1-1 is how it ends in 90 minutes with an own goal from Martinez in the 63rd. And then Cunha restoring some pride for Man United in the 89th minute to have that end at 1-1. And of course, what are the results? Leeds and Crystal Palace 0-0. Man City putting 5 past Sunderland, but they need to worry because of Brobbey getting a hat-trick in that match there. Haaland, of course, in amongst the goals, but it was Semenya that got a brace in that game there. And Bournemouth and Liverpool, Liverpool putting 1 past Bournemouth there, Isak scoring that goal. And on Saturday, there was more matches, of course, to be played in the Premier League there too. That's where you find now a Arsenal losing to Brighton. Not just the loss, though. It was the nature of the loss. 3-0 Arsenal losing to Brighton just before the window. Tottenham also losing to Aston Villa 3-2. But on Friday night, oh man, on Friday night, Chelsea also losing to Brentford by 3-0. I don't know what was in the water in England. Man City then with 5 matches played lead the Premier League with 15 points. Arsenal on 12, Brighton on 10. Listen to this top 5, right? You got Man City, Arsenal. Then under that, Brighton, Brentford, and Leeds. That's the top 5 at the moment in English football. If you're looking for Liverpool, they're sitting in 6th position. If you're looking for Chelsea, they're sitting in 10th position. Man United, no surprises there, in 12th position is where they're sitting. And Tottenham, with 5 matches played, are sitting rock bottom at the moment. No victories to speak of. Tottenham are sitting rock bottom after 5 matches. It has not been a good start of the season. But let's bring it back home now and go to the Betway Premiership. Here are your goals. Twenty-five after the hour, 6. Those are the goals, courtesy of the SABC Sport and all our Vanek language commentators there, of course. Richards Bay beaten by Skukuni United 3-2. Yet Polokwane City beaten by AmaZulu. We have to give it to Thandolunkosi Ngwenya, guys. Huh?
2: Yo.
0: Thandolunkosi Ngwenya is doing
2: junior,
0: something.
2: Junior, Bafana squad.
0: Hey, Junior. Ay, ay, ay. Ema Mutseni.
3: Aba check the nationality now.
2: No, I just think Junior woke up on the wrong side of bed.
0: That day.
2: Yeah.
0: No. Junior didn't put his best foot forward
2: that
0: day.
2: But Ngwenya the wrong side of
0: has
2: bed.
0: Been absolutely
2: no,
0: incredible.
2: No, Ngwenya's fire.
0: Yeah. What is that now? 8 goals in 8 games.
2: I don't know. If he carries that form into the national, is he part of the Zimbabwe squad for the Safcon qualifier? Yeah, no. Incredible. The coach must be licking his lips there. The guy is on form.
0: Stellenbosch, of course, beating Kruger United 1-0. And on Sunday is where we saw Kaizer Chiefs draw with Lamontville Golden Arrows 0-0. If you saw Golden Arrows against the 3 matches they played against Sundowns, you're not surprised with that.
2: No, not at all.
0: I mean, Chiefs, this Golden Arrows team.
2: Yeah, it's a good result for Chiefs.
0: It's but yeah, Marumo Gallants beaten by Orlando Pirates by 2-0. It's Khosetsile as well as Sibisi scoring there for Orlando Pirates. And then what else? Milford drawing Durban City. They continue to get some decent results.
2: I called it.
0: Yeah, you did. From the beginning of the season, after the first match against Pirates.
2: Yeah.
0: Mm-hmm.
2: You could tell they play good football. Yeah.
0: Chiba United beating TS Galaxy by 1-0. As far as the standings is concerned, Mumbai Sundowns, after 8 matches, 1 more than Orlando Pirates and the rest of the team of the Premier League rating, on 20 points. Pirates, 1 point adrift on 19. AmaZulu in 3rd position with 16. Kaizer Chiefs then complete the top 4. And Milford sitting in 5th positions. Skukuni, Stellenbosch and Lamontville Golden Arrows complete the top 8. Right at the bottom, Marumo Swelele as well as Richards Bay is what it looks like. Let's go to some of the coaches' reactions, starting with Coach Wadu speaking about a point machine.
12: very difficult to play against Pirates. I have to stay very humble with our team, but we can say that is we became a point machine. It used to be some other teams that are point machine, but this season I think we are playing our role of the champion, and we want to stay there, and we assume it. We want to assume it, not to chase, and we want to be chased. And it's the mentality that I want to give to the boys, to become a point machine, to be efficient, to play a fantastic football with the speed, with intensity, with no room for improvisation, no room for funny things. It's the image that I want to give to my team.
0: Coach Wadu, he also fired off at a Pirates legend.
2: Yeah, I'll get to that story.
0: You have it?
2: Yeah.
0: Okay, cool. We'll get into it when you get there. It's fine. Let's go to Coach Cardoso, who speaks on the standard of football after beating Al Ahly. If you watch that match, it was an incredible level of football there.
2: So good.
13: I think we understood what kind of level we were playing. This is a final in the highest level. I hope you understand exactly what happened today here in this stadium. It's huge. Huge, it's massive, it's fantastic. I was yesterday trying to understand how many Portuguese coaches have played Intercontinental Cup. Of course, there are a few, not many. Some repeated games played, but I have to confess to you that we all today should feel privileged and part of a unique group of people that can play this competition and win.
0: No, indeed. I agree with Coach Cardoso.
2: If you win all domestic cup competitions in South Africa.
0: Yeah.
2: It's 15 million rands for the Betway Premiership.
0: Okay.
2: It's the MTN 8 is 10 now.
0: Yeah.
2: 10 million. And then the Carling Knockout.
0: Sorry. Just say it again. Start at the again.
2: What? The Betway Premiership? 50.
0: So we're calculating all the trophies
2: in
0: South Africa.
2: We're calculating all the trophies in South Africa, all the four.
0: Okay, yeah.
2: So let's start with MTN 8. It's been increased to 10 million now.
0: Yeah. Mm-hmm.
2: And then you've got, okay, let me jump to the Betway Premiership, 15.
0: Mm-hmm.
2: You've got the Carling Knockout, 7, mm-hmm. if memory serves. Then you've got the Nedbank Cup, which I think is also 7 million, if I'm not mistaken.
0: I don't know, what is that?
2: How much is that?
14: Yeah. 7 plus 7, 14 plus 10, 24 plus
0: 15.
14: 39. 39, yeah.
0: I've got 39 in my head.
2: 39.
0: Yes. Yeah.
2: And Sundowns winning this Asia Africa Cup, they're already on 35.
14: Go one game.
2: Yo. And I think the Super Cup has money as well, right?
0: Yeah.
2: And the Super Cup is coming next month as well. They'll play the winners of the Confed Cup.
0: Yeah.
2: We must check the prize money for that as well.
0: And there's prize money for winner and loser there.
2: There's prize money for winner and
0: loser.
2: Either
0: way, with that match, they eclipse the four.
2: Yeah. You know, and they...
0: And they're still winning money, whether they win or lose in the MT. Is it still...
2: Winner takes all.
0: Wafa, MTN, yeah.
2: You know, and obviously,
0: they don't mess around.
2: And they're still in all the cup competitions in South African football. Yo.
0: Are we?
2: Yeah.
0: 18:31 on the Mighty Metro FM. Congratulations to Sundowns again. Incredible. Let's go now to the coach of Al Ahly, Marino Pusic.
15: Like you know, the league is developing very fast and in a good way. The level is pretty high. A lot of quality players as well, like you said, and then it's a mix actually in between a good local players and a lot of good quality players from abroad. So the league make a huge jump, I think, in the last couple of years, and it's still developing. And I think the level in general is very high, and it's a very tough league to play as well.
0: If you're trying to understand where the Saudi Pro League is, I think you have to go back to the Club World Cup.
2: Mm.
0: Do you remember the Club World Cup?
2: Mm, mm, mm.
0: That's when we're all like, ooh, I think that's when that whole thing about Ronaldo was right.
2: Because
0: he had said that, you know, teams in the Saudi Pro League could compete with European teams. And you saw them there.
2: Mm-hmm.
0: You know, they were better than the American teams.
2: Yeah, Al Hilal were very good. Even the, I mean, they didn't do so well at the FIFA World Cup. But if you look at the representation, the players that play in the Saudi league that were part of the FIFA World Cup for their national teams. I mean, Ali Saudi alone had Eduardo Mendy at Senegal, they had Trancao at Portugal, They had Ivan Toney with the England national team as well. So it tells you, I mean, just now, there's a team that signed Ollie Watkins from Aston Villa.
0: I saw, yeah.
2: I mean, that's crazy. Like, yeah. Ollie Watkins is at the prime of his career.
0: No, he's not a player that's not a, some would call a Ronaldo or Benzema.
2: No, he's not in the twilight of his career at all. But Ivan Toney is they convinced him of the project for him to leave.
0: Sadio Mane wasn't done with his career
2: 100%.
0: Either.
2: 100%. Sadio could have played like Mo Salah now.
0: Yeah.
2: If he really wanted to, he could have gone to Saudi.
0: Yeah.
2: You know, but maybe the lure of this Turkish club, whatever they did behind the scenes to get the deal over the line, you know. So great. By the way, a correction, the Betway Premiership is 20 million. So Sundown still have to catch up.
0: How much did we say?
2: I said 15,
0: oh.
2: But it did go up beginning of this season or last season?
0: Last season, I think it was.
2: Yeah.
0: So 20. Listen, MTN is going to open the lines at 10:02, 18:50, but make sure that you've reloaded 30 rands for your data or your airtime. 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MTN, open the lines and you can speak about anything from the weekend or anything that you've heard. Yeah. Before we go though, to Mazola, the window closes at 12 today, right?
2: Mm-hmm.
0: I want to go to what De Cruz had said his needs are as we see the window closing.
16: He said that there is four positions on offensive parts, the strikers, the two wingers, and the offensive midfield. So we have good profiles for the moment, but he asked to the management to have different profile, to have an hybrid team, okay, to be able to play different football and to adapt all the season.
17: Pour être moins prévisible.
16: And to be less previsible.
0: All in all, it's Faiz Abrahams, Pili, Mayo obviously then confirmed as well. I mean, I don't know if you can say that's a signing. Muloy Sana, Tasingwa, and Liner. And that was, you know, in between that time, he said he needs four, right? So I'd love to know, using that, but this is about absolutely the entire league. Whoever it is that you support, the window closes at 12. Should your team be scrambling? Should they be looking at who's available? Or are you happy with your squad? 12 o'clock today. The window closes. Let's go to Mazola.
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0: Mazola Molepe, the South Africa's number one football journalist, is with us. Nisibe.
18: Mazola, I think I will elevate you to work with Fabrizio. 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
0: 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Remember these times, I'm not going to tell you about what I'm going to tell you about.
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0: Lepan.
19: Monagara Banina. From now on, we are calling you AI Mazola.
0: I like it.

0: Let me pick it up from that Kaizer Chiefs conversation about the transfer window, players coming in more so than players coming out. There's Nkosingiphile Ngqobo. What did I say? Okay. Nkosingiphile. He, from what I understand, there's conversations ongoing to try and leave Kaizer Chiefs before the transfer window closes. This is my opinion. I think it's late, given if you look at the clock now, to get that over the line, unless, which I don't think this is where the conversation is going at the moment, Chiefs terminate the contract and he becomes a free agent, like Elias Mokwana, who's currently a free agent at the moment because terminated his contract with the it's a Saudi team, right, that he was playing for. And I'm told he was offered to a number of local teams, but maybe personal terms and all of that not agreed, because they they don't need to pay a transfer fee for Elias Mokwana, who went to the AFCON but fell out of favor with Hugo Bruce. And
1: surprises been no takers.
0: Yeah, I'm also surprised. Maybe Mokotla, you know, maybe Mokotla is too high. I mean, the guy is coming from North Africa and Gulf region. You know, once you are that side, it's tough. What must he do? Apply.
1: So Nkosingiphile Ngqobo has played one game this season, yeah?
0: Yeah, and obviously because of that, he's from what I understand, his contract is coming to an end at the end of the season. So maybe some clubs are thinking, get him on a cut price from Kaizer Chiefs, or wait, sign a pre-contract in January, and he joins on the 1st of July next year. Or Chiefs terminate, he leaves on a free like they did with Thabo Qele or whatever, because if you've played one game so far, it probably doesn't appear that you are in the coach's plans. There was a suggestion that maybe if you check how serious Mabue's injury is, but it turns out it's not that serious, because excuse me, Coach Pito didn't withdraw him from the squad, so he is going to be part of that squad for the Africa Cup of Nations qualifiers and even the friendly against Egypt. So as Coach Pito said, it's 3 weeks. In fact, let's go to that soundbite where Coach Pito Mosimane gives an update in the Bafana Bafana camp about the latest regarding Mabue and just their preparation in general. They've also got a new goalkeeper coach that has come in, because Kevin Johnson obviously leaves with that Hugo Bruce technical stuff as well.
2: He's got a niggling ankle. You could see that the injury, he was never even kicked by anybody. So it's tender. The doctor has briefed me that we should be careful with him and give him a chance. We have a three-week camp, right? So I don't think he's gone for a scan. And then the scan will tell us how far he is. And I think he has worked hard to be in Bafana. He should be disappointed by the injury, and no one kicked him. So that's sometimes is football, right? So yeah, let's hope Lebo recovers and go for it. Yeah.
0: So I think that you know, throws a spanner in the works then with regards to Nkosingiphile Ngqobo as well.
1: Let me tell you last season, because I told you this season's only played one game. In the Betway Premiership last season, he played 16 matches. Just 16 matches, scoring one goal.
0: 16 is, I mean, for a squad player, 16 is not bad.
1: Yeah, but you have to then know that you're a squad player.
0: Yeah, which he probably considers himself. He wants to be a regular. I mean, which player doesn't want to be a regular?
1: Do you know what I mean? Like, I don't want to be a squad player.
0: Yeah.
1: So, you know, I don't think he thinks himself as a squad player.
0: Yeah.
1: Especially with the time that he spent there. At some point, he was one of the important players at the club.
0: Correct.
1: So when did I move to a squad player? You know what I mean? All in all, 21 matches, one goal, no assists last season.
0: Yeah. So let's see. Hopefully by the time we get to Soccer Zone, we'll have a bit more clarity. Excuse me, sorry, I don't know what's happening. We'll get a bit more clarity in terms of whether he is leaving or what the situation is, because as I said, I mean, there's still time, and clubs have known to work miracles to get deals over the line.
1: Yeah, he's got 5 hours 20 minutes. Still time.
0: There's still enough time to get that over the line. Let's also return now to Coach Peter Msimane talking about Marcus Mashilo, who was the goalkeeper coach assistant to Wendell Robinson, and also had played a similar role after Wendell Robinson left, with Kennedy Mweni coming in. He's coached Kennedy when he was a player. He's coached Dennis Onyango, Ronwen Williams. Then he moved to Golden Arrows with Coach Manqoba as well. And now Coach Pito has said, okay, come be part of this team, because Coach Pito did not retain the services of Midnight Express, Helman Kalele. He did not retain the services of Kevin Johnson, the goalkeeper coach as well. He decided to, including the analysts, some who've moved on to be sporting directors, like Snesipo at AmaZulu. Tinashe is one of the analysts at Mamelodi Sundowns, but he was doubling up at Bafana Bafana. But Coach Pito decided to also have people that he trusts, people that he's worked with previously. Here he is on goalkeeper coach Marcus Mashilo.
2: The technical team is complete now. We've got Marcus Mashilo to help us as a goalkeeper coach. Marcus has experience. Marcus worked with me at Sundowns. Marcus worked with Coach Manqoba at Sundowns. He worked with Coach Rulani. He even went to work with Coach Manqoba in Golden Arrows at Marumo Gallants. He has learned a lot. He was an assistant to Wendell, and he learned also during the time of Ibarola. So Marcus has been around, maybe doesn't have that big name, but Marcus has been around. He has trained Kennedy, he has trained Dennis, he's trained all these big players at Sundowns, and he has achieved a lot at Sundowns and contributed to a lot of trophies that have been won. We got also assistant from Musi at Tsepo. He was in Algeria also, a local boy, and he's going to help Musi with analysis, mesh analysis and data. Good technical team, local also. For me, it's important to support our local coaches and give them experience of working in Bafana. Yeah, it's good to have a local bench.
0: It's good to have a local bench. Let's finish off with, I had a few more, but I know we've got callers coming in, and I want to give Tatana his time as well. Finish off with Abdeslam Wadu. He's not happy with Pirates legends.
1: He's not happy a lot of late, but why is he not happy now?
0: He's not happy with Pirates legends. Pirates coach says, remember the comment about how he hates showboating? You know, if the players are going to carry on showboating, he, not with him, he will pack his bags and leave Orlando Pirates and get another job. They must get someone else. Now, after beating Marumo Gallants on Sunday night at Royal Bafokeng Stadium, he hit back, because apparently, I mean, I didn't see it, but it was some way that an ex-Orlando Pirates player gave a remark that's in contradicting what the coach said about showboating. I'm assuming he felt, the legend, whoever it was, felt that the players must fagi shugela, as
1: express themselves.
0: As Mkonza would say, you know. But here's the coach talking about how, you know, these legends are chacharach. That's essentially what he's saying.
3: I heard some ex-coaches from Pirates, some legends, saying that Coach Wadu cannot come here to teach us football. I don't teach football to nobody. I'm very humble. I respect the culture. I respect this fantastic country. I like it. I love it. I love South Africa. I love these people. But these people who were ex-coaches, they have to understand that I am here for a mandate. I am here to get results. I am here to take the best for my team and to win games. There is difference between skills, to play forward, to score goals, to be efficient, and entitlement. Entitlement, it's not for me.
0: Hey.
1: So who's it
0: talking about? I don't know.
1: Please, MTN is opening the lines.
0: Exactly. That's a good way to start.
1: Let us know.
0: Coach Wadu Ubua Kamang.
1: It can't be anybody on any of our platforms, because Junior is the only legend that's been here. It's not a Pirates legend, right? And nor that, a coach.
0: Yeah.
1: And then on air, I had this conversation, remember?
0: And they agreed with him.
1: And they agreed with him. Mahuta and Mark Haskins
0: and Thompo in the past has also said,
1: Thompo's agreed.
0: I agree with the coach.
1: So it's none of the SABC guys.
0: No, it can't be. So, Kikukai.
1: Aki, Kikamani. So who is it? Who's got a platform?
4: MTN
1: Happy Jailer's got a platform.
0: Tiko Modise.
1: Deco's got a platform. Tula Sizwe and
4: Magens.
1: No, Magens has never a platform. Steve Lequilea. Uh-huh. Guys, let us know. Let's not guess.
0: One more from Coach Wadu. He's sending a warning to these legends. He says, Kelechevi.
3: We have to be careful because we have to work together. You know, these ex-legends that they think they are working with us, they have to work with us, they have to help the coach, they have to help the team, and not speaking on the side like that because it doesn't help the team. Me, I'm training a professional football team. I'm training a huge club in Africa. I'm training all on the Pirates, a very big institution in the continent. So we want to keep our range in Africa, scoring goals to be consistent. And I think the message is clear. If some people want to see the Harlem Globetrotters, I'm not here to... The Harlem Globetrotters, they are here to make entertainment. Pirate is here to win games. It's here to shine in the continent and to win cups. So the message has to be clear. I'm not here to fight people. I am really happy to be in Pirate. I am honored to be the coach of one of the biggest clubs in Africa. These people who speak, when we lose one or two games, they are the first one that they're coming in the media to say the coach must be fired.
0: Okay, Bambuti Mulo.
1: Hold on.
0: Okay.
1: I think a lot of people missed it when he said, we're not the Harlem Globetrotters.
0: Yeah.
1: Do you remember the Harlem Globetrotters? So the Harlem Globetrotters are a basketball team, an American basketball team, made of maybe one or two players that played NBA, but most of them were players that never made it in the NBA. They're players that were really good with skills.
0: Yeah.
1: So they'd put up entertainment shows. Yeah.
0: Yeah.
1: And they just do skills the whole time.
0: Yeah.
1: But they could never play in the NBA.
0: Yeah. Yeah.
1: So that's what the coach is saying. If Lamatari Harlem Globetrotters.
0: I see wrong place.
1: Go watch them there.
0: Try next door.
1: Yeah, no, go there.
0: So someone texted me now. Are that legend was Tebza Moloi.
1: Yeah?
0: That's a Pirates legend.
1: Because it says coach and legend.
0: Yeah, and Tebza is an ex-Pirates assistant coach and development coach, and he's a legend of the club.
1: I didn't see it. Where
0: but
1: did Tebza
0: where,
1: say this?
0: Where?
1: Guys, send it to us. Hey, can
0: please
1: you see,
0: send me the link.
1: The journalists are asking.
0: Please send me the link because I gave honor because...
1: Nah, there's no more journalism in South Africa.
0: When he says... He is talking about a legend.
1: No, listen, Debza is within his rights to talk.
0: Yeah.
1: Debza.
0: Debza can talk.
1: No, Debza can talk. Debza. Tebogomoloi.
0: He can talk.
1: No, Tebogo can talk.
0: Yeah.
1: Listen, you might not like it, but it's okay.
0: Yeah, it's like Doc having a go at me, something that happens and he achieves.
1: Yeah.
0: It's Dr. Kumalo, you know.
1: Kickoff also reported, by the way, 5 days ago, that Steve Lekulea had said that I ignored coaches when it came to showboating. I used to do my own thing. That's because I understood that among the crowd, there are supporters who left their homes and spent their last money just to see Steve Lekulea do what they've seen only on TV. It's Pirates culture. And every time a player does a skill, the supporters will whistle in excitement. So
0: what happens? Basendela coach the link. Coach you the bona guy these things. Bamusendela the link.
1: But you know for sure, every time we say something here.
0: Yeah.
1: Don't all the coaches text you?
0: Vamos a enderla de link.
1: There you go. It's 18:50. We're about to take your calls. Tatana, ay, rizile na guau. So, orkai.
0: Something, yeah.
1: Snippet, man. 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
15: Yeah, thank you, Ma'a. Hey, le Halim Glotro Chasle, Jilena Akubati. Let's go to FVS. This is football video support that is used in the COSAFA Under 20 taking place in Mozambique as we speak. Today, SA Under 20 beat Angola 2-0. So we are on 6 points. But what's happening there is an experiment by FIFA of this football video support. What does it do? When we have few cameras on the pitch, they allow the coach to ask for VAR. To ask for review of the incidents. So now only the head coach can ask, but he must be told by the player inside or he himself. He's given two cards to request. When you request for a video review and then you get it right, you maintain the card. You still have two cards. When you request and your decision is wrong, they take the card. And then when you request again, you don't get it right, they take the cards, so you'll be left with no cards to request. But when you request and then your decision is correct, you still maintain the cards. When it goes to extra time, they give you another one, so you can still request more in that situation.
1: So basically we're adopting what cricket does.
15: Exactly. I have not seen, but I heard that cricket you can ask. So it's good for football. They are testing it in the under 20 tournaments, and then a technical report will go to FIFA. And when they are happy, you might find it in the senior men's league being implemented.
1: We're terribly sorry. We have stolen his time at Tatana, but we want to give you time. But soccer's on this evening, 9 o'clock. You'll be seeing all of those. We'd love to hear from you. We've been cleared up. The reason we wouldn't know that Tebogo said this, because we on air at 6 o'clock here. Mazola, Tatana, and myself, we engulfed with what we do here on Snow. So it had happened on 2000 at the same time at 6 o'clock. So that's why I would have missed Tebogo's interview there. But let's play your voice notes now.
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17: Andile Mazola, Bravik. 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
18: Hey Andile Mazola Tatana, yeah man, that Paris legend they're talking about ke ke tego tego king tego homoloi ya tego homoloi o ne a le ko radio 2000 le who's that guy with transport man ke le bala dina ha ko radio Thabiso Musia ya le Thabiso Musia yere ni interview le Thabiso Musia ko radio 2000 subimpule albato.
19: It's a Monday, 3 wise men. Bucks FBI, La Oliven. I think the coach is speaking about Tso Vilakazi. He's a former player of Orlando Pirates. He's a legend, John. I think he's the one who mentioned about showboating, but he did mention Uti, as long as he doesn't disrespect the other team. Thank you.
20: Afternoon, Andy. Most of the players who are against the Pirates coach did not make it far in football. Remember, because of that football they were playing, dribbling without results.
0: You can't say
20: didn't take them anywhere. So with this one, Wadi wins. Thank you.
0: You can't say that.
1: Especially now that we know it's Debs. Guys, I must know I can't. Not got
15: Debs. Debs are taking. Debs played in Turkey, yeah.
1: You can't.
0: High level.
1: No, not Debs, I guess. Let's take the calls rather, Malcolm. And let's hear what people have to say. MTN has opened up the lines. You've recharged with your 30 rands, and they want to know what's in your mind. Let's start with George. George.
21: MTN, you are the one. Sorry, I forgot the drill, man. Sorry. Yeah,
1: there can only be one. Don't worry. Go for it.
21: Yeah. No, look, I take my hat off to Sundowns. I think Sundowns has set the bar too high 100%. Now. I think what happened on Saturday is historic. I think congratulations to the boys and thanks to Coach Cardoso, because I think with what happened on Saturday, he has completely silenced the naysayers. So I just want to say to the boys, the Coach Cardoso, and everybody else at Sundowns, thank you very much for making us happy supporters and walking tall in the streets of South Africa. You know, when I walk today, I am untouchable because the boys always make me happy.
1: No,
21: thank
1: George,
21: you very much.
1: Incredible. Congratulations to Sundowns. Duly deserved. The standard of South African football is known across the world.
0: Yeah.
1: And that's on the back of Sundowns. In the very same way that Africa was introduced to us via Orlando Pirates in 96, 95. It's just incredible what's happening at the moment. Let's go to Jimmy. Jimmy?
22: There can only be one. How are you, my brother?
1: Go straight into it, Jimmy.
22: Congratulations to Sundowns. They win it. To my game. Andile.
1: Yeah.
22: Orlando Pirates lost lots of players. We bring young one. You see this young one, Andile. They're angry for football.
1: Mm.
22: This season, Andile, you're going to see surprise with the young one and Orlando Pirates angry the players, the good one. Thank you, Andile. We love you, my man.
1: Thank you so much. I love that Masile Laboy, by the way. He's really impressed me. Because they've just got such great talent with these young players. Let's go to Mashudu. Mashudu's out in Maryland. Mashudu.
23: There can only be one.
1: Do you know this?
23: Yeah, I'd like to start by congratulating Amelie Sundowns as well. I mean, what they did on Saturday was a milestone. They've reached a

0: here. Ma, let me tell you something. Before season is started, and the Louis Lenga got the baby, the case of cheese on a way. Ne? Isn't that the Walapa and Dili? No prophet or somebody of Lenor Monagamun to me have another hat. And Dili, since our men, the Makalas. And Dili, if only like a bar to my brother, say her, if only the Musimana have a word in a guest house, my Brambo, only 95% that he shares with Kaiser cheese. What is that, my brother?
1: Yo. Yeah, no. The team is up on you.
0: I'm a whole. We love Kaiser Chiefs so much, Nebala. And Mazola, I wouldn't matter how it.
2: How's it going to be?
0: Mazola, Nebala, what Chiefs did he play at the Hobala with training? You know what you're about like a man.
3: 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There can only be one Wafa Wafa. This game was brought to you by MTN.
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5: This broadcast was brought to you by Hollywood Bets. Live in the moment.
1: Oh, man. Jimmy, you make my day. Thank you so much for that one. Khalekuba Botso, Jimmy and I respond. Hey, Pagania.
6: I'm there.
1: Are you well?
6: Yeah, I'm well.
1: What are your thoughts on showboating and dribbling and that sort of thing?
6: It's our culture.
1: It's our culture.
6: South African football culture.
1: Really?
6: South African football culture. I understand coaches. I mean, Coach Peter Musimani himself, you know, isn't a fan of it.
1: Yeah.
6: But our fans like entertainment. Don't go telling our fans that there needs to be constructive dribbling.
1: Get enhanced super sport.
6: Oh, yes. Triple. Exactly. In December, we are there on the dusty streets watching Philly's our boys games. Exactly. We understand constructive, we must score nine goals.
1: Yeah, but then do it at the Phillies game.
6: Yeah. So I get the frustrations of coaches. I really do. I'm here to do a job. I need to win games.
1: Somebody said games than Aling Shugel are more memorable than the Sundowns' 24 goals, for instance.
6: Yeah.
1: Do you want to watch that or do you want to watch a 3-1 Yashugel?
2: I'll decide on that day.
7: there's one referee who gave a yellow card for a player sharing a doll, Masuku.
1: I remember that.
7: Yeah, and the other one, Muyeti, for Baroka. Mm. So when we came to the national workshop, we told them, my friend, you'll be the only one in South Africa, the whole South Africa, to give a yellow card. Mm. Tina will never give a yellow card, my friend.
1: But it's not wrong, is it?
7: It's not wrong in terms of the law.
1: There we go.
7: Yeah, so... Hi, Lumfana Vela wanna go hey senior referees. Where have you seen a senior referee? Jerome Bennett giving a yellow card? Never.
2: For Shugel.
7: For Shugel.
1: Listen, the weekend was great. The reason Morena's here is because we had a great weekend, man.
6: Yeah.
1: Nekapere traditional, man. Hey? Oh. Okay. Yeah, Faith got married over the weekend.
6: Yes.
1: That was a beautiful wedding. Beautiful people. Such beautiful families that came together. Which does mean that she's obviously honeymooning.
6: Yeah, no, yeah.
1: Hey, what's Nyali then? What?
6: No. No.
1: So, in her face, what do you have going on?
6: Yeah, man. So, we're going to be talking, of course, just zoning in on one of the victims from Egurleni, Itumele Nkekana, one of the identified victims, and just find out about Itumele Nkekana, you know. Not that there's anything wrong with it. Of course, a lot of the talk, the outrage, in fact, was sparked by Elizabeth Mosilakgomo and, you know, her killing. And of course that's because she had a running community that put her absence
1: was the turning
6: on blast,
1: point of
6: you know?
1: This whole thing. Yeah.
6: So now thanks to that we now get to find out, I mean I say thanks to that, but we get to find out that there was also the Itumele Nkekanas, you know. So we're going to be talking about Itumele Nkekana and her family and, you know, what it is they're going through, what it is they need in ensuring that their loved one, you know, is given a dignified send off, or at least her legacy, you know, gets to live on as well. So we're going to be talking about that with Dawn Gunde, spokesperson for the family. And then we're just going to sort of link that with a serial rapist who's been arrested in KZN. After years of cases, like hitting Mama 14, they were arrested last week. So we're going to be speaking to Premier, uh, to,

0: Tamintuli about that and what it is the KZN, you know, authorities are doing, have been doing, and will continue to do to make sure that such cases we don't hear about as much as we have been. And then after 8 is after 8. Ma'at, did you go to your matric dance?
1: No, I didn't.
0: But there was a matric dance.
1: There was a matric dance. Yeah. But I'll tell you the story maybe tomorrow. I didn't go.
0: You know, back in the day, you know, our matric dances was just get yourself a nice suit, nice pair of shoes, you know, go to the event. What we cared most about was the after party.
1: Yeah, 100%. Yeah.
0: So we didn't care to showboat at the matric dance.
1: No.
0: Inganze namhlanje.
1: Ay,
0: Nkosiyam.
1: Have you seen matric dances of late?
0: Inganze namhlanje, Nkosiyam.
1: Arrival like in Thobo.
2: It's on another level.
1: The photo shoots that happened before. Arriving.
0: Yeah.
1: One person arriving in 6 cars.
0: Yeah.
1: Helicopters.
0: Yeah.
1: Yay.
0: But now the chat we're having today after 8 is after 8 is you putting all of that effort in. You are that creative in how you want your matric dance to go. But to fail in the second term.
2: Haibo.
0: Should we still be having matric dances? Are they a distraction to our matriculants when they're supposed to be focusing on their mid-years, their prelims, their finals?
1: Well, I know most. I mean, they've happened already in some schools.
0: Yeah.
1: You know, most schools prefer to do them early in the year.
0: Yeah.
1: Just to get that out of the way so that you can focus. I like that. We had them in November or something.
0: Yeah.
1: That's horrible.
2: Yeah. Towards the end.
0: Yeah. October. When your finals are at the end of the month.
1: That's horrible. The schools that have them earlier.
0: Yeah.
1: I support that.
0: So there's a principal who said a lot of my students failed their second term. A very embarrassing percentage. So, ako farewell. Farewell, yako, is your exams. Should we be doing that across the board? That's our after eight is after eight conversation. Don't have them at all. Now you're just nyadlalisela namanje. Don't have them at all.
1: I'd love to hear your thoughts on that one, you know, taking that experience away from the kids, you know, when it's a rite of passage once again. It's a rite of passage into varsity. You have to go through it. It's one thing that we all look forward to. I'd love to hear your thoughts. Morana Matupi is going to be holding it down. Give him a call on 086-000-2160. WhatsApp on 060-552-7303. He's very famous at the moment. His voice is on adverts.
0: Yeah.
1: Big guy, this one. Pela, pela.
3: And
1: so me.
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17: People are tired. 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
18: 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The evidence is telling us that as well. Specifically, the ultra-processed foods which we consume, like fast foods like chips, burgers. So these are engineered food items.
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19: Everybody's hungry for power, but no one wants to do the real job and give us property. This country, I don't know. I feel sorry, it's going down the drain.
20: So if I was the president, I was going to say, enough with commissions. Now, all these people who are implicated, let's take them straight to court. Take them straight to court. Come on now. Mr. President, come on. Mr. Cyril, come on.
15: Nomsa Daly, who is from Watercan. Nomsa, when it comes to our water infrastructure, were we warned?
21: No.
15: Did scientists come out and warn Rand Water and warn the Department of Water that, guys, you've got aging infrastructure, let's do some maintenance? So was government warned?
21: I don't think they were warned.
15: Hormone disrupting chemicals in sanitary pad and panty liner tested from brands sold in South Africa. Professor Dion Fisser.
22: A lot of sanitary wear were containing chemicals that are harmful to the female reproductive system.
15: Former mayor of the city of Johannesburg, Herman Mashaba. As Herman Mashaba, do you think you can beat Helen Zille?
23: You know, for me, I'm not in this game for Helen Zille. I'm in this game to ensure that the people who look like me are also counted. Helen Zille is a side issue, honestly. I think as far as I'm concerned, in the city of Johannesburg, she's a walkover.
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0: 13 minutes past 7 o'clock on this Monday. Welcome to a new week. It is the spring equinox. So, yes, I know Tina Vele here at home, we always say spring starts on the 1st of September. But according to science, today is the official first day of spring. So, happy spring. Yeah, well, nevertheless, welcome to it. You're tuned into the Monday edition of Metro FM Talk with myself, Morana Mutupi. I am standing in for the Queen Faith. She is... you know, Faith Mangope, Faith McKenna, you know, Mrs. McKenna, of course, congratulations to her and her husband over the weekend, you know, getting married. It was such a beautiful ceremony. So she's taking some deserved time off this week, and I'll be standing in for the better part of, in fact, the entire week this week, just bringing you, of course, a great show between this today, Monday, and Thursday as well, between 7 and 9. Thank you very much to Ma'a. Of course, and Mazola Molefe and the president, the referee, of course, just coming in for the Monday edition of Sports Night Amplified on Metro FM with Andin Mube. We'll be back again at 6 o'clock tomorrow night. But what we've got on the show, last week was such a heavy week, And the heaviness continues because, you know, just because it's a new week doesn't mean we forget about all of those devastating news that, you know, essentially developed, emerged and developed over the week regarding the developments in Ekurhuleni, with what is now, as of today, Ekurhuleni alone, 9 confirmed bodies that have been found, you know, of women just in Ekurhuleni between July all the way to September. So today, of course, we are going to be zoning in and focusing on one of those victims, Itumeleng Kekana. She was to be identified as the third victim, I believe, of all of those 9 victims. So yeah, we're going to be just discussing with the family spokesperson and finding out just who is Itumeleng Kekana. You know, we talk so much about the victim, and we just never really get into finding out who this person was, celebrating a life that was lived. You know, yes, we must always remain outraged by the violence, you know, of how it is they died, and make sure that we hold those that need to be held accountable, particularly our law enforcement, right? But today we are switching the discussion to just celebrating the life of one of these victims, identified victims, by the way, because only 4 of the 9 victims have been identified over the weekend. Elizabeth Mosilakgomo was laid to rest. That was, of course, a funeral that was broadcast everywhere, even on SABC. So today we're looking at Itumeleng Kekana and just finding out about her, who she was, you know, just possibly trying to find out how the family is doing, you know, after laying their family member to rest. So that's a conversation we're going to be having in just a moment with the family spokesperson, Dawn Gunda. And then we're going to be chatting with the KZN Premier, that is Tami Ntuli, sticking with gender-based violence and femicide, but looking at it from, you know, serial rape perspective. So there was a serial rapist who was arrested in KZN last week, you know, on charges of cases of rape that date back years. You know, 14 cases of rape that date back years. So we're going to be finding out from the KZN Premier essentially what is the latest with that particular case. We do know it has been postponed until the 28th of September. They appeared last week and the case was postponed to next week, Monday. So we'll be hearing from the KZN Premier about a wide range of issues affecting his province, but of course centered around this particular case of this alleged serial rapist. What it is they've been doing, how they got to this point where they managed to finally firstly apprehend this particular suspect, and, you know, how they've dealt with these cases, where they are with the victims of these particular cases in terms of support for the victims, and what it is they'll be doing going forward, that we don't find ourselves, you know, dealing with such a case where it starts at 1 and it ends up at 14 cases. How do they, as a province, and the law enforcement in KZN, nip it in the bud at the first case, and we don't now then term it a serial rape case, right? So we're going to be speaking to the Premier, Tami Ntuli, later on in this hour. And then after 8 is after 8. Matric dance season. It's about that time now. Some schools have their matric dances earlier in the year, before the June exams even. But now, of course, it's been June exams. Prelims are usually around this time. And next month, it's going to be the finals is when they're going to be starting at the end of next month. Matric dances in 2026, in this economy, should they still be a thing? Should matriculants be getting their farewells? Especially also, not only never mind the economy, but also if the school itself and its matriculants are not performing in the first 3 terms, do they deserve to have a farewell, to have a celebration? Do we not consider it a distraction when the only thing possibly they are obsessing over is their farewell, the kind of outfit they're going to have, how they're going to present themselves at that particular farewell? Because in 2026 and even the last couple of years, we've seen some very grandiose celebrations at matric dances, right? So we're going to be talking about that. Should that still be a thing? Should we be giving our matriculants farewells, you know, or should the focus solely be on the academics? Because some of them are not doing well throughout the year, but they still want to be celebrating. What are you celebrating? Let's have that conversation. 060-552-7303 is our phone line, and 060-552-7303, of course, a WhatsApp line. 086-2160 is the phone line. Chat to us here on Metro FM Talk. I am with myself, Morena Mutupi.
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0: We are focusing on the life of Itumeleng Gekana, one of the 9 victims, you know, that were found dead across Egurileni, right? She was identified as the 3rd victim of all of those 9 that were found dead in Egurileni. 32-year-old, originally from Kwakwa in the Free State. She was reported missing on the 17th of July already. She had disappeared in Kempton Park, the body discovered on the 3rd of August near Great North Road in Pomona, and that's close to the R21, subsequently, of course, identified by her family. Now, the question that has essentially been asked over and over again since, you know, this scary, you know, essentially pattern of deaths and bodies being found, especially bodies being found, you know, just on the sides of roads and such, is this the work of a serial killer in and around Egurileni? You know, the police, of course, have been very quick to say, let's not cast aspersions and come to the conclusion with something that we ourselves have not yet completed an investigation into. So they've not said it's not a serial killer, but they've said, let's not conclude it until we are done with our investigations, right? But of course, you would imagine South Africans are scared, particularly people in Egurileni, and more particularly the people of Kempton Park, the women in Kempton Park. They would be scared that somebody's out there prowling, and every other day we're finding bodies, you know, being discovered in Kempton Park. One of them, of course, being that of Itumeleng Gekana. So we're just wanting to find out about her. Who was she, you know, and what has her loss and her death in this gruesome manner, you know, done to her family? She has a 14-year-old daughter, you know. Her daughter, what, must grow up in this kind of country where women are just being killed every day, hunted and killed every day? What kind of life must the daughter look forward to, you know, when her own mother was brutally murdered and then dumped on the side of the road? So joining us now is the family spokesperson and founder of Renegades Search and Rescue, of course, it is Dawn Gounden. Dawn, a very good evening to you. Thank you so much for joining us here on Metro FM Talk. I mean, Faith spoke about this at length last week, and it is not something that we can only but speak about in the week when these discoveries are happening, because it's 1 minute of conversation that we're having at a particular time, and then, you know, the conversation dies down, we shift our focus to other things happening in this country, and then this happens again, and the attention of South Africans gets distracted by something else, but the focus must always stay on this pandemic that we have of gender-based violence and femicide. I mean, just talking about Itumeleng Gekana, let's just start here. Who was she?
3: Firstly, I'd like to thank you for allowing me to be on your show. And secondly, you know, I'm so grateful because opening the world to Elizabeth's story has actually led me to now be the spokesperson for Itumeleng. Mm. According to, you know, speaking to her family members who had nominated me as their spokesperson, one of the things that caught my eye was that she was a businesswoman in her own. Mm. She was also a dressmaker, a tailor, and she would do numerous things to earn money or earn an income to provide for her little child. She was the breadwinner in that home. And the issue that that the family is facing right now is that her minor child had to be sent to her grandmother's house. Mm. So remember now, there is a mother and a child living together. It's a humble lifestyle, but also Itumeleng had given her child every single thing that was a child would need. Mm. But in saying so, now the dynamics of this entire story has changed for this child because she has now had to move since her mom's passing. And another thing that I want to speak about is the fact that Itumeleng started to build a little cottage for her and her daughter back home. Mm. And unfortunately, that now has to stop because of this tragedy that the child has faced and the fact that she is not there to complete this dream home that both of them were going to live in.
0: Let's perhaps just start that conversation and get that plea, you know, for assistance, because one thing I can bet on South Africans is, you know, we know how to bandy together, come together and unite for our own. So how do South Africans, how do Metro FM listeners and just the country at large come together and in their own ability, however small it may be, help to assist this young girl who's lost her mother and just the family, because you did say that Itumeleng was the breadwinner in that family, and I know she's got a brother, Themba Gekana, and a mother, right, who now her daughter must go live with. So what can be done? What has been started to try and help this 14-year-old daughter and the family itself?
3: There is a Backer Buddy campaign that has been active, but sadly nobody has contributed towards that as yet. The Backer Buddy details is as follows. Itumeleng Gekana, buried but not forgotten. Now, please, I humbly appeal to each and every one of you that's listening. Every contribution matters, whether it's small or big, it is meaningful because it could make such a big difference in the life of a child who was so dependent on her mom. And the tragedy that is going on now is that 9 families have to bear the grief. 9 families have to mourn the loss. And 9 families will be stagnant whilst we continue our lives. Mm. They will be still stagnant trying to get answers of why it was their loved one. But in saying so, just to advise all the listeners, as much as there's a suspect or suspect in a case, families can have justice from that and justice will prevail. But always remember, there always are criminals out there. So it's so important that you just don't go out now because you heard there's a suspect that's been arrested and life continues as normal. We're living in a country where vigilance should be practiced and preached daily from our vulnerable persons to our minors, elderly, as well as to whether it's being in school, at the workplace, it is of utmost importance. It shouldn't only be people like yourself, myself, that is creating awareness, the police. Because remember, these kind of problems for me personally, is a society issue. It's a community issue. Because one person passes tragically in an area, it changes the dynamics of that entire area.
0: Let's perhaps focus on, because you did mention that you've also, you know, represented the family of Elizabeth Musilakhome, and now, of course, you'd been asked to assist the family of Itumeleng Kekana as well. So this is essentially something that, you know, you've come to work on matters such as these, broader scope of such matters in general. How do families deal with such issues post, you know, burying their loved one, be it in a femicide situation or any other, you know, family that does not have the resources, does not have a running community like what Elizabeth had, who could bandy about and support in the manner in which, with, at the volume at which they did for an Elizabeth. Now you've got an Itumeleng Kekana who, unfortunately, you know, hearing what you're saying about it, doesn't necessarily have that kind of amplified community to help, you know, get her story out there. Just in general, some cases like this that you have come across in your line of work, I mean, how do families pick up the pieces and manage to continue living, if at all?
3: Just to advise you, I was 2 years ago or 3 years ago, I was also on the other side of being a family member where I lost somebody very deeply and closely to me. So I know the trauma of this families, what they go through, and therefore I was also nominated as spokesperson for Elizabeth. But in saying so, you know, it's a sad factor that this had to happen, where, you know, people would choose who they want to donate money for, but also take into account the communities may not have known that there is a backer body for, you know, the daughter of Itumeleng. So therefore I'm appealing to the public, and I'm asking them, even a small donation counts. It can make an impact on the life of this child. She doesn't have any other family member that's going to take care of her other than a grandmother. And remember, she has to now leave Kempton Park, and she is gone to Ficksburg, which is quite a situation for her. Leaving her friends behind, leaving her school behind, and just packing up and just leaving suddenly. So community, you know, it's so important that each and every one of you stood for the nine women. Some of you had spent time doing candlelit vigils. Some of you had jogs. Some of you had placard demonstrations. That is not enough for a person to survive. This child needs assistance, and the assistance can come out from people like yourself. So I'm humbly appealing to the public, just as you assisted with Elizabeth's child, I humbly ask that you also take it upon yourself to assist this child in this matter. Because this is a community problem. And if you want to show your love, compassion, empathy, and sympathy, and you don't know how to do it, you don't know what to say, a little donation matters.
0: Yeah, definitely. We'll get those details to our producer Wusisiwe, you know, to try and see how we can amplify it. But what does the family now know? What does the family know from the police? What have the police been saying to the family? You know, because they've been very loud about how the public should be careful to not cast aspersions, and now start looking for suspects that the police themselves have, you know, not identified, and we shouldn't take it upon ourselves as a public. But what are they saying to the family of Itumeleng Kekana about how far they are in their investigations, how far they are in finding this person that murdered her?
3: I would say that each and every female that was found deceased, as much as there's similarities in some of them, there are big differences in them as well. And one of them would be Itumeleng. Her situation was totally different. What she's been through is totally different. She had gone missing on the 17th of July. Her body was located alongside a road that was in August. So the situation is such that, you know, the police is correct because we cannot make a matter where it is not, you know, state that it's a work of a serial killer, because including their post-mortem reports will state otherwise. So right now, you know, there is gender-based violence. People are going through trauma within relationships, and this is becoming an ongoing issue. But in saying so, the police is taking it very seriously. They are investigating. But also, I have spoken to both families, and, you know, I speak with much respect for both of them, both the families, to state that they are not pressurizing the police in any way and form. They are awaiting for true justice. So both the families now have concluded, as you know, with funerals, and they await for the police to advise them whether this is the suspect that was involved in the traumatic and distraught emotions that they're going through due to the suspect that has ended their life prematurely.
0: Dawn, there was a matter of a reported cell phone that was said to have been found in possession of people that were trying to sell it, right? Has there been any further information, if any, at least told to the family about this cell phone? How far do you know, at least to your knowledge, are the police in investigating the matter around the cell phone situation?
3: So if you could remember, as you stated when we first started this program, that she'd went missing on the 17th at 6 o'clock.
0: Yes.
3: The next morning, which was the 18th, I think it was between the hours of 10 and 12 during the day, there were two foreign nationals who were walking around the area where Itamar Leng lived. And one of the her friends had asked them about the cell phone. Upon her inspecting it, she had seen that the wallpaper was that of Itamar Leng. And she had advised the community members who had come, and, you know, they were taken, I think, to the police for questioning.
0: Yes.
3: But in terms of the cell phone as well, you know, Itamar Leng had done a lot of her work, her business. As I said, she used to sell a lot of items, from cosmetics to Tupperware to groceries, you know. So in terms of the cell phone, yes, the police have the cell phone in their possession, and they are working with the information that was. But just to let you know, everything was actually cleared from their cell phone in terms of the WhatsApp app and other important information. I think they would have removed the cell phone SIM card, and whatever was left behind in terms of the internal storage was remained in the cell phone.
0: Dawn, we would like to just still keep you on the line, you know, just to continue this conversation. We are in conversation with Renegades Search and Rescue founder, and in this case, the family spokesperson of Itumeleng Gekana, just talking about, you know, just the circumstances around Itumeleng Gekana, who has now, by the way, been buried. And of course, she does leave behind her 14-year-old daughter, and she does have a brother, Temba Gekana, as well as a mother, her daughter having to move back home to her mother. Itumeleng does come from Qwaqwa in the Free State, went missing on the 17th of July, reported missing on the 17th of July, body found on the 3rd of August in Pomona on the R21 in Kempton Park. You know, one of the nine victims of gender-based violence and femicide that we have come to learn of in the last couple of days, you know, along with the likes of Elizabeth Mosilakgomo, who was laid to rest at the weekend. We, like, pretty much, you know, the police themselves and the family of the Gekanas, we are also, as a public, waiting for the police to, you know, tell us more. What we do know is involving the case of the ninth victim that we were told about by the police. There are three suspects who did appear in court today. We do know that one of our reporters here at SABC, that is Chrysalda Lewis, was at that case in Boksburg at the magistrate's court. So, you know, there are developments in this femicide, in these particular nine cases in Ekurhuleni, but obviously South Africans are asking for more. The families that are affected, as you heard from Dawn, are not putting any pressure on the police. And I would like to say neither are we, right? I'd like to say neither are we as the media, but we are hoping that we do get positive feedback from the police in terms of these investigations and finding these culprits, and that when it gets to the point of prosecution and conviction, that we do get the necessary results, because we've seen these things happening and then it just ends in nothing. And these are just the 9 Ekurhuleni victims we know of. You know, what about those who don't get the attention of the media? What about those who don't get spoken about loudly on social media, right? Who don't get the attention from the police? What about them? Because they too are victims who deserve justice. So we still do have Dawn Gounden on the line, and we're going to be also bringing in Premier of KwaZulu-Natal, that is Tami Ntuli, in just a moment. This is Metro FM Talk with myself, Morena Mutupi.
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2: 17 minutes to 8 o'clock here on Metro FM Talk with myself, Morena Mutupi, standing in for Faith. And we still do have Dawn Gounden, family spokesperson for the Gekana family, Itumeleng Gekana, 32-year-old Kwakwa native, of course, who was found, her body was found on the 3rd of August. She has been buried already, but of course, as we've been talking at the start of our conversation, you know, we are pleading to South Africans to, in whatever way they can, find it in their hearts to assist the Gekana family, because she does have a 14-year-old daughter who relied on her, you know, for everything, and now her mother is gone, and she's now had to go back home to her grandmother, you know, because the breadwinner is no longer with us. We still do have Dawn, but we also have, who's joined us, the Premier of KwaZulu-Natal, Uthami Ntuli. Premier, a very good evening to you. Thank you so much for joining us. I mean, just in just the broader sense of the conversation we are having about gender-based violence and femicide, KwaZulu-Natal making an incredibly huge breakthrough, the law enforcement authorities making such a huge breakthrough in a case that has essentially been haunting the province for so many years, right? You had finally apprehended a suspect who you consider to be an alleged serial rapist, you know, who is sitting with 14 cases of rape, and just last week they got apprehended. Premier, I just want to perhaps start the conversation here. How did you finally manage to nab a suspect?
3: Well, good evening, Morena, and the listeners at home, and thank you for having me. Well, is the joint operation between NPA, the police, and all important role players when it comes to fighting crime that have been working together to link the suspects, the evidence that is there, to the suspect. I think that is what has achieved the outcome. And on top of that, the community that were reporting cases to courts also leaving some evidence that has assisted for the arrest of this perpetrator. Unfortunately, I've just learned that in the province of KwaZulu-Natal, we have a number of serial rapists, because today we also received a report that yesterday police arrested another one in Opongolo, who's also a serial a rapist. And what is happening in Gauteng is not only happening in Gauteng. I think in our country, we have a serious problem, because also here in the province of KwaZulu-Natal, a boat was found in Cobbsville.
2: Yes.
3: In the same week, in Hibadin. Fortunately, in Hibadin, a perpetrator has been arrested, and also another one in Hammersdale. So that is evidence that we have a serial rapist. And I had a conversation today with the chief prosecutor in the court where I attended the case today. He explained to me that the problem is not just only this problem. We thought gender-based violence is a one individual to another individual as a sketch in the province, not knowing that we have people who are on a campaign to rape, abuse women, a series of them.
2: Premier, you know, the success of the apprehension of a suspect is through the you know, lengthy work that is essentially a number of things that law enforcement gets to do that leads you to a successful arrest. You know, I mean, obviously there still has to be prosecution and conviction, but they're just getting to the point of arrest, which is what, you know, South Africans are pleading for where the Ekurhuleni cases are concerned. Managing to be able to link all of these 14 cases and link them to one suspect and be able to apprehend them, what goes into that? What went into this particular case?
3: I think the details will be unpacked when the case is being heard by the court. Mm. There isn't much of the details, except that the collaboration was what assisted. And I want to believe that they will also be presenting evidence in terms of the DNA analysis from a laboratory. And the prosecutor was saying that there might be more cases or more counts to the very same person. I think if then there could be an evidence of it, it will mean that the breakthrough really say is saving a lot of the souls.
2: Gender-based violence was declared. Gender-based violence and femicide premier was declared a national disaster in November last year. You know, after years of you know, government being asked to essentially make this happen, have you seen a difference, at least from national level? Have you seen a difference in the increase of resources, in the increase of assistance for provincial governments to tackle gender-based violence and femicide? Because what we do know, which is something that is always spoken very highly of, is, you know, how thorough and effective the law enforcement in KwaZulu-Natal is, led by Lieutenant General Ntantla Mkhwanazi. So have you seen a difference in the assistance from national government in ensuring that now that it's been declared a national disaster, gender-based violence and femicide is receiving this, well, provincial government is receiving the necessary support it needs to ensure that it brings these numbers down?
3: Well, in terms of the resources from national government, I'm not aware of the specific resources allocated specifically for this declaration, except that as provincial government, we have programs that are seeking to address the problems of gender-based violence. We have employed 210 gender-based violence activists that are deployed to police stations. Some of them, they are law graduates, and their responsibility is to assist the victims when they come to report cases to court on filling in the affidavit, or rather writing the statement, and also on the awareness. They also play a role to visit committees for the awareness programs. Even today, when the suspect appeared in court, those from around Durban were also demonstrating outside. That demonstration, apart from the fact that it communicates a message to the court that this case, a case of public interest, and serious steps must be taken against the perpetrator. But at the same time, it also communicates an awareness message to the society that in this court, something of public interest is taking place, which requires the society to be involved, because fight and successfully this sketch, we need the entire society to be involved. Apart from that, the provincial government, we have programs that are taking place in various municipalities. We have a program of action, which is speaking to where, when, how many people are to be reached, because we want to assess at the end of the day whether we are able to engage. Apart from the program of social cohesion and moral regeneration, which we are also trying to use so that we address the situation that is making the society to behave the way it is actually behaving. But I do agree that there is a lot of work that we need to do, because we also have independent organizations that are also contributing in fighting the scourge of gender-based violence and femicide. Hence, collaborating with them will make the impact of the work that is being done by government to be more, in fact, effective.
2: Premier, I do know that we have you for a limited time, but I want to thank you so much for making the time to just speak to us and share a bit of an update with what it is that your province is doing, you know, just in general with where gender-based violence and femicide is concerned. So thank you very much for making the time. KwaZulu-Natal's Premier, Utami Ntuli, just talking to us, of course, sharing an update on where we are, where that particular case of a serial rapist is concerned. But one of the things he mentioned that's very important is how this can never be able to be achieved without the work of the community. And I speak specifically with this particular case of the serial rapist, is there was also the involvement of communities, you know, reporting these cases of rape to the police and it being acted on with, you know, urgency and with efficiency, you know. So you get communities, you get the police, you get initiatives such as Renegades Search and Rescue, you know, who come in and try and lend their own hand as much as they possibly can. And we still do have the founder of Renegades Search and Rescue, that is Dawn Goundon. Dawn, thank you so much for staying on the line there with everything that you would have heard from the Premier himself, you know, talking about the importance of many a stakeholder coming together and being involved in ensuring that, you know, the scourge and the pandemic of gender-based violence becomes effectively dealt with a lot better and a lot faster than what we've seen over the years. It's important to have initiatives such as yours, people such as you, Dawn, you know, coming in and playing your part in this. Just talk to us about just that importance that the Premier speaks about.
4: In terms of Renegade Search and Rescue, there are other organizations also that focus on missing persons, but each of our organizations have different objectives and visions, and mine is not just missing persons, but it also is wanted persons, persons of interest, natural disasters, trafficking of persons, and unidentified human remains. Now, I, together with my team, work in unison with the South African Police Services, together with the families. So when someone goes missing, I would advise them that they must proceed to the nearest police station and open a missing persons report. But in saying so, before they do that, they need to have a clear, most recent printed copy of the photograph and then proceed to the nearest police station. Once that's done, there is a specific number that SAPS members will give to the family, of which is of importance to us, because in the event it's a minor or someone with vulnerable groups, or we're doing a search, then we're not doing it illegally, as we have done, you know, with Elizabeth. In saying so, it's so important that, you know, we work with the police, because remember, we have greater networks. We sometimes might have members throughout the country, as I do. I have team members and head coordinators throughout the country. And this is of great importance, because you can take the burden and onus on the from the police, because they are sitting with multiple dockets. And they are trying to give each and every person, each and every family, priority on that specific case. So organizations are there to assist, as you know, in terms of gender-based violence, including there's multiple of organizations, and every year you would know that it's growing in terms of gender-based violence in areas. But my organization, our focus is also rural areas. That is where it's most important that we have been targeting those areas, because they have access, very less access sometimes to network, to a police station, and they don't know with the new legalities, there's no waiting period. So some of them just wait, thinking they must wait and then go report a person missing. And by then, the person is already at the state mortuary, whether it's from an accident or incident. But it's something very sad. And as you're saying, you know, you yourself are creating awareness while you speak. And it's a community issue. It's a school issue. You know, things of this nature can be taught to children at school and taken home and advised The police does have a specific unit which focuses on educating schools and creating awareness, which is social crimes. And they have much success with children, where children go and advise their parents of the new laws and new awarenesses. So like I said to you, you know, being part of the organization, it also comes with a lot of knowledge, wisdom, and understanding. But also, there's no manuals for missing persons. Yeah. Over the years, I've created that manual for my team. Every one of them are trained. We do, you know, specific training according to our objectives and vision. And it's important that you understand that also that certain matters are dealing with the police investigation. So you cannot go overboard and, you know, go in the public domain and speak of it, because it can cause a problem for a specific investigation. So I humbly appeal to the public once again that when you do see something happening in South Africa, always be very wary of what you say in social media.
2: Yeah.
4: Because that information can actually assist the suspect. Because every suspect, just as you and I are on social media, they are also feeding, breathing, absorbing, and digesting all your information, which could be of benefit to them.
2: I want to invite our listeners as well, of course, as we get closer to wrapping up our conversation, invite them on our WhatsApp line, 060-552-7303, to drop us a voice note and just share their thoughts on, I suppose, how they've seen throughout the last couple of days, you know, with just the country being, you know, just with this dark cloud over us again, this constant dark cloud that sometimes we ignore or forget is always there, this dark cloud of gender-based violence and femicide. And maybe hear from our listeners, you know, just your thoughts on how these cases have been dealt with. You know, just, I suppose, if you give us insight in what's happening in your communities and how you find police in your communities to be dealing with these problems. Are they hearing you guys in your particular communities that are not Kempton Park or not, you know, a KZN

0: too long, can be too late. So share with us your thoughts on, as you've seen with the Kempton Park situation, how is this situation of gender-based violence and femicide being dealt with in your community? 060-552-7303. Let's listen to this voice note.
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1: How are you, Mr. Mutupi?
0: Well, thank you.
1: I just want to say condolences to the family of Itumeleng Kekana. South African women are under attack, and this attack, it's very much painful because it results in death. Hey, guys, you know what? I don't know what to say. I don't know what to say, and I don't even know who to accuse. If it's men who are killing these women, or if it's women killing women, we just don't know. Just want to say, whoever is doing this, please, man, please, just leave our women alone. They deserve to live. It's Moses Mokwena Hamukogwaila. Thank you.
0: Moses, always a pleasure hearing your voice here on Metro FM Talk. He's right. Just, you know, women deserve to live their lives and never in fear, you know. Dawn, you know, I just want to bring it back to Itumeleng, you know, who, on behalf of who you're speaking, what would justice look like for her? You know, nothing will ever make the family feel better. Nothing. You know, their loved one is gone. That 14-year-old girl, she lost her mother. You know, nothing will bring her mother back. But what would justice right now look like for Itumeleng?
2: You know, closure matters. It's so important because when you're searching for someone that's missing and you don't find them, you don't know where they are, you don't get that closure.
0: Mm.
2: But when you go through the process of ascertaining justice, it's so important because that justice can safeguard the best interest of every other person that's out there. But whilst you have closure and you have justice, you still go through the process of grieving. And that is a normal human emotion. Unfortunately, that cannot be pacified in any way. It depends on the person themselves, how they're going to move forward. But for a 14-year-old child, I would say that no child, just as Elizabeth's daughter and just as all the other little children that have become orphaned by violence in our country, they would never get the opportunity of having their parents to walk down the aisle with them, to stand at their graduation, the best moments of their life and the saddest moments of their life. And those criminals, when they go on such rampages, they do not realize that behind that one person lies a complete family that they destroyed.
0: Before I let you go, Dawn, South Africa is a country that is going through so much. We are considered the most unequal country in the world. You know, poverty is disgustingly rife. You know, we're dealing with a hot topic of immigration. We're dealing with corruption at different sectors in this country, in government, among other places. We're looking at the Madlanga Commission. This is said to be one of the most hotly contested local government election year. The cost of living is ridiculous for everybody. Everybody's affected now. It's not a matter of, you know, the middle class and the no, everybody's affected. There's so much that is occupying the mind of a South African, Dawn, that as it's been the case previously, you know, not too long ago we had purple avatars on our social media pages. A lot of people removed them because we've shifted our focus somewhere else, you know. So I say this to say, the names of Elizabeth Moselakgomo, Itumeleng Kekana, and the other victims in Kempton Park, in Soweto, in KZN, in the Western Cape, in the Eastern Cape, all across this country, will unfortunately, by the general public, be forgotten. Never by the families, of course, and never by those close to the families, but by the general public, because so much happens in this country every single day, their names will be forgotten, unfortunately, right? How do we as a

0: country, how do we as media make sure that these names are never forgotten? Because these names represent something that desperately needs to be dealt with in this country, and urgently as well. How do we make sure that Itumeleng Kekana's name and how she died is never in vain?
1: Well, when I spoke to both families, Elizabeth and that of Itumeleng, one of the things that I have advised them is that working with missing persons over the last 17 and a half years, sometimes, as sad as it may seem, some person has to go through death for our country to be awake. Our country only comes alive when there's tragedy, when there's trauma, when there's illness, and if there's rugby. Other than that, our country never comes together. They do not work in unison. I have seen it personally where if I work on a specific race of persons that may go missing, other races would not share it, which I often wonder. You will not share a missing poster, but you are so freely to share something that's not important, like a joke or a meme. Mm. But as you stated, that this can happen in any household. It can happen in the most wealthiest family and the most poorest family. This is South Africa. Criminals lurk around us. They prey on us. They pounce on us. And in order for us to eliminate, eradicate, and remove them from society, is that we have to take a stand and work in unison together, not against the police, but with them, not against the government that's standing for our benefit, and also work with people like yourself in hope to create awareness. In that saying, I would like to say that we should not only remember the victims as statistics when there's special times, whether it's Women's Day, 16 days of activism, whilst we just want to come out with placards remembering their names. They were not born to be statistics so that they can save the best interest of everybody else. It's so important that we remember them, we remember their trauma, we remember their families, and always remember that through their deaths, some of us have been saved.
0: Absolutely. Dawn Gounden, family spokesperson for the Kekana family, that is Itumeleng Kekana's family, of course, the third identified, the third victim at least, one of the four identified victims in Ekurhuleni. She's already been buried, and of course, we did mention that our producer, Usisiwe Kumeta Shizanje, of course, will just get that Backup Buddy platform that is already live, and we'll just go through it and make sure that everything is seamless. But I just want to thank Dawn, of course, for just spending some time with us. Thank as well the Premier, Thami Ntuli, just for having that conversation with us as well. We can never forget them. I know, like I said, so much happens in our country. We go through a lot, but we can never forget them. We have not forgotten Uyinene Mrwetyana. We have not forgotten Karabo Mokoena. You know, we have not forgotten Sekgofa Tsopule. We will never forget them. We don't know what happened to Karabo Ncube, but we have not forgotten her either. We can never forget them. All of them. Even those that perhaps may not have been abducted and killed, by suspects of criminality. We will never forget any of them. We'll never forget women that die in ways that they should not. We'll never forget Arrivé Steenkamp. Never forget any of these women, because, you know, we have a problem in this country. We have a problem in this country, a problem that needs to be solved. So we are hoping that the police genuinely do get to the bottom of these cases and every other case that we don't know about, that is not dominating social media. And that, for me, is the other thing, is there are those cases that are not on social media. There are those cases that are not on Metro FM Talk. There are those cases that are not on SABC News Channel 404. None of those cases are there. But there are cases that are live, that police must not put at the bottom of a pile of dockets because they don't have media attention. Every single case, whether it's being covered by Griselda Lewis or it's not, it deserves the same kind of attention, the same kind of urgency. So we can only but hope that this latest hot topic of gender-based violence and femicide, it dominating the headlines like this, will go a long way to yielding the necessary results. But the most important result is the end of GBVF. We're going to be talking all things matric dance and whether or not you as the matriculant and you as the parent, you feel that it should still be something that continues to happen. 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
2: 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Let's go. 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Ah, man. 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
1: people like Brala Kintuli, Bra Mish Mapeta, Sis Shila Dada, Shadu Twala, Treasure Shabalala. 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
7: 17 minutes past 8 o'clock. You are still tuned in to the Monday edition of Metro FM Talk with myself, Marana Mutupi, standing in for Faith as well. Metric dancers. I went on mine. Andile said he didn't go to his. I went to mine. What was it? The 9th of October, I think it was. I may have gotten the date wrong, but I think it was on the 9th of October, yeah. I won't tell you the year. Next thing, you start being like, Morana Kante, you're so young. Yes, I am young. I went to mine on the 9th of October, my matric year. I enjoyed it. I enjoyed it. I don't know what I was expecting, but I did enjoy it. I went with a good friend who I used to live the same street as me, Gwana Lady, Disetso. She was my date. You know, I remember the attire I wore. The shirt was an orange striped shirt. I wore a nice pair of suede shoes. Very, very popular brand, you know. I won't tell you the brand. but yeah, man. I remember where I found my suit, where I bought my shirt, where I bought my belt, where I bought everything. I remember I went there in a popular, you know, a popular car. I remember it so vividly. I'll never forget that day. I was even so proud of the dress that I got for Tisetso. She asked me to get her a dress. Obviously, you must do those. Get her a dress, get her nails done, get her hair done, all of it. I was very happy to do that, all of 18 years old. I enjoyed the event, you know. But when I think back at it, did I deserve to go? Because I performed so terribly academically in the first term of matric. So terribly that I went to academic counseling. Yeah. A lot of people would not share these kinds of things with you guys. But I'll share it, you know, because it doesn't define who I am. I've made it out quite well. I went for academic counseling. My maths teacher and my engineering and graphics and design teacher at the time said, this man is not going to make it out of this year with this performance. And I had to jack myself up properly, right? And I did. I passed matric really well. My parents were ridiculously proud. Saw my dad cry for the first time. But did I deserve to go to my matric farewell? Had I earned it? Had I worked hard enough to go to my matric farewell? You know? That's the question I'm asking today. I'm talking to you, parents of upcoming matriculants. You know, maybe you've got a child in grade 8, in grade 9, grade 10, grade 11. You have a child right now in matric. 060-552-7303. 086000-2160. Call me, voice note me, tell me, should we be allowing our children to go to their matric farewells when they are not performing academically? That's one. The other part of the conversation I want to have is, in this economy of 2026, with the petrol price sitting at almost 30 rand a liter, with food, a basket of food sitting at 5,000 rand, just for a basket of essentials, right? With school fees itself, for really good schools, sitting at where it's sitting. But just, guys, with the economy where it is today, should matric dances still be a thing? Because the way they're now happening, you know, they are no longer just matric dances. It's become such a glitz and glam fest, right? You forget that there are actually things that are happening inside that venue that are matric dance related, that are about kids. With the way these children are arriving at their matric dances, how much their outfits cost, the kinds of cars they're pulling up in. And all of it is also just like you're showing off to other people, you know, your financial muscle. So should we still be having that? Should kids be focusing and worrying themselves about such things when there's still a life to be lived? Right? So 060-552-7303. I'd really like to get your thoughts, particularly if you're a parent of a high school going child. But somebody who caused a bit of a, well, I call it a row row on social media, caused a bit of a debate, but perhaps a much needed debate, you know, social media coach and a mom as well, you know, so she knows these things. It's Margriet Groenewald. She joins us on the line now. Margriet, a very good evening to you. Thank you so much for joining us. I'm just going to put it to you, and I want you to say it with your chest, Margriet. Should matric dances be scrapped?
8: Well, let me tell you, I still love the idea of a matric farewell. Morena, like you were explaining, you remember everything. It's a beautiful milestone of something worth celebrating.
7: Yeah.
8: And I don't think we should say whether you are... I mean, obviously, you should go to a matric farewell. I think my point was, and I don't know the answers, right?
7: Mm.
8: I was just saying, I am a mom and I feel the pressure.
7: Yeah.
8: And it's not that I cannot afford all these nice things. So in a sense, I'm sort of asking myself, how must people feel that can't afford these things? Because even though I can afford a dress much more expensive and I can afford all the bells and whistles, I'm just saying it's too much, you know? It's too much. I was just hearing throughout the year, so my daughter is, their matric farewell is actually tomorrow. Yes,
7: oh,
8: it's
7: wow.
8: Insane. And I think just the pressure of the dress and what the costs are. Because seriously, I cannot believe you bought your date a dress. That's insane.
7: Hey, I mean, you know, chauvinism has never died.
8: Oh, my word. Well, I have to tell you, the first thing is finding a date in the first place. But then, you know, understanding that if you go to a place and you want to buy a dress, it starts at 6,000 rand, which is the minimum.
7: Chivalry. Mm.
8: And then 15,000 rand becomes...
7: Oh, fifth. Ooh.
8: I'm not... That's the thing. Oh. But then you haven't... then it's the shoes. The shoes is another 1,000 rand. The makeup is 1,000 rand. The nails is another 1,000 rand. And then the photographer, oh my word. You need a photographer. And then people rent places to... You know, there was really people, and in my Instagram post that I made, people were saying, look, my matric farewell cost 100,000 rand, and oh. I'm so happy about it. And another person said, you know, as a mom, everything, to me, it's worth it for them to be happy. But that is the thing, because I had that moment of, oh, my gosh. At this moment, I feel so pressured because I want my daughter to be happy. I want my daughter to feel like a princess. No one wants their daughter to feel like, yeah. You know, the ugly duckling. That I found myself in a moment where I said to myself, look, I will pay 20,000 rand for a dress now. And that is when I realized this is wrong, you know. And I said, what is this? You know, what about the people that really cannot afford this? And, yeah, so we went very, very low-key. So everything we got, I mean, the dress we got was less than 2,000 rand, which is amazing. And, I was just really saying that, look, you know what's the big thing? In the past, it was just the class, matric class
7: yes.
8: that saw the dress. But now it's thousands of people on social media.
7: And you see, that's my thing right there, Mahrit, right? That's my thing is, I mean, look, I've got our digital guy standing right here. He's a photographer, one of the best, in fact, in the industry. And he would be somebody who would say, hey, come on, don't take food out of my mouth. But then I'm thinking, firstly, you have gone and bought your daughter a very expensive phone. Right, which is a couple of tens of thousands of rands, right? You've bought her that. And then she's not using that phone to take the pictures or get pictures taken of her because she wants these pictures to come with better resolution. And the camera person says, I'm not going to lower my fee, you know, just because it's a matric dance and it's a young... No, I my work is quality. It's amazing. And therefore, you must pay what you must pay for my work, right? But all of it for... How many hours of this event?
8: That is the thing.
7: How many hours of this event?
8: 4 to 5 hours, and that's it. And then they say to you, bring our clothes, we want to go to the after party. And some people have after party clothes, and some people have a place they stay over. So
7: all of that is an expense on its own.
8: It's an expense.
7: But let's talk about what you just said, because you're a social media expert, Mahrit. You're a social media coach. Let's actually dive into that social media aspect of it, right? Is our kids these days, I've got two 12-year-olds, so I'm about 6 years away from this experience, right? And I will expect my sons to do to me what I did to my father and my mother, right? Where my mom and dad spent 1,000 rand on my suit. They spent 200 rand on my shirt. My shoes were pretty expensive because, you know,
8: they were suede shoes.
7: You know, they were suede shoes, which is a very famous brand of formal shoes, right? So, and I wore them all the way until, I think, so I matriculated in 2009. I'm giving my age away. I matriculated in 2009. I wore those shoes because I've been a size 10 all my life. I wore those shoes all the way until I ran them down during COVID period. I don't know how many years that is. That's how long I wore those shoes for because I paid that kind of money for them. But our children don't realize that, right? That are you going to actually, you know, repurpose this thing that you're wearing? Or is it just about the followers? Is it just about the IG, just about the Twitter, just about the Facebook? What is it about these platforms that has got such a hold over our matriculants and their farewell?
8: So I think also with girls, the problem is with matric farewell dresses, most of them get, when they're out of matric, the dances they have, they don't want to wear that kind of dress because it's literally like a wedding dress. You wear it once and that is it. And I promise you, I know people that paid 20,000 rand for the dress. So I think it's not the fault of the children. It's not the fault of the parents. It's literally just society, and we are all part of it. I mean, I'm going to post pictures of the matric farewell. Everyone, you know, we're all part of it.
7: Yes.
8: But I feel it's that thing that where you have to realize this is the beast, basically, but I can still make my choices. We actually did a calculation last night, and up until now, we are at 6,200 for the entire matric farewell, which is a lot of money, but that includes the nails, the makeup, you know, everything, which I feel is good. I mean, if you would have told me at the beginning of the year, you're going to pay 6,000 rand for matric farewell, I would have thought, what?
7: Mm.
8: You know, but at least I feel, okay, that's okay. I did okay there because I really tried to stay in limits while also not trying to put it on my daughter that I want to restrict you. Because obviously I want her to feel that you also have the entire experience. So, you know what? I don't have the answers.
7: Mm.
8: I just think it's so difficult for parents.
7: But perhaps our listeners have the answers. Parents out there have the answers who are going through the same experience as you are, preparing for a matric farewell and spending, whether they're spending a lot or whether they found a way to not spend too much while still being able to make their children happy, you know, while still being able to, you know, get the... Because a lot of people, whether or not they want to admit it, we live for validity, you know. We live to be validated, and we want to be appreciated, and we want whatever it is we do, you know, for people to like it, right? It may not be what we lead with in our lives, but all of us like to be appreciated and for whatever it is we do or show to be seen and liked. So, yes, we do it for that. We do it for, you know, to put on social media and for people to be like, wow, right?
8: Mm.
7: So maybe there are other parents who found a way to work around it and be able to check all the boxes. So 060-552-7303, drop us your WhatsApps there, or you can even call us and speak to Machlit as well. Maybe advise her on how to handle this situation, because she's literally got about 24 hours to go before it's all systems go. So 086-2160 is our phone line. You guys have been bringing in some of your voice notes. Continue to bring them, but let's listen to what we have.
9: Good evening, Morena. No, lovely topic this evening. Mine, like yours, matric dances weren't too long ago. But I think that it's something that should definitely be kept in the school calendar.
7: Okay.
9: I think it definitely is a rite of passage and gives kids a psychological, you know, alert to know that now they're going into adulthood. It gives them something forward to something to look forward to. The whole build-up is something that's great. It can be stressful, but I think with good parenting and a conversation with your kids, it shouldn't be something that distracts the kids from the academics. The matric dance doesn't cause kids to not perform academically. Lack of focus, character, and discipline is what does that. And I definitely believe that it's something that you need to keep in there as a rite of passage and something for the kids to look forward to. I think that we need to have conversations with our children about the our financial status and the fact that, or the things that we get them to wear at the matric dance is not a direct reflection of their value as a person. It's a starting point in life and the opportunity to make things for themselves. I think that this can be a problem if we are trying to keep up with the Joneses, but if we do it properly and make sure the kids are kept focused on academics, then it shouldn't be an issue.
10: Greetings, Morena.
7: Greetings.
10: And to your guest there. Thank you so much, my brother, for this beautiful topic. The issue of matric dance, Personally, I think we should not scrape it off, man.
7: Okay.
10: We'll be demotivating our kids. I hear your point when you say the economy is not doing well. Yes, it is true. But what we can do is that we can restart to redefine it. Like in my area, I'm living in Tabanchu. In my area, normally the school will be using the school hall, and they will be requesting that matric learners to wear full school uniform. And obviously, there will still be catering, there will still be music, there will still be motivational speakers. But at least in that way, it will be affordable. Again, your point whether the kids are not performing well academically, I think we'll also use that platform by inviting the motivational speakers, by inviting the past learners and the teachers to motivate them to work very hard to ensure that after matric, at least they manage to get accepted in the universities and they manage to get the funding to further their studies. So I am an asker, I feel this. I feel already it'll be a little unfair, more than Navarona. At least let's keep it, but it must be at least affordable. Mpanya
11: Hola Mo, how's it?
7: Reginald
11: Sharp sharp. You're speaking to Ofwende from Pretoria.
7: Later.
11: Well, I did my matric in 2014 at Central Secondary School in Brits, one of the best school ever. And what we did was immediately by the start of January 2014, which was the matric year, we started selling cakes, we started selling donuts, we started doing a lot of things at school just to raise the funds for us, you see. So when the time came that we had to
7: Smart.
11: pay for accommodation and buses and all, what we did was our parents spent money on our clothes, but in terms of accommodation, in terms of that, we contributed way less money because we had started raising funds at the beginning of the year. And even if you perform bad, my guy, that is a chapter which you would want to close, and you would like to close with a hoorah, you know, because you're not gonna meet those people again. Some of them you saw them for the very last time in your life.
7: That's true.
11: You know, you met them, you went to school with them, but you'll never see them again or come across them again ever. You know, so it plays a very pivotal role whether you perform good or anyhow, that you really, really, really have to close that chapter. You have to go to the matric dance. But I just wish our schools had capacities and strategies to make sure that, you know, like I said, what we did, so that, you know, there are some families which can, you know, they can't even help themselves. So we need such kind.
7: That was smart, actually. You know what you guys did, but I think what it speaks to, and Mahlit, maybe you will chirp in here and agree, or you know, and share your opinion. But I think what it speaks to is principles that you guys as kids at 18 in 2014 had enough to conceptualize like that, to say, okay, this is happening. We know it's happening later on in the year. So this is how much time we've got to do this to achieve this goal. You know, it speaks to lessons and characteristics and traits that you had picked up throughout your childhood. I don't think it's something that starts with kids at the age of 18, Mahlid, right? Which I then speaks to on with that point, I add on to say, your daughter understands why you're only spending 6,000 rand in total on her matric dance, as opposed to, you know, or at least compared to a girl that she knows in her class whose parents are spending 25,000 rand in total, and another child in a different class, they're just like, it's a blank check. We're going balls to the wall with this. It doesn't matter. We want you to have the greatest. But your daughter understands, right? Because the values that you've instilled, it's all about values that are instilled, which brings you then to this day as a parent and child in agreeing to not make this unnecessarily expensive.
12: But it's very hard to do that in a way that your daughter don't think you are busy preaching to her or be, you still want your daughter to think that you're cool and you're nice, you're the nice parent. So you don't want to do it in a restrictive way.
7: Yeah.
12: And that is why I thought I had the conversation. So I really agree with, I love the talk about the 2014 matric farewell.
7: Yeah.
12: And, you know, I also almost felt this nostalgic. Like he said, some of those people you're never going to see. And this is like the highlight, which is so true. However, in the times where we are, 2026, where social media plays a much bigger role,
7: yeah.
12: It could be that the pressure is a little bit more because we see the dresses of everyone in the country, you know, even the people in America.
7: Yeah.
12: So I don't know. Like I said, I don't have the answers, but I just want a parent to know that it is okay to not have to do everything. And to have the conversation with your daughter, because I've read of parents that took out bonds for this.
7: Mm.
12: And I feel for that because I felt like I would do anything at this moment to make my daughter happy. And this is basically my point. Like,
7: But just to get in there, Magriet, are you doing this to make your daughter happy, or are you doing it because you are living your 18-year-old matric dance dream vicariously through your child? Your mom and your dad, when you were there 18, unfortunately could not afford to give you the dream farewell, and you understood it, or at least you were forced to understand it. You still harbor that thing into your adulthood, into your parenthood, and you said, never with my daughter or never with my son. If it means I must plunge myself into, you know, ridiculous debt that I may never come out of, take out a second mortgage on my house just to make sure that my child is the belle of the ball and is the star of the show, I will do that. Are you doing that because you're healing a childhood trauma, or are you really doing that because you've always been the parent that wants to make their child happy? Perhaps I think that's where the danger is. Mm-hmm. And I mean, you're a mother, Magriet, a mother who's literally dealing with an 18-year-old who's got their farewell tomorrow. But it's why I bring it back to the point of, you know, yeah, you know.
12: That is such a valid point, because I think so many people struggle with that. And when you have this like thing, like, I will never let my child go through this, it's kind of a thing that also confuses you. But I have to say, for myself, I grew up privileged.
7: Yeah.
12: But you know, my parents didn't teach me enough about money, you know. And then I came into the big wide world and I'm like, oh my word, I have to provide for myself. So I'm more like, I want to give my children the best, but I also want to stay within, you know, reasonable bound.
7: Yes.
12: But I think for me, it's not really about wanting to, you know, I have that feeling like I want to make my daughter happy. And that is when I had the realization, but what is this? Why do you think buying a dress of 20,000 rand is going to make her happy?
7: Yes.
12: And then I realized that the girls that have dresses of 20,000 rand, maybe afterwards they're going to feel awful, because that is sort of like what you're saying. It is, you know, trying to compensate for something else. And I think that's why it's so important to have the conversation, because many people have different reasons for doing what they're doing. But at the end of the day, it is our hard-earned money. And yes, you can spend your hard-earned money the way that you pleases. But what I'm just saying, that don't feel pressured that this is the only way. There are ways around it. Like we came right with, you know, asking a friend for a favor with the car and, you know, things like that. So there are ways. Like, you don't have to go into this frenzy of, I just need to throw money at this problem and that will make it better.
7: Yeah.
12: Yeah, I don't know.
7: We don't know the, you know,
12: people,
7: we don't know the answers, Magriet. We're learning this parenting thing as we go each day. We're also finding out, you know, as we keep going. So it's nobody will ever have there's no manual that'll give you the right kinds of answers. We're also trying to teach each other during this particular conversation. That's why I keep putting it out to our listeners on 060-552-7303. Drop a voice note and answer this question. Should we scrap matric dances? Are we no longer at a point in the South African you know, socioeconomic landscape, in the economic landscape, where we can, where we should be as parents, allowing ourselves to be pressured to provide a dream matric farewell. You know, are we at a time in our in our society and as a country, socioeconomic, economic, and otherwise, where we should not be allowing our kids to feel pressured, you know, to be the star of the show at a matric farewell? There are so many other things you can focus your energies on and focus your parents' money on. You know, so drop me your thoughts on 060-552-7303 and just let us know. And if you say, don't scrap it, like our previous listeners did on their voice notes, tell me, how do we go about it then to ease the pressure on us as parents, to ease the pressure on our children, but most importantly, you know, for you who's, as a parent who doesn't afford or can't afford, you know, to not feel like, firstly, you're letting yourself down or your child down, or that, and also most importantly, to not build resentment, you know, towards those that do afford, and it's just walking around in life feeling some type of way, you know. So drop us your thoughts. How do we work around the matric dance of 2026 in the economy of 2026 in a South Africa of 2026? Because we are, a lot of us, living for social media validation, and that's why we've got Magriet Groenewald who's speaking to us. Magriet, I want you to put on your social media cap on now. What are you saying? What have you said, or what do you feel should be said to your daughter and to those that are like you, who have 18-year-old daughters, who've got matric farewells coming up very soon, be it tomorrow, be it this Friday, be it at the start of October, whenever, but they've got matric farewells? What do you say to your child who is active on social media and who sees how people get treated when their 20, 30, 40, 50,000 rand dress or 50,000 rand suit doesn't get the likes that they had thought or anticipated it would? What is the advice you give to an 18-year-old who unfortunately will go out there seeking that validation, seeking those likes, seeking those head turns, seeking those comments days after the matric dance? Oh my God, did you see Morena's suit? You know, oh my God, did you see Magriet's dress and shoes and nails and hair? Oh my God, that hair looks like it was 70, whatever. How do you coach your child through the beast that is social media in 2026?
12: My word. So I think the first thing is, as we were going through matric farewell pictures of other schools, the one thing that stood out to me is all the different dresses. And looking at it, you cannot gauge the price of the dress, right? So a dress is a dress is a dress. You don't know if this dress was 20,000 or this one was 2,000. You don't know that from a picture. So I also think that the 18-year-olds don't really think that a dress of 20,000 rand is going to attract more likes necessarily. I just think that in that case, either the parents is, you know, it's fine, it's nothing, it's like a breakfast to them. But if it's, you know, or either it's not good parenting, like explaining to a child, this is really not okay. So I really feel like the kids are so vulnerable, and them even more than us, because they didn't ask for social media. They have to participate in it, but they didn't ask for it. And if I have to think back at myself at 18-year-old, I don't know how I would have handled this. Like, you have no clue of the world. You have no clue how things work. So I don't even think they understand, you know.
7: Magriet, sorry to just jump in there. You know, I usually completely dislike people who speak from a position of privilege and don't see, you know, how that's not the same for everybody else. But I'm only saying this to prove a point, right? I'm going to speak from a point of privilege to say my mother had already instilled so much confidence in me, so much belief, self-belief, you know, so much, you know, you know the circumstances of your family, the financial circumstances of your family. You know how much I can do and how much I can't do. You know my intentions. You know my wishes for you and how I wish you could compete. You're not a competitor. You don't do that. But I wish you could, you know, level up to some of those other kids who I know you envy, you know, because envy is a very natural and normal and innocent feeling, right? But I walked into that room, you know, looked at those other kids and their beautiful outfits. And I said to myself, like you're saying, I don't know how much your outfit costs. Knowing what I know about you and your family's financial strength, I know it's expensive, but I don't know how it costs, how much it costs. What I do know is I'm dressed amazingly. My date is gorgeous and we're going to have a good time. You know, and we're going to forget all about this. Well, some of us, we're going to forget all about this in a couple of days. We're not going to be talking about it anymore, about like, oh my God, that dress, you know, oh my God, did you see that 70, you know? And I think it's important that as parents, we instill that kind of confidence, self-belief in our children so that they don't walk around feeling like they need to prove anything to anybody. Again, I speak from a place of privilege because my mom really drilled that into me to say, yeah.
12: Yeah. That is amazing. And that is why I say, I think the people that actually have it harder is the more wealthy people, because they don't have those principles. They don't understand this. And this is the thing. So for them, definitely they're not going to feel great for having this, you know, splash necessarily. But then for someone who can't afford it and think this is, the grass is greener on that side.
7: Yeah.
12: I think the point is it really isn't. So it sounds like from the point where you're coming is you were just so sure of where you are, which is amazing. And that this is not what you need, which is amazing. And that's the reason I think we should have these conversations for people who's in doubt, for people that don't know, they're in the middle of this, you know, and they don't know.
7: Yeah.
12: Yeah.
7: No. Yeah. I know, Makhlit. I mean, it's, you know, this is honestly a conversation that you can have until you're pink in the face. The answers will not always be clear, you know. And you see, in situations like this, I think, I don't know if you'll agree, but in situations like this, you will probably the best lessons are after the experience. You know, you will have looked at everything and just think to yourself, okay. I approach the situation a way that I thought was best. The consequence of that would be, my daughter had a great time, which means I did well. Or I approached the situation the best way I possibly could. My daughter didn't have the greatest of time. Where would I have gotten it wrong? You know, but it's honestly, it's an ever evolving conversation. But we do have some thoughts from our listeners here on WhatsApp on 060-552-7303. We are hanging out with social media coach, Makhlit Groenewald, and we're talking about the necessity and, you know, the place of matric dancers in 2026 South Africa. Do we scrap them? And if we don't, how do we go about making sure that a matric dancer has not become, or is not made by the matriculant, the be-all and end-all of their life? And they feel that if they did not shoot the lights out with their outfits or with their grandiose entrances, that they would not have achieved anything in their life and their lives are over. How do we make sure that matric dancers do not define our children? This is what you're saying.
13: Good evening. Great show. I think my view on this whole subject matter is that the matric dance has always been about show off. You know what I mean? It's not going to stop. Times have changed. We just need to try and accept that. It's just that, like, it's all up to us as parents to just, like, tell our kids that I cannot make this. You cannot be driving in that. You cannot be wearing that. You can be wearing this, so forth. So it's not a matter of what it has become. It's just a matter of the standard of life we're living now and then making your kids understand. That's just what I think it is about. Pelo in Cape Town. Thank you so much. Great show.
7: Thank you, Pelo.
14: Hi, evening, Metro F listeners.
7: I mean,
14: this thing of matric farewell is not the same as our matric farewell.
7: At all.
14: Hey, I, for one, my matric fail was long, long time ago. I'm definitely sure I didn't even spend 1,000 rand for head to toe. I remember even for my farewell, unfortunately, I got extremely late to the farewell because the hairstyle that I wanted to do. Yeah. I only got there by the time that the people were eating.
7: Yo,
14: but my daughter just recently had her farewell by the 15th of August. Yo, it cost me an arm and a leg as a family. We had to do the send-off at home, the deco and whatnot.
15: What?
14: Her dress alone cost me 7,000. And mind you, is one of the people in the house that hardly spends money, hardly requests anything, even for her birthday. She hardly spends anything.
7: Well, then.
14: But for her farewell, she wanted to go all out for what I do not know. Yo, she even went for these things of after party and don't. But shame, I refused that. She will go out alone. I went with my friend to the club that she wanted to go to. I had to wait outside the club up until she parties with her friends for her own safety, because I was shame alone to worried. As my daughter going out for the first time, it was not something that I would allow. But other than that, she had fun. Also left with the other daughter to go for her matric farewell. Yeah, now she likes things. I'm just wondering. Yeah.
16: Evening, Bra Muthupi.
7: Good evening.
16: Great
7: sir.
16: Show as always.
7: Thank you.
16: What are you doing? I was Faith. Now I had my matric dance card 2002.
7: Like
16: we had it in September. Me and my partner, we started saving that money since January. So by the time our matric dance came, we didn't ask that much from our parents, because from our own savings, we had all the resources to enjoy it for about 3 days up until the full day. Knowingly, we grew up being responsible. My cool go pele, keep it up, my brother. When I show well, when I out one.
17: Evening, but Morena.
7: Evening.
17: Yo, I still remember, man. I still remember the outfit that I wore, but mine was quite cheap because I was wearing a Hyatt suit. I just got me a nice shoe together with that. But my suit was hired, so it went back. So that's how you make it cheap as well. And remember, for us as Xhosa boys, you still need to go to the initiation school the same year as your matric.
7: Yep.
17: So extra cost. So for those parents with boys needing to go to initiation school, just hire suits, just get the child a proper shoe.
7: Because
17: he'll be able to wear it when it comes from the bush as well. And another thing is this, it's so sad that parents would give so much money and then the child doesn't even pass well. Nah, I had a hired suit, but I still got a B. I still got a bachelor in my matric. Yeah, Zamatok is a Cape Town.
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7: Good evening.
18: Marina, this thing lies here. We need to teach our children to be confident in themselves, believe in their creativity, more than thinking everything is centered around throwing money at it. You find that we are in an era whereby social media has empowered influencers who make content out of nothing and start making a great living.
7: Yeah.
18: The same thing can be applied in this whole metric thing. Try to be unique, stand out from the crowd so much that it doesn't matter how much you spent or how much you didn't spend, but you are unique and yourself.
7: Thank you very much, guys. We really do appreciate all your voice notes on 060-552-7303. Makhlit, I'll leave the last word with you. You know, the conversation is, are they too expensive? Should they be scrapped? Part of the conversation is, are we allowing our kids to, you know, be defined by being a show-offs and showing off to social media? Are our kids, you know, becoming just... their personalities are just social media centric, and how do we make sure that, you know, we save them from those potential dangers? Because at the end of the day, what it affects is your self-esteem, and you think you are a worthless person because the likes on Instagram are not sitting in the hundreds or thousands, and people are not filling your comments, you know, thinking that you did the most amazing thing. There's just so much out there in life to live for beyond Twitter, Instagram, you know, TikTok, and all of these other places. So just with your last word, I mean, how do we ensure that values and principles remain solid at a time of things being so expensive and social media being at the heart of everything?
12: Yes, so Matric Farewell is one of the last milestones in school, and it's almost like one of the last milestones as a child. Mm. So we want to celebrate that. It's just the pressure. And I love all the men who called in and talking about the Matric Farewell, but you could hear the one mother that called in.
7: Yeah.
12: You know, she was like, yo, we do it for our kids. This is what we do. Mm. You know, we buy them stuff that we bend backwards for. I think it's a thing with us mothers. We're so emotionally attached to these things. But I just want to say to people and to any other mother out there is it is okay to do the right thing. It is okay not to follow what everyone else is doing.
7: Mm.
12: And it is okay in that time to be the guiding light for your child, because they are even more confused than you.
7: Absolutely.
12: So they might want this expensive dress. But just remember, you are still the one that understands the way. Yeah. So, yeah, good luck to all future Matric Farewell moms.
7: Yep. And you know what? On that note, Magriet, good luck to you and your daughter tomorrow. May it be an unforgettable experience for you guys.
12: Oh, thanks so much. It was lovely chatting to you.
7: Absolutely lovely. Thank you so much for joining as well. Magriet Groenewald, of course, who is a social media coach, a mom to an 18-year-old young woman who is going to experience her Matric Farewell tomorrow. And if you are like Magriet, of course, a couple of days, a couple of weeks away from experiencing it with your son or your daughter, all the best. You know, and remember, there is still life to be lived after that Matric Farewell. And it does not define who your child is. It does not define you.

0: 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He takes you from 9 o'clock all the way to midnight. We'll chat again, of course, tomorrow. But of course, for now, I say to you, God bless and stay safe.
1: 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Under the code, we are committed to giving news that is accurate, comment that is fair, and programming that is not harmful, does not amount to hate speech or violence or explicit sex. 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
2: Good evening, my good people. Welcome to the show. My name is Paul, and we are fishing together from 9 till midnight. Yeah, my name is Paul once again. The other day, someone called me Paulus and Uncle Paul. I figure I'd like Paul just in case you want to kind of rename me or remix my name. Either way, good afternoon or the good evening. Welcome to the show. You know what happens on a Sunday? I say good evening. Weekdays, I say good afternoon. It's a strange way of living, but I'm getting used to it. Anyway, today on the show, we've got Taz coming through. And if you'd like to send a voice note, you can do so at 060-552-7303. Taz is also available on TazSing4 on Instagram and TikTok. And I'm also available on my social media handles. I kind of went to a few of my handles earlier on this evening and posted that Taz will be on the show. And I've got so many messages that I got to read out on the show this evening. So thank you for that. And once again, if you'd like to send any message, you can also tag Metro FMSA within your messages for requests for readings on the show tonight. So good evening. Welcome to it, man. It's going to be a really nice show. It's an inspirational show. It's a Monday show. And it's Hope and Healings right here on Metro FM.
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6: Bafana Bafana, the road to AFCON 2027 starts here. 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

0: It's 20 minutes after 9. We played the song last week on the show, and it's such an awesome track from Amanda Black. Yeah, beautiful song indeed. And if you were tuning into the show last week, you'd know that we had on the Clash of Acts. Good evening. Welcome to your favorite nighttime radio show. It's a Monday, by the way, and on a Monday, we have Hope and Healing Sessions on the show. We got Taz on the line right now, and she's out of the country. Taz, I'm so jealous. I just so wish I could be in your bag right now, traveling with you around the world.
1: Good evening, Paul. How are you?
0: Fine, thanks, and you?
1: I'm good, thank you. I said to you, you work too hard. You need to travel as well with me.
0: Yes, specifically for the food. I would be eating every single time or opportunity I would have. I'll be munching here, munching there, munching everywhere.
1: Especially now where I am, but we will always have a chance together.
0: Ah, thank you, Taz. Taz, like every single Monday, we have such a hectic show. People have been sending messages from the start of the show and even from the afternoon as well. And I figure I'll go straight into the very first message that came through, and it's from Facebook. Siatemba says, good evening, Taz. I'd like to get a reading. I'm worried about my aunt and my cousin. We don't know where they are. I'd also like to cross over and have you see if there's any energy from the other side.
1: So when I go to this listener's energy and I understand the concern that they have about the family members that they are unable to locate, I am not seeing deaths. I'm not seeing them on the other side. So that's actually quite vital. I am seeing that there's a young female that is also breaking away from the family. So there's a lot of politics going on. And I think a lot of stress that the family is going through. But when I look at the energy from a crossing perspective, I do have the granddad that comes through that is strengthening the family, that is trying to bring the family together, because not only is the family worrying about family members that are distant from the family, but I'm seeing that there's also a lot of financial strain. There's been a lot of division and strain on our listener itself, trying to maintain and be the backbone of the family. So the granddad comes through giving a lot of protection and blessing over our listener. I do have the grandmother coming in as well that is guiding our listener, especially in the personal life. So my advice to the listener today is, I know there's a lot of strain on the family. I know there's a lot of stress and anxiety, but I need our listener to also focus on their journey, because there's a lot of opportunities that is materializing. And if our listener does not recognize those opportunities and does not embrace it, our listener is going to end up losing one breakthroughs, is going to end up with a lot of resentment towards the same family that the listener is trying to salvage and sort. Sometimes, Paul, we've also got to just take a step back, breathe, and do what's best for ourselves, and come back stronger to help those that we love around us.
0: So true. Taz, we're back to Facebook right now. We have a message from Innocentia. She says, good evening, Taz. Can I please get a reading concerning my firstborn daughter in terms of the paternity? The father is denying that she belongs to him and doesn't want to go for a DNA test. This is really draining me. Please help me out with that. And lastly, a crossover to my late parents. And good news, in July, you spoke about an offer. It came to pass this week.
1: Oh, that's beautiful. Congratulations to our listener. But when I go to the energy immediately into the paternity and into the father of this child, it does not matter whether the dad does the test or not. He is never going to step up and be a father. That piece of paper is not going to change him overnight. I see that he is being extremely selfish. He has moved on. He has no desire to maintain that responsibility. So our listener wanting to go the route of proving that he's the father is only going to give her that peace of mind to show him, but yes, I am right and you are wrong. But where to from there? Because the dad is still not going to step up financially. And she is, if she wants to maintain that expectation that he is going to fulfill his duty, then she's going to have to go the legal route. Talking to him, hoping that he is going to do the right thing, engaging with his family is all going to be fruitless and a waste of her energy and time. If she wants him to do the right thing, she is going to have to go the legal route. And then too, I am seeing that he is not going to be consistent. The positive is her baby has brought so much of luck and beautiful energy into her life. And I am seeing that she is only going to grow from strength to strength, not just financially, but I'm seeing spiritually, I'm seeing emotionally, I'm seeing that she is now very focused on having a full life. And I do see that her mom is her strength. Her mom is guiding her. Her mom is protecting her. This listener has been through so much in her personal life. I want her to know that this is a new chapter. Being a mom, taking care of that little one and maintaining her financial independence is the breakthrough she needed to say that I am developing into my own person. I am now becoming the woman and the strength that I should have been. But again, maintaining a legal process with this father of the child is the only solution. Her dad comes through. Her dad's actually quite a stern man, and he comes through with so much of love and protection over our listener. Our listener is actually going to be okay. I wanted to know that she is really ending this year actually on a positive. So she needs to look forward to 2027 being her breakthrough and being her success.
0: 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Taz, here is the very first voice note for the show this evening. Let me do it again, Taz. Here it is.
2: Hi, Paul. I'd like to get the reading from Taz. I'm currently going through a lot in my life right now. The marriage has failed and the work is not going accordingly, and I feel like there's a dark cloud between me. So yeah, thank you guys.
0: Yes, Taz.
1: So when I go to this listener's energy, I hear his frustration, and I can understand how he feels, because he feels both areas of my life is taking strain. Yeah. What he is not seeing is the change. There's a lot of positive change happening. The first change that's coming in is on his spiritual side. With everything that he's going through, he started to look internally. He started to reach out to his own ancestors. He started to create a connection that is actually becoming beautiful. So I want him to trust his prayers, and I want him to know that his granddad is actually blessing him and supporting him, especially on the financial side. I've got his uncle coming through that takes him as a son, that is also opening up doors for him. So when I look at the energy around finances, I don't see his energy stuck. I don't see the energy blocked. I'm seeing the energy of transition and change. So what I'm encouraging him to do is become confident in the process. I want him to know that his prayers are truly being answered, and I am seeing an offer. All right, that is the big shift that he needs to regain his independence, to regain his confidence, because he's allowed his personal life to cloud every area that he's actually not seeing the breakthrough. So the first thing I want him to do is start looking for that new opportunity, because that is sitting very strong in front of him. And when I look at the relationship, I see as much as he loves his partner has gotten to a point where everybody else's word matters. Everybody else's opinion is stronger than her partner. So I am seeing that he's not facing a conversation between him and his partner, but it's like he's fighting a whole lot of people behind her. And I think that's where the exhaustion comes in, is because she's failing to understand, she's failing to respect, and she's failing to acknowledge how he's feeling and what he wants for this relationship. Unfortunately, I do not see this relationship changing, because his partner has gone too deep into pleasing others and has lost all respect for him. And he's got to a point where he's got to now put himself first for his own self-respect and for his own sanity, because this relationship has actually gotten to a point where it's toxic. All right. So his breakthrough is, I am seeing financial stability, and I'm seeing major success. But I also see him taking a step back from this relationship and pouring energy into himself, healing and finding himself. And he will realize that I don't have to fight for somebody's love. I don't have to fight for somebody to acknowledge me. I'd rather be with somebody that respects me and sees me for who I am, because I'm actually seeing him meeting someone better. You know, Paul, sometimes we hold on to love because that's what we think is for us, and we feel that we need to fight for this. It's okay to take a step back and actually release everything and say, let me trust the process. What is best for me will come, because good love will never destroy you.
0: So true. Once again, to Metro FM listeners, if you'd like to get a reading done on the show this evening, you can go to my social media handles, which is PaulMtiraRa on X, Facebook, and TikTok. Taz, we're going to X right now. Sarah says, good evening, Taz. Can I please ask you for a reading and spiritual guidance for my boyfriend? He's currently going through a very difficult time and struggling while his siblings are progressing in life. He's a praying man, but life is not going well for him. Please help with a crossover.
1: So when I look at the energy around the young male, I'm not seeing it the way she's relaying the message. Yes, he's a praying man. And yes, he's going through some, I'm going to say, hurdles. All of us go through little challenges and hurdles in whatever we're doing in life. Whatever we want doesn't just always come easy. Sometimes we have to overcome certain steps to get to that point of success. Those steps make us stronger. Those steps actually reassure us in terms of where we're going, what are we fighting for, and makes us, I think, appreciate the outcome. Right. And when I look at his energy, I am seeing that his prayers are definitely being answered and guided. I am seeing that his two uncles, his aunt, his great-grandmother, his grandfather, he's got so many elders behind him that is guiding his process. All he's going through is little steps and challenges to get to that point of success. I want him to persevere. You know, sometimes, Paul, we are so close to getting what we want. But when we go through that little humps and bumps, we give up. And we don't see that light at the end of the tunnel. He is so close to that. I want him to persevere. I want him to have faith. I want him to trust his process. Because not only am I seeing success in career, I'm seeing success in business. And I do see that both of them are going to achieve and celebrate together because his partner is his absolute power and strength. They really are a beautiful couple.
0: Wow. Taz, we're going to Facebook right now. Janko says, good evening, Taz. I just want to find out about, I was hoping things would change by now in my life, I'm still feeling stuck. Please ask Taz about my relationship. Can I invest within the relationship I'm in? And I'd like to say hi to someone from my dad's side.
1: So when I'm going to the energy around this individual, I've got a great-grandmother, I've got a grandmother, I've got an aunt, so all the ladies are coming through. And now I have another male that comes in as an uncle energy. So there's a lot of beautiful and supportive and respectful energy coming through. And when I look at relationship, I see this individual has gone through a disappointment previously. So I understand the guardedness and I understand the caution. But when I look at this relationship, I see both of them are really invested in wanting a strong, healthy future. So I do see that their relationship is definitely worth investing in one another. All they need is to ensure that there's healthy communication and there's always going to be that boundaries that are being set with external parties, because I see just too many interference coming in from family. I'm not saying their family is bad, but I see that sometimes they are trying to please the wrong people. They need to realize we are the two in this relationship. We're going to respect family, but we are going to invest in each other. I do see this relationship definitely working, but it boils down to them understanding, respecting, and communicating.
0: Taz, we have another voice note that came through on the show this evening. And once again, to Metro FM listeners, if you'd like to send a voice note, it is 060-552-7303.
3: Good evening, Metro. Good evening, Taz. Taz, I've been trying to get on the show for a while now. I'm looking for a reading, just my life in general. But most importantly, my brother and my father, I lost them it's a year ago, January, it was my brother, and March, it was my father. Can I kindly get a reading, please? Thank you so, so much.
0: Very sad indeed, Taz, yeah?
1: Very, and to lose, you know, two such close family members. But when I go to the energy around the crossing, it is the granddad that comes through first from the maternal side. Very warm, very kind. So he comes in giving our listener a hug and says you are loved, and says to him that you are constantly trying to do things to carry your dad's name. And he says, I want you to know that I'm proud of you. I want you to know that everything you're doing is correct. You don't have to try so hard. You can breathe and you can live, because I am. And the grandfather showing me, and I'm agreeing with the granddad, is that this listener is doing everything to honor and uplift and keep the family name going. But sometimes this listener is forgetting about himself, forgetting about his own journey, forgetting about his own desires. So the grandfather is just cautioning him to remember he has his own identity. And the dad comes through very emotional. The first thing he says, it was my time. He says, I was not well. And he says, I neglected myself. And he says, I am okay. He says, there's nothing I need. There's nothing I want. There's no unfinished business. He says, I'm proud of you, my child. And he says, I want to take this opportunity and say thank you for all that you have done to not only carry my name, but my family's name. And he says that I am taking what your granddad has said, and I'm saying to you, it's okay for you to do what's best for you. It's my turn to help you. It's my turn to guide you now. When the brother comes through, he's very emotional. The brother says, it was not my time. Everything happened very quickly. I never got a chance to say goodbye. He says, my death was an accident. He says that I've made peace. I have been received. And he says, I love you, my brother. He says, I wish I spent more time with you. I wish I did more for you. He says, thank you for loving me, and thank you for all the prayers that you have done. You helped me to get to where I need to be. That is beautiful.
0: Beautiful indeed. Taz, we're going to Facebook right now. Oritile says, good evening, Taz. Can I please get a reading about my career, crossover to my daughter, and a crossover to anybody on the other side?
1: When I go to this listener's energy, it's the great grandmother that comes through. It's her two aunts that comes through. It is her grandmother from her paternal side that comes through. So I wanted to know, the daughter has been received by the elders. I see that there was a medical block around the child. I do see that the child's energy is just a little angel around our listener. The child has been received beautifully, and there's absolutely nothing that is required, because sometimes our listener feels maybe this unfinished business, maybe I still need to do more offerings, and that's not coming in as a requirement. I see that this listener has been through hell and back, not just the loss of the child, but this listener has also had many people let her down. So she's actually had to navigate life sometimes feeling alone. She's had to navigate life just trying to figure out what's best for her. But I wanted to know that she is literally on the right track in terms of rediscovering and realigning herself, because there's so much of power that's coming through from her elders. Her baby will always be with her, but she also needs to now draw strength from her own spirituality and her own prayers, because no matter what has happened to her, it has never destroyed her. If anything, it's just made her a much more connected person with her elders on the other side. And, you know, it takes a very powerful person to get to that level, you know, especially losing a child or losing, you know, a parent or someone so close to you. Paul, it can destroy us. It can take away our connection and our faith.
0: So true.
1: But with this listener, I'm seeing that it has strengthened her faith. It has strengthened her need and her desire to connect with the other side. And that is beautiful, because that's actually keeping her so well, you know, connected and strong with her little one.
0: Taz, we're going back to the voice notes. Here is the third voice note for the show this evening.
4: Hi, Taz. Bro Paul, I just want a reading on my life first and my relationship. It's been 6 years now. We always fight, break up, fight, reconcile, break up, fight. So I'm just tired. So I just want Tesk to give me a reading so that I can know whether to fight for it or not. And then I just wanna hear the side of my mom and dad, because they passed away. Thanks.
0: Yes, Tess?
1: When I go to this, you know, listener's energy, the word that comes through is power. This listener is actually being blessed and actually being supported by his loved ones, and there's so much of power around him to be a success. His mom loves him so much. His mom was the kindest and most beautiful soul, and she did everything for everyone around her. And she says, I want my son to know that if I lived for people and if I sacrificed for people, why would I not love and protect my son? Because my son is angry with me. He feels, where's my mom? Why is she not helping me? She says, I am, my child. I am helping you. I am guiding you. She says, but you are not willing to listen. The first thing the mom says to him is he needs to get out of this relationship. This relationship has got to a point where it's manipulative. It's got to a point where it is actually heavy and negative. And I am seeing that our listener is very giving and very generous and is always trying to please the partner and please the partner's family, please everybody around him. But he is no longer happy within his soul. And the mom says, how can my soul be at rest if I see my child is now a puppet to everybody else? She says, I did not raise my child to be that. When I go to the energy of the grandfather from the paternal side, very stern, very strong male, and he is coming in blessing our listener in terms of business, in terms of success. Therefore, I said, this listener has the word power and money. So he needs to actually start focusing on what's best for him in terms of rising to that power. But he also needs to listen to his mom. He was never raised to be that puppet. And he needs to take a step back and understand this is not a relationship where we are just arguing and going back and forth. This is a relationship where there's dishonesty. There's a lot of lies. There's a lot of deceit. There's a lot of manipulation. And he's one day going to realize that he's been investing and fighting for somebody that has never put him first. So it's time for him to say, it's okay for me to take a step back and decide, let me focus on my business. Let me focus on my finance. And let me focus on meeting people that can acknowledge me and respect me and value me. Because what he's actually going to meet is love. What he's going to meet is an opportunity to build a proper family. What he's fighting for is not family. What he's fighting for is respect and love that is never going to be on the level that he deserves.
0: So sad. Taz, we're going back to X right now. And once again, to Metro FM listeners, if you'd like to send a message through for a reading on X, you can go to my personal handle, which is PaulMtiraRa. Good evening, Taz. My name is Papi, and my brother is Lungelo. We'd like a reading with regard to our lives and our future. And this Papi all the way from Eswatini.
1: When I'm going to this listener's energy, the first thing that comes through is the energy around career change. I am seeing that this listener has a major breakthrough on the financial side. And seeing the granddad coming through, blessing this listener also with property. So there's a lot of things that this listener wants to achieve, but he's also feeling overwhelmed. He's also feeling a bit nervous that, am I going to be able to accomplish? I am seeing there's a lot of strength in terms of the siblings, a lot of strength in terms of togetherness and support to one another. But the major energy that is coming through today is the respectful energy towards the ancestors, but more importantly, the breakthrough around finances. This listener is sitting in a very good period and actually going into 2027 with a lot of strength and opportunities. But my advice to this listener is just be a little more grounded. Be very, very confident and focus on what you want, because I'm seeing so much of fear coming in that this listener sometimes is pulling back.
0: Taz, we have a very simple one for now. Angela says, good evening, Taz. Can I please just get a general reading about my life?
1: So when I'm going to this listener, I wouldn't say it's so simple, because I see this listener is going through quite a lot. The first thing I want this listener to understand that on the relationship side, there's a major shift that's happening. This listener needs to release a lot of the disappointment and heartache that's been there, because I'm seeing this listener is carrying so much of burden that it's preventing our listener from actually seeing the positive. And you know, sometimes, Paul, we go through so much of hurt, so much of unkindness, that we actually feel like maybe this is my journey, that we don't recognize positivity and love when it's in front of us, because we are so used to settling. We're so used to fighting for other people to validate us that we don't see people that are actually respecting us the way we deserve. So that's where the first energy comes in, is this listener needs to release and let go of a lot of the heaviness and recognize the positive, because this listener actually has so much of love that's coming through. And then I'm looking at the energy around finance. I'm seeing that this listener needs to create a bit of stability, especially a love relationship with money, because I'm seeing that there's a lot of energy going outward and it's becoming a negative because this listener is not holding on to wealth, is not holding on to that energy that needs to come inwards. So it's creating an outward flaw.
0: Taz, we're going back to X right now. Maria says, good evening, Taz. Can I please get a reading with regard to my finances and employment? I feel like the more life carries on, the more stagnant I feel. I pray and pray and pray, but I still feel stuck and honestly don't understand as to what went wrong and what is going wrong.
1: So I'm not seeing the stagnancy. What I am seeing is this listener is fighting this battle and not realizing, but wait, I need to change direction, because what is actually sitting very powerful is a new opportunity. So the listener needs to recognize that I don't have to be on this journey, that I need to also look at what's more, what's bigger, what's better for me. So I am seeing this listener needs to now really be putting herself out and actually, working with a lot of, I think, confident energy, because I'm actually seeing a new offer, a new opportunity that is going to be the first of two, right? Because I'm seeing an opportunity. I'm seeing this listener actually feeling a lot more, comfortable within themselves, because sometimes we're just scared of change, right? So with the change, this listener is going to recognize her own strengths, is going to realize that, okay, this wasn't so bad. And as the listener is starting to build on that confidence, I'm seeing another breakthrough coming through.
0: Taz, I want to tell you a funny story. I kind of posted something about eating pies at the petrol station, which had a really messy effect with my tummy. And I got a listener by the name of Zanelli, who's actually giving me a lot of grief. Apparently, she says, I must change my diet and I must not eat at petrol stations. I must only go to Woolies.
1: Oh, my word. You know, Paul, I also love the pies at the petrol station. For some reason, they have the most delicious mutton curry pies.
0: We're both in trouble, Taz.
1: I know. We both need some schooling.
0: Yes,
1: and she's schooling us to go to Willie's.
0: Taz, another message coming through from Tebucho on the show this evening. Good evening, Taz. I'd like to know, what is my mom seeing for me? Because she told me to let go and I did. And that's from Tebza.
1: So I want Tebza to know that the mom is the power and the mom is the blessing and the mom is the support. So everything Tebza has done has really shifted her life. So Tebza is on the right track. And I want Tebza to continue making those changes, because Tebza has had to release many people, has had to release some relationship energy. But everything that Tebza is doing is taking Tebza closer to where she needs to be. So the mom is actually proud. The grandmother is so strong and blessing our listeners. So I want Tebza to take pride in the fact that she is honoring the ancestors, that she is respecting them, and more importantly, she is on the right track in everything that she's doing.
0: We got a nice message that came through from Pamela on the Facebook platform. Good evening, Taz. Can I please get a reading about, basically a crossover, and I'd like to know about my life and my career in general.
1: So when looking at this listener's energy, I am seeing that this listener has been through a lot in the personal life. And I like that this listener has actually recognized what's good and what's negative and has made the changes, because I'm seeing that this listener is finally taking charge of her personal life on a level that she never did before. And that was actually, I think, the breakthrough. You know, Paul, sometimes we get so stuck in what, as I said earlier on, we get so stuck in what we think is right for us that we fight this change. And I see that this listener has started to embrace the change. And that is what I'm liking, because it's now opening up not just positivity, but peace, you know, in this listener's life. You know, Paul, especially when it comes to love, we fall in love and we hold on to someone, even if they show us time and time again that they are not the one for us. I think the message we're getting today loud and clear is it's okay to put yourself first. It's okay to be a little bit selfish and say my happiness does come first. And that's exactly where this listener found themselves. And I'm so pleased, because I'm seeing that is going to bring peace Right, and a lot of opportunities on the personal side that is going to allow this listener to create a home. And when I look at the energy around finance, there's a lot of change happening in 2027. From around March next year, there's going to be a major change around this listener. So this listener is actually going into a very strong year in 2027.
0: Beautiful. Taz, we have our very first caller on the line. I'd like to welcome them to the show. Good evening. Welcome to Metro.
5: Thank you so much. Thank you for having me.
0: You're welcome. Welcome to the show. Yeah, Taz?
1: Good evening, Anonymous. How are you?
5: I'm good, thanks. And how are you? Thank you for having me. It's my first
1: I'm
5: time
1: good.
5: on the line. I'm excited.
1: I'm good, thank you, Anonymous. Anonymous, when I go to your energy, the first thing that comes through is the energy around finance. Right. I want you to know that where you are is just a stepping stone. It is an opportunity for you to learn. It's an opportunity for you to gather information. But I do see that beyond this role, there is another opportunity. So if you want to stay with this organization, you can, because there's still breakthroughs within the organization. I'm seeing studies coming in. I am seeing that there's a female that's going to recognize your potential. So my advice to you is use this company, learn, grow, develop, bring in the education, align with your seniors, and I am seeing growth and expansion. But with everything that you are learning and everything that you are accomplishing, I am seeing you being in a position to also look at doing some private work. So you're definitely on the right track in the way you want to execute things, right? So if
5: Thank
1: your question
5: you.
1: To me today has, am I going to succeed in this current profession? Am I going to be able to accomplish? The answer is yes. But remember, it's hard work, but the reward is massive around you. And when I'm looking at the energy around relationship, I know you probably don't want to hear this, but I'm not seeing this individual coming in as the person for you. I am seeing that you are looking for signs to show you that, okay, this can work, or this is the person for me. But I'm also seeing that this individual has been a little bit deceptive, right? There are instances where you are realizing, but not all the stories are adding up, but because you are a forgiving person and a kind person, you keep making excuses. And I'm sure you'll realize that you've done this before in other relationships as well.
5: True,
1: right?
5: True.
1: You always give everybody the benefit of the doubt. I think that's your personality. You're too kind. You always want to see the best. You give everybody opportunities, numerous opportunities, until they stab you in the back. This is one time you said to yourself, I want to be strong. I want to see things for what it is. The signs are there. This is not the person for you. I am seeing that it started off very nice and there was all these conversations and the person was, you know, showing that they invested. But then the gray area started and now you are starting to see the cracks. When somebody shows you that cracks, it's time for you to step back and understand you are who you show me that you are, right? I'm not going to make excuses anymore. The good news is you have strengthened with every disappointment. You have grown. With every disappointment, you have started to understand what it is you want and what you're not going to settle for. This person is not your future, right? But what this person has shown you is, I'm worthy of so much more. Yes, this person is better than your last. So there's an improvement. At least I can smile and say that.
5: Yes, definitely.
1: Yeah, so there's an improvement. So at least we can see that you are now setting your standards higher, that you're not going to settle for relationship because you know you have. I think you're so wanting love and wanting that feeling of togetherness that you settled in the past. This person is better than your last, but still not your future. The positive is, I am seeing that you are defining your identity, you're understanding who you are, where you're going, and what you deserve. Your career energy is your massive breakthrough. But in the process, I'm seeing you meeting an amazing gentleman that is going to be able to give you the life, the home, and the family that you deserve. So don't settle for this. But
5: okay,
1: I think
5: thank you so much.
1: In your heart, you know, it's like you just needed this reading to confirm that I can release this.
5: Yeah, no, definitely. Thank you so much. Thank you so much for this. I really appreciate it.
0: Thank you.
1: It's an absolute pleasure. You take care.
0: Taz, we have another voice note, and here it is.
6: Good evening, Taz. Good evening, Metro FM. Can I please get a reading on my life, my marriage, my business, and also my ancestors? Thank you.
0: Thank you. Yes, Taz?
1: So when I go to this listener's energy, the first thing that comes through is the energy around relationship. I do see this listener does have a healthy relationship. They just need to sometimes understand one another, because this listener is, his energy is all over the place. He's got a million things happening, and I think that's his personality. He's on the go. Even if he's sitting, his mind is busy. He's just a very strong-natured, very driven, very hardworking. I love his energy. But I see that his partner just wants all of him, which is a lovely thing. It's beautiful when your partner fights for your time. They want your time. So I am thinking the relationship is definitely coming in as a positive, but they need to have a balance. They need to make sure that there's an alignment that's happening. His partner loves him. I see that he is invested in creating a family and a home with this person. So they just need to make sure that they are working at it. You know, Paul, every relationship is a work in progress. You can never say, I'm happy today and that's it. We are fine. There will always be things that will crop up. So any relationship, whether it's love, whether it's your parents, whether it's your children, every relationship does take a bit of work. But when I look at the outcome, I'm seeing that he is definitely blessed with the partner that he has. And the major shift around him is the business energy. He's got so much of ideas. He's got so much that he wants to achieve. And I am seeing that he is being driven and guided by his ancestors. The strongest person around him is his uncle. And next to him is the grandmother. And then I'm getting the granddad coming through. So he's got beautiful souls around him that believes in him. I love that he is going to be everything he needs to be. But he also has to have balance and learn to enjoy the process. And you know, Paul, that is so important, because we can achieve, we can work hard, and we can accomplish. But when you look back at life, you want to know that I also lived, that I also enjoyed the process. You don't want to look back one day and you are tired and you have nothing to show for all that hard work.
0: So true. Taz, you're a rather sad one that came through right now. My waitress says, good evening, Taz. My partner and I lost our baby on the 1st of February, stillborn. Is she okay, or is it a good idea to try again, or should we just wait a bit?
1: So when I look at the energy around the baby, there was medical issues. There was nothing that our listener did wrong, because I see our listener has carried that burden of responsibility that I should have done this, I could have done that. There was nothing that could have been done. I am saying that even if the baby had lived, there was going to be neurological damage. So the baby has really and beautifully transitioned to the elders on the other side. The grandmother comes through and is blessing our listener with another baby. So they are absolutely being blessed and protected and supported to be parents again. I do see them having a very healthy pregnancy and a healthy baby. They are being blessed with two more. So if our listener wants to have one and wait a little while, or have one and another one very close, because I'm still seeing two children still sitting very close. The grandmother gives our listener a hug and says, you are stronger than you realize. You have not lost. You've just gained a little angel, and you're still going to build your family that you deserve. That's beautiful.
0: Beautiful message indeed. Taz, we're going to TikTok right now. Yanda says, good evening, Taz. Can I get a general reading about my life?
1: When I'm going to this listener's energy, the first thing that comes through is finance. I'm seeing that this listener is feeling very stuck, is feeling highly frustrated. I do see a little bit of a change happening around mid-March next year, but I also see that there's studies that are procrastinated and has been, I think, delayed. But that is very important, because that's going to be the breakthrough that our listener needs. So if I had to look at one thing around this listener, I want this listener to understand that I am worthy of more. And I am capable of being successful. I need to start believing in myself and stop putting myself down and trying to encourage others. I see this listener is so good at making others feel better, but does not recognize their own strength. And you know, Paul, that's the saddest thing. Sometimes we look at ourselves in the mirror and we don't see the beauty. We don't see the strength. We don't see the person that we are meant to be. But we are so good at looking at others and recognizing their power. So I want this listener to start pouring that energy back into themselves, because I am seeing that there's going to be success and happiness. And the granddad comes through and is blessing the family. This family has been through a lot. The granddad is trying to bless and hold and stabilize the family, because the family has become very disconnected.
0: Taz, earlier on we did a message from Angela, but she wasn't really specific in terms of what she wanted a reading with regard to. She's kind of sent me more information now. She said, if it's possible, may Taz please do a reading with regard to me finding employment, my finances, and a crossover to my mom and dad, who passed away and were buried on the same day 4 years ago.
1: So when I look at this listener's energy around the parents, I am seeing that they are always acknowledging our listener. And I see that this listener not only respects and honors, but has also, in her own way, you know, done prayers or offerings to them. The dad says, there's nothing that we need from a ritualistic perspective. All I want is love, which you give in abundance. The mom is the strongest and the kindest around our listener. So I want our listener to know that I am talking to them.
0: Beautiful. Tess?
1: And when I look at the energy.
0: Carry on. Yes, Tess?
1: When I look at the energy around finances, I see that this listener, all this listener wants is that breakthrough, wants that change. And the change that our listener is praying for is there, is absolutely there. I think what this listener needed to understand today is, I have to believe in my process. That sometimes it might take longer, but it doesn't mean it's not going to happen. Sometimes it takes longer, but it just means there's certain elements that needs to align. This listener is still going to get that success, but just put in the hard work, because you're so close to receiving. But walk with faith and walk with belief in your prayers, with your ancestors, and especially in herself.
0: Beautiful. 086-000-2160. That is if you want to call into the studio. Taz, we have the second caller on the line. Good evening. Welcome to Metro.
7: Good evening, Paul and Taz. How are you?
0: Very fine. Thanks, and you?
7: I'm good.
1: Good evening, Anonymous. How are you?
7: I'm good, and you? I'm nervous.
1: Please don't be. I know everybody gets nervous talking to Paul, but you're talking to me now. So you don't have to be nervous. Anonymous, when I go to your energy, the first thing that comes through is finance.

0: You are happy because you are a creature of habit. It's like you like to just go in where you are needed, go in where you know what you need to do and put your head down and work. That is who you are. But the new opportunity is going to give you more money. So you are so blessed, Anonymous, that you have choice in front of you. If you want to stay in this company, you are safe. If you want to stay in this company, I'm seeing that you are absolutely going to be taken care of. I see a senior male that's making a lot of changes, and you will have opportunity to still grow further within the organization. But if you are looking for money, I am seeing the external offer is going to pay you more. And I think that's the beautiful thing is you're going into the new year with choice.
1: Yes, because now
0: If I was in your shoes,
1: they gave me an extended. They said my contract is going to end in December, so that's what I've feared.
0: but I am seeing that they want to continue with you. If I was in your shoes, while I'm waiting for that conversation, I would be putting my CV out and I would be going for that interview. The fact that we are seeing you getting a better offer, I would not close that door. You never know what you have until you have tried. Yes, the current organization definitely needs you, but also we work for money, not just for comfort. Right. And I am seeing that you're a person that can adapt in any environment. You have that personality. You're friendly, you're sweet, you're hardworking. So don't be afraid to take on the new offer. All right. As I said, if I was in your shoes, I would definitely be putting my feelers out because if I'm getting more money, I definitely want that. Everything is getting so expensive that we need that extra income. So give yourself that choice. But I am seeing a female where you're working is very difficult. She has been very challenging, but surprisingly, she's also talking on your behalf to keep you. I think because you make her life very easy. So,
1: True,
0: as
1: very
0: much as
1: true.
0: she's
1: That's my
0: difficult,
1: manager. We fight a lot.
0: yes.
1: Yes.
0: But as much as she's very challenging to work with, I think you have learned how to work with her personality. You just stroke her ego, you provide the results, and I see that both of you have created a balance, but she is actually talking on your behalf to keep you on. Right. So I
1: Oh,
0: think that's wonderful to hear
1: relief.
0: because you also for a while thought maybe she wants me out, maybe she doesn't want me in this organization.
1: Yeah, that's how I feel because other people's
0: No, she is like
1: contracts
0: that, her
1: have expired.
0: personality. Yes, that's her personality. She doesn't know how to give kind words or to give credit. It's like she will always say something's wrong. If you do something right, then she just keeps quiet. That's her personality. But the most important thing is where it matters is when she spoke to HR or when she spoke to this male. She did speak highly of your work. But remember what I'm saying. You've got a new offer that is more money. Don't lose that opportunity. Give yourself that choice so that you know when you get to that point, you can decide. But I wish you all the best, hey?
1: Thank you so much. And the relationship part?
0: When I look at the energy around relationship, I see that you are in a situation where you've also invested in someone that hasn't been easy. All right. There's been a lot of heaviness, there's been a lot of stubbornness, but you know, from what it was to the energy I'm seeing now. I'm seeing a lot more light and a lot more peace. And I think you're the type of person who doesn't give up easily, right? When you know that I can change somebody, when you know I can invest and I can make this work, you give 1,000%. So let me say that the hard work and the effort that you've put in your personal life is definitely giving you the rewards. It is a definite improvement from what it was, and it will get better.
1: Thank
0: Right.
1: you
0: See,
1: so
0: your
1: much.
0: relationship is like a fine wine. It's just going to improve with time. So at least you know that I am investing in someone that is going to finally understand who I am. There's some people they invest in relationships that just gets toxic, that gets negative, and they waste their time. With you, it's not wasted time. I am seeing the end results being love and respect when you need it. You really are a beautiful person and you deserve the happiness that's actually shifting around you. Your grandmother comes through and she gives you a beautiful hug and she says you are just like her. She says you've always been a nurturer and a healer. You've always been the one that is the strength for everybody. And she says, all I want is for you to know that you are loved and you are protected.
1: Thank you. Thank you so much.
0: But I also see Anonymous, that you've changed a little bit. Before, you never respected your money. It was about family. It was about everybody else. And I see now you are slowly learning to invest in yourself, do

0: things for
1: Okay.
0: yourself. Get the nice things that you want, and you should. Don't feel guilty for spoiling yourself. You work extremely
1: Excuse me.
0: hard. You work, you actually feel guilty to even buy something nice to eat, like, okay, it's so expensive. You need to spoil yourself. You deserve
1: Thank
0: it. You
1: you.
0: are really an amazing girl. You work so hard. You do so much for everybody. And your grandmother says you also need to live for you. You are really blessed today.
1: Thank you. Thank you so much,
0: It's
1: Taz.
0: an absolute pleasure.
1: Thank
0: Take
1: you,
0: care.
1: Anonymous.
0: Bye.
1: Taz, we're going to have a short commercial ad break. And once again, to Metro FM listeners who are tuning into the show this evening, it is Hope and Healing Mondays right here on Metro FM. 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I'm available on all my social media handles, which is PaulMtiraRa, which is X, Facebook, and TikTok.
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5: Women who have been found dead, their bodies discovered in different parts of Ekurhuleni over roughly 2 months. The national spokesperson of the SAPS, Athlenda Mate, how far is the SAPS in being able to establish the profile of the suspect?
6: Well, I can assure you that the investigative and psychology section is at the forefront of this investigation. That includes our psychologists, our criminologists that would study the behavior and the pattern of our perpetrators, and they will, I think, at an opportune time, at the right time, give us a full briefing as well. But what is important is that they've highlighted that this looks like psychologically motivated crimes.
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4: Don't miss out on the chance to gain clarity and guidance from our gifted psychic. Taz is in the studio.
1: Taz, we have one last reading for the show this evening, and it's from V. He says, good evening, Taz. I'd like to get to find out, are we going to win this case with my brother about my father?
0: Yes, yes, and a very big yes. And I want our listener to understand that this is not an easy fight, but I want them to stand their ground, because they are standing on principle and they're standing on truth. And they are getting all the support from the elders. I've got the great grandfather from the dad's side coming through. Very stern man. And surprisingly, he's supporting the boys. So that's very powerful. I have the uncle and the grandmother from the maternal side fighting this battle. I know it has been a very challenging process. It has divided the family, but I want our listener to know that this is about truth, this is about principle, and they're on the right track.
1: Tess, thank you so much for this evening. I do believe that you are a bit exhausted with traveling, yeah? And if people would like to get in contact with you, how will they do so?
0: Although I'm exhausted, I look forward to our shows every Monday, Paul. So to our listeners, we love you so much that even when we're not sleeping, we're still waiting to do the show. You may follow me on Instagram or TikTok, which is TazSingh4, TazSingh4. The booking link is on there if you would like a private session, as well as all events that are coming up. And at every event, there's always a reading. Paul, once again, thank you so much for an amazing show and us being able to help and connect with people.
1: Thank you, Taz. And please rest, yes?
0: Take care, Paul. Lots of love. Bye.
1: Thank you. Guys, thank you so much for sending in your messages for a reading on the show this evening. You have to understand that we get so many of these requests for readings from Facebook, Instagram, TikTok, and then live calls into the studio and then WhatsApp as well. So it becomes overwhelming at times. But we will not give up. And we'll read as many and do as many readings as we can each Monday. If we did not do your reading today, please don't give up. Keep on sending those messages in, because I do believe hopefully within the near future we'll get to do your reading on the show. Welcome to Metro FM. It's where you want to be.
4: 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Taz is in the studio.

0: Good evening. Welcome to your favorite nighttime radio show. This is Metro FM. Today, I figure what I'd like to do is kind of play songs that will automatically lift your soul. Yeah. Sometimes you have a very heavy day like Monday, and sometimes maybe you've been sending messages into the show and you have not been successful. And sometimes that can actually drain you mentally, emotionally, and physically. Yeah. So I figure what I'd like to do for the next hour is just kind of play songs that's going to really be uplifting, motivational, and kind of supportive of any person who might be going through a tough time or challenging situation. So what you can do is send me a voice note to 060-552-7303, and let's compile a list of great songs that's going to make us smile, happy, refreshed, and rejuvenated when it comes to, you know, matters of the heart and the mind. And maybe if you're feeling a bit, you know, alarmed, or maybe stuck, or maybe unhappy, maybe the music on the show this evening is just what the doctor ordered. So do send me all of those motivational songs and we'll play it on the show tonight.
1: 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Keep going. Movie night just started? Keep going. 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

0: Good evening. Welcome to Match Trash Time. In the background, this is Pop Johnson, True Meaning of Love. Before that, Desiree, I Gotta Be, requested by Neliso on the show this evening. Thank you so much. I'm loving the song as well, yeah? And once again, we are asking for you to send us those really great songs that are very emotional, that are very inspirational, and are very encouraging, so we can play it on the show this evening. Hey, Paul, can you please play me Mary Mary and The Prayer? This is Punky all the way from Klipoike Park. I wonder where that is, yeah? And Samson Patrick, Paul, please play me Still by Kenny Lattimore and Shante Moore. And of course, here came a voice note in the show this evening for a beautiful song request.
1: Hi, Paul. All the way from Cape Town. And then, Ish, I just want you to play this song by Randy Crawford. I don't know the title of the song, but it goes like, I'm walking through the night, searching for the light of God. Then you catch me. I think you'll get me, man. Thanks.
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0: It is such a beautiful song from Randy Crawford, and the mere fact that it was sung on the show this evening, yes. We do have a sing-along feature on my Sunday show as well. I find it inspirational, yeah. Randy Crawford in the background, why? Tlanta Dube says, Paul, this is my pickup song, referring to the Desiree song that we played earlier on. And it's nice to see you back on the show, yeah. And she's kind of referring back to the album when it dropped in 1994. Good evening, welcome to Metro FM. It's where you want to be.
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4: Hello, good evening, Mr. Paul. Good evening, Mr. Paul. My name is Francis from Cape Town. Francis from Cape Town. It's the nice music you are playing. Very nice music. Keep it up, Mr. Paul. Keep it up. Inhaling service in Cape Town, I'm doing. Anyone that enter the car is singing along. I don't need to on Bluetooth for them. Anyone that enter the car, sing along with me. Nice music. Keep it up.
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0: Okay, guys. I need to tell you what happened yesterday. I was invited to a wedding, and when I got there, they kind of announced that I was from Metro FM, and everybody stood up and clapped, which is so cool, yeah? And then all the music that I had to play at the wedding was, of course, courtesy of Metro FM and our great Sunday lineup of great music. And at the end of the wedding, I kind of had to help cut the cake and play another beautiful song that we get to play on this radio station quite a lot, and we kind of introduced many people too. So I figure Metro FM has a really great understanding when it comes to matters of the heart and bringing people together, specifically a marriage. Yeah, so if you are thinking of getting married anytime soon, my suggestion to you is get a beautiful venue, get a Metro FM DJ to play all the good music, and allow me to come through and cut the cake for you. It can work, and it's going to be a marriage that'll last forever. 060-552-7303. What's it one song we can play for you on the show this evening? Send us a voice note. Tlanta Dube, once again, giving us memories that happened in this radio station and on the desk that I'm actually working from. She says, Eddie Zondi practically introduced me to the album of Puff Johnson and the song that you played earlier on. May his soul rest in peace. So true. May his soul rest in peace. Great music on the show this evening. It is 15 minutes away from 10. We're waiting for your dedications to come through so we can play them on the show tonight.

requests. Let us know which song you're craving to hear and who it's dedicated to. Your shout-outs and dedications are just a call away. Send us a voice note now. Hashtag Life and Music. 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It's where you want to be.

Good evening. Welcome to your favorite nighttime radio show. It's a Monday, by the way. Happy Monday to you, you, you, and you. In the background, Mary, Mary, Can't Give Up Now. It's a powerful song, yeah?

0: I'm pretty sure that whoever was feeling down has automatically kind of readjusted their mood right now, because the music we played on the show this evening has been inspiring, motivational, and of course, motive to make you happy and to get back on your feet once again. Hey, Brother Paul, we are coming from a weekend off, our first night shift. Can you please play Natalie Cole, A Smile Like Yours, Morena, Tabiso, and Tommy? Thank you, my good sir. 060-552-7303. What's it? One song we can play for you on the show this evening that's going to make you smile and happy. It's a Monday. We just came back from a nice weekend, and a long weekend is coming up very soon. So I figure today's show is going to be really on point, because I've seen the songs thus far that have been requested, and they are really nice.
1: Good evening, Paul. This is China. May you please kindly play me John Legend's I Love You. These songs are dedicated to all the women in SA, sending you all an Bluetooth hug. Hug, hug, hug, hug.
2: Good evening. It's Matabang from Krill Mpumalanga. Could you kindly please play for me Toni Braxton, 7 Whole Days? Pretty please. Have a good night.
3: Good evening, Mr. Paul. Good evening, and to the listeners. Can you play me Joe Thomas, All That I Am, All That I Am song? That's one of my favorites.
4: Evening, Paul. You're speaking to Rayleigh here. Hey, my man. I'm doing my night shift. Can you kindly play for me a song by Brandy No Wood? Almost Doesn't Count, my man. Great show as always.
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0: Sadly, though, we're going to have to cut into that song because we have to go to a commercial ad break. But once again, 060-552-7303. We're accepting all your favorite songs on the show this evening so we can get to play it within the last hour of the show this evening, which you've reached to right now. It's 11 minutes after 11.
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0: 22 minutes after 11. Good evening. Welcome to Metro FM. This is Joe, All That I Am. Before that, Brandy Nord, Almost Doesn't Count. 060-552-7303. We'd love to get to find out as to what your favorite song is on this Monday. It's a chilly Monday, by the way. We've got our aircon on inside the studio tonight, and most of my colleagues are feeling a bit cold. Feels like it's a winter night. Anyway, welcome to the show. Good music applies right here at Metro FM, 24/7, 365. I've got a song that has been requested, and I'm going to get to play it directly after this.
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0: Thank you to Maremi, Tammy. Thank you for the song, yeah. I know that your fellow colleague at work, I'm trying to go through the list right now and find his name. Let me get to see Tabiso. Yeah, you guys really made my night. It's a beautiful song from Natalie Cole on the show this evening. Good evening. Welcome to Metro FM. As you kind of wind down this really crazy Monday that you might have had, we've got some nice music on the show, courtesy of you guys at home, at work, wherever you might be. If you are traveling right now, please keep us safe on those roads, yeah? And we still have got, 20 odd minutes left of the show this evening. More music after this.
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6: The whispers in the morning. Evening, Paul. OG from Pretoria, Braz. Nah, Rabbi Ehailing, my brother. We also need your intervention. Can you please play me Celine Dion, Power of Love by Celine Dion? Just to sing along so that we can be kept awake.
7: Good evening, Paul. You're speaking to Kusta from Centurio. Can you play me the song by Common Dose? Since you're in that night shift, the name of the song is Night Shift. Thank you, Paul. Enjoy your evening.
8: Hey, Mr. Paul, my name is Anna from Tepo Everton. 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She is turning 21 years. Thank you, Mr. Paul.
9: 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I'm Lebu from Pumalanga.
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0: It is an anthem amongst anthems. Metro FM, it's where you want to be. Karen White in the background, Superwoman. We had the Commodores, Night Shift, yeah? Kind of descriptive of what we do right here at Metro FM. We are making sure that anybody who's in the night shift right now across the country, across the world, is enjoying every single part of their evening with us right here on Metro FM. And Mariah Carey, Always Be My Baby. Thank you so much for tuning into the show today. It was a beautiful session that we had with Taz earlier on here. Inspirational as well. Many people were helped on the show this evening, kind of getting to understand the situation that they're going through. And some situations were not as bleak as what kind of people looked at in terms of what their reflection of their life is at this point in time. And for a lot of us, I figure we kind of learn quite a lot on Mondays when Taz is on the radio. Thank you so much. Have yourself a wonderful evening further. It is 10 minutes away from midnight. From midnight up until 3 o'clock in the morning, on the other side of this, what I call it, is another great session of good music with Subta. From midnight till 3. We shall do this again tomorrow, right here on Metro FM.
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0: You who danced in the lounge when nobody else was watching. You who called in. You who sang along. You who discovered your favorite artist right here. You who grew up with us and brought the next generation along. You didn't just listen to Metro FM. You became a part of the story. So when we say 40 years, we're really saying 40 years of us, 40 years of you, 40 years of the sound we created together. 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

0: the duo we never knew we wanted. Mahu, Luan Dlungulo. They call themselves the Zulu Queens. Oh man, what a big, big duo. What a big collaboration. Shout out to everyone involved. They're teaming up with Feza on this one. It's called Distance. No wonder this song is up there on the charts and it's doing so, so well. What a way to open up the Tuesday edition of The Midnight Affair on the mighty Metro FM. It's 11 after midnight. Good morning, good morning, good morning, South Africa. The 22nd of September. What is it? The last full week of September? There's a holiday in this week that's coming through. Hey, yeah, no, you missed out on starting the week with me on The Midnight Affair. But now that you're here, thank you so much for choosing Metro FM. And thank you for choosing to start your day with The Midnight Affair. My name is Sub to the A-Class DJ. A very big thank you to my big brother, Paul Mtikhaga, for handling life and music. He is back again later on today between 9 p.m. and midnight. We've got an exciting show pulling up between now and 3 a.m. But in a bit, after the break, we're going to start things off with the Hoosa moment.
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0: All right, let's get into a brand new day like we always do. And the right way to get in and start a brand new day with the moment. That opens up everything that should be coming our way. That opens up all the things that have our names written all on them. We call it the Hoosa moment. We start the day with gratitude. We start the day with appreciation. To say thank you. Yesterday was tough, but today's a new day. A new day for us to try and try again. Even though yesterday didn't go the way that you wanted it to go, but we are so happy that we are alive. We're so grateful that we are alive. So that today, When our names are called, we know exactly where it comes from. If you're new on the show, we call this the WUSA moment. A moment, like I said, to appreciate life. This blessing, this privilege. Not many have made it to this second, this minute, this hour. Not many. We are special. And that deserves a thank you. So let's do this moment together. Follow after me. Let's go. Breathe in and out. And just say, I made it. If you're in the car right now, you're driving, please focus on the road. But join me in the breathing. Let's do it one last time. Everyone in the car, let's go. Breathe in and out. I made it. Oh man, be proud of yourself. You made it. You're alive.
8: Hallelujah.
0: You're alive. And today is another day for you, because your name is there. Try again. Word of the day is back. We no longer do it on Mondays, but it's back on Tuesdays. We do it today. So if you've got a word of the day, send it through right now. I've got a word of the day today. I'm excited about it. 060-552-7303. Good morning.

0: 20 after midnight, Metro FM is where you want to be. Oh man, when our names are called, remember me. Remember me, oh Lord. This is a song that I dropped earlier on this year. Teaming up with Sinathemba Cornell as well as Marcy. Also got Norbert K on the saxophone. It's called Amagama. It's a Tuesday. Happy Tuesday. How are you feeling? Are you well? Are you good? Good to have you on the show. Please, I'd love for you to check in. Where are you listening from? 060-552-7303. What's your word of the day? Do you even have a word of the day? If you don't, maybe you can just hlanganisa something, because South Africa is waiting for your word of the day. My word of the day today is perfection is the highest form of self-abuse. Perfection is the highest form of self-abuse. Never ever strive for perfection, because we don't know what that looks like. You don't know what that looks like. Just strive for progress. What's your word of the day?
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8: 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You're speaking to Ongezile from Chimbu Pesta Hills. Hey, your Husa moment is the one, man. Your Husa moment is the man, man. It's the one, sorry. It's the one for real, man. Hey, we are going through stuff. We are going through a lot of stuff, but such moments like your Husa moment, they just make us feel as though everything is gonna align at some point. It's not nice, man. It's not beautiful, but we're hanging in there, dog. Like you said, we are just thankful for life.
6: 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You can't slow down on Metro FM. It's where you want to be.

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0: What a talented producer. His name is Yams. Check him out. Check out his catalog. Uzobuya game. Teaming up with Mashudi as well as Nia Pearl in this one. Also got Makanjo on vocals. It's called Awuboni. Head of that one, the coolest uncool MC Atisedla. Big release. 31 after midnight. Metro FM is where you want to be. Happy Tuesday. We're checking in. What's your word of the day? Do you have a word of the day? Or you just want to check in and say, hi, Sabda, I'm back, I'm here. And good morning, South Africa. That's always, always welcome.
1: Sabda. Ni macheroni. Yeah, good morning, South Africa. Sabda. Mukhetwa from Boys and Dango.
0: Dango is thank you. Welcome back, Mukhetwa. I haven't heard from you in a long time. Where have you been hiding, brother?
2: Hey, Sabda. This is Taboho from Korea. Hey, you know, my word of the day is, I know that everybody is going through something. Our situations might be different, but what I would like to say is, there's no season that doesn't pass, Sabda. There's no season that doesn't pass. I experienced winter for the whole 6 months, and now it's summer, and it's going to be winter again. I'll be freezing, but there's no season that doesn't pass. It doesn't matter what you are going through. You lost your job, you're looking for a job, you're starting your business, you just lost client, you know, rock bottom has basement, so you're going to dust yourself up. This season, it's not going to last forever.
0: Absolutely. Thank you so much, Tebogo. And there are those seasons, just like the spring season that we are experiencing here in South Africa. You don't know what is going on. You know how it should be, but every day you're just experiencing a different season. But you in a season that shouldn't be the seasons that you're experiencing. Am I making sense? In my head, I think I am. Because what is happening this September, this spring is not springing. The spring is not springing. Yesterday it was cold. Today it's warm. Tomorrow it might rain. On the weekend it's windy. And you're thinking, hey, what's going on? What the hell is going on? And sometimes it's like that even in your life. You know you're supposed to be experiencing this, but today you're experiencing a part of it, and then the following day it just takes a different turn, and then the other day it takes another turn, and then it goes back to what you're supposed to be experiencing, and now you're left confused. You're thinking, maybe Madlozaka and Lebeds. Have you ever had those?

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I'm fit, mina ngimake register. 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I choose me on Tuesday. 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

0: We're not done just yet with that word of the day. 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It's called Typhoon. 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
5: So stick to the plan. This is Pito Walasandawana beating Plasma Voloka. Bango.
0: Hi, Pito. Can I never go broke, please?
6: Hi, Santa. This is Taliwe from the Eastern.
0: Hi, Taliwe.
6: And driving from work. Speaking off season, I've just learned that, you know, sometimes there's a season that is for you. There's a season that is not for you, and there's just a season that has nothing to do with you, you know. And it's a season where everything is just quiet.
0: Yeah.
6: You know, there's nothing bad, there's nothing good happening. I've just learned that that's a season that has nothing to do with you. So everyone has their season. Seasons do pass.
0: Yep.
6: Yeah.
7: Abuti.
0: Abuti.
7: Abuti. Good morning, Sabta, the HS DJ.
0: Good morning, Mr. Zwane.
7: Mr. Zwane, yeah, my brother. Hope you're good. Hope you're well. It's been a while, but I'm always around, always listening to my favorite show. Just that I'm busy around this time, but I'm always tuned in, sir. Word of the day. Yebo kunzima, yebo akahlangani, but nyamezela. Keep on going. Don't give up. Don't stop. Go. Don't stop moving. Qhubeka mntana sekhaya. Rika ufela abuti up until in the morning. Abuti. Abuti. Abuti.
0: You know, sometimes there's days in your life where you're thinking, let's go tell him Pilayo. You wishy wishy. There are those days where, as Tandiwe says, The seasons are just not seasoning for you, and you're thinking, wishy wishy. But it doesn't mean you should stop. Never stop. Keep going, even on wishy wishy days.

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1: 娃。It's the iconic Kabza De Small. He's iconic. We'll speak about Kabza De Small 20 years, 30 years, 40 years from now, 100 years from now. After what they did at FNB Stadium this past week, he's teaming up with Vaya Gwadib, DJ Maphorisa, Scott Mapuma, Young Stana, Wishy Wishy. 10 to 1 a.m. on the mighty Metro FM. On the other side, we're going to get into the midnight snack. And I'd love for us to talk about things that, no matter how hyped up they would be, no matter how they would trend, if they are expensive, you ain't buying it, no matter what it is. We'll chat about it just after one.
2: Hi, Safta, hi. Oh, it's been a while. Yeah, no, I missed the show, man. 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If you don't assist yourself, nobody will assist yourself. So get up,
1: yep.
2: 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Dini D, Sasolbeck.
1: Hi, Dini D. Welcome. Yeah, because you've been gone for a very long time. Good to hear your voice. Oh, another A-class DJ. Word of the day is that don't be afraid to start over. Happy Tuesday. It's Rory Sang, a.k.a. Ra-Ra from Hammanskraal. The A-class DJ, word of the day. Life becomes easier when you stop fighting it. And not everything that falls is falling apart. Good morning, South Africa. Sandy Siwe, all the way in Kapecha. I'm just checking in. There's no word of the day. I'm just marking the register, Sapta. Sapta, today it's my eldest sister's birthday, Cindy Siwe Shosha. I would like to wish her a lovely day ahead, filled with wonders and blessings beyond measure. Alo nwabele, usuku lwakhe maqaba. Taking more voice notes after this.
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1: Thank you, Cherke.
8: Good morning. Thank you for the morning. Thank you for the Usa Musa. Thank you for that breath. I want Sapta, and then thank you for that grace. Oh Lord, we need that one. Right, Sapta. Yeah, I choose you, I choose Metro. I choose myself, I choose love, I choose my woman, Sikhenkosi.
1: Thank you.
8: I choose my daughter, Oguhe, Ngozi. I choose Timo Masango, my eldest daughter. I choose myself. She's my mother. She's my sister. She's my nephews, my cousins. Everybody! Sabta, weight of the day.
1: Mm.
8: There we go. Sabta, never look back. Never regret. Yes, you did it. Let's move forward. Let's try to create more happiness in our lives than sadness. Let's chin up, face life the way it is, or look at life the way it is. We're going to have a breakthrough at the end of the day. Sabta, happy Tuesday.
1: Oh, man.
8: I choose Metro right now.
1: Oh, thank man. All. Thank you so much, Ramabotebo. And Metro chooses you every single day, my brother. Thank you so much. And with that voice note, that's how I wrap up our word of the day. Back again tomorrow just after midnight. If it's your birthday today, happy birthday to you. Happy one. I hope you spend it with all the people that love you and the ones that you absolutely adore. One last thing before we wrap things up. My sister, if he's always out with friends, and whenever he's out with the friends, he never answers your calls, nor your texts,
9: you might be fond of her.
1: Choose yourself.
9: I think of
1: focus. Focus, please. Here's X-Bantwin, Sky Wonder. What's the name of the song? Focus.
9: I don't
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0: morning. If you're on the road right now, please keep it nice and easy. Focus on the road, yeah? I'm here with the music. I'll just keep on pressing play on the music that keeps your heart jumping up and down and that keeps you smiling and energetic. Yeah, more music coming through on the way. Also, what's coming through on the way is the midnight snack. You know, I was thinking the other day, remember I told you this past weekend I was home? And I made it a point that as I'm home, I get to at least switch off for most of the day. But I can never switch off from radio because radio is me. Radio is everything. I constantly am thinking about this beautiful thing that connects me to you. And as I'm driving with my mom, we're driving to town. I don't know what I saw, but I think, I was listening to the radio. Yes, I was listening to the radio, and someone was talking about how they bought the most expensive shades. Most expensive shades. I mean, I think those shades cost about 20 something thousand. And they were just like, it's the thing now. You gotta be rocking up with expensive shades. And I'm sitting there as I'm driving, I'm thinking, you know, no matter how hyped up, no matter the trend, I would never pay that amount of money for shades. I don't care what brand it is. When designer brands, you know, there's some things that personally I would never pay for, or I would never spend a lot of money for, even if they were trending, even if President Cyril Ramaphosa would be rocking them, even if Black Coffee would be rocking it. I personally, with the money, go and buy shades for 20,000. I'm okay with my 150, 500. At the most, I'll spend 1,000 rands. Shades for me is where I draw the line. I don't care. It can be trending the whole year. I'm not spending a lot of money for shades. Do you have an item that no matter how it would trend, no matter the hype, even if your favorite celebrity would rock this item, you would never spend a lot of money on it? I'm sure you have.
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0: I really hope you're ready for Thailand, because Thailand is going to be an amazing, amazing time. Hope you got your package. You got everything that you need, so that come Thailand, you are celebrating with us in a different country. Oh, Phuket, Mdanam. Oh, Phi Phi Islands. Oh, it's going to be a good time. Oh. If you haven't, go to www.metrofm.co.za and start reserving your space right now, because you don't want to miss out on that. You don't. Here's Younger Chief with What If. Good morning. What if?

Sucks in alongside Massive, as well as Soa Matrix in this one. Really is a healing song. Got Star Healer on vocals. It's called Mnagwe to Maestro. When last did you hear that one? Teaming up with Dappy, ex Dappy. Short Music is also on that one. Maestro, Maestro, Maestro, Subter, We're officially into the second hour of the Midnight Affair.

0: All right, let's talk about those items. In fact, the question that I'm about to ask you is a conversation I also had with my mom. And I asked her, item that no matter the brand, label or hype, you just won't spend a lot of money on. And my mom was very direct. She said, "Yaiboni mo domdanam." I don't care the brand. I don't care about the brand. I don't care about the hype. I'm not going to spend a lot of money on a car. Give me a smaller nyana vehicle that can take me from point A to point B, and I'm fine with it. I'm absolutely fine with it. For me, like I said, I'm definitely not spending a lot of money on shades. What's that item for you that no matter the brand, label or hype, you just won't spend a lot of money on? 060-552-7303.
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0: It's T-Pain alongside Kanye West. 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Metro FM is where you want to be. We're halfway through the Midnight FM. Welcome to the show if you just tuned in. My name is Sabtu, the A-Class DJ. You're just in time for the midnight snack. And I just want to know from you, are there items or an item that no matter the brand, no matter the label, no matter how hyped up it is, no matter the influencer, you just will never ever spend a lot of money on it? 060-552-7303. We're seeing people spend a lot of money on alcohol. Lot of money on alcohol. Some people are like, no, I'm not going to drink anything less than this because I'm about this brand. And we see it when influencers, when a certain alcohol brand or a drink has been hyped up, and you start seeing it everywhere. Maybe alcohol is where you draw the line, where you just like, yeah. Even if Kabza the Small would be drinking this, even if Beyonce would be drinking this, you check the price and it costs this much, and you just like, I'm not spending that amount of money on it. Can you talk about the pots? People are spending a lot of money on pots. I mean, the other day, my sister, I visited her and she made me tea. I love tea. She made it in a Kettle Boys cup. Do you know how expensive that cup is? You know how expensive that cup is? And it's not like the tea is different when you have it from a Kettle Boys and a normal cup that you get from Pep. The tea is the same, but the price, the label, the brand, the hype, the influence changes everything, and people spend on that. So what items are you not going to spend a lot of money on, no matter the label, no matter the brand, no matter the hype?
1: Sometimes this speech of eating, but I don't care about phones, but as long it takes perfect pictures,
0: yeah,
1: and I get the messages on it, I can communicate with it, use it, I don't care. It's our ink, I can't buy any speech. For never my titty blog, for what?
0: Yeah. What's up, Pizza? Just on Friday, I think last week they released the iPhone 18. And I was out in Eastgate and a friend of mine actually just got himself an iPhone 18 Pro Max. And just as we were linking up, he was telling me that he was on the waiting list because there were just no phones anymore. No phones. Because people are out there getting this expensive phone that is over 30-something thousand.
2: Shop Msafafa.
0: Hola.
2: I mean, I'm for today. I'm a phone in fit. I seen I'm out of my phone to drive. I said, Milan or so part. Oba shooty Tom, eh? Squaz nook 7 is some money on my apps. Tina saw what's up, Safona, Pelela up on feet. I listen to this, I'm a PDF, Zama in this to be bastard as with this ink or my days.
0: Yeah.
2: Or Google on my TV, my phone in a season, Tina listen to. So I'm Safa, if we phone, no me to 2 blocks. Nand, Sharp Msafafa, Shine number on feet. Nice show, eh?
0: Thank you, Putra. There it is again, a cell phone. A cell phone. Eish, aye. Yabona there. Aye, yabona there. I'm willing to spend because of the camera, quality of the pictures, functionality, look and feel. Yeah, no, there I'm spending. There I'm definitely spending.

funale malis, funale cashes, funale stash. As funa mamita, as funa mabita, as funa magumba. Sonke, as funa magumba. Ea wele. Eba titina, as funale malis, funale cashes, funale stash. As funa mamita, as funa mabita, as funa magumba. Sonke, as funa magumba. Yeah, well.

0: Kadiem alongside PKMZ. Keita also on this one. It's called Makumba. Free State coming in with a big, big tune. Metro FM is where you want to be. We're talking items that, no matter the label, no matter the hype, no matter the trend, no matter the influencers, you are just not willing to spend a lot of money on. In fact, you will never spend a lot of money on. You will just keep it simple or as affordable as you can. 060-552-7303. I'm going to check in with your voice notes and wrap things up after this.
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0: 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It's Nasty C teaming up with Tellerman. Got a brand new album that's out. It's called T's and C's Apply. It's a joint album by Tellerman and Nasty C. 0605527303. We're wrapping things up. Is there an item, or are there items that no matter the brand, no matter the label, no matter the hype, you are just not willing to pay a lot of money for?
1: 0605527303 0605527303. And the performance of phone. Yeah, you test it sharp. I want, and then bila bila na ginyaga oppo. I'm first time ba. Ginyaga oppo then get settled. Actually, I wanna phone you ginyaga. Ginyaga last number three. Yeah. And when it comes to iPhone, iPhone Pro, Pro Max 18. The iPhone nga wala yon APL. If I can go to China, nga wala yon APL because. These Chinese, they do these phones from there, by US, US, whatever stuff, and then from there it comes back.
0: Thank you, Ramabo Tebo. I can tell that you know a lot about your cell phone and your cell phone brands. Is it where you draw the line when it comes to spending a lot of money for an item? Good morning, Septa. It's Luandile in Cape Town. For me, it has to be a PlayStation 5. I will buy it once it is 6K in 2032. You're definitely not getting it if it's more than that.
2: Yes, doctor. For me, it has to be necklace. Necklace for me, doctor. I don't do necklace. Well. I don't care. Necklace, you know, I'm fit. I'm not a very necklace. Like, I don't care. Like, right, it's not necklace.
0: Thank you, Muketwa. Good morning, Sapta. Thank you for an amazing show. Nasi Pilo, Sapta with me. Sneakers. Sneakers have become so expensive. I'm not willing to spend a lot of money on sneakers. That's a wrap up the Midnight Snack. Thank you, Nasi P.
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10: 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But what is important is that they've highlighted that this looks like psychologically motivated crime.
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0: You who turned us up on the way to work.
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0: You who danced in the lounge when nobody else was watching. You who called in. You who sang along. You who discovered your favorite artist right here. You who grew up with us and brought the next generation along. You didn't just listen to Metro FM. You became a part of the story. So when we say 40 years, we're really saying 40 years of us, 40 years of you, 40 years of the sound we created together. Metro FM, the sound of us, is where you want to be. What is a midnight affair without SUPTA?
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